0: that you need to protect yourself. Mom, trust me.
1: Jeremy's parents live on a 200-acre estate in Dallas. Maybe he should protect himself from me.
2: We didn't have a prenup.
0: No, that's because we didn't care about money. We didn't think about it. We were naive.
1: You were romantic.
0: Okay.
1: I'm gonna go find Jeremy, okay?
3: Room's ready.
4: Well, there are bigger suites, of course, but Amanda insisted you have the same room you had before.
0: You know, listen, it's not that we're ungrateful. It's just I've got a lot of work to do while we're here.
5: And I'm equally overloaded.
0: And if we're squished together, just
5: right. Kind of,
0: yeah.
5: Right. Maybe we could have one of those adjoining rooms. You know,
0: oh,
5: next
0: that's
5: door
0: a good idea.
6: I think I understand. But if you don't mind me saying, let's not get caught up in the cobwebs of life. Relax.
4: Around here, we like to take everything nice and easy. And voila.
5: Okay.
0: Thanks. Thank you, Nico.
6: My pleasure.
0: All right. We'll
5: get you.
6: No,
5: all
6: good.
0: Well, it looks exactly the same.
6: Mm-hmm. Same bathtub, too.
0: Well, I'll sleep on the couch.
6: Don't be ridiculous. I will.
0: You have a bad back.
6: It's not that bad.
0: Well, with it, I'm gonna wrinkle the dress.
6: What? Oh, wow.
0: I was pretty nervous walking down the aisle.
6: Not as nervous as I was.
0: I tripped.
6: You looked beautiful in that dress.
0: Thank you.
7: Hey, Haley, what's going on? No, you're not interrupting.
0: Yes, Walter, yes. No, I can talk. Just you.
7: You did that? That's incredible. I don't know what I'd do without you.
0: Well, if he's going to play hardball, then his client's going to end up living in a tent eating beans out of a can.
7: Well, if Kaneda thinks they're going to steal this deal from us, they're in dreamland.
0: Yeah, okay. Well, you can call me anytime.
7: Night or day. Thea!
0: What?
7: Fire her dress!
0: Oh, my gosh! Oh, my God! Ah! No, you don't mean to beat the candles. You know, we left our candles. Huh?
1: No. There's definitely something burning in here.
5: Honey, there's something we need to tell you.
0: What? It's about your wedding dress.
1: You brought it, right?
5: We brought it. It's just that I did something really stupid.
0: No. It was my fault. I accidentally

0: set it on fire, and then your dad lit in the bathtub, but...
1: What? I can't believe this.
2: I'm so sorry. I was unpacking it. I think I caught it on the flame of the candle, and I apologize.
0: Really sorry. But, you know, we'll buy a... We'll go to the shopping and buy a new one.
3: Yeah, well, I'll get you a new dress.
1: But my heart was set on your dress.
0: I know, but it was old.
1: No, but that's what I liked about it. I mean, it has a history. It was perfect.
0: No. That's the point, love. It wasn't perfect. We were just talking about that. I thought the sleeves were... They were too short, and the train was too long. I tripped.
3: The bride that make the dress anyway, honey, isn't
0: exactly.
3: it?
0: Exactly.
3: Really?
0: Yeah.
1: Okay, well, I love shopping, so I guess we have some time tomorrow in between cake tasting, location scouting, and flowers, so...
4: Hello?
0: Jeremy!
1: Hey.
4: I want to introduce you to the in-laws!
5: Stan Hoffbrower, an honor, absolute honor. Mm-hmm. And yeah. You must be Amanda's sister. You're a lucky man, mister.
6: I sure am.
7: Do y'all smell something burning?
0: No, it's not, candles. We went over this one. We like our candles.
7: That looks like a wedding dress. That is Amanda's dress. She sent me a picture of it.
0: Yeah, but...
1: You know what? It's okay. I really wasn't that crazy about it anyway. I mean, the sleeves were too short, the train was too long.
0: So we decided that we're going to go shopping, and we're going to get her a new one, and I think that you should come with us. That would be just nice, okay. Don't you think?
1: Yeah.
0: Be fun.
8: Well, let you guys get acquainted.
1: Yeah, we'll be out on the deck, okay?
5: See you later, son.
0: Okay. We'll see you guys later.
7: They are so great, aren't they?
8: Two peas in a pod.
7: I've never seen them have an unkind word.
5: Nope, not once. Just like us. Hey, I hate to tell y'all, but your room's a whole lot smaller than ours.
3: Well, we're just trying to recapture that magic moment, you know, so...
0: Yeah, when we were younger, and well, when he was younger.
5: Well, I think we need to see about getting you an upgrade.
7: Stan, they like it here. I mean, not everything has to be big and extravagant, although I do like big and extravagant. So, Chloe, I hear that you're a family lawyer. I just think that's so admirable, helping families.
0: I guess you could look at it that way. Often, unfortunately, I deal with divorce.
5: Oh, divorce. I think people just give up on each other a little too easily these days. Don't you think so?
0: What do you think?
8: It's a shame.
5: Britt and I are going to just take a little walk. Why don't you join us?
0: Maybe later. I've got to check in with the office.
8: I have work to do as well, so...
5: Now, don't tell me you're going to work in a place like this.
7: You'd be working, too, if I let you.
5: She wouldn't let me bring my phone.
7: Well, that's because everything you need is right here.
5: I cannot argue with that. Now, come on, you two. Get out there and enjoy the sunshine.
1: Come on. Bye-bye.
8: What was that?
0: That was happiness.
8: Wow. Hey, we say nice things to each other too.
0: Yeah, but they mean it.
2: I understand, but did he read my email? Okay, well then he should have understood very clearly by that.
0: Yes, exactly.
9: Roll up at your own pace, one vertebrae at a time.
2: I understand, but that was not the initial agreement. I hear you, but unfortunately that's not the way things go in divorce. I know, trust me.
9: Hi.
2: I'm sorry.
9: No, it's okay.
2: You know what, I've got to go.
9: Now, please, join us.
2: No, not really the downward dog type of person. I'm afraid a dog's actually been bitten once or twice.
9: Please.
2: I'm so sorry to interrupt you.
9: No, please.
2: Sure. I'm so sorry. Okay.

0: Namaste.
1: No, my mistake.
0: Namaste means I bow to you. Now see how many different sounds you can hear. This time is for you to breathe deep and to tune into the simple things. Appreciate what's around you.

0: Namaste. Thanks, everybody.
1: Good class.
0: Yeah. You did well.
1: Oh, that was awful.
2: Well, you'll improve.
1: Well, stiff, out of shape, a little stressed, you know.
0: I would have never noticed. Yeah. Is this your first time here?
1: No. We've been here before. It's just my daughter wanted to come back and get married here.
0: Smart girl.
1: Yeah, she is. I'm gonna ask, is that a halo stone in your necklace?
0: Yeah, you have been here before, haven't you?
1: Yeah. My husband bought me one of those a lifetime ago.
0: Well, my family's got a shop just down the road.
1: Okay.
0: Yeah.
1: It's really quite beautiful.
0: Yeah, I know my niece made that one.
1: Did she?
0: Yeah.
1: Okay, well, thanks for the class and the jewelry and...
0: See you tomorrow.
1: Sorry for interrupting. Well, don't push your luck. Thank you.
0: Have a good day.
1: All right.

0: I had butterflies.
1: Everything okay, bud?
2: Oh, yeah, could be better.
1: Everyone?
0: Amanda, from the moment we met, I knew you were the one. Even though it took us a year of being friends for me to finally convince you to go out on a date with me.
2: I didn't want to ruin what we already had.
0: That could never happen.
3: Oh, aren't they the sweetest?
0: I love you for so many reasons. You're brilliant, beautiful like your mom. You're creative and willing to take risks like your dad. Chloe and David, you made the most perfect girl in the world. For me, anyway.
4: Well, hey, parents of the bride, you're up.
5: Oh, really? Please go ahead.
1: Oh. Amanda, seeing you with Jeremy, it reminds us how wonderful the world is when we finally find someone who knows us. Someone who makes us finally feel complete. You're my little girl. And you better take care of her.
0: I will. I promise.
5: Amanda's always been the center of my world.
6: Our world.
5: Our world. And you know, all she's ever asked for is to have fun. For us to laugh together and share good times. And we have, haven't we? We've done it all.
6: Yeah.
5: And if you guys ever find that life is tough, I hope that you continue to love each other. Love each other no matter what happens or where life takes you. I love you.
6: Love you.
1: To Jeremy and Amanda.
5: To Jeremy and Amanda.
4: Amen. Hey, I love y'all. To the only thing in life that really matters, family.
7: The family.
8: Family.
7: The family.
9: The family. The family. The family.

0: Well, did they get our email? Well, I don't know what to say to that. Well, I suggest they look at our email.
1: Well, there's nothing to respond to if they don't take a look at our email first. No, I completely agree with you.
2: Dad, there you are.
3: We're scouting wedding locations, so of course I thought of the point.
2: Yeah, you know, near the suspension bridge. Remember the last time we went there?
4: I remember.
1: There's no response from us.
5: Amanda says amazing.
2: Yeah, it'll be so romantic for you and Mom to go back. Remember?
1: How does she not remember?
6: She must have loved the hike so much.

0: forgot about your fear of heights.
1: It wasn't about a fear of heights. I wasn't ready to die yet. Why didn't you say something?
2: I don't know. I didn't want to disappoint them. They seem so excited. Plus, she thinks it's romantic that we do all the same things together.
1: Well, she's getting married. Everything is romantic.
2: Rose-colored glasses and...
1: Wedding color. Glasses. I'm gonna call her, and I'm just gonna tell her. I can't tell her. I'm gonna be... I'm gonna be fine.
2: Okay, I'll wait for you in the lobby.
1: Please tell me you followed up on the Hudson's case.
3: What?
1: The Hudson's pro bono.
3: Oh, you mean the Hudson pro bono work that I'm now doing, that Hudson case? You're on vacation. That's what you're thinking about?

0: Chloe, wait.
1: Look, pretty soon you'll be free to do whatever you want, but can we get through our daughter's wedding, at least?
0: What? It was nothing like that.
1: And then Haley, that's nothing?
0: Yeah, it's nothing. She works for me. Where's this coming from?
1: No, I'm feeling old, I guess.
0: We're the same age.
1: Well, men age at a different socially acceptable rate.
0: That's absurd.
1: Do you know how quickly men enter into second marriages as opposed to women?
0: Chloe, I don't want a second marriage.
1: We can talk about this later, please. Hi, honey.
2: You guys, are you coming?
0: Yeah, absolutely.
1: Can't wait. Yeah, here we go.
2: All right. Hi, King.
3: You know, it would be great to build something right there.
4: Actually, this is all sacred Penobscot land. It's protected.
5: Stan's always looking for the next great thing.
3: Even when it's right next to me. You're right. Some things are fine just the way they are.
6: It's pretty amazing. Maybe we should get married right here.
7: I'm in if you are.
6: Yeah?
1: Well, if you're going to do that, then you need to get married, like, right now, because you're not getting me over that mountain ever again.
3: Me either.
6: Right?
7: You know, this place isn't just beautiful, but there's beauty in the ground. This area is known for a precious stone, the halo. They say that those who have it have joy.
8: I want to get me some of that.
7: Yeah? Well, if you search long enough, you might be lucky enough to find one.
6: Pretty, huh?
7: Let's look.
1: I lost the necklace. The clasp must have broken, I think. Sorry.
7: It's just a necklace.
1: Well, it's special you got it for me.
7: It's okay. Things change.
6: Mom. Yeah? So I'm thinking we get married at the hotel garden. I mean, it's just as perfect as this spot, so.
1: Well, I, for one, think that that's a great idea.
6: Yeah?
1: So get me out of here.
6: Okay.

0: Oh. Yeah, I almost forgot. Chinese bracelets. They're supposed to help with dizziness.
1: Mom, I totally forgot you don't like heights. I'm sorry.
2: Oh, no. It's going to be just fine. Because look, your father bought me jewelry. Pretty. Isn't that beautiful?
0: Well, let's hope they work. I don't think I can carry you back down again.

0: approaching one of the most famous landmarks of this area. This bridge has been here for generations.
1: Oh my goodness.
2: Wow.
1: Gosh.
2: Right behind you. Let me help you. Looks like we're gonna be here a while.
1: Well, this was a mistake. This whole thing was a mistake. I don't.
2: We'll be fine. Go on ahead. We'll be fine.
3: Amanda, what's going on?
4: It's probably my mom. She really doesn't like heights.
2: Do you remember climbing the rock wall with Amanda?
1: Yeah, she was 8, and we were inside. We had on harnesses.
2: It was the same principle.
1: Yeah, but if you fall here, you don't land on a blow-up mattress.
2: You're not gonna fall.
1: How do you know that? I can't. You go.

0: You go. I'm gonna...
1: Go on ahead.
2: Are you sure?
1: Oh, we'll be fine.
2: Okay. You didn't have to stay with me yet.
1: I know. But I want to.
0: I'm sorry that I'm such a wimp. Never gone to the mountains or gone skiing or... And I know that you would like that.
1: Hey, we took some great trips together. We love bicycling through Vermont.
0: Yeah. When I got a flat tire.
1: And then I fixed it.
0: With chewing gum.
1: That's right.
0: Remember the alligator in Florida Keys? No one believed us about that, did they?
1: I still have the scar.
0: Do you? Okay,
1: I'm gonna go with you.
2: There's so many natural flowers in the garden that I really don't think we need a canopy.
3: You're absolutely right. We can make a pergola out of the flowers right here. I can help build it.
2: Okay, yeah.
3: You know, we have a custom around here that friends and family put their wishes into a box for the newlyweds to read.
2: A wishing box. Oh. I love it.
4: Yeah.
2: Jeremy?
3: Uh-huh. I love it. Instead of using plain white flowers, we can use roses from the garden.
2: That sounds beautiful, Mom.
1: No, don't ask your mother about flowers.
2: Why?
1: For our wedding, she wanted to use peach roses.
0: Okay, it sounds ridiculous now, but I wanted the bridesmaids' dresses to match the flowers and the tablecloths and everything. Everything was going to be peach.
2: What happened?
1: We had one of our Chicago winters and all the flowers froze, so we had to use plastic flowers.
0: Plastic red and green flowers.
5: Leftovers from a Christmas party.
0: Dental convention.
1: That's right.
2: Out here, I always thought your wedding was perfect.
0: What?
1: Yeah.
0: I still have one of those flowers.
1: You do?
0: Mm-hmm.
1: Excuse me. I'm sorry, I have to take this.
6: Go ahead, Haley.
2: Dad's sure getting a lot of calls.
0: Yeah. Yeah.
2: You must be worried.
0: Why?
2: Well, I mean, he's been trying to get one of his projects off the ground for so long. Must be hard on you. Especially since, you know...
0: Since what?
2: You've always been so successful. I mean, you've never failed at anything.
0: I don't know about that. I wouldn't say that.
6: It's starting to rain. I think we better head in.
0: I agree. I'm with you.
7: Well, you know what they say. Bad times go as fast as they come.
0: Yeah.
2: This is our spot right here. Let's get married right here.
6: It sounds good to me.
2: Really?
6: Absolutely.
2: I can't wait.
6: Me either.

0: to dance?
1: You used to.
0: You weren't so bad.
1: Yes, I was.
0: Okay, maybe you were. We had fun.
2: All right. Everyone back on the dance floor. It's time for my favorite, limbo time. Here we go.
3: Come on, everybody, get in line. It's limbo time.
2: Grab your partners. Get up on the dance floor, you guys. Come on. Let's have some fun.
1: Come on.
0: What? Really?
1: You climbed halfway up a mountain. The least I can do is look like an idiot for 50 minutes on the dance floor. Come on.
0: Okay.

0: now?
1: I can't tell with them. Something's different.
2: They're having fun.
1: They're trying too hard.
3: Lower, guys. Get yourselves lower. Here we go.
4: Yeah. Ow.
5: Hey, baby. Can you do me a favor? Can you help them out with their dancing over there?
6: You like to limbo?
7: Of course.
6: Let me show you a few moves. Hey.
1: You too.
6: All right. Arms out. Yeah, that's good.
1: Should we go?
2: Yeah.
1: Yeah. Okay.

0: Since you're not there, let me do the limbo again.
1: Wasn't my idea to do the limbo?
0: Just my bit, just my bit.
1: Sus?
0: Just my bit, yes.
1: Okay.
0: Come on, hurry up,
1: okay,
0: hurry up.
1: Okay.
0: Yeah. What were we thinking?
1: I was just following your lead.

0: dressed and looked absolutely ridiculous.
1: I did. You look great.
0: Thank you.
1: It was a great night. I don't think I can make it to that sofa.
0: I can just stay there.
1: Really?
0: Sure.

0: Rise and shine. We have an appointment at the bridal shop in an hour, and then we have tennis courts reserved at noon.
1: Oh, no.
2: No, definitely not.
0: Okay.

0: I cannot believe you guys set my dress on fire.
1: It'll be a great story to tell your kids one day, sweetie.
2: Not too soon, though, young lady.
1: I mean, not that we're rushing you. I mean, but, you know, you don't want to wait too long for it, right? Okay.
3: Exactly.
0: You know, buying a dress from here is going to be perfect. Okay, I'm gonna try this one on.
1: Okay, all right.
0: Okay.
3: I admire your career.
2: Sometimes I wonder if I put a little too much into my work.
3: Well, I'm sure dealing with all those families can take its toll.
2: Yeah, it does take its toll. Sometimes you don't realize how much until it's too late.
3: Oh, it's never too late.
0: Ready?
3: Hmm? Hey, nice. Look at that.
0: What do you guys think? Cute? A little big? Oh, shoes, yeah. Yes, no. No, no. Okay, next one. Yeah. Yes?
4: Oh, that's not.
0: It's cute. No? Okay.
3: That's.
4: Oh!
0: Oh. No. Here we are.
3: Oh my word.
0: Do you like it?
4: Oh honey, that's really beautiful.
0: It's perfect.
3: Oh my word.
0: I'm so excited.
2: Ready?
5: The question is, are you ready? I'm so sore I can barely move.
2: Oh, me neither. I guess we just fake it, huh?
5: Okay, you take the net, I'll take the return.
2: Right.
6: Hello.
7: Hey, you two.
6: Good.
7: Hope you don't mind, but we're gonna watch you.
6: Okay.
7: Don't get nervous.
6: Hey, be careful on the puddles, y'all.
5: I didn't realize your folks were this good.
8: Well, 15.
5: They always look this intense when they play.
6: Always. Although I haven't seen them like this in a while.
0: Here we go. Nice.
6: Nice shot.
5: You too.
7: You know, you all are pros. What other secrets are you keeping from us?
5: Just a few.

0: great match.
1: Yeah, you guys definitely haven't lost it.
2: Just like a super couple.
3: Just like.
4: Look at all this. This is so beautiful.
3: So pretty.
5: Tomorrow's the big day. Just a few more details and we're all set.
3: Great, thank you.
6: You're welcome. I'll go get the cake samples.
3: Perfect.
1: Okay, thank you. Yeah, I don't know which one I like best, honey. Do you? Yeah, this one?
3: We had a candle ceremony at our wedding.
4: I remember it clearly.
3: Do you?
4: The minister asked each of our parents to take a lit candle. And then together, they would light the candle placed in front of them, like that. And then he said,
3: may the union of these two flames bring you everlasting and eternal love.
4: That's right.
3: Take it.
4: I'm sorry.

0: I'm not sure how to tell you this.
1: What?
0: The investors showed up.
1: Okay, that's bad. Did they see the beta site?
0: I had the site up and running, and suddenly it crashed.
1: Okay, how do we fix this?
0: I'm working on it.
1: Okay, I gotta go. I'll call you back.
2: Here we go.
3: Right. Oh, bring it on, Nico.
4: Oh, the cake. That's what we've all been waiting for.
2: The red velvet is my personal favorite.
5: But the angel food is a very close second.
6: This looks good. I'm excited.
7: Oh, everything all right?
8: Yeah, it's fine.
7: What's wrong? What's wrong?
1: The investors came by the office and the server crashed.
7: Sorry. You know what Jeremy said is true. You're the most creative man I know, and you're willing to take risks. And it's going to happen, if not this time, then the next. Well,
1: I appreciate that, but there's not going to be a next time.
7: No, no, no. There's always a next time, David. You don't give up. You, David, don't give up.
1: Let's just talk about this later.
7: Yeah.
1: Just get through this for Amanda, okay?
7: Nico, would you mind?
2: Of course.

0: Thank you.
1: Each of us has various concerns and challenges, but to start fresh, to clear your mind means to push the reset button. Give yourself a clean canvas and be open to all the possibilities that may come your way. Namaste.
2: Namaste.
3: A little less stress today?
2: Jury's still out on that.
3: My mistake.
2: Namaste. You know, you had said that your family has a jewelry store down their way?
3: Yeah, actually, you've got some samples in the gift shop. Your daughter's getting married tomorrow, right?
2: Yeah, she is. But this is for someone else.

0: I thought we'd reached an agreement on the Hudson case.
1: Listen, Walter, before we go any further, I really just wanted to say thank you so much for taking over for me on this one.
2: Okay. So what is it?
1: Can you try and get a delay on the depositions? I want to see if I can get them to sit down without lawyers.
2: You do recall we are lawyers.
1: Yes. I was thinking that maybe if they could remember what it was like to be a couple, we could help facilitate a reconciliation.
2: That's not a position I'm familiar with coming from you.
1: Well, let's just say maybe I'm not the same person anymore. I know we haven't spoken about divorce yet, but some marriages can't be saved, I guess. I tried. Just go ahead and file the paperwork.
2: What about the Morgans? Do you want a continuance?
1: No, it's hopeless. Just end it.

0: Hi. Thinking about your daughter's marriage?
1: No, just marriage.
0: I'd like to get married one day, if he ever asks. My boyfriend's

0: A little gun shy. He got hurt once.
1: Only once?
0: So you still want that dance lesson?
1: I think that may be a lost cause.
0: And I think that your daughter will be thrilled that her father cares enough about her to want to learn something new.
2: David, you're going to be great.
1: I hope so.
2: Well, as they say, break a leg.
1: I just might do that. I'm sorry. Excuse me. Chloe, wait.
3: Don't tell me it was nothing.
1: No, it wasn't nothing. It was a dance lesson for the wedding.
4: Not that it matters. I heard you on the phone with Walter telling him to file the papers.
3: What?
4: Some marriages just aren't worth saving, right?
3: Talking about a client, David, I wasn't talking about us. We can't even get through a weekend together. Come on.
4: Even I don't believe us now.
5: What's going on?
4: Nothing. We were just...
3: It's just a misunderstanding.
5: Something's going on. I'm not a little girl anymore, okay? I want the truth.
0: It's just the last thing we wanted to do was ruin your wedding, Amanda, so that's why we didn't say anything.
1: We were going to tell you after, but there's no good time to relay this kind of news.
0: Your father and I
1: We're getting separated.
5: What? What are you guys talking about?
0: Your father's gonna move out?
5: You guys are getting divorced.
0: That's not what we said.
5: That's why people get separated, so they can get divorced. I don't understand. When did this happen?
1: It didn't just happen. It's been happening.
0: Sometimes people just grow apart.
5: Not you guys.
0: We're not the same people now as we were when we got married.
1: We were too young.
5: You were the same age as me and Jeremy. You guys were the couple everyone wanted to be, including me. If you guys can't stay married, then why should I even bother?
3: No, wait, honey, no.
5: No, I get it. You've told me all the romantic stories, the honeymoons, the date nights, and now you're getting divorced. The end.
0: What have we done?

0: They're splitting up. They've been pretending this whole time.
1: And I'm sorry. But that's them, it's not us.
0: And if we get married, who's to say we're not gonna turn into them? I mean, what's the point?
1: We love each other.
0: Well, they used to love each other, too.
1: Well, maybe this whole Maine thing's a bad idea. You know, let's just elope. We could go to Vegas.
0: You hate Vegas.
1: Actually, I don't.
0: But you wanted to come here.
1: Because you had your heart set on it. You wanted to recreate some childhood moment, but that was then. Things change.
0: But I don't understand. I mean, you've agreed with everything I've said since we got here.
1: Man, I'm a guy. I don't care about place settings or flowers or what kind of cake we eat. This whole thing just seems so important to you.
0: You've been lying to me too?
1: No, I've just been trying to give you what you want.
0: What I want is for you to be honest.
1: Then, honestly, I don't think we have to agree on everything all the time. Do you know how much pressure that is? Having to agree on every tiny little thing. Well, couples disagree and they fight. Life isn't perfect. Your parents aren't perfect and neither are you.
0: Yeah, well, you're not perfect either.
1: Amanda, I already know that.
0: I mean, you chew ice cubes.
1: You cut your food into tiny little pieces. You always try to finish my sentences.
0: Because I know what you're gonna say next.
1: You know what I'm gonna say now?
0: You're gonna say we shouldn't get married.
1: Is that what you want?

0: You were right, you know, I should have told her.
1: It's not your fault. I never thought we'd be here.
0: Me neither.

0: Where are you going?
1: I have something that I've got to do, and, I would really like it if you'd come with me.
2: Absolutely.
3: Something I want to show you. He finally proposed after 4 years.
4: 4 years? It was 3 years.
3: It was 4 years, Nico.
1: This is wonderful.
2: Congratulations.
4: Thank you. I have the both of you to thank, actually.
1: Us? Why?
4: Yeah, well, years ago when I first saw you two, I told myself I want to be just like them. Now you may be weathering some storms, but you haven't given up on each other. And that's real love.
3: Well, that's just,
2: That's just what we needed to hear.
1: I think you'll have a wonderful marriage.
3: Do you have any advice for me?
1: Oh, I think just be kind to each other.
2: Excuse us.
1: Oh, yeah.

0: Oh. Okay.
1: You can do this.
0: Okay. If I fall in, you're gonna come in and get me, right?
1: I promise.
0: Walter hasn't copied my will, just so you know.
1: Did you cut me out of it?
0: Yeah, I didn't have a chance.
1: You're not gonna fall.
0: Oh, yeah, how do you know that?
1: Because I won't let you.

0: Come on.
1: Okay. I think this is good enough.
2: You did it!
1: We did it. Slow down there!
0: I'm so proud of you. You drive me crazy.
1: Yeah, likewise.
0: Wouldn't matter if I didn't love you so much.

0: Amanda, honey? Amanda?
1: Jeremy?
0: Are you in here, honey? She's not here. Jeremy! Oh, have you seen the kids? We can't find Jeremy.
2: Brittany and Stan, I'm so sorry.
3: We both are.
4: For what? What's going on?
2: We don't know if the wedding is going to still be on.
5: Oh, of course it is. They're madly in love.
3: No. It's all our fault.
2: We didn't tell Amanda before we came that,
3: We came here on the brink of getting separated.
5: What?
4: You seem so happy.
3: It was an act. At first. But being here reminded us why we were together in the first place.
2: Amanda has always thought that we are the perfect couple, and we're just, we're not.
4: Well, who is?
5: You know, if they're really in love, they'll figure it out.
2: I know, I wish that we could have...
4: It's not your fault. It's no one's fault. It's like marriage. It's ups and downs and good times and bad. It's like life.

0: You two would have made the best in-laws, you know that?
1: Thank you for that, but we still might be. What do you say we all go get a drink?
2: Come on. Don't you worry about anything.
3: I couldn't believe she said yes when I asked her out. The first time I saw her face, she took my breath away. Because my best friend asked her out first, and she went out with me. One day. Did you kiss him?
4: Hey, Amanda. Amanda, please don't call this wedding off.
5: We never should have misled you.
4: We were trying to protect you. We're the ones who needed help.
5: The secret to marriage is falling in love over and over again.
4: With the same person.
5: But we forgot that.
6: It's true.
4: We love each other, we just forgot how much.
6: I thought this trip woke you guys up.
4: No. It brought us together. Maybe we were idiots. Don't call it off.
5: You and Jeremy are perfect for each other.
6: I know.
7: You do?
4: What? You're crying.
6: No, I'm happy. We had our first fight, and it wasn't that bad. We actually sorted out a lot of things.
4: Oh, God. Where is he?
7: I went to town to get something.
6: Oh. Just.
4: I don't know, Jeremy.
6: Married.
7: Because we always complete each other's
6: sentences.
7: You just seem like us.
4: Wrong way.
6: And tomorrow we will have a perfect wedding.
7: No. We're going to have an imperfect wedding.
4: It'll be perfect just like

0: Northeast Maine is under a hazardous weather alpha warning. Be advised that the extended forecast calls for heavy rainfall and thunderstorms with flood warnings throughout the surrounding areas.
1: Look at the sky. This does not look good.
2: Oh, honey, that's just, it's going to pass, I'm sure. You know the weather here. All right. Yes, come on in.
3: Mrs. Baker?
2: Yeah. Hi, Nico.
3: I'm so sorry to interrupt you. I have some bad news. Looks like that rain is here to stay. Yeah, a storm headed west appears to have changed course.
2: Okay.
1: Okay, we'll move the wedding inside.
2: Right.
1: Yeah.
2: We can do that. We'll work it out, right?
1: Yeah. You know, as long as I marry Jeremy today, that's all that matters.
2: All right, so let's think this out then, shall we? How about the garden room with a view of the water? Could that work?
3: Absolutely. But we have another problem.
2: What's that?
3: The bridge down valley has been partially washed out. There's a very good chance that the Reverend might not get here in time to perform the ceremony. At least, not today.
1: But we're leaving in the morning.
2: I know.
1: I guess this wedding's just gonna have to wait.
2: No, maybe not. You know, I've spent a lot of time helping couples get divorced. Maybe it's time I helped one get together.
3: I'll go try the Reverend again.
2: Thank you, Nico.
3: You're welcome.
2: Walter?
4: Don't tell me. You've just taken on another pro bono at the resort.
2: Not yet, but wait. I need a favor. You're a judge, yes?
5: A retired judge.
2: Okay, but you still have the authority to grant me temporary ability to perform a civil ceremony, yes?
5: Oh, now
4: you are starting to scare me.
2: Okay. Oh, my goodness. Okay.
5: Help
2: him
5: with the ribbons over here.
2: No.
5: Oh,
2: my goodness.
5: Quick, guys.
2: Okay. Oh, thank you. Okay, let's grab some towels, everyone, and wipe these off.
5: I'm going to bring this right over.
2: We've got the arm coming in. Let's put that in front of the fireplace, yes? Okay, towels. Did we get towels? All right.
6: I can call back.
2: No. Go take it. Okay.
6: Hey, calling me from your new job?
7: No, my current job. The investors called 3 times. They said they can't reach you.
6: Yeah, I've been off the grid.
7: Okay, well, whatever is going on, you're going to want to hear this. They hated Kinetic's site. Kinetic's out. We're in.
8: Do you hear me? They love the website.
7: David, we're funded. They're giving us the money. They want to meet with us as soon as you're back.
6: I'm speechless. It's amazing. Thank you, Haley.
7: So I can expect a huge bonus.
6: You can expect a desk with a window. I'll see you on Monday. Hey, nice work.
2: Is that good news?
6: That's great news.
2: Yeah?
6: We're funded.
2: Oh, I'm so happy for you, honey.
6: For us. I've been waiting for a call like this for a long time. But it would have meant nothing if I would have lost you.
2: I didn't, and you won't.
6: Can I get you alone for a minute?
2: I was thinking the same thing.
6: I got you something.
2: I got you something, too.
6: We sound just like
2: Amanda and Jeremy. Oh. Oh, my goodness. Dylan?
6: Namaste.
2: For our yoga teacher, he's a pretty good salesman, huh?
6: I didn't need much convincing. Mm.
2: I love it. It's perfect. Thank you.
6: Here's to a new beginning.
2: Oh. Really? Ha ha ha.
9: Keep in mind, I only had one lesson.
2: Oh, I will.
10: Ooh. You did have a lesson, didn't you? Thank you, Sophia.

0: Amanda, Jeremy, we're all gathered here today to unite this couple in love.
1: Oh, just in time, it seems. Although, you seem to be quite adept at this.
0: Not really sure about that, but if you don't mind, there's a few things I'd like to say before you begin, if that's all right.
1: Of course.
0: Is that okay with you guys? Okay. If there's one thing that I have learned over the years, it's, is that love is patient and love is kind. It knows no rights or wrongs. Love bears all things. Love believes all things, and love endures all things. Love never ends, just like the love that the two of you are going to share. I love you, honey.
1: We are gathered here today to celebrate two people in love. Today we unite Amanda and Jeremy as husband and wife.
2: With this ring, I thee wed.
1: Do you have a ring for your groom?
2: Oh. I do. We do. Just, it's okay.
3: My...
2: I bet. I'm sorry.
4: With this ring, I thee wed.
1: By the power vested in me, I now pronounce you husband and wife. You may kiss the bride.
5: I have the daughter.
6: I have the son.
7: Congratulations.
5: So wonderful.
7: You know, if this weather keeps up, we might have to extend our stay.
8: I would like that.
1: Congratulations.
2: Thank you. Mrs. Hofbauer now.
4: Mrs. Baker.
2: Thank you.
4: We'll
2: pay you.
0: Mrs. Baker Hofbauer.
2: That's a nice ring to it, doesn't it?
0: Speaking of rings, I'll never lose this.
2: And I'll never lose you again.
6: Is that the sun?

0: Not again. Is that all that kid can do all day is whine and cry?
1: It's okay, Yamamoto.
0: Oh, you're saying it's my fault now?
1: Stay away from me.
0: I've taken enough crap. I don't need any more from you.
1: Stay away from me. Don't.
0: Just look at you. Marrying you was a mistake. What do you even do all day? I'm out there busting my ass, working hard, and I come home to this?
1: She's scary. You're scary. I'm sorry.
0: I'll decide when you lose. You're pathetic. I'm sick of you, and you're whining and crying. What kind of mother are you anyway? Look at me. You're not going. Sit down!

0: Well? Oh, baby. Good to see you. Mm. Gone 4 days, it feels like a lifetime.
1: I felt the same way. I thought of you the whole time.
0: Mm. How you doing, darling?
1: I'm all right.
0: Never was much for words. Married 3 months now. Thought your daughter would have warmed up to me by now.
1: Give it time. She'll come around. I know her. She will. Mm-hmm. Give me another kiss. Shall we?

0: I've been thinking. Winters are cold here, and I hardly have any friends. Maybe we can move. Spend our time somewhere else.
1: Well, now, you knew when we married that horses were my passion. Country, the outdoors, it feeds my soul. I'm sorry, but this is who I am. This is where I live. I'll tell you what, honey. We can take a vacation anywhere you want to go.
0: I love you.
1: I love you, too.
2: You sure you want to do this with your heart condition? You've only known her 6 months, and already you want to unlock the prenup. What are you, crazy or something?
1: Between you lawyers and damned accountants, you convinced me to sign it, and I never should have in the first place.
3: Daniel, listen to me. I've been your friend and lawyer for a long, long time. This is about protecting you and your assets. You gotta trust me on this one.

0: Okay. I'll tell you what. Wait 3 more months. You still feel the same way? I won't fight you on it.
1: Am I interrupting?
2: Not at all. We were just talking business, and Larry's on his way out.
0: Daniel? You think about what I was talking about?
2: Absolutely.
1: Good night. Is everything okay?
2: Couldn't be better.
1: Oh, Amanda and I are going to the auction in the morning.
3: I hate it when you two leave.
4: We'll be back before you know it.
2: You sure you want to go?
1: Don't tempt me.
2: Well, I guess we got the whole night then.
1: We do.
5: I can't believe how much I detest living on a ranch. It's miles away from a town, if you want to call it that. I mean, we could live anywhere in the world. He chooses to live on a ranch. Don't you have anything to say?
6: He's been nice to us.
5: Don't screw this up for us.
6: I'm sorry.
5: That's more like the little girl.

0: How are you doing, sweetheart?
1: Better now that I hear your voice.
2: Just wanted to check in before I went to bed.
3: You looking forward to the art auction tomorrow?
1: Yeah, but I'd rather be someplace else.
0: I know you've been wanting to go somewhere exotic.
3: So I booked us first-class tickets to Miami.
2: What?
1: Daniel, I love you.
3: I just want to make you the happiest woman in the world.
2: Oh, honey, you have.
0: All right, I know you're tired. I'll see you soon enough.
1: Night and night, baby. I'm going to bed.
3: Goodbye, honey.

Strange. Yes, you have a Ruby Nash stain there. Nash, N-A-S-H. Yes, Ruby Nash. Can you put me through to her, please? No, no, she's there. I just talked to her. Can you try the room again, please? Thank you.

0: Mary, you have made me a very happy man. For that, I have something special for you.
1: Ted, you spoil me.
0: May I?
1: Please.
0: You like it?
1: Oh, it's beautiful. I absolutely love it.
0: Well, something's bothering you. What is it?
1: I wasn't sure how I was going to tell you. I have to go back to Miami for a while. My aunt is ill.
0: Oh, no. Oh, my darling, I'm so sorry. Well, how long have you been gone?
1: A few weeks, perhaps. I will think of you the whole time, though.
0: Will you?
1: Let's not let this ruin our evening.
0: Oh, no.
1: Okay.
0: Cheers.
1: Cheers.
2: What are you doing?
3: You know, this isn't the fairy tale life we're living, so get that notion out of your head.
2: I'm sorry.

0: How was the trip?
1: Fine. Hi.
0: Hey, sexy.
1: I missed you. Miami, you and I on the beach? Didn't you miss me?
0: You know I did. How was the auction?
1: Oh, I didn't even bid.
0: Why not?
1: I won't bid just to spend your money. I told you that. You know, it's been a long drive. Why don't I change, freshen up, and make you your favorite dish?
0: Absolutely.

Can I speak to Frank, please? Dan and Nash speaking. Frank, how you doing, buddy? Great, great, great. Listen, I have a question for you. Did you happen to see my wife at the auction yesterday? You didn't. No, that's great. Appreciate it if you kept this between you and I. Okay, thanks.

0: about blue roses?
1: I don't have those.
0: Wow.

0: Hey, gorgeous. No, you can stay away.
1: Stay away from my wife.
2: Your wife?
1: That's right, my wife.
2: Ruby Nash.
0: Ruby Nash? Who the hell's Ruby Nash? I don't know any Ruby Nash.
2: Don't play me for a fool.
1: You leave my wife alone or I'll make your life miserable.

Mom? Mom? Mom?

0: What's wrong?
1: Who are you?
2: You were at the auction last night. You lied to me.
1: Who's Ted?
2: What are you hiding?
0: What? You have me followed? What are you accusing me of?
1: You know damn well what I'm accusing you of. Is it true?
0: I'm sorry.
1: You're sorry? You're sorry? That's all you have to say for yourself?
0: No, Daniel. Goodbye.
2: Ruby!

0: What's going on? What's going on? Where's Daniel?
1: I'm sorry, Ruby. Daniel's gone.
0: What are you saying?
1: Daniel gave me a call. It sounded urgent, so I came right over. That's when I found him in the stable.
0: Oh, no.
1: Ruby. No. No, no, no, no.

I am sorry for your loss, Mrs. Nash. But I need to ask you a few questions. Was your husband on

0: medication.
1: He was on blood thinners. He had a heart condition a few years back.
0: When was the last time he saw a doctor?
1: Not sure. Daniel disliked visiting the doctors.
0: I see. First indication suggests that his death was a tragic accident.
1: How?
0: We found a shelf knocked over in the stable. Unfortunately, the bleach and ammonia bottles smashed and mixed, forming chlorine gas. It's extremely toxic and deadly when inhaled.
1: Can we please do this another time? This is just too much.
0: I understand.
1: Thank you.
2: We can discuss this later at the station.
1: Thank you.
2: We're done here.
3: I'm so sorry, Willie. I just can't believe this happened.
1: I should have made him go to those checkups.
3: No, he hated doctors. Last time he saw a doctor was when he had his heart attack.
1: I just don't know what I'm gonna do without him.
3: Daniel loved you dearly. He wanted me to annul the prenup. He felt that two people in love shouldn't be bound by.
1: I never would have allowed him to do that. I loved him, not his money. I mean, what good is all this without him?
3: I can see now why he loved you so much.
1: May I have some time alone, please?
3: Of course.
1: Thank you.

0: There were a lot of people at the funeral. He must have had a lot of friends.
1: He gave all that money to the church and he left us with $200,000 in a lousy prenup. At least we can sell the house.
0: Why can't we stay there?
2: I think it would be a good change for us to go to Seattle. Are you hungry?
0: No.
1: Starving.

I've started a charity in honor of my late wife, Catherine Landon, who sadly lost her battle to cancer 2 years ago. And it will be the goal of this charity benefit being held this week to raise $25 million to fight cancer. We can conquer cancer in our lifetime, and you can help us achieve that goal. Now, I will be donating $2 million of my own money, and I encourage you all to do what you can. Thank you so much.

0: sorry.
1: No, please. I'm sorry. Are you okay?
0: Yep, that was completely my fault.
1: No, please. You sure you're okay?
0: I'm fine, yes. They need to put a traffic light in here. Kind of reminds me of those windy streets in Rome where every car, bicyclist, or pedestrian is a near miss.
1: So you've been to Rome?
0: I have, yes. I used to visit before my husband passed away.
1: Well, I love that city.
0: It's beautiful, right? It's like every corner is a piece from a museum.
1: Spectacular.
0: Yeah.
1: I'm Nicholas Landon. It's a pleasure to meet you.
0: Ruby Nash.
1: So, Ruby, are you here for the benefit?
0: I am. And it seems as though I've been stood up.
1: Oh, well, I'm sorry to hear that. Whoever he was obviously a fool to stand you up.
0: Everything happens for a reason, I suppose.
1: That's what they say. Would you care to join me for a drink?
0: I'd like that.
1: Please.
0: Thank you.

0: I've always wanted to have an office in the city and still be near the waters. So I've got the best of both worlds.
1: Indeed. Thank you.
0: Thank you.
1: So how long ago did you lose your wife?
0: She passed away 2 years ago.
1: And that's why the event is named after her.
0: That's right. It's ironic I would meet you here.
1: You must miss her a lot. I miss my husband.
0: It hasn't been easy.
1: I have a daughter.
0: Really?
1: Mm-hmm.
0: I have a daughter as well. How old is yours?
1: Amanda's 18.
0: Yeah, Teresa's about to turn 23.
1: I have a confession. Meeting you tonight has made me happy. And I haven't felt this way in a long, long time.
0: Well, maybe it doesn't have to be just tonight.
1: Yes.
0: Wonderful.
2: So, when are they supposed to be here?
3: Any moment.
2: Finally, after 3 weeks, I get to meet the mystery woman. what's her daughter's name?
3: Amanda.
2: How old is she?
3: 18. What about the questions?
2: It's just a little weird that my dad's dating again.
3: You think it's too soon?
2: No. Don't take it in the wrong way. It's just, I was just thinking about Mom. But if you are happy, then I am happy for you.
3: I appreciate that, honey. I love you.
2: I love you too.
3: And yes, I'm happy. That must be them. I'll get it.

0: Hi. Welcome to our home.
1: Hi.
0: Come on in.
1: Thank you. Hi. Hi.
0: This must be Amanda. It's very nice to meet you.
1: Oh.
0: This is my daughter, Teresa.
1: Hi. I've heard so much about you.
2: Oh, likewise.
0: Would you like a quick tour of the house?
1: That would be lovely.
0: Great. We'll see you two in a bit.
2: Okay. So you want to come in?
3: It's just you and your father in this big house?
2: For now. I'm actually working on getting my own place right now.
3: Oh.
2: So, my dad really seems to like your mom. I mean, she is beautiful.
3: Men seem to like her.
2: I was thinking maybe we should leave the love burns alone.
3: Okay.
2: Okay. Hey, Dad. Amanda and I are gonna go out for a bit.
0: Okay, you two have a good time.
2: Okay. You ready?
3: Yeah.
2: Okay, let's do it.
0: I think we've got the place all to ourselves.

0: you think it's possible to have two soulmates in one lifetime?
1: I do.
0: Can you stay with me here forever?
1: Yes.
2: Nicholas Landon will make a priority of his campaign to generate employment and opportunities for everyone in the state. Coverage like that, I don't see how my dad can lose. Gotta go. Chat later. Dad, you're off to a great start. Polling looks good, and everyone likes you. You gonna say something? Are you excited?
3: I am. Yeah.
2: Well, calm down, Dad. Hold yourself back.
3: Sweetheart, there's something I want to talk to you about.
2: Okay.
3: You know that I love you more than anything else in the world, right?
2: You want to marry her, don't you?
3: You are too smart.
2: I mean, you just met her, Dad. Give it some time. Maybe live together first and then see how that goes.
3: Ruby woke something in me that I thought was dead. Something that was all in the past. But the fact is, I'm in love with her. I'm in love with her, and I don't see why I shouldn't marry her.
2: Well, I'm not saying you don't have the right to remarry. It's just, you don't really know her. So when's the wedding?
3: Next month. Just a small, intimate affair. No press, no hoopla, just some immediate family and a couple of good friends.
2: Well, I want you to be happy, too.
3: Well, thank you. That means a lot. Now, Ruby gets home tomorrow. I'd really like it if we could all have dinner together.
2: Well, where'd she go?
3: She's settling some of her late husband's affairs.
4: Is there something I should know?
2: Uncle Joe! Hey, what are you doing here?
4: What, I need a reason to come say hi to my brother and favorite niece?
3: Hey, Joe.
4: How you doing?
3: Good.
4: Good.
2: So, are you going to tell him or should I?
4: Tell me what?
3: Well, you're my PR spokeswoman. You may as well be the one.
2: Dad's getting married.
4: What? To who?
3: Her name's Ruby.
4: Wow. Well, I guess congratulations are in order.
3: Thank you.
4: Yeah. When's the wedding?
3: Next month. And yes, you're invited.
5: Hey, everyone. Sorry to interrupt. Mr. Landon, Mr. Stevens in the boardroom.
3: Oh, thank you, Michael. I'll be right there. This will just take a few moments.
5: Sure.
4: Married?
2: Yeah.
4: Wow. Talk to me.
2: Okay.
4: Where did they meet?
2: A dad's charity event.
4: You said her name was Ruby...
2: Nash. All the questions.
4: I'm just looking out for my brother.
2: Uncle Joe, I've never seen Dad happier.
4: Are you hungry? Let's see if your dad wants to get some lunch.

0: Hi, I'm Michael.
1: Amanda.
0: I work for Mr. Landon. He asked me to stop by, pick up some documents. You can call him if you like.
1: No, it's fine. Do you know where they are?
0: Said they'd be on the table.
1: How long have you worked for Nicholas?
0: Started my internship about a year ago.
1: Okay. Do you like working for him?
0: I do, yeah. It's brilliant. I learned a lot already. Oh.
1: Yeah.
0: You draw?
1: Yeah.
0: So do I. You know, there's an art exhibit at the SAG in town this week. Would you want to check it out with me?
1: Yeah.
0: Awesome. Okay, well, now I do have to go, so

0: How can you top this for a getaway weekend?
1: It's just so beautiful.
0: It sure is.
1: And very romantic. Mm-hmm.
2: Honey? Honey, are you okay?
3: Yeah, it's nothing. Just my asthma's acting up again.
2: It seems like it's getting worse.
3: No. Oh, it's fine. It's nothing for you to worry about. So why don't I get you another drink?
2: It sounds perfect. Thank you.

0: Hey, Uncle Joe.
1: Hey, Teresa. Is your dad there?
0: No, he's out of town for me. Let me get
1: him. Actually, it's you I wanted to talk to.
0: Sure, what about?
2: I did a background check on her.
0: Why?
1: There's just something about her.
2: Did you know that her late husband died in a tragic accident?
0: No, I had no idea.
1: And that's not even the strangest part.
2: Prior to her previous marriage, there's no record.
0: What are you trying to say?
1: I'm not sure. I have a friend who's a PI. I want him to look into this. I'm sure that it's nothing. But for now,
2: let's just keep this between you and I.
0: All right.

0: Where were you?
1: I was out with a friend.
2: Don't lie to me. I just saw you with him. Who is he?
1: His name is Michael, and he works for Nicholas.
0: Are you trying to mess things up for us?
1: I just want a normal life. And I really like that guy.
0: You don't know anything about men. They don't care about you.
2: They just want a pretty wife by their side that they can show off, but you mean nothing to them. They will abuse you and then they will discard you, but not until they rip away who you once were.
1: But Michael is not like that, and I am not like you.
0: Then you're a fool.
3: Hey, honey.
4: Hi, sweetheart.
3: Is Amanda okay?
4: You know, I just think she's feeling a little under the weather.
3: Huh.

0: better?
1: Honey, go. I want.

Hi. Look, I feel really bad about the other night, and I'd like to make it up to you. Going to town and get some lunch?

0: Dad?
1: Hello? Mrs. She? What?
2: What happened, Mom?
1: Oh, no.
2: Mom!
1: Honey, Nicholas is dead. Oh, my God. Oh, my God, sweetheart.
2: No! No, you're lying!
1: I'm not lying, honey. Oh, babe. I'm sorry.

0: What happened?
1: We believe it was an asthma attack. That's what it looks like to us. I'm gonna finish up upstairs and come back down and ask you guys some questions.
2: Thank you.
0: You're gonna stay here tonight?
2: If my hand moved out in the first place, you'd still be alive.
0: Oh, sweetheart. Oh, come here. We can't always protect the people we love, you know? It's not your fault. Don't blame yourself. Okay? Come here.

0: Hi, sweetie.
1: Hey, Uncle Joe. So glad you're here.
2: How's Ruby?
1: Well, she's upset.
0: Do you think she could be faking it?
1: Why would she say something like that?
0: I don't want to raise any alarms, but my PI thinks there's something really suspicious about Ruby.
1: Meaning?
0: We think Ruby's not her real name, and that she stole someone's identity.
1: Are you saying that she had something to do with Dad's death?
0: Well, something is not right here.
1: What are you thinking?
0: I'm gonna find the truth. Trust me. I'll know more soon. Love you.
1: Love you too.

0: What are you doing here?
1: Excuse me?
0: I don't know what you're thinking, lady. You might be able to fool everyone else, but you can't fool me.
1: I know your brother just died, but I was also his wife. What would Nicholas think if he saw the way you were treating me?
0: You are not going anywhere near Teresa.
2: Don't touch me.
0: You think you're being mistreated now? You haven't seen anything yet.
1: Are you threatening me?
0: I am.
2: I don't take threats lightly.
0: I don't care.

0: Amanda, what are you doing here?
1: I just had to get out of the house.
0: Something wrong? It's okay, you can tell me.
1: Well, it's my mom. Sometimes I'm afraid of her.
0: What does that mean?
1: This was a mistake.
0: Hey, don't go, okay? Don't. Please, just sit down, okay?
1: You can't tell anyone what I said about my mom.
0: I won't. Don't worry.

0: don't do anything stupid. Put him on.
1: Why are you doing this?
2: Shut up and drive. You just had to get in my way, didn't you? Couldn't leave well enough alone.
1: You killed him, didn't you?
2: You think your brother was the first? Have you ever had a broken jaw? How about a fractured eye socket? Two years of beatings. He finally got what he deserved. And that day I vowed no man would ever control or own me again. Pull over.

Amanda, it's your mother. 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Please give me a call.

0: Someone's here.
1: Get the hell in the car.
0: She doesn't want to go with you right now.
1: Is that true?
0: Hey, you don't have to go with her.

0: name and number, and I'll get back to you when I can.
1: Hey, Uncle Joe. I haven't heard from you in a while. Give me a call, okay? Hello?
2: Hi, Teresa. It's Detective Santos. We have the results on your father. As we suspected,
0: he died of an asthma attack.
1: And you're absolutely sure?
0: We are.
2: I'm very sorry for your loss.

0: Hey, can I talk to you for a second?
1: Oh, sure.
0: Amanda came by my place last night.
1: How's she doing?
0: She's actually really upset. Started talking about her mother, and then she froze up and wouldn't say anymore. Then she showed up.
1: Ruby?
0: She went ballistic. Started yelling at both of us. She intimidated Amanda into leaving.
1: God, there's something wrong with her. Even my uncle didn't like her right away. I just feel bad for Amanda.
0: Yeah, me too. She's had a few stepdads. I mean, that can't be easy on anyone.
1: How many?
0: I think she mentioned three.
1: Three, are you sure?
0: That's what she said.
1: Okay, I gotta leave. Will you walk me out?
2: Being of sound mind and body, not under duress or undue influence, I declare this my last will. I hereby leave all my assets, personal belongings, real estate, and insurance monies to my beloved daughter, Teresa. In the event that anything should happen to Teresa, then my wife, Ruby, shall inherit the aforementioned assets. I would like my beloved wife, Ruby, to stay in our house until such time as she has remarried. And she shall receive $500,000 from my estate. Are there any questions?
3: No.
2: I'm very sorry for your loss. If you need anything, don't hesitate to call.
1: You may have fooled everyone else, but I know you had something to do with my father's death.
4: What? No, I loved your dad. You're emotional, you don't...
1: Do not touch me.
4: After everything, he owes me nothing. That bitch knows she had something to do with this.

0: Teresa, hi. Sorry to inform you so soon after your recent loss, but...
1: We found the body.
2: No, please no.
0: We believe it's your uncle.
1: And we need you to identify the body.
2: It was her.
1: Who?
2: Ruby.
0: That's a very serious accusation to make.
3: Detective, my uncle was looking into her past.
2: He knew there was something wrong with her, and she killed him for it.
0: Okay, we've invited her down to the station, so...
1: I'd appreciate it if you didn't mention it until we investigate further.
2: All right.

0: Thanks for coming on such short notice.
1: Yeah, what's all this about?
0: We found Joe Landon's body last night.
1: What? Oh, that's terrible. Well, what happened?
0: Well, that's what we're trying to ascertain.
1: I will help you in any way that I can.
0: Appreciate that.
1: Of course.
0: Can you tell me where you were the night of the 14th?
1: Yes. I was with my daughter, Amanda. Thank you. She wasn't feeling well. You can call her and ask her if you'd like.
0: Oh, I will. Please.
1: Thanks.
0: Two husbands dying in a year. You must be devastated.
1: I'll never get over it. Those losses will be with me forever. What does that have to do with Joe's death?
0: Well, did you know that he was looking into your past?
1: Are you accusing me of something? Because I have nothing to hide, Detective. Do I need a lawyer? Am I being detained?
0: No. Not at all.
1: I loved my husbands. And we're done talking. One more thing, Detective. My daughter and I won't be staying at that house anymore. Too many painful memories. And now family members think that I had something to do with his death? That's just too much for me to face every day. We'll be leaving town. So,
0: we looked into her past, and yeah, there were some other deaths, unusual and suspicious. But the coroner's reports always stated either natural causes or accidental.
2: What do you mean?
0: Well, her first husband died in a tragic accident. The second, health-related death, which was fully investigated. And then there was your father and his asthma, which was proven to be his cause of death.
2: And Joe? Was that an accident, too? She killed him. I know it.
0: Everyone is a suspect until proven innocent. But we have no evidence, no witnesses. And she came in voluntarily before she leaves town.
2: She's leaving town, too? Don't you think that's a little suspicious?
0: Of course I do. But I can't do anything unless I'm charging her with a crime.
2: Do not let her get away with murder.
1: Amanda!
3: Pack your bags, we're done here.
1: What? Why?
2: They've turned against us.
1: Yeah, they always do.
2: What's that supposed to mean?

0: I just want to live a normal life. Why can't we try and make it work here? I like Michael, and I really like Teresa.
1: Oh! She is the reason we're in this mess! It is not her fault!
0: Are you saying it's my fault? Be ready to leave in the morning.

0: I can't talk for long.
1: What's wrong?
2: We're leaving in the morning.
1: Leaving? What? Where?
0: I don't know.
3: Don't know or can't say.
0: I don't know. I would tell you if I knew. I don't want to go.
1: Then don't go.
3: Stay with me.
0: Amanda! I can't. I have to go. I'll miss you.
1: Amanda, wait.

0: Are you hurt?
1: No. No. I'm fine. I'm fine.
0: Are you sure?
1: Yes.
0: You're shaking. It's no trouble. I can give you a lift home.
1: I have some things that I need to do.
0: Carol.
1: Ruby. Excuse me.
0: Any guy would have done the same thing.
1: No, no, not any guy.
0: I hope this doesn't sound too forward, but would you be in a situation to accept a lunch invitation?
1: I've never heard it put that way. Yes. You did save my life after all.
0: Call me tomorrow?
1: I will.

0: I think I'm gonna like it here.
1: Just last week, you said you were thinking of moving on.
0: I met someone.
1: You met somebody?
0: Mm-hmm.
1: You met somebody?
0: Yep.
1: A doctor.
0: Yeah. And he saved me from a mugger.
1: What?
0: Mm-hmm. This guy was trying to steal my purse and Carol intervened.
1: Guess not all men are evil then. Nicholas passed away 6 months ago and you have already met somebody? It's unbelievable.
0: I don't deserve to be happy. I shouldn't move on, is that what you're saying?
1: What about Michael? I liked him and you moved us away.
0: Michael was no good for you.
1: What if this guy's no good for you? Or what if this guy ends up turning on you and then he has some kind of crazy accident like everybody else?
0: What did you say? Oh.
1: Did Nicholas turn against you? Or Daniel?
0: Wow. I mean, I knew I wasn't the perfect mother, but I didn't think I was so awful that my own daughter would accuse me of something like that. I did the best that I could, Amanda.
1: Sorry.
0: Just leave me alone.
2: I hear the lunch here is really good.
0: Well, I'm excited to try it. Thank you.
2: Thank you very much.
0: So, you're a doctor. I'm impressed.
2: I'm a cardiologist, but thankfully I've made some wise investments which have allowed me to pursue the other things that I love.
0: And such as?
2: Well, let me see, where do I begin? I love to travel. Visit exotic places. Skiing, scuba diving.
0: That sounds amazing.
2: Oh. Enough about me. Tell me about you.
0: I have a daughter. Her name is Amanda, and she's 18.
2: Then you're divorced?
0: Actually widowed.
2: I had no idea. I'm so sorry. Your daughter must have been devastated to lose her father.
0: It was her stepfather. And they were close. I don't think she'll ever get over it.
2: Let's talk about something else, shall we?
0: Okay.
2: Have you traveled much?
0: No, I haven't. But I've always wanted to go to Fiji.
2: Fiji's nice this time of year.

0: I had a great time too. Talk to you tomorrow.
1: How was your day?
0: Amazing. He's just too good to be true.
1: Well, if you really like this guy, then can we stay here?
2: Because I'm so sick of moving.
1: I'm sick of moving too. You look really happy.

0: So how long have you lived here?
1: So I've been here for 16 years now.
0: Okay.
1: I love it here.
0: Yeah. I'm liking it more and more every day.
1: I like that.
0: Can we get a picture?
1: Why not?
0: Cool. There.
1: Oh, that's nice. You're going to have to send me that one.
0: I will. After I get a few more. Found your next victim already?
1: Excuse me?
0: This is my stepdaughter, Teresa. You better be careful. You might end up like my dad. She blames me for her father's death. Or like her husband before that. Did you tell him about Daniel as well?
1: Who's Daniel?
0: A tragic accident, right, Ruby? What are you doing here? Just making sure you don't destroy another family.
1: Look, I'm not sure what's going on here, but I should go.
0: Could you just give me a minute?
1: I have somewhere I've got to be, Ruby.
2: You think you can show up and ruin my life like that?
0: What, like you did mine? No matter where you go, I will find you.
3: Teresa.
4: Hey, I saw Ruby.
3: You didn't talk to her, did you?
5: You said you weren't going to.
0: I know. I just saw her and I couldn't help it.
4: Have you talked to Amanda?
3: She doesn't answer.
5: I've left her a few messages, though.
3: I'm gonna come down there tonight, okay? I'll be there soon.
0: Okay, well, I'll try getting a hold of her tonight. We'll get her out of there, I promise.
6: Amanda! I'm out here!
0: Did you know Teresa's in town?
2: Teresa's here?
0: Yeah. And she's trying to screw things up with Carol. First she turns Nicholas against me, and now this?
2: What does she do?
0: Oh, she told Carol that I killed Nicholas. Can you believe that? The first guy I actually like, and she's trying to turn him against me. Well, I'm not gonna let her get away with this.
2: Mom, don't hurt her.
0: Are you defending her?
2: No.
0: Don't screw this up for me, Amanda.

0: My mom would kill me if she knew I was talking to you.
1: Don't worry about that. Amanda,
2: your mom had something to do with my dad's death, and I'm really worried about you.
0: No, you don't know that.
2: I do know it.
1: Look, I don't blame you. I need you to get out of there, okay?
0: I can't just leave. She's my mom.
1: Why haven't you called Michael back?
0: Michael? Look, I want to, but I have to go.
1: Amanda!
0: Were you just on the phone?
3: No.

0: Amanda.
1: Michael. What are you doing here?
0: I had to see you.
1: We can't let her see us. How did you find me?
0: Teresa. You haven't been returning my calls.
1: My life's a mess. How can I involve you in it?
0: Don't worry about me, okay? I can take care of myself. Amanda, you need to get away from here.
1: Michael, it's not that easy.
0: Sometimes the right thing isn't easy. Doesn't mean you shouldn't do it.
1: How long are you in town for?
0: Stay as long as you like.
1: I never thought I'd see you again.
2: I'll be out in a second.
1: I have to go. I'll call you tonight.
0: Be careful.

0: I didn't think I'd see you again.
1: Yeah. About the other day.
0: I am sorry.
1: No, you don't have to explain. We all have a past, some worse than others, but what's important is how we live in the present. And I certainly don't believe you have the capacity to be a murderer.
0: So you still want to see me?
1: Yes, I still want to see you. There's another reason I came by. It's Teresa. She's been following me.
0: What?
1: I know, it sounds crazy, but I just don't trust her.
0: This is harassment. I should call the police.
1: Okay. I just wanted to tell you face to face. Can I see you tomorrow?
0: Okay. Yes.
1: All right. I'll see you tomorrow.
0: Okay.
1: Good night.
0: Good night.

0: I was just thinking about my dad.
1: I think about him too. It's okay.
2: I'll be over soon.

0: You need to be careful from now on. You don't go anywhere without Michael or I by your side. She won't try anything if you're not alone.
1: We're close to bringing her down, I can feel it. And your idea to fake the mugging was great. She has no clue.
0: I wouldn't underestimate Ruby. She's dangerous.
1: Well, she can't take my stalking her much longer. She's gonna break and say something incriminating.
0: I agree.
1: I can't thank you enough for all of your help.
0: Your Uncle Joe is my best friend. What kind of a private investigator would I be if we couldn't nail his murderer? Or your father's? Well, she did it, I know it. The police can't prove it. They had their hands tied, but we don't.
1: And what do you think will happen to Amanda?
0: Depends on how involved she was. Whether or not she'll turn state's witness against her own mother.
1: Well, it's getting late.

0: Michael, we need to talk.
1: This is Ruby Landon, and I need to file yet another stalking complaint. I've contacted your department 3 times in the last 5 days. Yes, she has threatened to harm me, and I need you to get her to stop harassing me. I can be there in an hour. Thank you.
0: Mom, you're scaring me.
2: I was wrong. I thought it was different, but it wasn't. Never again. Don't ever let yourself be fooled by a man.

0: Carol.
1: Hi, Ruby. I was just thinking about you.
2: And so was I.
0: Listen, I've got something very special planned for us today.
3: I think you're gonna love it.
1: That sounds wonderful.
0: I'm at Moon Lake.
1: Moon Lake, that's 30 miles from here.
0: Yeah.
3: I put together this nice little picnic for us.
0: But if you can't make it...
3: I totally understand.
1: No, I'll be there.
2: I'll see you soon.

0: Hello?
1: Teresa, it's me.
0: What do you want?
1: I want my life back.
2: You want your life back? What about my father's life?
0: My uncle's life?
1: Look, I just can't keep this inside any longer. We really need to talk.
2: I'm listening.
0: No, not over the phone. Look, I know you hate me, but...
1: Once I explain, you'll understand. Can you come to the house and meet me?
0: Sure, you know where I live.
2: I can be there in 10 minutes.
0: I'll see you then.

0: I can't take your call at this time. Please leave a detailed message after the tone.
1: Where are you? I just spoke to Ruby. I'm going to see her. I think she's about to crack. Okay, call me back.

0: Please, come in. Well? You're right. I have a confession. I killed your father.
1: You stupid.
0: Not another step. You wanted to hear my confession, didn't you? Your father wasn't the first. There were others before him. And if your uncle wasn't so nosy, he'd be alive today.
1: You're crazy.
0: No.
1: Did Amanda have any part in this?
0: Amanda knows nothing. What's this? You think I'm stupid? Take it off! You trying to record me? You break into my house, you head upstairs, you enter my room, and you attack me.
1: Attack you?
0: Fortunately for me, I was able to wrestle the knife away from you. But I'll have to cut myself a few times so the cops will believe my story. Move. Oh, officer, she broke in and attacked me. She was screaming, she was crazed, saying that I killed her father.
1: You bitch, you'll never get away with this.
0: Oh, they'll find the complaints I filed against you for stalking and harassing me. Go. Just as easy as your father. Ruined everything!
1: Mom!
0: Drop it or I'll shoot. It's over, Mom.

0: Michael? Teresa, you okay?
1: It's over.

0: Your dad would be real proud of you.
1: Thank you.
2: You're wiretapping of Ruby confessing to the murder of Sylvia Fate.
1: What about Amanda?
2: She suspected that her mother might have been killing them, but she never witnessed it, which was confirmed on the tapes. Now, she's messed up. She's gonna need a lot of psychological counseling.
1: Well, whatever it is, I'll pay for it.
2: I know nothing is gonna bring your father and your uncle back, but I hope this brings some closure for you.
1: Thank you, Detective.
2: I'm okay.
1: Thanks.
3: So, how you doing?
4: I'm much better. You know, they're helping me deal with my mom, and yeah, it's been so rough on me.
3: And Michael?
4: He hasn't missed a weekend since I've been here. He's actually looking for an apartment for us.
3: Everything's gonna be okay, Amanda.
4: Thank you so much.
3: I'll call you soon, okay?
4: Okay.
3: All right, I'll see you soon. Bye.

Now you can get to know the real me.

0: go. That's two.
1: Hey, there's so much fuchsia that they're unpacking back there. I think you might have overordered. This is gonna dent our bottom line.
0: Trust me, we'll use them. There's a wedding coming up and the bride wants something extra special.
1: So as your accountant and Adonis of a boyfriend, it's my job to just support your success, but occasionally, you know, it might help to take a little advice, especially if it's got to do with the bottom line.
0: Bottom line? I guess I'll sell them.
1: Sarah, this new location, it's got you in over your head, you know? I'm trying to keep you afloat, financially.
0: My life preserver. Check this out.
1: That is incredible. You kind of have a knack for this. Was this your first day, or?
0: My second, but who's counting? The phone's ringing off the hook. Mm. We will make this place a success.
1: It's all you. You know, all I do is count the beans and whine about the bills. And
0: the bills can wait. Do me a fave.
1: Yeah?
0: Will you supervise the guys in the back and make sure they don't scuff my brand new tile floors again?
1: You think it was them?
0: I have my hunches.
1: You're having hunches now? Should I be worried? All right. What are you doing?
0: I can tell by the smell if the compost is ready.
1: That smell's leaking into the shop, Sarah. People are not gonna enjoy this in a flower shop.
0: Please. The flower shop smells like roses.
1: Yeah. So we have dinner reservations at Mastro's with a new client of mine, and unfortunately, we don't have time to shower.
0: Compost is my eau de toilette.
1: See, I prefer Chanel, you know? And then Tiffany's, and then decomposing earth.
0: I just found the biggest worm, literally the size of a pencil.
1: Leave it. Don't.
0: Gotcha.
1: Look at him. Don't be that girl. I'm gonna get it.
0: Where did you come from? Hold that.
2: Oh.
0: Hello.
1: Oh.
0: Sarah speaking.
1: It's like a slinky.
0: Aunt Lilith?

0: I didn't even know she was sick. She's my mother's sister. No, my mother passed when I was young. Really? That's some news. Everything? Of course. I understand. Yes. I'll be okay. Thank you. Bye. Thanks.
1: Lilith okay?
0: She passed away.
1: I'm so sorry.
0: I got a letter from her last week, and she didn't even tell me she was sick.
1: A letter?
0: She always said handwritten letters meant true love.
1: You know, an all caps email can also bring a lot of emotion out, I find. Sorry.
0: After my mother passed, I spent every summer at Lilith's ranch. She was practically a second mom. But then I went to college and things got busy and it became really hard to make time for her.
1: When's the funeral?
0: She asked not to have one. Chris, she left me her 50-acre ranch.
1: The entire ranch?
0: She donated her clothes and linens to a church, and she gave her truck to a neighbor. But the rest of her estate is mine. I just wish I called her.
1: What can I do to help?
0: Well, I'll need you to watch the shop while I go up there.
1: I'd love to, but that... I'm an accountant. I'm not a florist. I have clients, you know? We're gonna be late. I'll tell them we can't make it. But taking care of the shop, that is not my expertise. I mean, I like to help when I can.
0: Chris, I have to go.
1: Why? What's there to see? You get in touch with an estate sales company. They take care of selling the whole thing remotely. Problem solved. I'm telling you, baby, your aunt has done something incredible for you. You can finally get yourself out of debt.
0: And sell it? Who says I'm gonna sell it?
1: I'm just assuming. What the hell else are you gonna do with a ranch in the middle of nowhere?
0: I can't sell it without going there and knowing exactly what she left me. There are things there, my mother's belongings, stuff from my childhood. I have to go.
1: Okay, I'll take care of the flower shop. But look at me, I am the pinnacle of ignorance. I don't know the difference between a tulip and a Darwin.
0: They're the same flower.
1: So?
0: Don't touch the floral arrangements, okay? I know that won't end well. I'll look on social media and find someone to arrange while I'm gone. Thank you for understanding.

My dearest Sarah, I do wish you had gotten to the ranch more. It's been much too long, and your soul could do with some country air. The crops are doing better than ever this year, and there's butterflies everywhere. They tickle my nose when I'm trying to weed. I think of the times when you were young and came over to help me. Those were some of the best days ever. And I look forward to the day you walk through my front door once again.

course she didn't pay the power bill. How could she? Okay, so no cell service, no heat, no lights, no TV. 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Where are all the sheets? Thank you for the donations. 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
1: All good. 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

0: Okay. 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
1: I'm awake.
2: Why so early? I was drooling.

0: this. 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
1: Okie pokey's not gonna help.
0: Well, never know. Put your right foot in.
1: Lilith never had anything more than a landline.
0: Oh. Well then. I'm Sarah Foster. Lilith was my aunt.
1: Oh, I know. She spoke about you often. I'm Hank. Hank Bright. Your neighbor.
0: Oh yeah, she spoke about you too. The name just slipped my mind.
1: It's okay.
0: Hey, I have a question you might know the answer to. Which fields are mine? I assume that green one there?
1: That one is not yours. That one over there is yours.
0: Oh. Lilith would always send pictures and everything was so green. What happened?
1: Scab got it.
0: That's the oat blight, right?
1: You know an awful lot about crops for someone in designer shoes.
0: Well, I have a major in botany, minor in fashion.
1: So you dress flowers?
0: Sort of, yeah. I run a flower shop.
1: I have a deep appreciation for flowers. Or at least my bees do.
2: Oh, you're a beekeeper.
1: Mm-hmm.
0: So that was you last night.
1: So that was you last night.
0: That was me.
1: We've had a problem with the scab since last spring. I wouldn't plant any type of cereal to be safe. No, oat, grain, wheat.
0: But the soil, it's still fertile, right?
1: Oh yeah, very fertile. Lilith made sure of that. She had soil shipped in from out of state.
0: That'd be expensive.
1: Lilith spared no expense when it came to her land.
0: Huh. Well, thank you, I appreciate it. I have to have the place assessed so I can sell it.
1: Not sticking around?
0: No, I have that flower shop in Los Angeles and a boyfriend who's all thumbs and none of them are green.
1: Well, I'm sure someone will buy it in a year or two.
0: A year? Why so long?
1: Well, the ranch has been on the market for the last 2 years. I think she had one offer, but it wasn't even worth what half the land's worth, not to mention the home.
0: Why so low?
1: Scab and, well, this isn't Los Angeles. You have to want to live way out here, and not many people do.
0: I get that. Sorry. I just meant it was really, it's really isolated.
1: It can grow on you. I'm right over there, so if you ever need anything, then, you know where to find me.
0: Great. Well, it was great meeting you. I'm sorry, what's your name again?
1: Hank.
0: Hank. Right.
1: See you around, Sarah.
0: See ya. Whoa. What was that? I have a boyfriend.

0: arrangement that inspires eternal love and happiness for the wedding of Shay and Darby. 20 of them, each unique yet complimentary. All right. I don't want what you're hawking. All right, let's craft us some. We're closed.
1: I said we're closed.
2: Hello, Chris.
0: Mariah, what are you doing here?
2: I'm here to start my new job. 2 days ago, Sarah posted on her Insta looking for a full-time florist, Pamela. See?
0: And
2: I PM'd her.
0: Wow, did you mention that we have a history together?
2: No, no girl talk, just business. You know, she's so bright. It's a really great catch, Chris.
0: Right, seriously?
2: Seriously. Let me ask you something. Do you just bump into florists, or are we kind of your thing?
0: Okay, you dumped me in high school, and I thought you were working at some fashion boutique or...
2: Stalker? What are you keeping tabs on me, Chris?
0: Excuse me, you post more than the Kardashians.
2: Okay, Chris. Do you need my help or not?

0: Aunt Lilith, you were a genius.
1: Hello?
2: Hey, I got your call from this number.
3: What's going on with your phone? Everything okay?
1: Yeah, no, everything's fine. There's just no cell service, no internet, no power. Just this landline and a phone book. I was lucky enough to find a pizza place that delivered.
3: So you have like a real phone?
1: Cord and all.
3: So what do you think? Can you sell the place?
1: Well,
0: Lilith put it up for sale when she got sick. She got one lowball offer that wouldn't even cover the agent fees.
1: I found her journal. She wrote in this thing like
0: every day. Listen to this.
1: An oat blight killed my crops.
0: I never saw it coming. My plan is to replace the topsoil with volcanic ash. Then in a few months, I should be able to reseed. Isn't that amazing?
2: Is this gonna help
3: you sell the place?
1: No, not at all.
0: But I did think of something better.
3: Better than selling? Pray tell.
0: It might involve me being away from the store a little bit longer. How's the new help that I hired?
2: Mariah?
3: Mariah, so what's this idea?
0: Please tell me Mariah's good.
1: She was the only applicant and I can't rush back.
3: Yeah, she's good.
0: Thank goodness. Listen, I really appreciate you helping me so much.
3: You're welcome.
1: Cross your fingers
0: that my plan works, because this could be huge.
2: Okay.
3: I'm hanging.
1: And I'm gonna have to use the credit
0: card. I need to buy a few things.
2: You know my policy about credit.
0: I know.
1: But if this works,
0: it could be great.
2: Not too much, okay?
3: Good night.
0: Good night.

0: Hi. So, everything is locked up. Back.
1: Thank you.
0: So I read that there's this really great Thai place around the corner.
1: Yeah, amazing place. My favorite. And I have a girlfriend.
0: Okay, that's good, because we'd be going to dinner as coworkers. Right? Anything other than that would just be weird.
1: You can just say no.
0: Are you coming?
1: Be right there. Bravo, Chris. Your putty in her hands.
2: Today I met my goddaughter and sweet baby niece, Sarah Ann Foster. To hold her was as if a piece of heaven had broke off and landed right in my arms. I understand what true love is and how children are the source. Sarah Ann Foster, born December 4th, 1990. Okay. I think that's enough reading for today.

0: Looks like you could use some help.
1: Hank.
0: Hey, you remembered.
1: Yeah, the handlebars came off and I went for a swim.
0: Is that Lilith's old Schwinn?
1: Sure is.
0: She loved that bike.
1: Yeah, could use a bit of a tune-up.
2: Hi, Melissa.
1: Sarah, nice to meet you.
0: Well, I can fix her up once we're back home. In the meantime, you better hop in with us.
1: Are you sure there's enough room?
2: Of course. Besides, we're pretty nosy when it comes to fresh faces around here. Hop in. So, where are you headed?
1: Had a bit of a laundry list. Sheets, light bulbs, blankets. I need to figure out where to get some internet.
2: Well, internet.
0: Internet?
3: Todd's the guy.
1: Okay, where do I find Todd?
0: He's up north fishing. Be back in a week or so.
1: Great. Who fishes for a week?
2: Todd.
1: So what do you guys do around here for fun?
2: Hiking, fishing, horseback riding, you know, the usual.
1: And for work?
4: We run an apiary.
1: Oh, the beehives, right?
2: Hank's been hunting his wife since high school, and I take care of all the books.
1: Oh, so you guys are high school sweethearts? What?
2: Well, we've actually been together since birth.
4: That's the thing about being twins.
1: Mm-hmm. You're twins?
2: Yep.
4: Identical.
1: Okay, so now that I'm looking, the similarities are obvious. Not that you look feminine, Hank. I just meant, like, the hair. You guys have great hair and, like,
4: eyes.
2: Yeah, he's very pretty.
1: I'll stop talking.
2: Oh, no, please do not stop. This is the best entertainment I've had all week. So pretty.
4: Hey.

0: Hey, how's it going, folks?
1: Wow, hey. This here is Sarah Foster, Lilith's niece and proud new owner of the ranch.
0: It's good to meet you. You know, Lilith was a legend around here. Hey, Lloyd, come on over here and meet Sarah. She's moving into Lilith's place.
2: Well, just temporarily.
3: Holy. Lilith said you were beautiful, but darn, she was right. Great to meet you.
2: Thank you. It's great to meet you, too.
3: So, what can we do you for?
1: She's in need of some seed. Hibiscus.
2: Yes, please.
0: Hibiscus?
3: Yeah.
0: I don't think we've ever had hibiscus here before, have we?
3: No, don't recall anything of that name.
0: Nothing?
3: Nope. No.
2: Well, Lilith sent this to me after her trip to Hawaii. It's a hibiscus bloom. They're not native to this part of America, but I was hoping to bring some in.
0: Interesting. Just write down the name and tell me how many you want, and then I'll do my best and we'll see what happens, okay?
3: Yeah?
0: Oh, yeah, well, you know where it goes. The sourwood flavor is doing great, by the way.
1: Enjoy it while it lasts. Sourwood's almost out of season. And with less bees, we consider it a diminishing resource.
0: Something killing them?
1: Dead crops mean dead bees. This blight's taking a toll on more than just the oats.
0: Got it.
2: Yeah.
0: Thank you.
2: Thank you. So what are you gonna do about the bees?
1: It's not entirely up to me. It's also to do with what the farm has planned. My bees have always thrived on canola, so here's hoping that's what they plant this spring.
0: We've had large orders of canola seed.
3: And get rid of that scab.
1: Hey, you wanna try some honey? We got samples.
2: Sure. Allow me. Do I just use my finger?
1: Yeah. No, I'm kidding. Here.
2: Thank you. Okay. That's really good. Is that, it's like a peppermint flavor. What? That's so funny.
4: Did you hear that, Lyle? There is a market for Hank's Weird Lab Honey after all.
3: See, I told you.
2: Lab honey?
1: I've been developing new ways to process the honey, adding in essential oils which don't necessarily grow in the area. Like peppermint, for instance.
2: Hmm. Oh, it's delicious.
1: Well, this has always been a little narrow-minded when it comes to my creations, or any changes to the honey for that matter.
4: I'm a purist.
1: She's a purist.
4: If it ain't broke, don't fix it. And it's called liquid gold for a reason. Okay. We should get back to the ranch.
2: Okay. I'm just gonna grab a few things quick. Oh. Thanks.
4: Would you like to keep this?
2: Jeez.
4: So, how are we doing? Turning a profit yet?
5: Client privacy, please.
4: Oh, yeah? California tax rate is 9%.
5: I know. I'm well aware of that.
4: Then why'd you put Den here?
5: You're something else. Foster's Flowers, Chris speaking.
2: Hey, it's me.
6: Hi. Great. Everything's good.
2: You sound nervous.
6: Nervous? No. I'm just.
5: Just juggling a lot.
7: So I was thinking maybe you should jet up for the weekend. Check the place out.
5: You mean up to the ranch? Think that's a good idea?
7: I miss you.
5: Yeah, no, I mean,
6: I miss you too. It's just, well, I have a 9 a.m. tea time with David Ryer this weekend, and I was going to meet with
5: Jensen to talk about the Luke Russell account.
4: You should go see her.
7: It's just 2 days.
2: I think the fresh air could be good for you.
6: No, I can't say no.
5: Okay. Yeah, I will see you this weekend.
2: I'll see you soon. I love you. connection, I guess.
5: All right, good luck with the motorcycle license.
8: Chris.
5: Hey.
8: I miss you.
5: Oh,
9: yeah.
5: I don't blame you. This place is green. Why do I feel like that was my one escape route? Now it's vanishing in the distance.
2: Ha ha, come on. You came just in time. The Ritchie brothers just dropped off their first bag of seed, so you get to help me plant.
5: Plant? No one said anything about planting. Planting, like, with the...

0: The hands and the shovels and the dirt.
1: Welcome to Aunt Lilith's home. When I got here, the power was out, but I paid that. And some of the plants were a bit on the downside, but as you can see, I nursed everybody back to health quite nicely.
0: I've not seen a TV like this in ever. I've never seen a TV like this.
1: I can get Channel 5 if I stand, like, right here and do this.
0: It's convenient.
1: Look at this. See this? This is all mine, from this fence to this stream here.
0: You have a stream?
1: I don't know. Technically, it's a property line. But these are my fields, and what's cool about them is when the scab started killing all the crops, Lilith paid to have volcanic ash tilled into the ground.
0: Is that good?
1: It's great. Hibiscus love volcanic ash, and the scab won't affect their growth.
0: Hey, so did you get the internet working? Because I have to make a call.
1: Todd's the guy, and Todd's fishing until next week.
0: Fishing till next week? Who goes fishing till next week?
1: Todd. I have a landline.
0: Aye.
1: Come on, I want to show you more.
0: Outside?
1: Yes, come on.
0: I have a fear of dirt.
1: Get changed.
0: Jesus Christ.

0: And then bug spray.
1: Come on, Chris. Time to seize the daisy. See what I did there?
0: It's funny. It's a lamp. <laughs> 48 hours left.
1: Oh, come on. You're 48 fine.
0: 48 hours.
1: You're fine.
0: It's a gigantic chicken.
1: Okay. So we plant in straight rows. Each seed goes in 2 inches deep and covered with soil. I figured I'll dig the holes if you want to plant the seed.

0: Hokey smokes. You're the boss. Let's,
1: just keep an open mind, okay? Yeah.
2: I have a very open mind.
1: Really?
2: I have a gaping open mind.
1: I'm gonna hold you to it. This gate's funny. You kind of have to push and then pull. Here, I can just do
0: no,
1: it.
0: No.
1: Okay.
0: Yeah, doesn't open. How about I just...
1: You have to, like, push and then pull. You're gonna hurt yourself, and then you're not gonna want to... See?
3: $5 then, man. Books a nail by noon.
4: Oh, $10 says heat exhaustion gets him first.
3: You got yourself a bet.
2: It can open.
1: You never listen to me.
2: I don't know your own strength.
1: I know what I'm talking about.
3: Hey, Sarah. Thought you might need a hand.
1: Hank, you guys don't have to help. We got it.
3: Oh, my bees will drink from your flowers, so it's only fair.
1: Chris, these are the neighbors, Hank and Alyssa. They're twins.
2: Oh, paternal. That's cool.
3: Identical. Well, that feels like a plan itself. It's gotta work.
4: Spiffy socks.
0: Hey, well, guy's got a grip. I got a literal chicken hand now.
1: Be nice.

0: Wow, Chris, you did all that already?
1: Huh? Oh, yeah, just zipping along.

0: Is he okay?
1: Yeah, he's fine. He's just more of like a complicated Starbucks order kind of guy. You know, I wasn't expecting you and Alyssa to come help, but I really appreciate it. You guys are remarkable people.
0: You got a little, here.
1: Thanks. So have you always lived with your sister?
0: Actually, no. She moved in about 3 years ago.
2: Divorced.
0: Her husband took everything. The truck, the house, even a dog.
1: He took the dog?
0: Yeah.
1: Step.
0: Yeah.
1: Are you okay? What is that?
3: What is what? Is this a spider? Is it a spider?
1: No, oh, no. Just hold still. God. Hold still. Hold still.
3: What's
1: Hang
3: going on?
1: On?
3: What is it? Am I dying? Oh my God, could it be bugs?
4: Ah, that's heat rash.
3: Oh, you're a doctor.
5: No, I have common sense.
3: I'm dead.
2: I'm a deceased man. Take off your shirt.
1: Chris, just listen to him.
0: Yeah, it's not heat rash.
3: It's bugs. They're under my skin. There's an insect egg sac under my skin. Oh, yeah, this is why dirt is wrong.
0: Look, it's hay fever, okay? You're allergic to the dirt in the air.
3: Dirty air? I thought farmland was supposed to have the best air quality in the world. Get some fresh air, she said.
1: Who said that?
3: No one. Not any one person.
1: Okay. I better get him inside before he hyperventilates.
0: We better head home, too. Rain's coming. I got a few more hives to cover.
1: There's not a cloud in the sky.
0: Have a good night, Sarah.
1: Thanks again. Thanks. Chris?
3: Come on.
4: I know that look.
0: You don't know anything.
4: Oh, I know that thing.
3: Oh.

0: Nice, friendly, hardworking.
1: The worst. They stare at you like they know everything. Is it a heat rash?
2: No, it's hay fever.
0: Hank would know.
1: Is he a doctor now?
0: No, he's a beekeeper.
1: That's even worse.
0: How is that worse?
1: Because bees, they sting you, and you get stung in the ear, your ear swells up to twice its size. Everyone on your Little League baseball team makes fun of you, and Caitlin doesn't dance with you at the school dance, and bees are his friends.
0: Ugh. You don't need a doctor, you need a shrink.
1: I can't stay here, Sarah.
0: You've been here for half a day.
1: Yeah, and this place wants me dead. I'm sorry, I'm not a farmer. I'm not a butcher. I'm not a baker. I'm not a candlestick maker. I like the taste of a latte. I want a TV. It's got more than one channel on it.
0: I was gonna show you around town tomorrow.
1: Sarah, you can't expect me to stay somewhere that literally hurts my skin. I thought the sooner we go home, the sooner we can resume our old lives, the one we're meant to have, in a city. This will never be our home. Now, why don't you just get somebody to hire somebody to plant your flowers?
0: With what money? I maxed out the credit card buying all the seeds.
1: You what? Sarah, you... Yeah, you have no savings.
0: Well, thanks for making me feel better.
1: Make you feel better? I got things on my neck. Look, I know your flower's gonna be a big success, you know? Sails through the roof right out of debt, but I can't stay here. This ain't my lifestyle, baby.
0: Hank was right.
1: It's not hay fever.
0: Bless you.

0: really feel better if you were, you know, coming with me.
1: I gotta stay and see this through.
0: I got morning breath. Andale. Hey, Dave.
2: Yeah, baby, I'm gonna be at the links in 2 hours and counting.

0: Hey.
1: Don't move.
2: I received a new queen this morning with four workers and they've escaped.
0: Oh, I'll come back later.
2: Wait, no, don't go. I'll get out.
0: I can't stay. They'll sting me.
2: They won't. Unless you sense your fear.
0: I am afraid.
2: I'm thinking happy thoughts.
0: Happy thoughts. Okay.
2: Don't move a muscle.
0: Where is it?
2: She's right there.
0: Next to me?
2: On the window. Don't move. You might startle her. I'm gonna have to reach around you, okay?
0: Just do it.
3: Got her.
0: Whew. Whoa. That's a queen bee?
3: Yep. From Russia.
0: It's so much bigger than the worker bees.
3: I'm starting a new hive. They came in the mail today.
0: You can receive queens in the mail?
3: Yeah, you can pretty much order anything off the internet.
0: Wait, you guys have internet?
3: Of course. Who doesn't have internet?
0: Oh, come on. I've needed a connection for the last week.
3: You never asked. Beekeeper 5G. Passwords. Nyuk nyuk.
0: The Three Stooges.
3: No, it's a bee joke. NUC, NUC. Knock knock.
0: Oh. Very clever.
3: So, what you need?
0: Chris left. And I need help planting.
3: Okay. Let's make a deal. You help me harvest the honey, and I'll help you plant.
0: I've never been stung by a bee before.
3: Never?
0: My mom was allergic.
3: Well, lucky for you, I have a spare bee suit and an EpiPen. You'll be safe.
0: Okay. Deal. That looks like a marshmallow space suit.
3: And you'll be glad to know this one's yours. Suit up.
0: I just changed right here.

0: This isn't how the story ends.
1: All right. You ready?
2: I think so.
1: So, beehives are made out of four basic components. This is the bottom board. You can think of it as arrivals and departures, the bee's landing pad. It seals the hive from the elements, but also assists in ventilation. These are the deep supers for the brood, large hives for the bees to build wax. And this is the medium super, where the honey's collected. So, the honey's stored in frames instead of beeswax honeycomb to make the extraction process easy. What we typically do is take a heated knife to break the caps and spin the frames to collect the honey in a pail. The wax caps can then be collected and melted into candles.
2: How do you not get stung?
1: Oh, I get stung, but not very often. The key is to handle with care. No quick movements. And if you do get stung, don't kill the bee. The dead bee's pheromones will create a swarm. So you have to learn to be pretty patient and tolerate a little pain.
2: You must be the most patient man in the world.
3: There she comes. Look at that.
1: What'd you think? Pretty cool, right? Want to give it a lick?
2: No.
1: Go on, it won't bite. All right. Can you hold this for a sec? You got it. Hey, look at that. Is it natural?

0: No. If you take this, I'm gonna be
1: I'm not. You're not taking this serious?
0: I am taking this serious.
1: What?
0: You moved something.
1: I didn't.
0: What did you move?
1: I didn't know what you're talking about.
0: Can't be trusted.

0: Hey babe, how's it going?
1: Not too bad, though I don't normally go by babe.
0: Oh, sorry, Mariah.
1: No need to apologize. So, I was over here looking at the logbooks, and it says that we should be expecting a shipment of your hibiscus flowers this week.
0: Yeah, I know it's time to harvest, and some of them have blossomed, but it's just really hard to cut my babies down.
1: Okay. Well, do you think that we're gonna get them in on time, or should I order from one of our more reliable vendors?
0: No, I'll get it done.
1: Great. Good to hear. Thanks, Sarah.
2: Wait, can you put
0: Chris on the phone? Okay. Here we go.
3: I'm so sorry. Oh, see? Wasn't so bad. Did great. All right, who's next? Oh! Ow! Oh! Karmic retribution for killing my babies. Ow! Oh, it's getting worse. It's getting worse.
4: Red is certainly different, but I don't know. Maybe it could turn in some kind of honey candy.
1: Do you hear yourself? How do we know that is even safe to consume? We'll have to get it tested before anyone can try it. Not to mention our line is called Hank's Gold Honey. You can't just rebrand every time Sarah plants a new flower.
4: We don't know for sure the flowers did this. What did Lyle say?
1: Red is ridiculous. Said he's never seen it before.
0: I got stung.
1: Congrats, you lived.
4: Let's get you to my operating table.
0: It's really bad. It's swelling.
4: Hold still.
1: Sure you'll be fine.
0: I think I'm gonna faint. Oh, that looks cute.
4: Hey, hold still.
0: You should add more flowers, though.
4: Okay. Let's see here.
0: Oh, no.
4: Hold still, hold still. It's out.
0: Ow. All I can smell is honey. That can't be good.
4: It's probably the honey. Trust me, you did a lot more damage to my bee than it did to you.
0: I can't feel my lips. And I'm craving cereal for some reason. Is that normal?
4: I don't know about that.
0: Whoa, what are you doing?
4: It'll take away the itchy.
0: Ouch. Really hurts.
4: Don't worry, the pain will go away. Honey's full of medicinal properties, depending on which type of flower the bees collect.
0: Maybe I should plant marigolds. They have medicinal properties.
1: Next time you plant, can you check with us first?
0: I'm sorry. What's that supposed to mean?
1: Hank, we should be honest with her. Your flowers are turning our honey red.
0: My flowers did that?
4: We don't know for sure.
1: Yes. Yes. And our seller said he won't sell it.
0: Well, how's it taste?
4: I'm concerned it could be something besides the flowers, like car fluid. We need to get it tested to make sure it's safe to consume.
1: And again, our line is called Hank's Gold Honey, not red. If this comes back as a result of your flowers, you're gonna need to replant.
0: Oh, I can't replant. I've put everything I have into this crop. They're just starting to bloom. Really, Hank? Replant? Okay, thank you for your help with this. I'm sorry I caused you guys so many problems. I'll go.
4: Sarah, wait.
1: Why didn't you say anything? Do you not care about our honey?
4: Of course I do. But I also care about the people in this community, and Sarah is as much a part of this ecosystem as the bees are. We shouldn't be attacking her for something that's not her fault.
1: Okay, maybe not directly, but since when is Sarah a part of this community? She's a city slicker if I have ever seen one, and her boyfriend? Okay, don't even get me started on that dude. They don't belong here, Hank. They are using us. She is using you.
4: Look, can we just drop it? Okay. I need to mail this off and get it tested.

0: Hey, have you by any chance seen the compost bins out back?
1: You mean those bins of like rotting leaves? I got rid of them. They smell disgusting.
0: Yeah, I keep telling that to Sarah, but she's on one.
1: You know, I've kind of noticed your relationship is a little one-sided. It's much more business than romance. Don't you think?
0: Certainly seems that way.
2: This is Chris Spencer. Leave a message.
3: Chris, it's me again. Please call me back. I don't know how many flowers to pick. Only one of my fields has blossomed. I don't know why. Yeah. I can't get a hold of you, and Mariah isn't answering either. So, give me a call.
4: Knock, knock.
5: Sorry, I didn't mean to scare you.
3: It's okay.
5: Truce?
3: Sure. I'll go make some tea and grab a jacket.
5: Tea sounds lovely.
3: Okay.
5: Don't know why I said that.
6: How's it been feeling?
3: Better.
6: Brand new. I'm sorry about Alyssa. She's always been very protective. So when a honey goes sour, she tends to swing about without looking.
7: Well, I might not be a problem for you guys much longer. Only one of my fields has blossomed, and I have no idea what I'm doing wrong. I think the universe is telling me to leave.
6: I don't want you to leave.
7: Okay, honey.
3: Yeah, honey. We gotta choose one of these. How do you pick?
6: So, the type of flower the bees draw from influences everything, from the taste, to the color, to the texture. Like this one. This here is acacia.
3: Ooh, smells like candy.
8: Exactly.
9: Acacia's sweet, classic. Whereas something like eucalyptus has a slightly more herbal flavor.
7: What about this one?
9: That's sourwood. It's got a buttery caramel taste, perfect on toast in the morning. But for tea, what you want to go with is wildflower.
7: Speaking of flowers, do you still think it was my flowers that was turning your honey red?
9: I've been honey swiping for a long time, and every so often I'm surprised at what I find.
7: There's been lots of surprises going on around here. Revelations, more like.
9: How's Chris?
7: We've kind of detached since he left.
9: How about I come over tomorrow and help you harvest the blossoms? Then you can take my truck to town. When you're gone, I'll have a look at your fields and see what's going on. Maybe it's a water issue.
7: I'd love that. But why? I mean, if it's my flowers that's turning your honey red, why would you want to help me?
9: Because I've never been one to sit by and not help those I care about.
7: Is it good?
10: It's good.
11: It's real good.
10: Yeah.
9: Wildflower.

0: He moved my composter.
1: Chris!
2: Sarah. Hi.
0: Mariah. Hi.
2: It's been so long, I nearly forgot you existed.
0: Well, good thing my name's on the sign.
2: Yeah.
0: Yep. It's a beautiful ring.
2: Oh, thank you. I got engaged yesterday.
0: Congratulations.
2: Thank you.
3: Babe, I got the Baroque text font for the wedding invitation. Hi, Sarah.
0: Babe? What's going on?
3: So, I've been meaning to talk with you. Things have gotten kind of carried away. It's been like a blur. I'm engaged.
0: You're engaged? Well, that would explain why you haven't answered any of my calls. How long has this been going on?
3: Not long.
0: Oh, great. Well, congrats, I guess. Now get out.
2: Sarah, this is our business.
0: Our? No, there's no our anything. There's my name on the door and you two walking through it.
2: Sarah, come on. I mean, you can't grow crops, create floral arrangements, and do all the logbooks all by yourself. We made a great team. You never loved Chris. Don't let personal issues cloud business, yeah?
0: Please leave.
2: Always a flower girl, never a bride, huh?
3: Sorry. Just gonna grab our wedding invitations. $12 a card, and I'm sorry.
0: Oh, hi, Mariah. Nice to meet you. Our business. How long has this been happening? Since high school? He's just standing there. Oh, this is my fiance. When were you gonna tell me? Just your girlfriend. No big deal. We're closed.
4: Oh, you most certainly are not.
0: Mrs. Pearl.
4: I need my flower arrangements by noon today. Look, Sarah, I know you've been away for a while, and I heard about you and Chris.
0: You heard about that?
4: Yeah, Mariah posted it all over Instagram.
0: Of course.
4: Now, just because your love life has come to a dismal end does not mean that tonight's wedding reception should. So, I need the 48 floral arrangements that I ordered last week.
0: I'm sorry. I just got back and I didn't know about the order. So I don't have any floral arrangements ready, but I'd be happy to offer you a full refund.
4: Refund? Heavens no. You see, vases full of cash doesn't have the same ambiance as flowers. Now you do have flowers, don't you?
0: I honestly don't know what I have.
4: Well, what about those?
0: The hibiscus flowers?
4: Yes, they're perfect for a Valentine's Day wedding. So, let's see. Oh, yes. The red nestled in a white bridal veil. Symbol.

0: of love. Yada, yada, yada. So, do you have more?
1: I have a whole truckload.
0: Then why are you standing there? Get to arranging. Chop, chop.
1: Yes, ma'am.

0: 47 more.
1: Here you are. They're beautiful. Thank you. Have a good night.
2: You too.

0: Foster's Flowers.
1: Hello, Sarah. Just calling to let you know that the flowers were a huge hit. Right, absolutely love them.
0: I'm so glad to hear that.
1: Now, I would like to order 20 more arrangements for the Senator's Gala next week. Now, is that manageable?
0: I'd have to go back to my ranch and see if I have more blossoms. Can I call you back tomorrow to confirm?
1: Yes. Oh, and happy to hear that you're on the rebound. Bye-bye for now.
0: Bye.

0: Glad to see you made it back with our truck safe and sound.
1: Yeah, I was just coming by to drop off the keys, and I was hoping I could talk to Hank.
0: How's Chris?
1: Well, he's engaged, and not to me.
0: Oh. Hank is in the barn.

0: Hank?
1: Hey, you're back.
0: You're back. I mean, your shoulders. I mean, your apiary's moved.
1: Alyssa found a citrus farm.
0: What about my flowers?
1: It's an irrigation issue. They need a lot of water, and I'm not sure how you can accomplish that.
0: It's not just the water, Hank. I need bees. Otherwise, I'm going to have to hand-pollinate every single flower if I want them to go to seed.
1: Why do they need to go to seed?
0: So I don't have to order another batch of seeds for next season.
1: I thought you wanted to sell.
0: I'm not selling.
1: You're not?
0: I broke up with Chris.
1: Sorry?
0: I'm not. Listen, the hibiscus flowers are a huge hit, and I want to grow more.
1: Then you'll need more water.
0: And I need bees.
1: Look, Sarah, I can't bring those bees back. It's been a rough enough season as it is, and the red honey, I don't even know if it's safe to sell.
0: You're sure my flowers did that? Did the test come back?
1: Not yet.
0: So you assume it's me. And even if it is me, you assume this tastes bad. You're judging something based on how it looks before you even know what it's made of.
1: Sarah, I didn't mean it like...
0: No, I get it. You're afraid of change. Even if it could mean something really great.

0: the same thing over here.
1: Yeah, these are sick too.
0: They're lethargic and it looks like half the hive's missing.
1: What, do you think it's a parasite or something?
0: I don't know. It's not good. Maybe Gilbert's for him?
1: So you think it has something to do with his crops?
0: I honestly don't know.
1: Hey, I've never seen you like this before.
0: I'm sorry. It's just...
1: Sarah, isn't it?
0: Oh, come on, Alyssa. Not even a little bit.
1: So, a lot of it. Look, you know Sarah's a botanist. You could ask her to take a look.
0: I can't ask Sarah for help.
1: Yes, you can.
0: Look, I'll figure it out, okay? I always do. Just need a little time.
1: Hey, I was supposed to teach candle making at the feed store today, but I'm not feeling well. Do you think you could take care of that for me?

0: Sarah, hi.
1: Alyssa invited me to make candles.
0: Of course she did.
1: Expecting a bigger turnout?
0: Actually, yeah. Normally we have 5 people. It can get pretty crazy in here, I warn you.
1: Oh. Shall we get started?
0: You know, you don't have to do this. It's okay.
1: I think I do. Your sister scares me.
0: Okay. Well, first things first, we have to melt the beeswax. While it melts, you can choose a jar and a wick.
1: This one. What?
0: Turquoise. It's my favorite. Now that beeswax is pretty much melted, we get 10 a cent. Take your pick.
1: Coconut.
0: Coconut. All right. Would you like to do the honors?
1: Sure. Just dump it in?
0: Yeah, just a little bit. A little bit. Well, easy now. Okay, I'm gonna take a wick. Hold it up, just like that, okay? Now keep your hand steady. I don't want to burn you.
1: Don't burn me!
0: Are you ready?
1: Yeah.
0: Okay. Hand steady.
2: Hank!
0: Lyle! Hey!
2: Hey. Yeah, I've been meaning to talk to you about that red honey. I need the gold.
0: I'm really sorry about that. I'm hoping it clears up soon.
2: Well, until then, I'm gonna have to go with a different supplier. Hive Honey.
0: You're kidding, right? Those guys are pretty much all corn syrup, Lyle.
2: Better than empty shelves.
0: I need your help.
1: Thought you'd never ask.

0: Huh. So that's where my bees have been. Little traitors.
1: It's nothing personal.
0: So what's going on?
1: Well, they're moving at half the pace. Some don't even make it back to the hive. If I didn't know any better, I'd say they were drunk. Something's making them sick. But I can't blame Gilbert for poisoning my bees before I knew for sure what it is.
0: Citrus shouldn't be hurting them.
1: Never has before.
0: I think I found your culprit.
1: What?
0: California rhododendron. The leaves, flower, and nectar are all toxic. It's an invasive plant and is probably what's making your bees a little loony. The honey could be toxic.
1: But I've been selling the honey. We gotta get to Lloyd's and get that honey off the shelf. It's not safe to sell.

0: Honey made from rhododendrons is actually called mad honey. Nobody would have died, but they definitely would have experienced side effects.
1: Like what?
0: Well, if your bees are any indication, they would have felt tired, lazy. Some might have hallucinated.
2: Thank you for your help.
3: I need to go and round up the rest of the hives, bring them back here.
1: That'll turn the honey red.
3: What else can I do, Liz? Where do I put them? If you have any ideas, please, I'm listening because I'm fresh out.
1: I don't know.
3: Now, I'll see you later, Sarah.
0: Yeah.
1: You know, my brother was engaged his senior year of college. He had a really great job working for the FDA. He was on his way to the top. And on his wedding night, she left him at the altar. I never want to see my brother hurt like that again.
0: I understand. Do you want some help?
1: That would be great. Do you want to just do this for me?
0: I mean...
1: I'm just kidding. Here you
0: go. It actually had me kind of scared for a second.
1: Hey, you up for a ride?
3: Not tonight, Liz.
1: If this is about Sarah, you need to quit moping around. Start acting. I know she likes you.
3: She said that to you?
1: I am a woman. I know these things.
3: So she said the words, "I like Hank Bright."
1: Well, not exactly, but I know
3: she doesn't like me, Liz. She tolerates me. She's generally irked by me, but she doesn't like me.
1: Okay, I tolerate you. I am generally irked by you. But Sarah, saying Sarah doesn't like you is like saying that bees don't like flowers. It's just not true. You're just afraid to make a move and put your big old moody reputation on the line. But it would be really good for you.

Well, that didn't take long. 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Huh. Sounds great.

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There's something I wanted to tell you. Something I've wanted to tell you since I first saw you fall off that chair. I love you! Sarah?

There goes nothing. Okay, that's really good.

0: about blue roses?
1: I don't have those.
2: Wow.

0: cutlery. I don't wanna fight with you.
1: You have mail.
2: It's open.
3: Dear Hank, I've been doing a lot of thinking, a lot of meditation, a lot of reflection. And one thing has become certain in my heart. I want to protect you and the bees above all else. So I've decided to turn my land over to you. My flowers are not going to grow. The county denied me more water. I have a shop coming to collect all the flowers that do bloom in a couple weeks. After that, you'll be free to plant whatever flower or crop you see fit. I know it's wrong of me not to say goodbye in person, but I physically couldn't. Saying goodbye to you, a real official goodbye, will break my heart. So I hope you can forgive me. And I hope you know that I will forever carry this summer in my heart. P.S. The red honey is the most delicious thing I've ever tasted. Maybe give it a try?
2: Alyssa? Alyssa, you're never gonna believe it. The red honey, it's
1: delicious.
2: How did you know?
1: I read Sarah's letter first, and then the FDA called and said that he's safe. So I thought, what the heck?
2: We'll go over my complete breach of privacy later. Just
1: so?
2: I think I need to go.
1: What? Where?
2: Just stop Sarah from leaving.

0: Foster's Flowers.
1: Sarah, how are you doing?
0: Alyssa, good. Busy, you know, with Valentine's Day coming up. Did you decide what crop you want to plant yet? I just read that lavender is a great flower for bees. Plus, you could sell it in the candles.
1: Sarah, I'm calling because it looks like someone broke into your house.
0: No.
1: I think you should come right away and check to see what's missing.
0: Okay. I can be up there this weekend with a truck and clean it out.
1: I'm so sorry.
0: Hey, how's Hank?
1: Staying busy. You know, doesn't say much.
0: Man of few words. I'll see you soon.

0: Frank, what are you doing out here? What's going on?
1: Turns out the red honey's a huge hit. The best highest gold honey's ever sold.
0: How did you get my flowers to bloom? I didn't have enough water.
1: Not from the county well, but from the stream that's technically yours, there's plenty of water.
0: It's incredible.
1: Your Aunt Lilith always used to say that men sit in the left in church because women are always right. And you were right.
0: About what?
1: You were right for me. You're hardworking, brilliant, so beautiful. Reading your letter, knowing you were leaving, and then giving me your field so my bees could prosper, I knew then that you were the woman I wanted to hold and cherish. I'm giving you back your fields, because they were never mine to take, and I'll plant whatever you want me to. So you could get back in that car and never set eyes in this place again. Or you could stay. Stay and have a best friend that'll love you unconditionally, forever.
0: I can't believe you did all this. Yes.

0: There you are.
1: Thank you guys.
0: Thank
1: good night.
0: Thank you.
2: See you later.
3: This stuff is addictive. I got a hidey from you know who. I put it on my toast, mix it in my coffee, pour it over my ice cream. It's addictive. Wait. It was you putting in the ice cream? You're complaining? No, I just wish you let me know. Because I spent 20 minutes at the grocery store looking for hibiscus flavored ice cream. Here you go. Thanks, guys.
0: Drive safe.
3: Bye. Why didn't you tell me about the ice cream, okay? You made me look like a fool.
4: What?
0: So I was thinking we should plant some lavender in the spring.
4: We got the place just for them.
0: Happy anniversary.
5: Thank you. I can't believe we've been married for a year.
6: Well, I brought a gift, a little caramel frappuccino honey for you to try.
4: Wait, is that lab honey?
6: Yes, it is. What? I follow trends.
5: May I?
6: Yes.
5: Okay. So good,
6: right?
5: You gotta try this.
4: You got a little, just right.
5: Did I get it?
4: Got you. The feeling that you get when loves you the same. I love you.

0: okay?
1: Oh, God. We have to get him some help.
0: She's right, man.
1: The Lurkin's gonna die. We have to get him some help now.
2: Shut her up so I can think.
3: But she's right. We gotta do something before he dies, man.
0: Look, just talk to him. Make him understand that we need a doctor or something.
4: You're still there? Okay, listen up. You know, I already shot one hostage. We can do it again, right?
1: They're just trying to help us!
0: No, shut up! Just tell them what we want! Tell them what we want!
4: Okay. We want a car, money. We want a plane! We want a plane! Help them before he freaks out! You got 1 minute. I don't see anybody move.
0: Get moving and I get what I want or I start shooting!
5: Where does he expect us to land this plane he's demanding? On Main Street? Team One, command, how are we looking?
6: No shot, command. Fuel hostage in the way again.
5: Team 2, do you have a shot?

0: Negative, Command.
1: I think she's doing this on purpose.
2: What do you mean?
1: I mean, maybe she's not actually a hostage after all.
3: They're just trying to help us!
1: Shut up!
2: Because she's playing with a sniper shot.
1: Yeah.
2: What should I do? Call her bluff?
1: No. I'm not certain yet, and he's way too edgy. You gotta keep him calm and buy some time.
4: Still holding online, too.
2: Okay, I just put my best man on it. Guy's magic. So, Michael. It is Michael, right?
5: What are you doing? Huh? You think you can trick me into saying something? Then stop calling me Michael!
2: I'm not trying to trick you.
5: I said I want a plane. Now you tell me what I want to hear. Now!
1: It's okay. Now find out the status of the wounded hostage, but keep him calm. Team One, talk to me.
6: On target.
1: Team Two, do you have a target, or is the hostage still in your way?
0: Still no shot, Command.
7: She's right, man. He dies. We're looking at a murder jacket on top of armed robbery, man!
5: Just shut up!
7: Damn it!
5: You wanna get out of here? Now calm down and stay cool! Now, the clerk is in a real bad way here. What did I say? Huh?
2: Agent DiCarlo, they think the hostage is bleeding out. Maybe I should suggest a trade.
1: No, it'll take too long. Team One.
8: On target.
1: Good. Team Two. All right, I'm ending this right now. Teams One and Two, take your shots.
0: No target. Repeat, no shots, sir.
1: Repeat? I said take the shot now.
5: Get a handle on her! Hey, what did I say?
1: You're under arrest. And your partner's dead along with two hostages. That puts you on the hook for three murders. All right, Thompson, any idea why this exercise ended in a bloodbath?
9: Sir, I'd have to say it's probably because the hostage negotiator didn't offer us a trade for the dying hostage. So we got nervous and lost our cool.
1: You didn't offer a trade, so you lost your cool. Now, that's precisely why we run these training exercises, isn't it? To figure out how to control a situation. Wouldn't you agree, Laura?
10: First off, it's Agent Martin when we're in a training exercise, Joe. And secondly, who the hell gave the go-ahead to shoot me?
1: Relax, it won't stain. It didn't ruin your makeup, Agent Martin. When HT makes an outrageous demand, I want $50 million. I want Pamela Anderson to marry me. Or when the hostage is dying like yours was today, you turn it over to the field commander for a breach ASAP. You got that? And you. Martin wants to know why you shot a hostage.
11: You ordered me to, sir.
10: Since when do we order a shot when a marksman's not locked on, DiCarlo? I was shot because I was in the line of fire. You did it on purpose.
1: You're forgetting we had a Vic on the ground, Martin. Don't you think that I don't know that you were testing me?
10: We had a hostage in the line of fire. Compromising the safety of a hostage is not acceptable.
1: It's acceptable when the victim is helping the HT. This is not the way we used to do things before.
10: Before what? Before the FBI allowed women to be negotiators? Are you taking this personally?
4: Are you upset about being replaced as primary by a woman?
1: Oh, you got me all wrong. I love women. Just not the kind that wear pants.
4: You've got issues.
1: Ooh, then that makes the both of us, doesn't it?
10: Frank, I'm gonna go change into something that's not covered in paint.
12: All right, what happened?
1: Who tagged Laura? Oh, no, no. It's Agent Martin when we're in the classroom, Gerard.
6: Agent DiCarlo make a remark about female negotiators?
2: Yes.
6: Before or after Laura was tagged?
2: After.
6: Progress.
8: So? Who shot me?
12: Laura, you all right?
10: Oh, yeah, I'm just great. I'm dealing with DiCarlo's usual crap about women being negotiators.
12: Forgot your bag.
10: Why don't you bring it to me?
6: Come and get it.
10: If you don't bring me my clothes, I'm going to be late to pick Taylor up from school.
6: You know, DiCarlo's a good negotiator, attitude or not. I mean, he was primary long before you came along.
10: DiCarlo is an ass that gets innocent people killed. That is why he was replaced, not because of me. And if he didn't have the political connections he has, he would have gotten a lot worse than a demotion, and you know it.
13: Frank.
12: Yes?
13: You can leave now.

0: good luck charm looks good. Hope it brings you good luck.
1: Yeah, hopefully.
0: Hey, you know what we should do this weekend?
2: Are you guys doing okay?
1: Hey, Mom. Look what Taylor gave me. Her good luck charm.
2: Thanks, Taylor. We need good luck, don't we, Annie?
1: Yep. And we can wait for Taylor's mom to get here, right, Mom?
2: Sure we can.
0: Thanks, Mrs. Moss. I'm sure she just forgot. Again.
2: Your mom is an important woman.
0: Yeah, well, she's always late. And I'm never as important as her work.
1: Lucky you. My mom's always right on time.
2: Punctual is the word. I am punctual. Well, if she's not here in 7 minutes, we'll give you a lift.
0: Thanks.
1: Mom, stop.
2: Oh, here you go.
1: What's that new movie called again?
3: I am so sorry. I got hung up at the Academy and then with traffic and...
2: Don't worry about it. Annie rarely gets to be with her friends anymore.
3: What's she doing?
2: She's become too vulnerable to infection, so... Today was her last day.
4: Did you find a suitable donor?
2: I'm trying to get her into a research study. They're using a transplant-enhancing drug that'll buy any more time until we can get a donor.
4: That's great news.
2: We're praying hard, but it's not easy. It's a lottery system, so Annie has to win to get accepted. All I can do is sign her up for it.
4: A lottery?
2: Can you believe it? We've tried everything, and now Annie's life depends on the roll of the dice.
4: Well, how about Annie comes over tomorrow?
2: Great.
4: Yeah. Taylor, let's go.
2: Come on, Annie.
4: Good night.
2: Okay, bye.
4: See
1: ya. Bye. Bye. Sorry.
4: I'm really sorry I was late again. It was work. It was beyond my control.
5: It's always out of your control. Maybe if I had a boyfriend that drives.
4: What did you just say to me?
5: When Dad was here, he was never late, even when he was working.
4: Well, he's living a different life now, sweetheart, and we just have to get used to the fact that he's not here anymore. With us.
5: Everything's changed.
4: Yeah, well, sometimes people change and it's not exactly what we want.
5: Like Annie? I really hope Annie wins the lottery and gets all the medicine she needs. I gave her my good luck charm.
4: Yeah, I saw that she was wearing that. I'm really proud of you for giving that to her.
5: Do you think it'll work?
4: I hope so. I really hope so.
5: Today was her last day. We had a party for her.
4: Well, that was nice. Was that Mrs. Branch's idea?
5: I guess so. I heard one of the kids say that Annie was dying, and this was her goodbye forever party.
4: Nobody should ever say that.

0: Annie's my best friend. She's the only one in the world I can talk to about anything.
1: Hey, what am I, chopped liver? You know, you can talk to me about anything, Taylor. I promise.
2: Carlo, that's a good way to get yourself shot.
3: Good way to keep you on your toes, Gerard.
2: Don't you have anything better to do?
3: Hey, that's no way to thank me.
2: Thank you for what?
3: Helping you change your tire.
2: Oh, man, great.
3: You get the jack. I'll jack it up. You loosen the bolts.
2: Tires are brand new.
3: Yeah. We'll make things the way they used to. Not even agents.
2: What are you talking about?
3: I had a look at your file, Gerard. You keep your classification current?
2: Yep.
3: What are you wasting your time with Martin for?
2: Look, Laura's a top negotiator with her own style. Lay off her for once.
3: Style? There's no such thing as style, man. Plus, she took my job. So your file said you shot a guy.
2: That's what sharpshooters do.
3: Yeah, but what they don't do is get classified as 5150 and then take 6 months off for psychotherapy.
2: What the hell do you want from me, DiCarlo?
3: I got an in as a negotiator with CIRG. Elite of the elite. Yeah, you'd be the first to join my team, you can have it all again.
2: Is that what this is all about?
3: Yeah.
2: I'm starting to believe this Good Samaritan crap, too.
3: And there you go again. A little gratitude, huh?
2: Thanks, but no thanks. I already have a partner.
3: Yeah, I'll bet. In more ways than one.
2: I thought you were smart. You read my file. I'm a 5150. I'll waste you and get off before the ink dries in my psych report.
3: You're gonna need a new tire, you know? That one's got a hole in the side.
4: What's going on?
5: One hostage, an orderly. Ringleader's a guy named Fred Harris. He's a new patient, 17 years old. Being incarcerated in Melbourne Psychiatric just under a week.
4: For what?
5: Observation.
2: Well, this should be interesting.
6: I promise. We would like to talk to you. Can we do that? There's a radio on the bus. Turn it to channel 6 if you'd like to talk.
5: The doctor says he's delusional. He's tried to commit suicide 3 times since he's been in his care. Now, they've got one hostage, a guard. All the rest are patients. One of them, named Stephen White, goes by the name of Foggy. Killed his landlord. Deemed mentally incompetent to stand trial. He took over the bus about 2 hours ago and had been parked without contact for 30 minutes.
7: Ben? So you've got yourself a bus,
4: Freddie. Where do you plan on taking everyone?
8: Nowhere.
4: Nowhere?
8: Anywhere. I don't care.
2: Suicide ride?
4: I'm not sure. I hear you're not taking your meds. It could be making you paranoid.
8: How do you know how it makes me feel?
4: I don't know, but let's look at the situation here. You're in a stolen vehicle with, Mario? Is that the orderly's name? Now, I bet you...

0: don't know there's intuition, but I think this kid has something real to say. If I want to hear what it is, I have to have a face-to-face with him, Alex.
1: Not without a sniper covering you.
0: What?
1: No. Don't even look at me, Laura.
0: Come on, it'll make Alex feel better.
1: I haven't looked through a scope in 4 years.
2: On a marksman.
3: Turner, stand by, sir.
2: You need to get a position. We're running out of time here. That kid goes back on that bus. We're gonna have to go in and get him out.

0: You look totally high.
1: Thorazine, codeine, Vicodin, you'd be too. But it doesn't mean that I can't tell you the truth.
0: The truth about what, Freddy?
2: Oh, God! Now, you remember what you promised? You promised me a girl, a real one, that girl!
1: Laura's way too close. That kid is riding a short fuse.
3: She knows what she's doing.
1: The truth about what goes on in that hospital. Someone needs to know. Someone needs to stop them. There are monsters in there, Laura. Monsters. My pop. He brought me there because he thought it would help. No.
2: Crazy idiots. I'll make sure.

0: ever get a girl. You got that, loser? And you lied to me, you son of a bitch! You lied to all of us!
1: What will it take to get all of you off the bus?
2: Promise me that I will never have to spend another lonely night in that hospital. They are starving us. They are beating us. They are drugging us so that we don't even know where we are. Promise me that you will help us.
1: You have my word. Let me have the orderly. Where are you going? You've got to let me have the orderly. We can end this before anyone else gets hurt.
0: How's the idiot?
1: No!
3: She's getting back on the bus. She's lost control of the situation. Prepare to breach as soon as she's clear.
4: Women's intuition, my ass.
3: Breach now!
0: Foggy? What are you doing?
3: She has it clear!
5: You're not shooting without clearance. Establish negotiator position.
6: Isolate HT!
5: Do you have a shot, Turner? Repeat, do you have a shot?
1: Get a medic in here.
7: In position, Command.
5: Take your shot.
7: We need a medic in here.
1: Get down! No!

0: You okay?
1: Not now, Frank.
0: Flora,

0: Hello.
1: Is Mrs. Martin in?
0: Speaking.
1: This is Mrs. Branch, Taylor's teacher.
0: Hi, Mrs. Branch. This is a surprise.
1: Normally, I wouldn't call so late, but you're not an easy person to get a hold of.
0: Well, it's not a bother, really. And please call me Laura. What can I help you with?
2: Taylor's absences from class. I felt that it was my responsibility to inform you that Taylor has been absent from class. She has withdrawn from her friends, she's acting up, and refuses to talk to her teachers.
1: We have a therapist on staff here at the school that...
0: What do you mean Taylor's been skipping class?
2: A total of 10 days over the last 2 months, including today.
0: That's impossible. I mean, I dropped Taylor off at school this morning myself. I even picked her up, too.
1: Laura, how is your relationship with your daughter?
0: Our relationship is fine. I mean, we definitely have our problems, but she's a teenager. It's to be expected, right?
3: I mean, it may have gotten a little bit worse since her father left, but, I mean, skipping school, I
0: definitely would have noticed.
1: With all due respect, you haven't.
2: If I may, how long has it been since your divorce?
0: It's been a little bit over a year, and frankly, I don't really see how that's any of your business.
1: Perhaps you and Taylor may want to have a session together.
2: Just a suggestion, Laura, but I have seen this before. Talking always helps.
0: Well, thank you very much, Mrs. Branch. I really appreciate it. I'm going to talk to Taylor right now. Okay? Good night. Thanks.

0: I want to talk to you about something.
1: No, I'm busy. Sound familiar? I'm busy.
2: Taylor, unlock this
0: door. I need to talk to you. I have something I want to tell you.
2: Oh, so now you're trying to negotiate with me? Why? You're in cop mode?
1: It didn't work on Dad, and it's not going to work on me. Try mom mode, or don't you know how?

0: problems in Burnaby to report with a crash at Maryhill Bypass and traffic lights on Lougheed and Barnett Highway. Also, a stall is being cleared at Willington Avenue and Hastings southbound. A few morning clouds to report, but by this afternoon, all sunshine with 75 degrees.
1: Whew. What time is it?
2: Time to get a new toaster.
1: Yeah, I heard that one before. You have a lot of explaining to do, Taylor. I got a call from Mrs. Branch last night. Listen.
2: Hello? Oh, hi, Mrs. Moss.
1: You want it to me? Hey, Beth. Let me see. Hold on a second. I should not do this, but what time would you like Annie to get here today?
2: Whenever.
1: Don't have that attitude with me, okay? How about 11? Great. I look forward to seeing you too. Taylor, we're gonna talk about this later. And clean up this mess. It's disgusting. Ugh, God. Oh, I couldn't get to my notes. Sorry about the mess.
3: Always show compassion and concern. This best helps to establish a trust with the HT or hostage taker.
4: It's perfect advice for a relationship, not that I would know. Those are my notes for next week's classes, which I haven't typed up because I can't do 10 things at once.
3: Well, you're a single mother working hard. It's a give and take.
4: I see my students more than I see my own kid. Let's go in here.
3: Yeah, I know. It's hard. I'm lucky Nate had a solid life insurance policy. Enough at least so I could leave my job and spend all my time with Annie.
4: I didn't know that. So how are you holding up?
3: Oh, I'm desperate. I'm praying for a miracle. If Annie doesn't get accepted for the study, I don't know what I'll do. I'm afraid I'll explode.
1: I deal with people in desperate situations every day. None feel like they have anyone to turn to. I hope you know that you can turn to me. Anyway, I think we just have to accept the fact that some things are just out of our control, you know?
3: Well, there's one thing I will control, and that's my daughter getting her medicine.
1: I hear you. Anyway, I am here for you.
3: Thanks. Hey, you know, those notes are a mess. Why don't you let me type them for you? I type 100 words a minute. I can finish them in no time.
1: Are you kidding me? I can ask you to do that. Would you do that?
3: Sure. It'll help get my mind off this nightmare. Besides, I'm here for you too.
5: Hey.
6: Hey, Elizabeth. We got a situation, Laura.
1: I'm sorry.

0: Instead of clearing for a breach, you entered the bus by yourself.
1: I believed what Harris was saying. They were being beaten and abused. And according to the paramedics, the patient's body showed abrasions which could have been attributed to some sort of abuse, Alex.
0: Initiated by whom? You have to remember where these patients came from. You put the emphasis on the hostage taker rather than the hostage. Melbourne Psychiatric has filed a wrongful death suit, and there's going to be an internal affairs investigation.
1: A lawsuit?
0: Yeah, a lawsuit. And you're going to take some time off until IA investigates this thing. And I got to be honest with you, Laura. If IA comes back with an unfavorable report, somebody's going to take the fall.
1: What is this? Am I the scapegoat here? Is that what's going on?
0: DiCarlo is going to take over your class and caseload. Gerard, I'm teaming you with DiCarlo until further notice.
1: Alex!
0: And I want you back behind the scope for a while. You need to build your confidence back up, and you know it. This is your chance.
1: Alex.
2: With all due respect, sir, I'm happy where I am. You ordering me, fine. If not, while Laura's off, I'll take my time off, too. I think I've got it covered.
0: You okay with that?
3: Yeah, I'm okay with it.
1: Of course you are.
3: You know, Alex may feel that you just need some rest, Martin, but me, I think it's more. I think you wasted valuable time connecting with the HT.
2: All right, DiCarlo.
1: No, Frank, I want to hear this.
3: In my book, that makes you culpable in the death of his hostage. You're always spouting off about never compromising the safety of a hostage, yet your so-called style directly affected the outcome yesterday. You know, our job is not to believe in every whack job out there who could have a legitimate issue. Our job is to save...
0: That's enough, DiCarlo. You have your marching orders and your chance to get back to primary negotiator.
3: Yes, sir.
0: You want some vacation time? You got it. Starting right now. That's all.
1: Yes, sir. Alex, I've just got to ask you a personal question. Do you agree with what DiCarlo said about me?
0: Yes, I do. I'm very disappointed in you, Laura.

0: Hey, Taylor. Is your mom here?
1: Yeah.
0: Can I come in? Thanks.

0: Good night, baby.
1: Good night, Taylor.
0: Oh, and she hates you.
1: I know.
0: I never thought I'd forget how to do mom things. Hey, lose the time. Give me a hand.

0: Like a cookie?
1: No, thanks.
0: Neither would I.
2: It's not your fault, Laura.
3: DiCarlo was right.
2: No, he wasn't.
0: I never should have wasted time talking to the HT. If I'd cleared and allowed for a breach, the guard would still be alive right now, and you know it.
4: You don't know that for sure.
0: Yeah, well, I know that the guard is dead, and that's all I need to know.
2: You made a call, Laura. If you had ordered a breach, there might be more than an orderly in the morgue right now.
0: Right.

0: Let's go away.
1: What?
0: Together.
1: What, like on a vacation?
0: Yeah.
1: I can't do that. I'm not ready.
0: It's been a year since your divorce, and you're still not ready?
1: I'm going through a lot. Taylor's skipping school. I just really couldn't explain leaving her behind.
0: Then why leave her?
1: It's too soon. I can't.
0: We'll take a drive up the coast. We'll bring her with us. No pressure. Let's just see what happens. Besides, if you still don't say yes, I'm going to waste my entire vacation just to piss off the car. What do you say, baby? Please?
1: Well, I say open that bottle of wine, Gerard. We have a vacation to plan.

0: I'm really sorry. I'm really sorry.
1: It's okay. What am I gonna do with you, Martin?

0: Where's your mom?
1: Probably at the clinic. She's always at the clinic. She's gonna get me in.
0: In the research program?
1: Yep. She said she'd get me in if it was the last thing she ever did.
0: You write about me in there? Sometimes. But mostly stuff about my dad.
1: At least your dad's still alive. Do you think he'll ever get back with your mom?
0: No way. He's too mad at mom to even call her or me.
1: Why is he so mad? Did your mom cheat on him or something?
0: I think so.
1: Really?
0: Probably with her partner, Frank. I hate him. I wish he would go away.
1: Why don't you just move in with your dad?
0: Can't do that.
1: Why not?
0: I don't know. He lives too far away.
1: That's not good. You're the only friend I have. Maybe he'll move back here.
0: I don't think so.
1: Taylor? Taylor!

0: I didn't expect you.
1: I'm sorry. I should have called first.
0: Don't be silly. Come in.
1: Thanks. I'm all done. Single spaced. Only took me half an hour. I figured this isn't the kind of thing a teenage girl wants lying around.
0: God, thank you. This would have taken me hours.
1: No problem.
0: Where's Taylor?
1: I thought you picked her up.
0: No, Beth, I thought she was with Annie.
1: Oh, my God. You mean, I feel terrible. I just... Annie, would you come down here, please?
2: Yeah, Mom?
1: Where did Taylor go?
2: We were talking about her dad, and then she just left.
1: Oh, my God.
2: I figured she went home.
1: No.
2: Thank you.
1: Okay, sorry.

0: past. You left the city, anyways.
1: I was really worried about you. I didn't know where you were. I didn't read at all just the last couple of months. I'm sorry. So this is where you've been going? You want to talk about it?
2: How come you don't miss Dad the way I do?
1: What?
2: You act like if you work hard enough, you'll never have to think about him. Well, I think about him every day. Even if you don't.

0: That's because I think about you every day. You're the center of my universe.
1: Do you remember that? We carved it into the tree on my birthday.
2: No, I completely forgot about that.
3: You told Dad not to deform the tree.
0: Defaced the tree.
4: And you thought the tree was bleeding. It was starting to cry.
3: And you made me feel better when you said that it was only tree sap.
2: Well, that's a mom's job.
3: It's also a hostage negotiator's job.

0: Hey, sleepyhead. The sun is up, and that means so are you. Honey.
1: Sorry, you're gonna have to wait here.

0: How is she?
1: She's resting now. Mrs. Moss is going to take some time before we get the test results back. Why don't you just have a seat?
0: Second, anything changes, you let me know. You hear me?
1: I will. Please try to calm down. I'll let you know as soon as I hear anything.
2: It'll take about 4 hours to make it there.
3: Sounds about right. Taylor, can I grab that? I'll take the first shift. You're on vacation, remember?

0: Mrs. Moss, we regret to inform you that your daughter cannot be included in the study. The trial section of the study will not be known for 6 to 12 months.
1: Hey, maybe we should make this a family tradition. Every 2 weeks, the Martin family hits the road out of town on a road trip.
2: We could call it the Gerard family road trip.
1: No pressure, remember?
2: I'm just saying, when I was a kid, we used to take road trips all the time. We always used to play this game, I Spy, you know it?
3: We always used to play that game.
2: Yeah? You want to start? Come on, Taylor. What do you spy with your little eye?
1: Come on, honey. What do you spy with your little eye?
3: I spy dark clouds, okay?
1: Taylor.
3: This is the game we used to play with Dad, and he always picked clouds, okay? Can we stop now?
0: Keep the change.

Mrs. Moss. I was going to call you when the test results came back.

0: Excuse me. Hey, what are you thinking about?
1: Nothing.
0: Something's the matter?
1: What happens if Annie doesn't get into the trials? Is she gonna die?
2: Please. Please, you know how acute her situation is. I don't understand how a doctor cannot want to help.
3: Mrs. Moss, this is a research facility. That's why we use this lottery system. It's the only
2: thing. I'll sell my house and donate whatever I get to your facility.
3: That's not.
2: Well, then tell me what I can give you that will make you say yes. Anything. I need this. Annie needs this. Anything.
3: Elizabeth, you know that I want what is best for Annie.
2: Then treat her. Please, doctor, I'm begging you.
3: You should see all the emails I get. This morning, hundreds of them. And they're all asking for exactly the same thing you are.
2: But I'm the only one here, doctor. I'm the only one whose daughter is in your hospital.
3: You know I can't. It's out of my hands.
2: But no one will know.
3: Of course they'll know. As soon as I order the medication from the pharmacy, they'll know. Elizabeth, what can I say? I'm sorry.

0: Phillips, help my daughter live, or you will die. Okay. Just keep moving, Doctor. Let's just keep moving forward. Okay. Someone get the elevators up to this floor and block them open.
1: I don't know.
0: Do it.
2: Look, we don't know anything for sure, but you know what? You really shouldn't think about that. Plus, you gave her your good luck charm, you know?
3: I don't want to lose her, too. First, Dad, and then...
2: Don't go there, Taylor. Don't go there.
0: You! I want you to tape over those air vents, now! And I want all the blinds closed!
4: Listen, everyone. Just do exactly what she says. Elizabeth, this is not helping Annie at all.
0: No. You made your decision, now I've made mine. Okay, let all the kids go, then lock the doors to the emergency stairwell and the doors to the ward. I want everyone else back in this room and sitting on the floor. Anyone messes with me and I'll kill the doctor, I swear!
4: Just do what she says.
0: Where's the medicine?
4: It's downstairs in the freezer in the pharmacy. You've got to send somebody out to get it.
0: Then let's go! Don't move.

0: Elizabeth, it's all over. Come on, give me the gun.
1: You're wrong, Doctor. It's just begun. Change of plans. No one moves until they call for me. When they do, you answer the phone. Tell them nothing except I speak to Laura Martin and no one else, period.
2: All right, give me the short version.
3: Suspect or suspects are holding a Dr. Greg Phillips and his research team on the third floor.
2: How many hostages?
3: At least 5. Could be up to 20.
2: Eyes and ears?
3: Working on it now. Did have one brief contact. A female hostage asked to speak to Laura Martin.
2: Martin? Why?
3: Don't know.
2: Well, is she on her way?
3: She's on vacation, remember?
4: Well, does anyone know where that might be?

0: Sorry, ladies. Too much soda. Just peace out.
1: Hey. Taylor. Look, he didn't mean anything by suggesting that game. He's not trying to replace Dad.
2: Good, because he never will. I know that.
1: He knows that. But as long as you keep reminding us of that every chance you get, we will never figure out what role Frank might play in our lives.
2: Our lives? You mean your life. It's all about you. Work first, Frank second, and me last.
1: That is not true.
2: It is so. I hate him.
1: Why do you hate Frank?
2: If it wasn't for him, Dad would have never left us.
1: What? Why would you say that?
2: Dad knew about you and Frank, and that's why he left.
1: Don't say that. Don't you ever say that. Do you understand me? Listen to me. Frank had nothing to do with what happened between me and your father. Honey, your father and I just stopped being friends.
2: I don't believe you, and I'm tired of you trying to con me.
1: I'm telling you the truth, okay? Your father quit on me. He quit on our marriage. He loves you. He always will, but he is the one who decided to live without us.
2: One day, I'll be gone too.

0: It's okay. Curtis. Gerard.
1: What? Run away. 2 hours ago, a floor of the children's hospital was taken over by an armed parent. Curtis just confirmed the name of the suspect, Elizabeth Moss, and she's asking for you, Laura.
2: We gotta go. No.

0: I told you to cover the vents.
1: Oh, yeah.
2: They spotted the snake.
3: Reestablish.
1: Now.
3: It's about time, DiCarlo. It's your show.
2: HT's covered the vents. Seems to know our operating procedures, trying to stay one step ahead of us.
4: How could that be? According to this, she's a housewife, a nursemaid. Maybe you should find out.
1: She also asked for Martin by name. Apparently, their kids go to the same school. She may have pumped Laura for information without her knowing about it.
4: Yeah, this hospital is full of children, as well as nuclear material. Homeland Security gets a whiff and talk of a dirty bomb's gonna be all over CNN. The more we can contain the news cameras and stop any information leaks, the better I'll be able to do my job. Am I clear?
5: Delta Team Command, assess layout and locate a point of entry. And I want a sniper's nest established ASAP. Let's go, team. It's showtime.

0: And as you can see, we do have unconfirmed reports of a hostage taking, an armed hostage taking. They are moving the media back at this
1: That's
0: time.
1: That's DiCarlo.
0: This is Colleen Quinn reporting.
2: Curtis will sit on DiCarlo.
1: Since when has Curtis ever been able to sit on DiCarlo?
2: He'll sit on him.
3: Annie's mother needs you, Mom. You said you'd always be there for her.
4: I won't let her down, or you.

0: Excuse me. I'm pretty nervous. Do you mind if I smoke while we wait?
1: As long as no one else cares that you smoke in a hospital, be my guest.

0: Pick up on line 6. Go.
1: Mrs. Moss?
2: This is Agent Joseph DiCarlo with the FBI. I'd like to talk to you.
3: I asked for Laura Martin.
1: We're working on that, ma'am. In the meantime, how can I help you?
4: You can get Laura on the phone.
1: No, I'm afraid I can't do that for you just yet.
3: You're not supposed to say no to me, DiCarlo.
1: Elizabeth? May I call you Elizabeth? You'd probably like to know how your daughter is doing.
3: Tell me.
2: I'm afraid she's not doing very well. The tests came back and her blood counts are dangerously low. I'm not going to lie to you, Elizabeth. She could die. Surely she'd prefer to have you by her side at a time like this.
3: Wow. You're supposed to be showing compassion and concern and try to build trust with me, DiCarlo.
4: All you're doing now is pissing me off, so I'm only going to
3: say this one more time. I want Laura Martin.
1: May I ask why Laura Martin?
4: Why Laura? Let's see, maybe because she's a friend, maybe because she's a mother.
3: Or maybe because she promised she'd be here for maybe. Or maybe it's because I don't want to talk to you.
1: Well, what do you want, Mrs. Moss?
3: I want to save my daughter's life. And I'm willing to risk everything and anything to do it.
2: Oh, I believe you. But I want you to think about this. I want you to think about what you're doing here.
3: I have thought long and hard about this.
4: Every day and every night for the past year. And I
3: have nothing to lose but my daughter. And that, sir, is not going to happen.
5: Team 1, command. Status.
6: No shot yet, sir.
1: How are you going to save your daughter by doing what you're doing?
4: Look, what I want
3: is for Laura Martin to bring me the medicines from the pharmacy vault within 1 hour. Do this, or I'll start killing hostages.
1: Nobody wants you to do that, Elizabeth. Least of all, Annie.

0: did that fire come from? Put out that fire or I'll start shooting. Do it now. I'll open a window. Just stay calm.
1: Elizabeth? Elizabeth, you still there?
0: Put out that fire or I'll start shooting. Do it!
1: You calm her down or you put her down, but get control of this situation.
2: We got a fire on the third floor.
1: Check the maintenance grid. Find out where it is now.
3: Well, hello, darling.
1: This woman is out of her mind. I want her down, and I want this thing over with ASAP.
4: The canisters! They're gonna blow! Everybody get down!
1: She wired the place to blow. Team One, this is Command. Do you have a shot?
5: On target.
1: Do it.
6: Team One, this is Command.
7: Take your shot. Repeat. Take your shot.
5: Command, the suspect is down.
1: Thank goodness.

0: Stay put and lock the doors. What's going on?
1: There was an explosion.
2: 5 minutes ago, third floor clinic. Caught us with her pants down. We had no indication that Moss had any explosives.
1: It may have been something she found in the clinic. We don't know.
2: The blast was strong enough to blow out numerous windows and trigger car alarms as far as 3 blocks away.
3: Casualties?
2: Undetermined. We've still been unable to reestablish contact.
1: Anyway, after the explosion, a shot opened up.
0: What? A shot? What are you saying?
1: Laura, this is over.
4: We lost control of the situation. I had a shot, so I took it. She's down.
5: What does that mean, Mom? Is Mrs. Moss dead? What about Annie?
3: Taylor, come with me. Taylor, come with me.
0: Are you sure she was hit?
4: Delta team has located a point of entry on the rooftop. They can be on the third floor in 15...
0: She's just a housewife.
4: Who took a hospital hostage. She knows what she's doing, Laura. She was using explosives.
0: We don't know that for sure.
1: Laura, don't start. The only reason you're here is because the HT is freaking out for you.
3: Like hell, we don't know it.
2: Incoming call, line one.
3: No, you don't. I'm primary now.
0: Don't touch me.
1: DiCarlo, let her answer the phone.
4: Why, so she can use her mother's intuition again?
3: Watch it, DiCarlo.
4: No, you watch it, Frank. I'm sick and tired of you acting like her guard dog.
0: Stop it, both of you. Can I use this?
4: She's taking this very personally, Curtis. I don't think she's capable of a clear perspective.
1: Well, actually, I think you and Frank are taking it personally. We don't have a choice here. The HT is asking for Laura by name.
4: The HT is dead.
1: Oh, you're the medical examiner, too?
4: All right, the HT is down.
1: Pick up the line, Laura. Pick it up.
0: Thank you. Beth, it's Laura. There's nothing. No one's there.
4: Macy confirmed the target is down. It's over.
6: Laura, are you there?
0: I'm scared, Laura. They're trying to kill me.
6: Beth, are you hurt?
0: They weren't supposed to shoot.
7: Apparently, they're under the impression that you have explosives, do you?
6: No, it was an accident. An oxygen canister blew up.
0: There's some injured people, Laura. They need help. I want to get them help.
6: That's good. I can help you with that.
0: She didn't make the lottery. I need...
6: the medicine for Annie. That's what this is all about.
7: I understand, Beth. I'm here to help you. Together, we're going to work this out. So you want the meds?
0: Yes.
6: Someone has to bring them to you.
0: No. You have to. I only trust you.
7: This is what's going to happen. We're going to make a trade. The wounded for the meds. I will contact you when I get the appropriate medicine. And Beth, from now on, you are not alone. Do you believe me? Because I believe in you, and I will not allow anything to happen to you as long as we trust each other, okay?
0: Just hurry, please. Her blood count is really low.
3: Laura!
0: Won't hurt me.

0: Any others injured?
1: That was it. I want you to put this on quickly. I'm not going to pull any surprises, Beth. And I want you to understand I don't condone what you're doing. But I want to make sure that you're protected in the event of a breach. Put it on.
0: Trust me, remember.
2: Taylor, why don't you have a seat right over there? Boy, have you grown since I last saw you. When was that? Your dad's birthday party 3 years ago.
3: Yeah, I'm a teenager now. You knew my dad pretty well?
2: Oh, yeah, I knew your dad. He's different now.
3: Yeah, he changed since Frank became Mom's partner.
2: Well, I don't think Frank had anything to do with it. Your dad is the one who changed.
3: But why?
2: DeCarlo, I really need the eyes ASAP.
4: Working on it as we speak.
2: Taylor, your mom is, well, she's the best in the business. She's gonna make sure all of this ends safely.
3: I don't wanna lose Mom, too.
2: Believe me, you mean everything to her. You're all she has left in this world. She's not gonna leave you, not for anything.
5: Yes, it's all here.
0: Oh, thank God. And the procedure takes...
5: 45 minutes.
0: Okay, Laura, tell your people this will all be over in less than an hour.
1: No, it won't. Now you need Annie, and you're gonna have to give DeCarlo something to get her.
6: So, Curtis, I got an idea about...
7: Incoming call on line 3.
2: Taylor, I'm gonna ask you to stand right over there just for a minute.
7: Go ahead.
6: Elizabeth, this is DeCarlo.
8: Hi, it's Laura.
0: Beth's afraid to talk to you, DeCarlo. She asked me to speak on her behalf.
6: Martin, what the hell do you think you're doing?
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0: So what do you think's gonna happen when the medicine fails to make a difference in that little girl's condition? I'll tell you what, Mama's gonna go ballistic, and she's armed, and Laura's in there. If I don't have a team ready to take her down, Laura could die. And I don't want anything to happen to her.
1: Gerard, you have a shot.
2: Breathe, Gerard, breathe.
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0: fits in.
1: Please, God. 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Look at my little girl. My poor little girl. Such a good little soul. Just lying there so helpless.

0: What about blue roses?
1: I don't have them.
0: Wow.

0: such a good little soul. Just lying there so helpless. She didn't do anything to deserve this. I pray every night and every day for God to give me this horrible sickness instead of her.
1: Beth, you just have to have faith that whatever happens is out of your hands, okay?
0: I love you. I love you.
2: I love you too, Mom.
1: Who are you talking to?
0: Mommy's here, baby. Mommy's here, and so is Taylor's mom, Laura.
2: Is Taylor here?
1: No, she's not. She's waiting downstairs for me.
2: When can I see her? I promise not to bring up her dad again. It's not the most cheerful subject. Why are you crying, Mom? And why is Mrs. Martin here? Am I gonna die?
0: No. You're not gonna die. Laura's here to help me take care of you.

0: What if the drugs don't work? Oh, my God. I don't know what I'll do. No, no. I do know what I'll do. If she dies, I'll kill myself. I swear I will.
1: Beth, listen to me. It'll work, okay? It will work out.
0: And what if it doesn't, huh? Well, I go to jail, Annie. I'll die alone. Just like Darla said.
1: Beth, calm down, okay? And stop waving the gun around. It's just gonna cause more.
0: Get the hell away from me. Don't you touch me.
2: Oh, no, no. She's losing it, Alex. This is exactly what I was afraid of. I got a shot, Alex.
3: On target.
2: Take it. Take your shot, now.
3: Command, I lost my shot.
2: Delta team, reach. We'll guide you to the clinic from here.

0: Buster eyes, sir.
1: Delta team, this is command. Abort breach. Repeat, abort breach. Gerard, what the hell was that shot?
2: An accident, sir.
1: Oh, you're right. An accident that took out our eyes.
2: Command, HT has lowered her weapon. Laura's back in control.
3: The medication's been administered. It may work, it may not, but you've done everything a mother could do.
4: DiCarlo, it's Laura. Dr. Phillips and I are about to be released.
1: Well, it's about time, Martin.
3: Beth has just one last demand.
4: Not yet.

0: Zoom in. Zoom in. This is amazing.
1: I'm Dr. Greg Phillips. I'm a pediatric oncologist. Animus is my patient. But due to the current guidelines, I've been unable to treat her with this experimental drug, without which I'm sure Annie would have perished. She still has a long way to go. But at least now she's got a fighting chance. It's what we doctors try to provide for all our patients. Now, this is in no way an endorsement of Elizabeth Moss' actions, nor is it an indictment of the medical and research practices.
2: I'm merely stating a fact here.
1: We do the best we can within a lousy system.
0: I want everyone to know that I did this because my baby girl, Annie, she's very sick, and the doctors here have discovered a way to prolong her life. Only I couldn't get the treatment because it's still experimental, and expensive, and not yet approved. You see, we entered what amounts to a lottery, a clinical trial for only 20 people, and she wasn't chosen. We need to get more help for others out there like Annie. Laws need to change. Money needs to be raised. I didn't know what else to do. God, I love her so much. I want her to have hope. Someone has to help give Annie and others like her a chance to live. She really wants to see you.
3: Beth will look after her.
4: Great job, Laura. I'm teaming you back with Frank. Congratulations.
3: Thank you. Good night.
0: I knew I could count on you.
5: What started out months before as a hostage situation has quickly developed into a desperate plea from the patients of Millburn Psychiatric Hospital for help. Today, that daring cry was answered by investigators of the FBI, led by Agent Laura Martin. Police describe this now quickly evolving criminal investigation as an intricate insurance scam led by Millburn Psychiatric Hospital. We will continue to bring you more coverage
6: Mom,
5: of this story.
6: Annie and I decided that when we grow up, we want to do what you do.
7: Yeah, we think it's cool. Can you tell us about it on the drive back into town?
8: Oh, absolutely.
1: I think you're pretty cool, too.
7: Come on. I'm so gonna catch the biggest one.
9: Are not.
0: I can't believe how fast Annie's improved since the transplant.
1: Yeah, and Elizabeth gets out in what, 2 weeks?
0: Another 2 years probation. It'll go fast with all the catching up they have to do.
1: 2 years out. Thanks to you, they have a whole lifetime to do it.
0: So do you, Gerard. So do you.
1: Yeah.

0: watch this.
1: What did you say to him?
0: Well, I told him if he wanted a red race on his stocking, that he needed to show me that he could share with his sister.
1: Twisted his arm.
0: I like to think of it more as teaching Christmas spirit. You see, if that boy shares with his sister, and his sister shares with a less fortunate friend in school, then, before you know it, one child has moved the world.
1: Oh, no. Not a child, Nick. You. I love you. My world mover, master toy maker, man of my dreams, Mistress Santa Claus.
0: Mrs. Claus, you are my world.

0: Say goodbye.
1: I'm not saying goodbye. Glenn, this isn't goodbye. We don't have to do this.
0: We weren't doing this. I was doing it alone.
1: Because I'm a cop. I don't get to pick my hours.
0: You're a father, Joe. I don't get to pick the hours. You checked out of this a long time ago.
1: I love you, Liz.
0: Well, sometimes that's not enough.
1: That's too bad. As for the kids, I only like to play for the kids. Just get them to call me, please.

0: Ross.
1: Sparky, do you know where Nick is?
0: Oh, it's been a rough day.
2: Time is not your friend. The clock will catch you cold.
0: He's pretty stressed, Mrs. C.
1: He isn't eating properly.
0: Oh, yeah. He eats lots of comfy. Hey, boss.
2: I am so sorry, my dear. I can't believe I've missed dinner again.
3: Oh, my dear Nick, I know you didn't mean it, but it's the fifth time this season, and I thought we made a rule this year. And Sparky, you promised to have him back by 7:30.
2: Oh, it's not his fault, Becca. You practically need a programming degree to make toys these days.
3: If only you called me. I sat waiting for you for an hour.
2: Oh, I'm so sorry, my dear, but it gets crazier and busier every day. My lists, I'm so behind in them, and Sparky keeps on bringing me in letters, and don't get me started on the emails.
3: Well, you have to eat, so go and sit down.
2: I suppose. It gets tougher and tougher. And the worst part is the attitude of some of these kids. You know, one boy addressed his letter, "Dear Fat Old Dude." I don't know if it's worth it.
3: Don't you listen to that boy. You know perfectly well how many children absolutely love you.
2: I don't know. These kids think I'm just some fat old guy who sits in mall at holidays drinking cola. And even that, I have to compete against polar bears. Becca, it's just not the same.
3: Oh, my dear, you must keep your head up. There's always Christmas spirit.
2: I'm not so sure anymore. Christmas spirit thrives on love, kindness, and generosity. All three appear to be rapidly disappearing in today's world. We've entered into an age of entitlement.
0: Santa's workshop? Yes? Yes? Oh, no. Okay, I'll let him know. Boss, we got a problem on 4-5.
2: The dancing mice?
0: Yeah.
2: But we just programmed their moves. Gosh darn it.
0: Well, they're dancing fine, but they seem to be speaking profanity. Oh, sorry, miss.
2: My dear, I'll eat later, my darling. Let me get this settled. Probably just some small glitch. Don't wait up for me.
3: Most nights here. I've never seen him so depressed and exhausted.
0: Well, it's not as easy as it used to be. I mean, more demands, constant responsibilities, less appreciation. I'm scared even Santa's losing his Christmas spirit.
3: We must not let that happen.
0: I'm trying, Mrs. C, but every day brings more problems. Here, let me show you something. For the first time, the naughty list is longer than the nice. Please don't tell him I told you this, but he's been talking retirement.
3: I can't believe he wouldn't talk that over with me.
0: I don't know. Maybe it's time to just call it a day. I mean, I can always go and work for my parents at the mistletoe farm.
3: No, don't even say that. We just need to be reminded of our purpose. There must be some Christmas spirit somewhere in the world. Surely people still love. And love. Love is the real essence of Christmas.
0: I'll tell you, Mrs. C. If you can find Christmas spirit, I know Santa would love to see it. Frankly, so would I. Santa's workshop. He just left. 4-5. 4-5. No, regular 6. Yes. All of your lives. Wouldn't be the first time. Yes?
3: Sparky, you've just given me the most
4: wonderful idea.
0: No, the requisition form. Send the requisition form to me, yes. No, you keep the goldenrod. Yes, I have the canary yellow. The difference is a slight shade of yellow.

cinnamon sticks.

0: Okay, that would be $17.
1: Dollars?
0: Yeah. See the meter?
1: Goodness, when did everything get so expensive?
0: Subway cheap. Cab, $17.
1: Do you have change for 100?
0: Well, lady, are you trying to ruin my day?
1: No, it's all I have. Or would you like one of my delicious candy canes?

0: Hi, ma'am. Can you step over there, please?
1: Merry Christmas.
0: Yeah, there's quite the few bags you got there, ma'am.
1: Oh, yes, well, there are lots of bags inside a department store.
0: I understand that, but those are shopping bags. You have luggage. Now, if you're visiting here, I suggest maybe you find a hotel first, huh?
1: Yes, that was my original plan, but after the cab ride, I realized that my budget is not going to support a hotel room. I just need to go in, find something, and then I'll be toddling along.
0: What are you looking for?
1: Christmas spirit.
0: Yeah, well, this is a department store, not a bar.
1: No, I don't need a bar. You see, my husband is having a hard time this holiday season, and he needs to be reminded that Christmas spirit still exists. It's very important. He's considering retirement.
0: Yeah, well, a lot of people have a rough time during the holidays, but that's when we catch most of our shoplifters.
1: Oh, no, I don't need any of the things in there. We make most of those in our workshop.
0: Oh, your workshop?
1: Mm-hmm.
0: Huh. Well, who's your husband, lady?
1: Well, you may not believe this, but it's Santa Claus. He goes by Nick. I'm Becca Claus.
0: Whatever, lady. Look, I'm just doing my job here, and you're not setting foot inside the store with your luggage, okay? Bye. Have a nice day now.
1: I wonder if the naughty list is gone.

0: don't tell me I can't stay because I have luggage. I'm not a homeless person, and I'm not crazy. I'm just very hungry.
1: Here's a menu. I'll grab you a cup of coffee.
0: Oh, thank you. Thank you. Now, can you explain to me what is this tofu?
1: Tofu? Actually, I don't know. It's for people who don't eat meat.
0: Why would people not eat meat? What are they going to have for Christmas dinner?
1: Tofurkey?
0: Oh my goodness, I really don't understand.
1: I'll come back and get your order.
0: Thank you.
2: Press charges?
0: Well, I don't see anything to press.
2: I mean, would you like me to place this young man under arrest?
0: Oh, dear me, no, that won't be necessary. Now, just don't do that again, young man. Make a promise.
1: I promise.
2: You got very lucky here, young man. She did not press charges. I don't want to see you again, you understand me?
1: Okay,
2: you get lost.
0: My goodness, that was so exciting.
2: You must be very new to town.
0: How did you catch him so quickly?
2: It's my job. It's nothing. It's just a kid. That was really nice of you. I don't think he's gonna make that same mistake again.
0: Thank you, Mr.
2: Joe Martell, NYPD.
0: Thank you, Mr. Joe Martell. My name is Becca Claus. Berger.
2: Oh, that's an interesting name. What is that? Is that German?
0: Probably. Won't you join me?
2: Yeah, it's kind of busy. Thank you. I will.
0: You know, you are the nicest anyone has been to me since I arrived.
2: Really? That's terrible, because you were a very sweet lady.
0: Oh, thank you.
2: So what brings you to the Big Apple?
0: Well, I'm looking for something special for Christmas. Things are a little strained at home, and I was hoping that I could come and find something to take back there to make it better.
2: Tell me about it.
0: Are you married?
2: Technically, for just a little bit longer. Getting divorced.
0: I'm so sorry to hear that. Would you like to tell me what went wrong?
2: You are definitely not from New York City, ma'am. I don't really know where to begin. It just wasn't there enough for them. And I'm a cop, and I paid more attention to my job than I did to my family. And by the time I realized what an idiot I was, it was too late.
0: And do you have children?
2: Yeah. I've got two. I have a picture. This is my princess. That's Bailey. She's 13. And this champ is Travis, and he's 8.
0: Oh, they're beautiful.
2: Thank you. How about yourself?
0: Oh, no actual children, but I'm the primary caregiver to an army of elves and animals. Well, they feel like elves, those children, don't they?
2: So you're a teacher?
0: Caregiver. I don't actually teach. I do cook. I do a lot of cooking and clean, and I answer letters.
2: Excuse me for a second. Let's take this. Hey, Kim. Yeah. Congratulations, brother. No, I'm glad she's healthy. That's great. I got the kids this weekend, and Lucy's been giving me a really hard time. I know. You know what? I might be able to work something out just for tonight. I'll call you back in a few minutes. This is Klaus Berger. I don't want this to sound weird, but how would you like to make a little extra money?
0: How would I do that?
2: You see, my buddy, my co-worker, his wife, just had a baby, and he needs someone to cover his shift tonight.
0: Oh, Joe, I don't know anything about being a police officer.
2: No. I've got my kids this weekend, and I am desperately in need of a babysitter tonight.
0: Well, now, Joe, you just met me. I could be a crazy person.
2: I'm a cop. I know crazy, and Miss Klausberger, that ain't you.
0: Oh, thank you.
2: And the other thing is, you probably wouldn't need a hotel tonight, because my wife's house has a great little guest room, and I'm sure she'll let you stay the night.
0: All right, you have a deal, Mr. Martell, if you let me buy you lunch.
2: Okay, that's fair.
0: Now, can you tell me what this tofu is?

0: Taking pictures, are you? Always taking pictures, aren't you, Harmon?
1: I know.

0: Where's Sarah? I have to get Sarah.
1: Why, so you can be a perv? Take photos of her? That's what you've been doing for years, I imagine.
0: I'm your friend. I'm your friend. I'm gonna tell them all about you.
1: Didn't anyone ever tell you to mind your own business?

0: How could she not see the sacrifice
1: he had made for her?
0: Nothing more artistic than to love others? Why can't you love me? Please. Please, it's the only thing I have ever asked of you. There are so many ways this could end.

0: I just remember my wife is probably not going to like this idea very much at first, but I know that after about 5 minutes, she's going to love you.
1: Oh, I don't want to be a burden.
0: No. This is perfect. She's been wanting to hire a nanny. We've been arguing a little bit because I'd like some say in the decision. I think you're going to be perfect for the job.
1: That's very sweet of you, Joe. But I just don't know.
0: Please? Please, Miss Klausberger. Feels like I'm losing my family here, and they mean everything to me. My job is very demanding, but I gotta stay involved somehow.
2: All right, let's go.
0: Lucy, this is Mrs. Klausberger. Becca, this is my wife. This is Lucy.
2: How do you do? Hello.
0: Can I speak to you?
2: Yeah, why don't we talk in the kitchen? Excuse us a moment. What's going on? Who is that woman?
0: She's a babysitter.
2: A babysitter? Joe, it's your weekend with the kids and you hire a babysitter?
0: Kevin's wife gave birth to the baby. I promised him that I'd cover his shift. Why don't you look at this like some sort of test? You said you wanted a nanny. I would like you to consider Becca.
2: That's what this is about. You just have to have control of everything.
0: No, that's not what it's about. These are my kids too. I would never make a decision about their well-being without involving you. Please show me that respect.
2: Fine.
0: I know I failed as your husband. I'm really afraid of failing the kids with their dad.
2: Okay, Joe. I know we need a nanny, but I'm not just gonna leave my kids with some woman without asking her some questions first.
0: That's why we came home early. Becca is a professional caregiver.
2: Really? What's your background?
1: Well, my husband runs a workshop, a factory, up north.

0: And it's very, very busy. So, the workers and their families, well, they stay year round, and I make sure that they're all taken care of.
1: I see. So you have experience as a nanny?
0: I love children. Haven't any of my own, but I seem to have a special relationship with them.
1: Well, let's give this a shot. Joe seems to think highly of you, and if anyone knows crazy, it's him.
0: And I love to cook, so if the children haven't had their dinner, I don't mind preparing it for them.
1: Thank you. That would be very nice.
2: I was thinking maybe Becca could stay here tonight. My apartment's a little bit small. I'll come first thing in the morning, pick the kids up.
1: Okay. I don't know what time I'm going to be home tonight, so if you're comfortable with an overnight stay, we have a guest room.
0: That would be wonderful.
1: Great. Well, now for the hard part. The children. Bailey! Travis, any view rooms, please?
3: Hey, guys, come on down to the living room. Hey, champ. Oh, God, you're getting heavy.
4: Sorry, I had to finish my game.
2: No worries. Where's your big sister?
4: Probably in her bedroom listening to depressing music.
2: Probably.
1: Travis, baby, I want to introduce you to Mrs.
0: Clausberger. How do you do, Travis?
4: Hello.
0: What game was it that you were playing?
4: Jungle Adventure.
0: Oh, that's one of my favorites. I love finding the Incan gold. Now, I think you probably want to be an archaeologist when you grow up. And I'm imagining you might have asked Santa for a dinosaur digging kit.
4: How did you know?
0: Oh, I have my ways.
4: She's good, Mom.
1: Oh, I'm glad you approve. Mrs. Clausberger is going to be babysitting tonight because Daddy has to work, okay?
2: Look, I'm going to come here early in the morning, chocolate chip pancakes, and we're going to spend a lot of time together, okay? This one, good man.
0: And you can play more of your game after dinner. And if you have a second controller, I'd sure like to get in on some of that archaeological action.
4: Really? Nobody ever wants to play.
0: And I'm cooking dinner, so I'll need a helper. Are you free, sir?
4: I don't know how to cook.
0: Well, that doesn't matter because I can teach you how to be a master chef.
4: Do I get to lick the spoons?
0: Oh, that's one of the perks of the job.
4: I'm in. Just let me know when you're ready.
2: Okay. You, go finish your game. I'm going to introduce Miss Clausberger to your sister.
4: Good luck with that.
0: So she's 13.
2: Yeah, I'm kind of afraid the teenagers are gonna kill me now. Bailey, it's Dad. Bailey, can you come to the door, please?
5: You're early, and I'm not packed yet.
2: Okay, don't worry about it. Can I come in, please?
5: Who's the old lady?
2: Bailey, you don't get to speak that way. Open the door, please.
5: Fine. You may enter.
2: Bailey, this is Mrs. Clausberger. Miss Clausberger, this is my daughter, Bailey.
0: How do you do, Bailey?
5: Hey.
2: It's really rude, Bailey.
5: You're working again. Mom's going out with that creep, and you hired this old lady to babysit us.
2: Apologize to Mrs. Clausberger now, Bailey.
0: Oh, that's okay. I don't really consider the word old an insult. It's true. I'm going to look after you. I'm going to cook dinner. And Travis has said he wants to help. It'd be so much fun if you came down too.
5: Not my style.
0: Oh well, kitchen's not for everybody. I'll leave you to your music.
2: Do me a favor, okay? Be nice to Mrs. Clausberger. She's a very kind woman.
5: Clausberger, that is so lame.
2: You're staying in tonight. I'm going to be here first thing in the morning. I better not hear you a word to her. Do you understand me? Good night, Bailey.

0: a letter addressed to me. Dear Sparky, per your suggestion, I have gone to New York City to find Christmas spirit. I shall only be gone a few days. Please don't tell Nick. I would like to keep it a surprise. Love, Mrs. C. Said she should kill me.
1: I'm fine, Becca. Go to sleep.
0: He doesn't know she's gone yet. Santa's workshop. No, I haven't lost my voice. I'm trying not to wake the boss. Okay. Right. Yes. You got it. Thank you.
2: Good morning, Sparky. Oh, I hate sleeping at the office. Makes my back so stiff.
0: Morning, boss. I'll get you some coffee.
2: Oh, don't bother. I'm gonna go home and have a shower. Becca's probably making breakfast.
0: No!
2: Will the baking ovens explode?
0: No, they just called. Actually, and said they fixed all the bugs on that, so...
3: Oh, good, good, good.
0: Mrs. C's not home.
3: Where is she?
0: Good question. Went to, help the reindeer at the condos today. I was supposed to tell you, and I forgot.
2: Oh, that's all right, Sparky. Well, I'm glad one of us has gone to the flying team. Such a needy bunch. You can make coffee now. Sparky, huh? Are you all right? Did you sleep well last night?
0: Sir, I need to tell you something.
2: Go on.
0: My mom called. I need to take care of something at the farm. May I take 48 hours off?
2: Family meeting? Yes, of course. But I'll get Becca to cover for you.
0: Oh, no! No, that's fine. No, the reindeer need her. That's right. I'll get Buddy to cover for me. He's done it before.
2: If you think that's best.
0: Yes. Yes, sir. The very best. And don't worry. Don't worry. I'll make sure everything works out.

0: For your information, I made this phone with these hands. Yes, Winston Adam. You're dangerous and close to the naughty list. Mark my words, my friend, you do not want to be on this list. Oh, no. Oh, God. Where did Mrs. Claus be?
1: Oh, I hope you don't mind. I'm just getting a few things together for dinner.
2: No, that's fine. I appreciate you making it.
1: Oh, I love to cook.
2: Well, it looks like you're about to make a feast.
1: Well, it's apple stuffed pork steak. One of my husband's favorites.
2: Are you separated from your husband?
1: Oh, good heavens, no. Well, we have our difficult times, but at the end of the day, we're two peas in a pod.
2: And he's okay with you being away?
1: Oh, he's so consumed with his work right now, I doubt if he's even noticed I'm gone.
2: I know the feeling. That was our biggest problem. It felt like Joe just abandoned our family for work.
1: Well, a career can make a person feel, you know, they've made a contribution. After all, that's all we really aspire to, isn't it? To know we matter.
2: You're so right.
1: My husband needs a little bit of encouragement in that department. That's why I'm here. That's why I've come to New York. Because, you know, our happiest memories were here, and, well, I was thinking maybe I could just get some of that magic and take it home. So, Bailey tells me that, that you're going out with someone tonight.
2: Yes, my boss. Well, not directly. He owns the department stores that my firm's marketing. His name's Parker.
1: Oh, that sounds promising. How's Joe taking it?
2: Not well. Joe and I were college sweethearts. We both got stuck on campus over the holidays because of this massive snowstorm. We met on Christmas Eve at this tiny, tiny coffee shop. We talked all day and spent Christmas together. He cooked. And I never made a move all day. And finally, Christmas night, we drank eggnog and danced. Kissed me under the mistletoe.
1: Oh, what a sweet story. Sounds like love.
2: Young love. Then reality sets in. Career and money strains. I guess I just woke up one day, didn't think I knew him anymore. Found out more about his life from friends than him.
1: Well, did you try and work things out?
2: Of course. Joe doesn't take criticism well. Anything I had asked him to do for me was just met with discouragement. Guess we're just moving in different directions. Oh, wow. Oh, I can't believe the time. That's Parker. Mrs. Klausberger, would you mind letting him in? I need to get my things.
3: Oh,
1: you're Parker. You're here for Lucy.
3: Yes, and you are?
1: Mrs. Klausberger, the nanny.
3: I wasn't aware Lucy hired a nanny yet.
1: Oh, well, tonight is the trial run. Do come in. She's just freshening up.
3: Klausberger, is that Dutch?
1: Probably.
2: Parker, sorry to keep you waiting. I see you've met Mrs. Klausberger.
3: Yes, we've been acquainted. I thought you were going to interview some of the nannies I recommended.
2: I was, but Joe found Mrs. Klausberger and she's really lovely, so we thought we'd give it a try.
3: Excellent. Well, we really got to be going. It's a pleasure to meet you, Mrs. Klausberger.
2: Indeed. You know, I would just want to say bye to the kids. Would you like to come up and say hello?
3: Well, I would love to, but we're on a time crunch.
2: Okay, just
3: I could be quick.
1: So, I wonder if you'd mind if I asked you what your last name was, Parker.
3: It's Matisse. It's French.
1: Ooh, oui, oui.

0: All the emergency numbers are by the kitchen phone. I shouldn't be too late. Thank you.
1: Good night.
0: Good night.

0: Hello?
1: Hello, Sparky. How are you?
0: Mrs. C, where are you?
1: I'm fine. Listen, I need you to do something for me. Could you look up a name on a database?
0: Database?
1: Yeah, Parker Matisse. Now, I think he's in his late 30s, so you may have to go back a bit.
0: Mrs. C, where are you? It's not a good idea to be in New York by yourself. Let me bring you back to the North Pole.
1: I'm perfectly fine. Just find out about Parker Matisse.
0: Parker Matisse? Mrs. C, I'm in the city. I need to get you back to the North Pole. It's very, very important. I do. Please, let me take you back to the North Pole.
2: It's an open invitation. Please,
1: I can't hear you with all that noise. I'm so sorry. Please find out about the name Parker Matisse.
0: No, please, Mrs. C, please. No, don't hang up!
3: What's a database?
1: Well, it's a great deal of information that's stored on the computer.
3: Why is Parker's name in it?
1: Oh, everyone's is. It's how we, you know, keep track of who's naughty and nice.
3: Like Santa Claus?
1: Exactly like Santa Claus.
3: Is Parker on the naughty?
1: What do you think?
3: Maybe. It's not that much fun. I put him on the boring list.
1: Well, do you believe in Santa?
3: Yes, even though Stephanie Morrison says he's fake.
1: You don't listen to her, do you?
3: No, I just think she says that because she knows she's on the naughty list. Last Christmas, she got socks.
1: Oh dear, socks, yes. Naughty list. However, you, I believe, are not on the naughty list. So what is it that you would like for Christmas, besides your dinosaur digging kit?
3: This year, I just want a big Christmas tree.
1: But you don't need Santa for that. I happen to be an expert in that division.
3: Really?
1: Oh, absolutely. We're going to get you the biggest, most wonderful tree. And when Santa comes down the chimney on Christmas Eve, we're going to take his breath away. Okay, you put this plate on the table. I'll get your sister for dinner. Wish me luck.

0: Dinner's ready, baby. Wash up.
1: What are you doing? I didn't invite you in here.
0: Well, technically, I'm standing in the doorway.
1: Well, I'm not hungry.
0: Your brother helped. It would mean so much to him if you joined us.
1: Maybe later.
0: I'll save you a plate. Oh, Travis said that there were some Christmas decorations up in the attic. Would you like to come down and help us put them up later?
1: Christmas decorations are for real families. As you can see, we don't really fit that profile.
0: I think you should take a closer look. Your family fits that profile. Absolutely.

0: Lucy, what do you do for a living?
1: She is the brilliant mind behind my company's Christmas campaign.
0: Did you negotiate dinner, sign your contract with Matisse?
2: No, actually, he brought me here on his own.
1: I have more on my agenda than just dinner dates.
2: Oh, yeah? What's that?
1: Well, as many of you know, I'm expanding my company to the Southeast, and Lucy will be the head of marketing to launch the new division of Matisse America. To Lucy.
3: Look, we're done, Travis. What do you think?
4: I love it. Do you think this is what Santa's house looks like?
5: Oh, pretty close.
6: Looks nice. Want a crown? No, thanks. Looks better on you.
3: Travis, my boy, it's time for bed. Off you go.
4: Good night.
6: Good night.
3: I'll be up in a minute to tuck you in. Hungry?
6: Are you missing a tree?
3: That's our mission for tomorrow. Your brother wants to get a great big tree for Santa.
6: Thanks for getting a nice tree. Santa will give us all what we want for Christmas.
3: What do you want for Christmas?
6: A cat.
3: Really?
6: Parents promised me one. Then they separated and I guess forgot.
3: I see.
6: Ever since they separated, they've been miserable. More so than when they were together.
3: Breaking up is hard. Understanding it even harder. But your mom said they tried.
6: That's not true. They both just focused on their careers. Then mom met that Matisse guy, dad got jealous and just gave up. Soon after, mom followed.
3: So do you think that's the reason for your behavior? If you become a challenge, your parents will have to work together.
6: Maybe.

0: Wow, look at your house.
1: Why'd you stay at my place? You got a nanny for the night.
2: I don't think that's a good idea.
1: Is everything okay? You've barely spoken since we left.
2: Head of marketing?
1: I won't just surprise you. It's a six-figure job, Brooks. I didn't think you'd turn it down.
2: Wow. No, I wouldn't. I just wish you would have spoken to me first before just announcing it.
1: Okay, darling. The next time I'm going to give you a winning lottery ticket, I'll be sure to ask.
2: I didn't mean that. I just don't want people thinking that I got the job because of our relationship.
1: That's preposterous. I mean, they just have to take a look at your portfolio to know why I hired you.
2: Thank you.
1: Okay, before you leave me stranded, may I ask you what the status of your divorce is?
2: It's almost finalized. Just waiting on paperwork.
1: Okay. Well, if you don't mind, I'd like my lawyers to assist in the process.
2: You don't really have to.
1: No, I insist. I mean, when you take on this new position, I want you to be a free woman. You know, like, when we move to Florida, I don't want any ex-husbands lingering around.
2: You didn't say anything about moving.
1: That's where the job is. Come on, we'll live in a house triple this size. I wanted to wait till Christmas to surprise you, but you forced it out of me. You don't look happy.
2: It's just a lot to take in.
1: So let's celebrate tomorrow night. Joe has the kids, right?

0: did you have a good time?
1: Oh, apparently not as good a time as you did.
0: Oh, yes. Travis and I decided to do some decorating.
1: Well, it looks beautiful. So did everybody eat?
0: Bailey made an appearance, but she ate her meal in her room.
1: That's a breakthrough. Normally she just eats microwave meals.
0: Well, nobody can resist my cooking. Is everything all right?
1: Yeah. Parker offered me a dream job tonight.
0: That's wonderful.
1: It's in Florida. It's a job I can't refuse.
0: Well, congratulations. When does it start?
1: Right after my divorce becomes final. He wants to move there together. You know, I'm tired. I'm gonna get to sleep. Do you need anything?
0: Oh, no, I'm fine.
1: Okay, thanks for everything. It's amazing. Please don't tell Joe or the kids about this job.
0: Your secret is safe.

0: surprise. You're eating and not in your room.
1: Oh, well, anyone who wants to eat breakfast sits at the table. And besides, nobody can resist my cooking.
0: It smells delicious.
2: Let me catch your
0: plate. Yeah, I'm fine. I'll eat in a little bit. Thanks.
2: We're going to get a treat today.
0: Really?
3: Yeah, with Dad and Mrs. Klausberger.
2: Can you come too?
0: Oh, I wish I could. But I've already got plans. I'm sorry, honey.
3: With Parker?
0: Yes.
2: Please, Mom?
3: Don't bother, Travis. She hates anything to do with Dad.
0: Okay, that's not true. Okay, that's not fair.
1: I was wondering, would it be all right with you if we brought the tree back here?
0: I would love to have a tree. Get the best one you can find.
2: Really?
0: Absolutely.
4: Where is everybody? Good morning, guys. Oh, God! You've got 2 pounds of French toast in there. The place looks amazing. It's like the North Pole in here.
2: Mrs. Klausberger and I decorated last night. We even put a stocking up for you.
4: Thank you very much. I didn't expect to see you here this morning.
0: Oh, I just had it to come home early.
4: Are you ready to go get a tree? A fantastic tree. A ginormous tree.
0: Okay.
4: Get your sister. We can keep the tree at my apartment.
0: No, that's fine.
4: I don't want to be a nuisance if you got plans this weekend.
0: But I'm going to be at Parker's tonight anyway, so you can stay here without the tree.
4: Great.
0: I love Mrs. Klausberger. She's great. She even got Bailey 8 out of her room. Yeah.
4: Everybody ready? Hello? Buckle up, kiddo.
5: What do I tell Santa? This is awful. Oh, God. Hello?
6: Sparky, where are you? I can't find Becca. I went down to the condos and Prancer said she was never there.
5: I'm so sorry, sir. It's all my fault.
6: What is going on?
5: Mrs. C wanted to find Christmas spirit. She believed she could.
6: In New York City. Becca is in New York?
5: I didn't think she actually would.
6: Is she all right?
7: Sir, the worst has happened. She's with another man.
5: A much younger man. And they have 2 children.
6: Sparky, this doesn't make any sense.
5: It's true, sir. I saw them together.
6: Sparky, this is ridiculous. Where are you? I'm coming down.
5: I'm in a tree. No, don't come down. Save yourself, sir.
6: Just don't let her out of your sight.

0: she really likes you.
1: No.
0: I mean, I knew she would. If you're interested, we would love to hire you as a full-time nanny.
1: Just through Christmas?
0: No, of course. Lucy's schedule slows down after that.
1: I accept. I'm having the best time with the kids.
0: That's great. You know, the holidays are going to be a challenge, but you've helped out so much.
1: You know, Lucy tells me that you two met on Christmas.
0: She told you? I thought she'd erase that from her memory.
1: Oh, no. She remembers it quite fondly.
0: Really?
1: Even your first kiss under the mistletoe.
0: That was magical.
1: Oh, Chuck. If you love somebody, you can't give up on them.
0: I can't give her what she wants. She wants the best, and you know what? She deserves it, so I'm just in her way.
2: Dad, we found it!
0: Is it huge? Giant! Perfect. Oh my goodness, a baby. Let's go.

0: is you? What are you doing here?
1: Looking for you. Mrs. Claus, I'm here to escort you back to the North Pole.
0: No, I'm staying right here, at least until Christmas.
1: Mrs. C, Santa's on his way down here. He's very upset.
0: Oh, but I'm doing this for him. Don't you see? It was Christmas spirit that brought Joe and Lucy together. And if I could just help them mend their relationship, then we can prove that Christmas spirit still exists.
1: Then who is Parker Matisse?
0: Oh, he's Lucy's boyfriend. Oh, did you check up on him?
1: Yeah, on the naughty list. A record 17 times. Not a fan of kids or animals.
0: I just knew he was no good. I simply have to find a way to stop her from going with him.
1: Mrs. C, with all due respect, you sound like a soap opera. Not really our type of work.
0: Well, you tell Santa that I'm just fine, that I'll be home for Christmas, and tell him that I need another. Mrs. Klausberger, we were looking for you.
2: Were you? Well, I was just checking out this tree.
0: Sounds like you were talking to someone. Well, a tree is a living organism, and it really is only polite to address them.

0: ever stop working?
1: I'm working for you, mister.
2: Well, then I can tell you to stop. I got a surprise for you.
1: More surprises. I'm not sure how much more I can take.
0: Well, it's not really a surprise. It's just I happen to have excellent lawyers.
1: My divorce papers. How did you...
0: I know people. So, once you and Joe sign on the dotted line, it's over.
1: I don't know what to say.
0: How about thank you?
1: Thank you.
0: You are a free woman now. And you and I can start our new life in Florida. Thank you.

0: That was my assistant. One of our major shareholders in town, he wants to hook up for drinks. So I know it's our night, but I mean, one nightcap won't be a problem.
1: You know, you go. I've got a lot of work to do.
0: Okay. I will be back early.
1: You know, I think I'm actually gonna go home and finish.
0: Okay. Look, I can call and cancel.
1: No, it's okay. I just need a little alone time.
0: Okay. Well, I hope you don't mind, but I had my assistant research some schools, and he will be emailing you some very fine selections. Absolutely the best.
1: What's wrong with the local public schools?
0: Nothing. It's just, well, you're going to be making a lot more money now, so I figured you'd want the best education available.
1: Yeah, I'll take a look at them.
0: Something smells amazing.
1: Here are my famous cookies.
2: Oh, that is too pretty to eat, but I'm gonna have one anyway.
3: And they taste better than they look.
2: Oh, goodness. Oh. Okay, guys. Okay, now, cookies in your mouths, suitable drum roll, ready? Sounded like something on the roof.
4: Maybe it's Santa. No way. It's too early for that.
2: Okay, you know what? You guys stay here. I'm gonna go inside and check it out.
5: No. I'm quite certain it came from the attic.
2: You sure?
5: Absolutely. Why don't you check it out?
2: Well, it's not a raccoon.
5: Why don't you go and help your father? You'll go up and help him. I will go and see what's happening. It's all right.
2: You okay? No, thanks to you.

0: and on the ground.
1: Well, old habits, I landed on the roof and Sparky was giving me a hand down so I could use the front door, and he dropped me.
2: Sir, you slipped.
1: I beg to differ.
2: Oh. Oh.
0: What are you doing here now?
1: Well, I came to get you. I was worried sick.
0: Oh, that's very sweet of you, Nick. But I'm perfectly all right. Didn't Sparky tell you?
2: Well, I did. I tried. Joe, Lucy, Parker Matisse, the whole story.
1: Frankly, my dear, the thought of you alone by yourself in New York, it worried me so I couldn't sleep, because the world is not the same as it used to be.
0: You're right, and you're wrong about that. You see, I found this wonderful family, and their love for each other embodies all that is Christmas. And, well, their first kiss was under the mistletoe. And inside is a little boy who loves you and believes in you so much that he wanted a gigantic Christmas tree just for you.
3: Really?
2: If I whack anything, your mom's gonna kill me. Charles? Flashlight? Bailey? Don't take the ladder. Travis, seriously, do not let your sister shake the ladder.
4: Just come here for a second.

0: blue roses.
1: I don't have those.
0: Wow.

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0: Mrs. Klausberger, what are you doing out in the cold?
1: Well, I thought I'd lost an earring, you see, when we were bringing in the tree. And so I was just looking around.
2: Let me put my things down. Come home.
1: Oh, no. It's okay, really. You're home early.
2: Parker had some business to attend to, so I just thought I'd come home.
1: Oh, that's wonderful. Well, Joe and the children are upstairs in the attic, looking for raccoons.
2: Okay.
3: Why do you keep sending me into the bushes?
1: Because, with all that's going on, this family does not need an early visit from Santa.
3: What's going on?
1: I'm a nanny. Well, just through Christmas.
3: What? Why?
1: Because they need me. I'm the only one who knows that Lucy and Joe are still in love with each other. And I have to convince them of that before Lucy goes to Florida.
4: Mom's moving to Florida?
5: Hello? Mrs. Klausberger? Kids?
1: Joe?
5: Lucy? I think the kids have abandoned me. Can you please help me with the ladder?
1: What are you doing in the attic?
5: I think I'll explain when I get down. It's not that funny.
1: It is that funny.
6: Are you Santa?
4: Mrs. Klausberger. Why is my mom moving to Florida?
7: Mrs. Klausberger?
5: The jig is up.
1: Yes. Travis, Bailey, I'd like you to meet my husband, Mr. Claus.
8: Hello. Hello.
1: That is Chief Elf Sparky Mistletoe.
5: Hello, how do you do?
8: Fist bump.
7: Ah, crush. Ah.
5: Hey, all right, cool.
6: I knew it. You are Santa. Did you bring presents early?
7: No. I came to pick up my wife.
4: Wait, you're leaving?
7: Yes.
4: No.
7: Yes. Need Mrs. Claus back to get ready for Christmas.
4: You're leaving? Mom's leaving?
1: Parker has offered your mom a job in Florida.
6: What about Dad?
4: They don't care. Nobody cares.
1: Now, that's not true. You know as well as I do that they're still in love. They just have to be reminded. We need a Christmas miracle.
6: Santa, can you give them Christmas magic?
7: Son, Christmas magic is not something you give. It's something you find. Someone points you in that direction. Mrs. Claus has that talent.
4: But how?
1: Sparky, is that mistletoe from your parents' farm?
5: Yes, it is.
1: Children, I think we've found our Christmas magic.
5: There was a bump, so I went to check it out. Next I know, the ladder's fallen down, the kids have disappeared.
2: I'm glad I came home in time.
5: Guys, Travis, Bailey! Where are those little monsters?
2: They're probably outside helping Becca. I think she lost an earring or something. You know, I saw the Christmas tree downstairs. Looks beautiful. Kind of reminds me of the old days.

0: It's a lot better than our first tree, though. Kind of a twig, wasn't it?
1: Yeah, that twig had a lot of personality. Joe, we should talk.
0: Talk or sign up? I thought we had more time, Lucy.
1: Parker's lawyer's gonna handle
0: it. Oh, that's really cute. Get your rich boyfriend to call in a couple of favors. It's only a marriage, a family.
1: No, I didn't ask. You don't get it.
0: No, so. I get it. You don't need to explain, Lucy. You're a big girl.
2: Their first kiss was under the mistletoe. All we have to do is get them to do it again. And then, poof, magic.
3: How is that magic?
2: Because this is magic mistletoe. If you are truly in love and you kiss under this mistletoe, well, you will stay madly in love and live happily ever after.
4: Like us?
0: But if your feelings aren't true, then you'll never love that person. Mrs. C, this isn't something to play around with.
5: We should try it. I'm in.
6: Travis Bailey.
0: Guys, I gotta go.
2: Joe, we thought you were staying for dinner.
0: Mrs. Klausberger, I just got called into work. Look, I'm gonna call you two later. I love you both, okay?
7: Bailey, Travis, let's get inside.
0: Come on, listen to her.
2: What's happened?
0: Divorce papers. Merry Christmas.
4: My dear, I love you, but would you stop sending me into the bushes?
2: Yes.
0: That didn't look like love. I don't think the mistletoe is a good idea.
8: Becca, do you really think you can help this family?
2: I do. I know that they love each other. They just have to be reminded. They keep letting things get in between them.
8: I understand how those things could happen.
2: Oh, my dear Nick, it's not just for them. I came here to find some Christmas spirit for you.
8: Help them like you helped me. My dear, you are my Christmas spirit. The love and generosity you're giving this family embodies everything that's special about the holiday season. Those are good kids, and they deserve a happy family. Thank you for inspiring me. I love you.
2: I love you, too.
0: Sir, we should be getting back. Christmas Eve's not going to wait for us.
8: Don't forget, let me know if there's anything I can do to help.
2: Don't forget to eat.
8: Oh, no. Smarty?
0: Yes?
8: You're on kitchen duty now.
0: Make my gingerbread.
5: To the den. She was crying.
2: Well, the divorce papers are ready for signing.
5: We probably won't even speak to each other now.
2: We're just going to have to be very clever. Very, very clever. Now, you two run off to bed, and I promise everything is going to work

0: everything all right? I had a snow globe when I was 6. It had the Empire State Building in it. It always made sense to me. You could turn the world upside down. And no matter which way you shook it. You always got beautiful. I need beautiful Mrs. Glassberg.
1: Your world.

0: he could do so much for the kids. And he talked about sending Bailey abroad. Joe and I could only dream of that.
1: But do you love Joe?
0: Love's not that simple, Mrs. Klausberg. Starry eyes and butterflies fade.
1: Maybe, but the song remains. Does he make you laugh? Does he make you cry? Does he make you feel like it's Christmas even when it isn't? Well, could be that you've already found your beautiful. Maybe you never really lost it.
0: Life's not a snow globe, Mrs. Klausberger. And you know that. I wish it was.
2: Apple cinnamon pancakes.
3: Wow.
4: Mom hasn't been out of her room.
1: Well, I wouldn't worry about it. I heard her in the shower. She should be down any minute.
4: Good morning, gang.
1: Smells great.
3: Mrs. Klausberger made apple cinnamon pancakes.
1: Sit down, I'll get you some. Oh, some coffee? I can't. I'm late for meeting.
4: Mom, we go Christmas shopping this week?
1: I'll try, honey, but maybe your dad could take you or Mrs. Klausberger.
4: Okay.
1: Mm-hmm. Which reminds me, do you mind touching base with Joe about the kids' pickup tomorrow?
4: Certainly.
1: He's here for lunch today. So you won't be here then? No, I've got a dinner with Parker tomorrow.
4: Oh, no problem.
1: Great, thanks. All right, gang.
4: Kisses.
1: Mwah. See you tonight.

0: gonna need a Christmas miracle.
1: You gonna finish those potatoes, Travis?
0: Dad, do you wanna go watch some Christmas movies in front of the tree?
2: Oh, it would be so much fun. And I could make my excellent hot chocolate.
1: You know what? I'm sorry, guys. I can't tonight.
3: You helped us decorate the tree. How come you don't want to see it?
1: Well, I do. I just can't tonight.
0: Are you avoiding Mom?
1: She said I was.
2: We just noticed that you two haven't talked to each other since the other night.
3: Can you come over Christmas Eve?
1: I thought maybe you guys could come to my apartment.
3: Your apartment doesn't have a tree.
2: Families should be together on Christmas Eve.
1: All right, I would love to come spend Christmas Eve with you, and we'll watch movies, and we can wait for Santa, and you guys are terrible. I gotta tell this.
0: Okay, that's our chance. Christmas Eve.

0: 7:30, and your mom doesn't know.
1: It's a trap.
0: Oh, are you going out?
2: Oh, Parker's having a Christmas Eve party. I have to make an appearance.
1: But Mom, it's Christmas Eve.
2: Don't worry. I'll be back in time to tuck you in.
1: Mom, you have to stay.
2: Oh, Bailey, honey, it's just gonna be for a couple of hours, okay? Well, Parker wants to exchange Christmas gifts tonight. Because he knows Christmas Day is all for you guys. Okay? Be good for Mrs. Klosberger. I'll be back as soon as I can. Okay?
1: We'll never get a chance to kiss. It's over. Can Santa help? Santa can't put them in a room together.
0: We can't fight destiny. We've done all we can. You two need to dry your eyes. You don't want to upset your father. It's still Christmas, and we have to enjoy today and not think about tomorrow.
3: Ho, ho, ho! Merry Christmas!
4: Come here. Oh, God.
5: Merry Christmas. Hello, you guys. Is Lucy home?
0: No. She had to go to Parker's for a Christmas party, but she'll be back later.
4: Sure. You. High five. Popcorn. You, great movies.
5: Still Christmas.
6: Great party, Matisse.
4: Thanks, Phil. Drink up. Merry Christmas, darling.
2: Merry Christmas to you.
4: Well, now, if you don't mind, I am going to go schmooze with some very rich men over there.
2: Have at it.
4: Okay. Merry Christmas, Miss Martell.
2: Michael, hi. Merry Christmas.
4: I'm honored to be invited to this, but I don't know a soul here.
2: Yeah, tell me about it.
4: Congratulations on the new job.
2: Thank you. Oh, weren't you going to email me some info about schools?
4: I was, but Mr. Ortiz had me set up appointments instead.
2: Appointments, really?
4: Well, sure. You'll probably want to see the living quarters.
2: Living quarters? Are these appointments for boarding schools?
4: I thought you knew. He said that with the new job and honeymoon, the kids would be better off at school.
2: Honeymoon.
4: Oops.
2: Thank you. What did I say to you about asking me before you go and make big decisions regarding my life?
4: I don't understand.
2: Boarding school? You think you can just sweep me off to Florida and send my kids away?
4: No. No. But you did say you wanted the best education for them.
2: Oh, you're just going to tell me to show up at the altar to collect my lottery winnings?
4: No. No. I was going to ask you tonight, in fact. And now that you've made a big scene, I can get down on one knee if it pleases you.
2: Forget it, Parker. You didn't even try to get to know my kids.
4: Why? I'm almost 40, and as far as I know, they already have a father.
2: You're right. They do, and I still have a husband.
4: Lucy! Oh, Lucy! Hey, you do realize what you're walking away from.
2: Yes. Look around, Parker. We live in different worlds.

0: Oh, I love that song.
1: Yeah, it's one of my favorites, too. I think you guys are ready for bed.
2: No, I want to see Santa and Sparky again.
1: Who's Sparky?
3: Santa's chief elf. He's the one that brought the mistletoe.
4: You know, I think these children are really tired.
1: Yeah. Okay. I'm going to carry you guys up to bed.
4: I will go and get Santa's cookies. The presents are under the tree.
1: I mean, the ones from Santa.
4: Well, he's going to be bringing those later.
1: Okay. I guess I should go.
4: I wondered, could you play one more song for me?
1: Okay. One quick one, just for you, Mrs. Seymour.

0: was just going. The kids invited me over.
1: Where are they?
0: They're up in bed. I just tucked them in.
1: I should have been here.
0: Oh, no. That's okay. I brought some presents.
1: Great.
0: I brought one for you, actually.
1: I didn't get you anything.
0: Don't worry.

0: this whole thing started on Christmas. Kind of fitting that it ends on Christmas, too. That signature on the bottom. Doesn't mean I'm ever gonna stop loving you, but...
1: Thank you.
0: I want you to be happy.
1: I'm so sorry. I just ran away from your problems. I didn't even try to work it out.
0: No, I wasn't here. I want you to listen to me. I've loved you every second of every day since I first saw you.

0: dinosaur thinking cake.
1: And Mrs. Clausberger, I think this one's for you.
2: Somebody looks a little giddy.
3: Most beautiful view of the city.
0: Yes.

0: Klausberger.
1: I swear he looks...
2: That's impossible.
3: We met here before?
1: You look familiar.
3: I see the family is all together.
1: As you knew they would be.
3: You inspired me. Your love and willingness to help them showed me why I keep this job.
1: Oh, my honey, I love
3: you. Oh, I love you too. You still just look so beautiful. When are you coming home, Mrs. Claus?
1: Well, I'll be home for Christmas Day.
3: Oh. Sparky has left you a present.
1: A kiss.
3: A kiss wraps my heart.
2: How did that get there?
1: I think I know.

0: Oh, good morning, Joe.
1: Your coach is an idiot. You should fire him.
0: Give my best at him.
1: Will do.
2: Oh, good morning, Roz.
3: Morning, Jake. Do you know what time it is?
2: I will in a second.
3: Well, I wouldn't have to remind you if you weren't out gallivanting all night with some chippy of your age.
2: For your information, Miss Zhu and I attended a morning yoga class.
3: Oh, that should make it easier for her to wrap you around her little finger.
2: Might I remind you, Roz, Miss Zhu is not a gold digger. She is the youngest partner in the history of her hedge fund.
3: And might I remind you, it's cheaper to rent than to own.
2: All right, what else we got?
3: You missed the scouting meeting. Commissioner wants you to call him. TV contract talks resume after lunch. And your kids are waiting for you.
2: Well, that's great. Why didn't you tell me?
3: I wanted to see what kind of mood you're in first.
2: Well, what a surprise. You know, I can't remember the last time you both were here.
3: 10 years ago.
4: Yeah, you remember that, Dad. November 9th, 2007, when Vladimir Nestikov kicked me in the head going after the loose bull.
2: I always admired that guy's hustle.
5: Dad, we need to talk. Why don't you sit down?
2: Oh, okay. Is everything... So, what is it? Is everything okay? Is your mom all right?
5: She's fine, Dad.
2: Good.
5: I want you to listen carefully, and I want you to know that what we're about to say is not easy.
2: Alex, are you pregnant?
5: Absolutely not.
2: Is your grandmother okay?
5: She's fine, Dad.
2: Well, if no one died, then why are you here?
6: We're here because times have changed, and family ownership of a franchise is no longer viable. It's time to sell the team, Dad.
5: That's not the way we agreed to approach this, Barton.
6: Doesn't matter how we sugarcoat it. That's why we're here, right?
5: Dad, I know this must be painful for you, but I think after you reflect on this, you will agree with us.
6: Dad, just check this out. We commissioned two independent studies, and they both came to the same conclusion. Selling the team before the beginning of the season would spare us the burden of huge eventual estate taxes. It would allow the new owners to negotiate expiring contracts and

0: take advantage of low interest rates to improve or replace the stadium.
1: Wow. Would you mind if I took a look at those?
0: Yeah, absolutely. Just
1: great. Thank you.
2: Wow, look at that. That's really.
3: Okay. Well, you know what? Thank you both for dropping by. Why don't you get Roz to set up a dinner for us real soon?
4: Dad, this is not going away.
1: Okay. I am doing my best not to lose my temper when I discover that my life's work,
3: your grandfather and your great-grandfather's life's work, means about as much to you two as a disposable razor.
0: I'm sorry to be the one to say this, but selling is in the best interest of our family trust.
3: Oh, and by best interest of the family trust, you mean yourselves, of
0: course. Dad, this isn't personal. This is business. If you read the reports, you'd see.
5: I'd see what? Huh? A bunch of graphs, numbers, recommendations to build luxury boxes, raise ticket prices, replacing your name on this arena with some mattress companies? I know. Why don't we move the team to Quebec? Huh? Is that the kind of crapola that they teach you in this so-called business school?
0: No, they teach me that a business has to make money.
5: And this one, unlike half the league, does.
0: Please! At the end of last season, your net profit was a little over $3 million. FYI, in Silicon Valley, that's a janitor's Christmas bonus.
1: You know, what you two fail to understand is, with me, it is not all about the Benjamins. I have poured my heart and soul into this franchise.
4: Daddy, don't over-romanticize a bunch of pituitary cases getting paid millions of dollars to scratch their groins and choreograph high-five routines.
0: You cannot look at your competitors and say that you've kept up with the times.
5: What? Oh, I'm gonna let some number crunchers tell me how to run my team? No. We are gonna do this the way we got here. Exactly the way my grandfather did it.
0: That's exactly my point. There are a lot of factories sitting empty today because people tried to run their businesses just like their grandfathers.
1: You know, I always imagined that my children would want to go into the family business and succeed me.
5: But instead, you put a knife in my back.
4: Dad, there are so many more meaningful things that could be done with all that money to help people and change millions of lives.
1: And exactly how would you do this, Alexandria?
4: By giving it away to those who are less fortunate than us.
1: You are just like your mother.
4: Thank you.
0: I'm gonna start a startup that funds startups.
5: And exactly what would this startup do?
0: We're gonna promote disruptive business practices.
1: Well, the only business you're disrupting is mine.
3: So, while you're heading out, I would expect that you have a different plan, because the only way that I'm going to leave this team, my team, is inside an urn.
4: I'm sorry, Dad. We appreciate how you feel, but the fact is, we're all shareholders, and we can outvote you.
1: Oh,
3: so I guess all those math tutors I paid for didn't earn their keep, because if I recall, I still control 51% of the voting stock.
4: Yes, but only if you control Mom's 6%.
3: Oh, your mother's.
1: Yeah, you know, your mom and I might not see eye to eye these days, or ever, for that matter, but she swore to me that I would control her proxy. And we had a binding agreement. We've never actually put it on paper, but we did definitely pinky swear on it. And Frankie would never, ever, ever break a sacred pinky swear. Would she?
6: Cornell residence.
3: Irma, put Frankie on the phone, please.
6: Okay.

0: Francis! Miss Francis! It's Mr. Jake.
1: Here we go.
2: Jake, dear. I did so want to be there in person to explain everything, but the foundation is having its big fundraiser. It's going to be so much fun. We are having a huge pajama party.
3: No, I don't care about some stupid pajama party. How dare you try and ruin my life?
2: Look, I know it's a shock, but you have no right to speak to me like that. We're not married anymore.
3: You and those two turncoats.
2: Well, you always said you wanted our children to have minds of their own, and now that they do, you don't like it?
3: We had an agreement, Frankie. We pinky swore it.
2: I'm sorry if our children's futures mean more to me than the sanctity of a pinky swear.
3: Okay, fine. Fine. You want to play rough? We'll play rough.
2: Thank you, Jake. You've just erased any thoughts I might have had about selling.
3: Scorched earth, Frankie. That's all that'll be left when I'm done with you.
2: Let's be sure not to do this again.
3: Scorched earth!
2: He's doing better than I thought he would. He didn't jump out the window yet.
4: Mr. Jake's total rejection to basketball analytics as a managerial tool is totally out of step with the times. He's an anachronism.
2: Well, it would be different if either of our children wanted to succeed him. I do feel for Jake. A team is his life.
4: Which is why you divorced him. A baby touches a hot stove once. He don't do it no more. I am not to keep bandaging your hand again.
2: Oh, please. I have absolutely no interest in Jake Cornell. I just feel sorry for him.
5: The same way I would a wounded animal.
4: You should know. Wounded animals are the most dangerous kind. So keep your distance.
6: Jake, this trust is ironclad. No flaws, no back doors. I ought to know, I wrote it.
7: Well, then maybe I should hire someone smarter than you.
6: Well, evidently you think you are.
7: Okay, then what do you think that I should do?
6: Start working on your golf game.
8: Oh, you poor dear, I came as soon as I heard.
9: Miss Sue is here.
7: Thank you, Roz. How did you know that this was happening?
8: Oh, please, your son has been tweeting like a songbird. I mean, the whole entire world knows. Oh,
7: I don't believe it. Some of my fondest memories are coming here as a kid and sitting on my grandfather's lap and feeling the place shake as the crowd jumped on their feet to cheer.
6: Jake, you can buy another team. You could start a whole new league.
7: Taking your cousin to the prom feel a little weird.
8: Oh, well, if only you were a publicly held company. I mean, you could adopt a shareholders' rights plan.
7: Whoa. What do you mean, a shareholders' rights?
8: Well, you know, like a poison pill strategy. Whereby a company pursued by a hostile bidder denigrates all its assets in order to make the acquisition extremely unattractive.
7: So what do you mean, like dismantle my front office and trade my star players for journeymen who don't have the hops to jump to a conclusion? Strip everything to a bare bone and make this a team that no one would want to own?
8: Exactly.
7: So, you are a genius.
8: Well,

0: But maybe my family might think I would.
1: Mm-hmm. Because sometimes desperate men do desperate things.

0: you. Goodbye.
1: Irma.
0: Goodbye.
1: Irma.
0: Goodbye.
1: Irma. Stop it. Where is she?
0: She's not here. You shouldn't be here. This is not a good time, Mr. Jake.
1: Fiddlesticks. I want to talk to my wife.
2: Ex-wife.
1: It's good to see you, Frankie.
3: I wish I could say the same.
0: I told him he shouldn't be here.
1: Really? We're gonna do this now?
0: Yes, but this is
1: I don't care. I just want.
0: No, you got
1: Frankie, listen. I just need 5 minutes.
3: My name's Frances.
1: Well, I prefer Frankie.
3: Always so sensitive to my feelings. In any case, next time call first or email me. Then we won't have to speak.
1: Okay, you need to hear what I have to say.
0: He doesn't listen. Otherwise, he'd know that speed wins rings, not size.
1: Would you please stop telling me how to run my team?
3: That's the problem here, Jake. It's not just your team.
0: That's right, you tell him.
1: Okay, would you stay out of this,
3: don't
1: please?
3: Don't talk to my Irma like that.
1: Well, then maybe you should put a leash on the hired help.
3: Whoa, that is not even a fair thing to stop.
4: What in blazes is going on here?
1: Would you tell your butler to mind his P's and Q's?
3: Funky is not my butler.
0: He's her lover. Won't you read the gossip column?
1: No.
5: Vernice Bidwell, the third. And judging by your charming demeanor, I take it you're Mr. Cornell.
1: That's not every day you get to shake hands with the man who burst the housing bubble.
5: You give me too much credit.
1: Oh, and here, I thought that's exactly what your banks did. Look, I'd love to exchange witty repartee with you, but if you don't mind, I'd like to speak privately to my wife.
3: Ex-wife.
5: Actually, I do mind. And as such, I'd appreciate you leaving immediately.
1: Okay, don't bust your cummerbund there, Bunky, but I need 2 minutes with the mother of my children.
5: Are you refusing to leave, sir?
1: Would you ask your boy toy to please cool his heels for a New York minute?
5: Arthur!
0: You better leave now, Mr. Jake.
5: Come in here, please.
0: What? I don't want to meet him. No, you don't want to see Arthur.
1: Who's Arthur? I don't care. Arthur, ooh. Bodyguard, huh? Yeah, I'd like to see how tough you are without him around.
5: Oh, I'm not much of a fighter. Although I wouldn't want to tangle with my lawyers. They're killers. Arthur, would you see Mr. Cornell through the door?
1: Hey, whoa, just a minute there, Arthur. Because my lawyers can be ruthless as well. Help!
6: What you got?
1: Hey! You haven't seen the last of me, Bunky. Okay, you know what? You can throw me out, Frankie! But I'll be here when you get home.
3: Arthur, put him down.
1: Thank you.
3: Obviously, Jake, you won't leave me alone until you've had your say. You have 2 minutes.
1: That's all I need. So, how long have you been going out with the Earl of White Bread?
3: There's nothing wrong with white bread.
1: No, I just wouldn't want to eat it every day.
3: You have a minute and a half left.
1: Well, then let's get right to it. Now, I understand that you want what's best for our children's future, so if I were in your shoes, I wouldn't tick me off. Because if you do, I'll adopt what

0: they call the poison pill strategy, and stripped the team so bare you couldn't sell it on eBay. So if you really want to protect their financial health, you will withdraw your support for a sale immediately.
1: You would ruin the most important thing in the world to you, just to spite your own family.
0: That's up to you.
1: It's quite a threat. The way I see it, you aren't acting in the best interest of the trust. I'm afraid the children and I are going to have to remove you from the day-to-day operations of the team while we pursue a sale.
0: Oh, you're bluffing.
1: That's up to you. Arthur, come in here, please.
0: No, Arthur, don't. Are you serious, Frankie? You're going to push me out the door? Who's going to run the team?
1: I thought I could.
0: You. Replace me. Ha!
1: You know, I had no interest in getting in the middle of this, but once again, you have inspired me. I'm taking personal active control of the Cougars, and I'm gonna do it my way. Arthur, Mr. Cornell is ready to leave now.
0: Whoa, wait. Time out. Look, Frankie, you can't do this to me. I take it back. I pinky promise. Frankie, come on.

0: Morning, Joe.
1: Your coach is an idiot. You should fire him.
0: Is that so?
1: Oh, you'll see.
0: My best to Ethel.
1: Bye-bye.
0: Roz, you're a doll. Yeah. Are the decorators here?
2: Yes. It's going to be a pleasure to get rid of all those old, musty things.
0: Like Jake?
3: Tell Emilio I love his color palette. Unfortunately, we have to stick with the team's colors.
2: Right.
4: Miss Cornell, a minute of your time, please.
2: Coach Zimmer is here to see you.
0: Mr. Zimmer, how nice of you to stop by. Would you like a smoothie?
4: No, I'm not going to stay long. Look, I want to get a few things straightened out here. Now, your husband and I didn't always see eye to eye, but he was a basketball man. And now that he's gone, I want you to understand that this is my team, and I'm calling the shots here. Are we clear?
0: I guess Joe was right.
4: Who's Joe?
0: The man who said I should fire you, and that's exactly what I'm going to do.
4: What?
0: I'm relieving you of your duties immediately.
4: Yeah. You are making a big mistake, lady.
0: You have a half an hour to clear out your office.
4: Ah, you bet.
0: Thanks for stopping by.
5: Your husband.
0: Ex-husband.
5: Whatever. He's been dawdling on a contract extension for Big Shot here for 8 months. That is no way to treat the greatest player in franchise history.
0: I completely agree. And I'm ready to settle this right here and now. How much do you want?
5: 3 years, $88 million.
0: That's a lot of money.
5: Well, the way I see it, we're losing that much not being in a major market.
0: Well, if you think you can do better somewhere else, I'm not going to stop you. But, Bobby, you don't want to leave Seattle, do you? You've spent your entire career with the Cougars. Your family's happy here. The entire city loves you. But I can't afford to pay all that money to one player. It wouldn't be fair to the other boys. But I am prepared to offer you a fraction of that. And I think you'll say yes. Good morning, everyone. Oh, please, I haven't had so many boys fighting over me since I was in high school and played Maria in West Side Story.
6: One at a time now, and please be gentle. It's my first time.
7: Ms. Cornell, with all due respect, what do you know about basketball?
6: Well, I know the last 2 minutes of the game take forever and ever.
0: The line to the ladies' room is even longer. And the only performance-enhancing drugs I approve of won't add a point to your scoring average.
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9: So what are you doing to put your stamp on the team?
6: Actually, I'm planning a few changes.
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9: What about firing your coach?
0: Funny you should mention that, because modeling the Cougars' totally reimagined look, making his runway debut, is our newly signed player coach, the legendary Bobby Big Shot Sanders.
6: That's right. Big Shot
0: will be our leader on the bench and on the court for the next 10 years, thanks to him signing the largest contract in the history of our sport.
11: Oh, call me an ambulance.
12: Wow, they love her.
13: You don't have to sound so gleeful about it.
12: Oh, right. You gotta admit, Jake, those new uniforms look pretty snazzy.
13: Ben, let's not forget that you still work for me.
12: Yeah, I was gonna talk to you about that.
13: Oh, jumping ship, huh? Yeah, the first to go are always the rats.
12: She's my cousin. I promised my mother I'd look after her.
13: Well, fine.
12: Fine.
14: You know, I will get myself a new attorney. Yeah, as a matter of fact, I'll get a dozen.
13: I will spend every cent I have to get the Cougars back. And the other owners, they will come to their senses when they see how easy it is for their ungrateful kids and ex-wives to kick them to the curb.
15: Jake, look, now listen to yourself. Okay, is this really what you want to do? Want to start a war and rip your family apart?
13: Now this situation, Ben, calls for exceptional measures.
12: What are you going to do, call in a drone strike?
13: No, to keep them from selling my team,
8: I just need to get Frankie to let me keep controlling her stock.

0: you going to do that?
1: Well, the easiest way is to get Frankie to fall back in love with me.
2: What? Whoa. Hey, Ben, come on. Come on, you can help me here.
3: Oh, no, I can't.
4: No, I've seen enough war movies to know what happens to the guy who collaborates with the enemy.
2: Oh, come on. If you didn't think we belonged together, you would never have introduced us.
1: Well, I did a lot of foolish things in my youth.
2: Fine, Ben. You just watch me. Because I will do whatever it takes to get my team back.
5: You know, even if that means marrying her a second time.
6: You mean a third time, don't you?
2: Right. Forgot about that one.
5: Hi.
2: Thank you so much for coming. I was afraid you weren't going to show.
5: Please have a seat.
2: Yeah, there you go.
7: I shouldn't be here. If Miss Francis finds out about this, she'll boil me like a lobster.
5: Well, if she does, you make sure you save me the tail.
7: You're a very naughty boy, Mr. Jake.
5: Hey, your secret is safe with me, Irma. Scout's honor. Waiter, could I get a single malt scotch? Neat. In a brandy snifter.
7: You have a good memory, Mr. Jake.
5: Oh, I do, that I do. Because as you know, Irma, I've had a lot of time on my hands lately. A lot of time to reflect, and what I've come to realize is that I've never been happier than when I was with Frankie.
7: So you're gonna prey on her weakness for you to stop her from selling the team?
2: So you admit she has a weakness for me.
7: Oh, no, I've said enough already.
5: Okay, look it. You know we belong together. Frankie and I are like lemonade and iced tea. Hey, we're completely different, but you put us together, you've got an Arnold Palmer.
7: No. Miss Francis doesn't like lemonade. It leaves a sour aftertaste.
2: You know how we were. Frankie and I had crazy, wonderful times together. Nobody loved anyone more. I mean, you should know, you changed the sheets.
7: Those were wonderful times. We were so happy.
5: I know. Yes, see, and we could all be happy together again. You know her so well. Please, Irma, help me.
7: I'm sorry, Mr. Jake, I can't.
5: I know what you're thinking. I'm not going to hurt her again.
7: Oh, no, it's not that. Miss Francis is appointing me the Cougar's new vice president of statistical analysis.
5: Oh, congratulations. Okay, look, since you're so good with numbers, what are my chances?
7: 6% at best.
5: Oh. Look, I know that you can't help me, but if you could, where would you recommend I start? I mean, hypothetically.
7: Hypothetically? Yeah. To attract Bull's attention, the matador waves his red cape. Huh? Make her jealous.
5: Oh, that's good. Yeah, that is good. But what about Bunky?
7: Ah, he's nice arm candy.
5: Yeah, I know. He's the 1% of the 1%.
7: No. You don't have to worry. He's not enough man for her. I know. She tells me everything. Huh? I still change the sheets.
8: Fiddlesticks.
9: Of all the nerves.
8: Remember, my dear, you're here to relax.
5: Well, what a pleasant surprise. You know, when the starter asked us to fill out a foursome, I had no idea who we'd be bunking with.
10: Oh, I'm sorry. Where are my manners? This is my constant companion, Miss
5: pie guy soup.
0: Bernice Bigwell, what an unexpected pleasure. And Miss Cornell. You look so much younger in person without all that heavy makeup on.
5: So, who would like to tee off first?
10: I will. You are rude and know no boundaries, and if you think I'm going to stand here and listen to you moan and cry about your beloved team...
5: Oh, I have no interest in basketball anymore. Yeah, that chapter of my life is closed. Finito. And I'm fine with it. Yeah, I'm actually more interested in being out here in the fresh air and working on my game.
10: I don't believe you. Funky, you're the club president. Do something.
11: Well, and as such, I'm obliged to enforce the rules regarding assigned pairings. Well, I guess today we won't need a wager to make things interesting.
5: Excellent. Well, who would like the honors?
0: I'll go. You?

0: Excuse me, dear. The women's tees are further up.
1: No need.
2: Mm.

0: Holy Hannah.
1: Well, Miss Sue was NCAA women's champion while attending Stanford. She's got quite an interlocking grip.
2: We get the picture.

0: Oh,
1: dear, that was unfortunate.
2: I'm headed that way. I'll give you a lift.
0: Yeah. Well, you're more than welcome to ride with me.
3: I'd rather swallow hot coals.
0: That's not... You know, like it or not, Frankie, our lives are somewhat intertwined with birthdays and graduation, weddings, and someday we might even have a grandchild.
4: I don't know how your little girlfriend's gonna feel about having two in diapers.
0: Oh, I was wondering how long it'd take you to mention Miss Zoo. Quite a skill set on her, huh?
4: For your sake, I hope one of them's CPR.

0: too. Allergies.
1: My, you have already acquired quite the impressive resume, young lady.
2: Thank you, sir.
1: Please, call me Bunky.
2: Very well, Bunky. Can I ask you a personal question?
1: Certainly, but I will have to ask you to sign a confidentiality agreement.
2: Have you ever considered buying a basketball team?
1: No, I'm hardly the sportsman. But if I wanted to spend hundreds of millions of dollars on fragile athletes with short shelf lives, I'd invest in racehorses.
2: Oh, I despise the game myself, but I do think it's an undervalued commodity.
1: Hmm? How so?
2: Well, for instance, you own several television stations in secondary markets, right?
1: 28 in all. I've been trying to unload them forever.
2: Well, maybe you wouldn't need to if you owned a team. If your stations aired the team's game live with a rerun on another day part, well, that's over 50,000 hours of original programming annually that, well, you'd be paying yourself to air.
1: Blue is my second favorite color dollar.
2: Mm.
1: Tell me more.
2: And then if you acquired a baseball team, well, you would have year-round programming. You can turn your low band and UHF stations into a national sports network.
1: I could distribute it via cable and collect carrier fees on top of ad revenues.
2: You know, I know the perfect phone carrier that would just love to tap into your digital spectrum.
1: Young lady, you have a dirty mind.
2: Why, thank you, sir.
3: So, what's the deal with you and Bunky? Does he make you happy the way I did?
4: I am not going to discuss my personal life with you.
3: Oh, guess I'll take that as a no. You know, if you guys are having problems, it might make you feel better just to get it off your chest.

0: Frankie, I just want you to know, if ever you need me around to talk, I'm here for you. You're welcome.
1: Owie.
2: What happened to him?
3: I think the golf gods feel the same way that I do about him.
2: Francis, I have an announcement to make. Due to an impending business opportunity, I'm afraid that both Miss Sue and myself need to detangle our personal relationships with each of you.
3: What does that mean?
0: He's breaking up with you.
4: Goodbye, Jake. I'd also like the key to my apartment back, please.
0: What do you mean?
3: She's breaking up with you.
2: I know it's sudden, but I think it would be ill-advised to continue seeing one another, given that we intend to acquire a controlling interest in the Cougars.
3: What?
4: I assure you, it's nothing personal. It's just business. You please. Oh.
0: Mind some company?
3: Terry, get the man a margarita. Rocks, no salt, with a floater.
0: You remembered.
3: Don't make too much of it.
0: God, can you imagine Bunky thinks he's going to own a basketball team? That man thinks that Air Jordan is how you fly to the Middle East.
3: The only thing he needs to know how to do is sign a check.
0: Frankie, the other owners will not approve him. Half of them lost their shirts in the last financial collapse.
3: This is an inappropriate conversation for us to be having.
0: Very well. So when was the last time you were dumped?
3: First time for everything, I guess. How about you?
0: Our last honeymoon.
5: Let's hear those Cougars roar, roar! Fight, fight, fight! Together we'll win today! Together we'll win today!
3: Oh. Well, who needs it anyway? People our age, dating, texting, sexting? It's all so silly.
0: I think kids today have it right. You just hook up. Good times, no commitments. What do you think?
3: You cannot be serious.
0: God, you were wronged out there today, Frankie. And it's not unusual for people on the rebound to go back to playing for their old team.
3: We tried putting our old team back together before. The chemistry wasn't there anymore, remember?
0: Maybe we just need to give it more time.
3: Maybe we should have known better than to even try.
0: Do you know when he discovered the light bulb, Edison tried 1,200 filaments before he found one that would last?
3: Not your strongest selling point.
0: Come on, you know we're good together.
3: Do you not remember what happened up at the cabin? Could there be a more convincing litmus test than our second honeymoon?
0: Well, it wasn't that bad.
3: It was the worst 36 hours of my life.
0: Frankie, come on. Frankie, listen to me. I'm saying that maybe we're both at fault.
3: Pardon?
0: Yeah, I mean, come on. It takes two to tango, right?
3: So you're saying that I share the blame for what happened at the cabin?
0: No, I am saying that maybe we could both learn from our mistakes.
3: Believe me, I have.
2: Frankie!
3: Wait, let me get the door.
0: Voila.
6: I love you, Mrs. Cornell.
3: I love you, Mr. Cornell.
6: Frankie, I promise you, this marriage is going to be so much better than the last one.

0: not right for the kids. You should get them.
1: Care? Does it forget the kids? The kids can wait.
0: No, but they probably got our message. Go ahead, answer it. Answer it.
1: Wow. Hello. Yes, this is a bad time. What? New Orleans will trade their first draft pick?
0: Crazy!
1: Honey, I got it. Listen, we need to do whatever we can to get the Sanders kids. This guy's a game changer. I want a full court press. Get their GM on the horn, find out how much blood they want in return, okay? Honey, this is amazing! Yeah, yes, okay. Okay, after you sign extensions with them, you trade them to Hartford. See, what that'll do is it'll create cap space for you to sign Corbin. Hartford will then give me their draft choice, which I will trade along with Price and Marks to New Orleans to sign Sanders. Okay? No. Oh! Okay, how about this? You give me Corbin. I give you my second picks for the next 3 years. And my condo in Maui for Christmas. Okay, good. Yeah, like it.
2: Good work, people.
1: Frankie, the deal's done. Let's celebrate. Whoa. Honey, no. We don't have to go home. I finished the deal here.
0: Me too. The annulment papers are ready to be signed.
1: What annulment papers?
0: I thought it was more expedient than a divorce. Goodbye.
1: Oh, what about our honeymoon?
0: Our honeymoon ended the minute you went back on your word.
1: No, honey. Whoa, just listen. You don't. Give me that! You know you mean the world to me!
0: Be honest with yourself. The team is number one, and there is no number two.
1: Hey, listen. You're a little upset, okay? So let's not be hasty. Let's take a little time out. We'll go for a drink in the jacuzzi, okay? We'll chat. Just give me a second chance.
0: This was your second chance.
1: I'm telling you, this time will be different. Hey, I swear it. I pinky swear. Ow!
0: You deserved it.
3: You all right, mister?
1: No. I lost my kids. I lost my wife. And I lost my team, but I'm gonna get them back. My name's Jake Cornell, and when I say I'm gonna do something, I do it.
4: Thank you, Brian. How are you, Joe?
5: Never better, ma'am.
6: Okay, one last one. You two, down on your knees. Yeah, and lean towards. Yes, this looks so good. Oh, you guys look so amazing.
7: I think we got it, people. Yeah,
8: Thank you.
7: So great.
8: Thanks, you guys. Mother, this is such a surprise.
4: Hello, dear.
8: Hi. Come in the car.
4: I understand you don't have time to visit your mother. Too busy stealing Latvian teenagers from their mothers and covering up DUIs.
8: I'm sorry I haven't seen you lately, but don't worry, it's only temporary.
4: Funny, you didn't look like a temp out there.
8: Well, it's a national campaign. The publicity is good for the team.
4: You're starting to sound like Jake.
8: It's only temporary.
4: I certainly hope so. You spend enough time as it is with big furry animals. And I certainly didn't raise you to be a tomboy.
9: What is all this?
10: I think she has a secret admirer.
9: Huh. Wow.
0: It's from Jake.
9: How sweet.
0: Have him sent to the hospital.
10: Consider it done.
9: There are some very expensive flowers here, dear. Are you sure you don't want to keep any of them?
8: No, I want nothing to do with him. The man is pestering me every turn I make. Last night, I went to dinner at Martelli's. As soon as I sit down, the waiter comes over with an expensive glass of champagne, says it's from the gentleman in the next booth, Jake. So, I stand up, pour the champagne over his head, and walk out. And then I give the valet $100 so he could let the air out of his tires.
9: Frances, do you hear yourself? You're giggling like a sixth grader with a schoolgirl crush.
8: Do you really think I enjoy being stalked?
9: Are you sure you're not encouraging him just to chase you?
8: You think I'm egging him on? Why would I do that?
9: Well, that's what I've been wondering. And the only answer I can come up with, you're still in love with the man.
8: I am offended.
9: Hardly a denial, dear.
8: Can we just talk about something else?
9: Can you?
8: It's not happening, Mother.
9: I think Jake is very sincere in his desire for a fresh start. He said so Sunday at brunch. The salmon was under par, and believe me, I let them know. It was
8: You
9: just...
8: had breakfast with Jake?
9: Brunch, dear. And stop staring at me like your father. Jake and I are only interested in what's best for you.
8: How can you let him use you like this? Is there no depth the man won't stoop to?
9: He loves you.
8: No, he's loathsome. He's egomaniacal. He's a gutter snipe.
9: My darling, my dear, dear girl, just because there's a spot on the apple doesn't mean you have to throw away the whole thing.
8: Yes, but most of the time it's just plain old rotten to the core.
9: But Frances, you can't be sure one way or the other unless you take a bite. Now can you?

0: Well, what a coincidence.
1: Or cruel joke. What, did you put a tracking device on my truck?
0: Nah, it's more preferable to put the tracking device on the actual subject, but that means I'd have to get very close.
1: That's never gonna happen. Anyway, nice bumping into you. I'm gonna take a nice long run.
0: Hey, well, that's exactly what I'm here for.
1: Really? I didn't know you ran.
0: What are you, implying that I'm out of shape?
1: No, it's just that your jogging suit still has the price tags on it.
0: Are you gonna wear those headphones the whole time?
1: What'd you say?
0: I said I thought that maybe we could talk.
1: That's why I put these on.
0: Oh, Frankie, when's the last time we had a real conversation?
1: I think before the restraining order went into effect.
0: Okay, haven't we played enough pin the fail on Jake lately?
1: Oh, well, you offer up such a huge target.
0: See, who makes you laugh like I do, right?
1: Why are you doing this?
0: Doing what?
1: The flowers, acting all cute, following me around like you're with the NSA.
0: Come on, isn't it obvious? How do you get electricity, Frankie? With friction. And there's enough electricity between us to eliminate fossil fuels.
1: Oh, thanks for the science lesson.
0: Come on, come here. Hey, come here. Listen, don't you get it? I love you.
1: You are shameless.
0: Look, I never expected to fall in love with you again. But here I was being shooed away by Ehrman, and I looked up and boom, honey, you just played.

0: can't put my feelings into words. Ow!
1: Are you okay?
0: Oh, I think I sprained my ankle. No. Go on without me.
1: Very well. Let me take a look at it. How does this feel?
0: Not as good as this.
1: Stop it! Get off of me, Jake!
0: Frankie, listen to me. There are words that you can't always say, but you feel it between us, don't you?
1: Right now, all I feel is resentment.
0: Frankie, this is right.
1: No. Get... no.
0: Is that a sports bra you're wearing? Damn, that drives me crazy.
1: No. Get off! No, Jake, no. When you go to a theme park, you can't just buy a ticket for the rides you like. You have to buy a ticket for the whole park. It's not worth it for me anymore.
0: Oh, Frankie, come on. Come on. Frankie, you gotta admit, we were happy.
1: No, you were happy. The kids and I, we were lonely. I thought it would get better, but I guess I was just being naive.
0: Look, you have every right to be angry.
1: You missed so much. You missed so much of your life, so much of ours. And you want to know what the final straw was? When I did this little number at a PTA benefit, and I really wanted you to come to the show, and you kept promising me that you would be there. And at the last minute, you decided you were too tired. And unfortunately, nothing's important unless it's important to you. It's clear that the kids and I will never be your priority, and we deserve so much better.
0: Frankie!
2: How's it going, Mr. Jake?
3: Irma, you know, instead of Mr. Jake, why don't you call me Your Highness? Because when I'm around you, I feel like a king.
2: Oh, Mr. Jake, you're a silver tongue devil. I don't know how Miss Francis can resist you.
3: Tell me about it. It's like she's wearing a seduction-proof vest.
2: Oh, you men. You think everything is about sex.

0: Oh, I don't think it. I know it.
1: What are the most important things to a woman?
0: Oh, I don't know. Money, chocolate, and mani-pedis?
1: No. More than anything, a woman wants her man to be a good father. Bart and Alex have different values than you. But they are good people. And you love them. Proof you care. Show Miss Francis you can be a family again.
0: Yeah, what else you got?

0: There you go.
1: Starving back here.
2: Hey, excuse me. Excuse me. Okay, thanks so much. You know, I usually don't eat spicy food, but this looks so good, I'll make an exception.
0: Dad, what are you doing here?
2: What? A father can't come by and say hi and take an interest in the good work that his daughter is doing?
0: It's just, well, I thought you were mad at me. You know, about selling the team and all?
2: Alex, come on, that's just business. I don't take that stuff personally. So, why don't we go for dinner and get some real food?
0: I can't. Mom has her big fundraiser tonight. It's a theme party. We're all getting dressed up in pajamas.
2: Oh, well, that's great. Sounds like a date. I'll pick you up.
3: Move it along, fancy pants. I'm hungry.
4: Take your time, sir.
2: I promise you, you will have more fun than on your seventh grade cotillion. Hopefully this time I won't throw my back out doing the electric slide.
0: Pick me up at 6.
2: You got it. Thank you. Excuse me. Thank you so much.
0: Hi.
5: Now, one of our biggest problems is the growth of urban farming, which is sprouting some very negative side effects. We are dedicated to helping abused, abandoned, and neglected animals. Domestic animals, especially farm animals. Due to past mistreatment, would be difficult to place through adoption. You won't believe how many abandoned animals are just wandering the streets of Seattle. Pigs and those things with the horns that go baa. Excuse me. What is so funny?
0: Hi, Mom. Look who came as my plus one.
5: How sweet.
0: Dad was just telling us the funniest story.
5: Really?
6: Frankie, you remember when Alex came into our room that night and her arms were crossed in front of her chest and she was like, the movies won't play no more.
5: Right, because
6: she put the grilled cheese in the video.
5: I don't believe I saw your name on the guest list.
2: Well, I paid at the door. I mean, I overpaid, but hey, it's for charity, right?
5: What's your angle here, Jake?
6: Other than trying to be a better father, nothing.
5: Hi! You didn't answer my question.
2: Frankie, what is it with you? You chastise me if I don't pay attention to the children, and you chastise me when I do.
7: Surprise!
5: Martin, oh, I didn't think you were coming!
7: Last minute, I caught a ride on my friend's jet. I brought her along. I hope that's okay.
5: The more, the merrier.
7: Excellent. She's just outside. She had to make a business call.
2: There's my boy, huh?
8: Look at you.
9: Huh, look at that. Something you didn't think you'd ever see again?
10: I think they're going to get back together.
9: Auntie Portia, I think you're just having a senior moment.
2: That's fine. Young lady, would you mind taking a photo? Come on, let's go do a family photo.
0: A family photo?
2: Come on.
5: What?
2: You stand right there. Hey, everyone, let's squeeze in. Let's show off those pearly whites your mom and I paid so much money for. All right. Let's do the pose that Barton did in his seventh grade yearbook photo. You remember?
0: I'm sorry to take so long, Bartykins.
7: Oh. Mom, Dad, I think you know my friend here.
2: Oh, not quite as well as I thought.
0: You know, when Barton told me about all the important work that you do, well, I just had to show my support. Hi, Alexandria, Barton's sister. Barton's told me all about you. I admire your charitable spirit. Yours as well, Miss Cornell.
5: Oh, that's sweet, dear. You know, I was just wondering, how did you and Barton become so close?
0: Well, recently, my new employers, the Bidwell Group, made a substantial investment in Barton's startup.
7: And we really hit it off.
0: Anyways, Barton has now offered to help champion my firm's purchase of the Cougars.
2: Oh, really? So you suckered him into backing some lowball offer.
0: $700 million is hardly a lowball offer, Jake.
2: Yeah, that's right. It's an insult.
5: That's enough. We're not talking business here.
2: No, we aren't talking business, Frankie, because I am not selling my team.
7: For the last time, the team doesn't belong to you, Dad. It belongs to our family.
2: Don't you get it, Barton? This is a swindle. Her and Bunky are not interested in your little disruptive startup.
7: Well, the Bidwell Group is supporting my dreams, which is more than I can say for you, who takes no interest in what I do.
2: Now, what you're doing is selling out the family.
10: Stop it. Everybody is looking.
2: Okay, and also, I'm not sure if you've actually taken this one out on a test drive yet, but in the showroom, she's fabulous. But take her out on the road, and the performance is very disappointing.
7: Maybe she just needed a more skilled driver.
2: Oh, really? I didn't know you had your license.
7: You're just jealous, aren't you, Dad? Because I'm my own man, and I'm going to be very successful completely on my own, unlike you, who just inherited his father's business.
2: Oh, really? I just inherited my... Well, how would you like me to bequeath you a bloody nose?
7: Are you
2: gonna
7: hit me?
2: Yeah,
7: I'm
2: gonna hit you. Why don't we step outside then, young man?
7: Yeah, no.
2: All right,
7: fine. Just stop.
4: Oh, my God.
2: Come on.
4: Stop it. The most important night of the entire year for me, and what does the man who claims to love me so much do? He humiliates me in front of everyone I know.
2: Well, maybe one day you will thank me.
4: Please leave, Jake.
2: But don't you see what's going on here? This woman is luring him into Bunky's little web.
4: I asked you to leave. Please go.
2: Not until we sort this out.
4: Go now!
2: Not until we work this out.
4: In that case, good night.
11: Mom.
2: Frankie!

0: Hey, you okay? You need help?
1: I can handle this myself, thank you.
2: You know, I don't know why you drive this old heap. It's nothing but problems. Let me call the auto club.
1: No, if there were service out here, don't you think I would have called them already? Do you know how to fix the broken carburetor?
0: No. But even if I did, I wouldn't touch anything in there in the middle of the perfect storm. Come on, get in my car before you float away.
1: Don't you get it? It's over. Goodbye. Adios. You fouled out. You're ejected. Banned for life. Let's get out of here.
2: There you go.
1: Thanks for the ride.
3: My pleasure.
1: You're shivering.
3: No, I'm not shivering. I'm just excited to be near you.
1: Come inside the house. We'll get you dried off.
3: No, I can't.
1: Yes, you can.
3: Okay.
2: Oh, I can't wait to get out of these wet clothes.
1: Don't get any ideas. This is purely humanitarian.
3: You got anything to drink around here, Frankie?
4: Have some tea. You'll be leaving soon.
3: that was a pretty good fight tonight, huh?
4: What do you consider a good fight?
3: I'm just trying to have a conversation here.
4: No, you're trying to have an argument.
3: No, I'm not. You
4: yes,
3: keep
4: you
3: telling
4: are.
3: Me that I
4: because
3: like to argue.
4: What,
3: I'm just trying
4: do.
3: To have a conversation
4: okay,
3: and have a little cup of tea.
4: You know what? Let's stop talking for a while, okay?
3: Okay. Oh. Though you gotta admit, we're good at arguing. And we're pretty darn good at making up, too.
4: No comment.
3: Anyway, good. I'll admit that I was wrong, and I'm sorry about the PTA show thing that I didn't go to. I feel really bad about it.
4: Please, you wouldn't even have known about it if I didn't tell you.
3: Which makes it even worse. You know what? I would like to hear you sing the song.
4: That was a one-time performance only.
3: Come on. It'll make you feel so much better.
4: This is stupid. We can't erase the past.
3: I just want to hear it, please.
4: I'm going to check the dryer.
3: No. Please, Frankie. Hey, please, just sing it once.
4: I don't even remember the words.
3: Then just sing one verse. One verse. Just step right over here, okay?

0: Here you go, loosen up.
1: One verse. Well, there was music. There was a guitar player. And I was wearing white
0: dress. Yeah, you don't need any of that. Please.

0: I love you because you make every day exciting. And I love you because despite my failings, you're always there for me. Because every time I look in your eyes, I know how good life can be. You're my everything, Francis.
1: Call me Frankie.

0: Hey, good morning, beautiful.
1: Making breakfast for me?
0: Well, it was for me, but I guess we could split it 50-50.
1: Just like our divorce.
0: Oh, that's good. Oh, I got us a little Bloody Mary.
1: Oh, really? I shouldn't.
0: Come on, we have a lot to celebrate today.
1: What exactly are we celebrating?
0: Us. To many more years of bickering.
1: Cheers.
0: Cheers. All right, grab your breakfast.
1: Thank you. Wow, beautiful.
0: Here we go. Oh, do you happen to have any of your wedding rings left?
1: No, the first one I threw into Puget Sound, and the second one I rolled over with the tractor.
0: Ah, that's too bad. They could have come in handy.
1: Whoa, wait. You're moving a little too fast. You want to get married again?
0: Oh, yeah, don't you?
1: We'll jump off that bridge when we get to it. But first, we have a few issues we need to resolve.
0: Oh, like which religion to raise our children in?
1: It's very funny. No, I'm talking about the team.
0: Well, there is no problems because we're not selling the team anymore.
1: What do you mean?
0: Well, we're back together again, so the sale is just a moot point.
1: Really? So you'll just go back to running the team again?
0: Yeah, of course.
1: And where does that leave me?
0: Frankie. Come on, you've had your fun, but playtime is over.
1: What about all the improvements I made?
0: Improvements? Okay, big shot. I'll give you that one. Good idea. But come on, no one comes to the arena to have a designer hot dog. And those uniforms?
1: I like the uniforms.
0: It looks like the team just stepped out of a Grateful Dead concert.
1: Really?
0: Yes. The Seattle Cougars have proudly worn the same uniform since 1948.
1: And the team has been dead last in merchandising sales.
0: I don't care about merchandise. I care about winning.
1: Well, you are losing this argument.
0: You call this an argument?
1: A grown man throwing a little hissy fit over something he has no control over? What do you call it?
0: You know, I really think that the Botox is finally getting to your brain.
1: Oh, now this is an argument.
0: Okay, look, I'm just saying that I think that maybe the uniforms are the wrong color,
1: and maybe that we should... I can't believe that I thought we could get back together.
0: Oh, come on. Okay, you know what? Maybe the 36 hours that we spent the last time didn't work either.
1: Get out, Jake.
0: I want my team back.
1: You mean my team. Out.
0: Oh!
2: Frankie, I'll see you in court.
3: Welcome. We thank the plaintiff, Mr. Cornell, for letting us use his lovely home.
1: So over the top.
3: Not yet, Miss Cornell. So, in order to expedite a resolution to a matter of great importance to both sides, you have agreed to binding arbitration. I am a former probate judge who has been appointed as the sole arbiter, and my decision will be final and not subject to appeal. Please remember that although we are in a casual setting, the rules of the court still apply. Are both sides clear on this?
4: Crystal, Your Honor.
5: Agreed.
3: All right, let's play ball.
4: Morning, Jake. How are you doing today?
0: Oh, besides the constant pain of being betrayed by my best friend since college, just great.

0: Your Honor, I move to declare Mr. Cornell a hostile witness.
1: I have no objection with that, Your Honor.
2: And you have no standing in that decision. You may treat him as such.
0: So, Mr. Cornell, how many years has your family had ownership of the Seattle Cougars?
3: Are you going to ask a lot of questions that everybody knows the answer to?
2: This is in jeopardy, sir. One doesn't answer a question with a question here.
3: Sixty-seven distinguished years, and over the past quarter century, I have succeeded my grandfather and father in providing stability and leadership while steering our team and family trust to record revenue.
2: Oh, goodness. Let's try to remain civil, please.
0: But in all that time, you haven't raised many championship banners, have you? As a matter of fact, for the past 6 years, the team hasn't even made the playoffs.
4: Well, we've had some bad luck and injuries. Plus, it's very hard for a smaller market team to compete for the top free agents.
0: So, in other words, you're not promising a winning season this year or anytime soon. Now, you say you have a lot of injuries, but it seems to me that it's your fans that have been hurt the worst.
3: Are you going to let him get away with these shenanigans?
5: Objection, Your Honor. The team's record is not germane to this inquiry.
2: Well, as a season ticket holder, it's of great interest to me. Overruled.
0: So, Mr. Cornell, 10 years ago, you fired Chuck Thompson, the head coach with the second best winning percentage of all time. Why?
4: We didn't see eye to eye.
0: Then I guess you didn't see eye to eye with the five other head coaches you've had this past decade. Four directors of scouting, three general managers, and 42 assistant coaches.
4: I object.
2: You can't.
4: Well, then you object.
5: To what exactly?
4: He's making it out like I don't get along with anybody, you stuff skirt.
2: Mr. Cornell.
5: I quit.
0: I think you've shown us all we need to see. No more questions, Your Honor?
3: Your Honor, if it pleases the court, I guess it's obvious I don't have my own legal counsel. I ask that I be allowed to represent myself.
2: Very well.
0: Thank you. Now, Barton, can you tell us what the contents of this bag are?
6: Yes. Those were two independent reports that I had commissioned on behalf of the family trust.
0: And what exactly was your father's reaction to these findings?
6: I think that's evident.
0: How would you characterize your relationship with your father?
7: I don't know. I used to see him going through the locker room, hugging all the players and telling them how proud he was of them. And wishing he felt the same way about me.
0: And after this 7-foot, 300-pound Russian gentleman kicked you in the head, you had to be transported to the hospital in an ambulance.
6: That's right.
0: And your father did not accompany you, did he?
6: No. Because the game had gone into double overtime.
7: I used to love May because that's when the season ended, and he'd be home more.
6: And even when he was home, he was always restless, waiting for training camp to start.
7: I believe he thinks that we're trying to sell the team to hurt him. And deep down, maybe we are.
0: Your witness.
2: Actually, I don't know about you, but I'm getting a little hungry. Let's recess for 1 hour.

0: Having a rotten day, I hear.
1: Most important job in my life, and I threw up an air ball. God, I'm such an idiot. You know, I figured I'd just waltz back in, get Frankie to fall head over heels in love with me, the kids would forgive me, and we'd be one big happy family again. Instead, I realized how badly I blew it.
0: You sure have.
1: You know, the worst thing about losing your family is realizing you never deserved them in the first place. Ow! What did you do that for?
0: Because you're being a pathetic loser. When your team is behind, do you quit? No! You dig deep and fight for what's yours.
1: Irma, we've sailed way too far past that buoy to turn the ship around.
0: Do you love them?
1: Of course.
2: Taking pictures, are you? Always taking pictures, aren't you, Harmon?
3: I know what you've done. I've been watching you. Where's Sarah? I have to get Sarah.
2: Why, so you can be a perv? Take photos of her? That's what you've been doing for years, I imagine.
3: I'm your friend. I'm your friend. I'm gonna tell them all about you.
2: Didn't anyone ever tell you to mind your own business?

0: How could she not see the sacrifice
1: he had made for her?
0: Nothing more artistic than to love others? Why can't you love me? Please. Please, it's the only thing I have ever asked of you. There are so many ways this could end.

0: I love them. I wanted to be a good father and husband. I just never got the hang of it. But the truth is that Frankie and the kids, they mean more to me than anything in the world.
1: Then show them. Save your family.
0: I've done too much irreparable harm. Hey, it's too late.
1: If you truly love them, you go back in there. Show them what's in your heart.
0: And win them back.
1: Yes.
2: You're a witness, counselor.
0: Thank you, Your Honor. I don't admire the portrait that's been painted of me here today. And you've all caused me to take a long, hard look at myself and the damage that my misplaced priorities have caused to the people that I care about the most. Alex Bart, I can't change the past, and I know that I can't do any worse going forward, but I do know that in my heart, I can be much, much better. Now, you have every reason not to believe me, but I love you both. And in the time that we have left together, I want to be a better and more understanding father. And I want you both to feel that we are a family. And if the only way for me to prove what my family means to me is to sell this team, then go ahead.

0: Mrs. Cornell, are you tired of people asking if you know anything about basketball?
1: I've sat through hundreds of games, but I still can't explain the continuation rule. Can you, Your Honor?
2: Not exactly.
1: I don't know much about triangle offenses or triple doubles, but I do know that this is a city filled with good people, begging to be inspired by a team that shares their character, who aspires to be the best. And I don't believe that was possible under the former management.
0: So you believe that it's in the best interest of the city and the team to find a new owner?
3: Not just for the city, but for our family. My ex-husband always talks about how the Cougars are a family business, but his actions have excluded the family from the business. Actions which, like everything else, he's never accepted responsibility for.
4: Nothing further.
5: Frankie, wait.
6: What about telling the kids?
3: I'll do it. They might be relieved. Us being together again really freaked them out.
6: Yeah, I'll have the team issue a press release and then fax it over for your approval.
3: Okay. Make sure you see a doctor. You might need some stitches.
6: Yeah. Yeah, don't worry about that. Time heals all wounds, right?
3: I guess this is it.
6: Yeah. Yeah, at least we won't have to wonder anymore.
3: Can't say we didn't try.
6: No. No.
7: Mr. Cornell. Mr. Cornell. I said you're a witness, Mr. Cornell.
6: Mrs. Cornell, can you tell the court, did we have a happy marriage?
3: What do you want me to say, Jake? That every moment we spent together was nothing but utter bliss? That you were a wonderful father and a doting husband? Sorry, but I'm under oath.
6: And yet you married me a second time.
3: Regrettably.
6: And recently, you and I had a very memorable night filled with passion, romance, and tender, sweaty...
8: Objection! And objectionable.
6: I'll rephrase. Your Honor. Mrs. Cornell, there's a preponderance of evidence to suggest that you are very attracted to me. The question I want to know is, why?
3: I've asked myself that many times.
6: And for good reason. I mean, obviously, I'm very handsome, and I have a masculine vitality and confidence.
3: Better not get too close. I may not be able to control myself.
6: But would you also agree that I can often be self-centered, difficult, impulsive, opinionated, and somewhat combative?
3: I'd say more constantly than often.
6: And as a result of those factors, I occasionally can make some mistakes. Sometimes real whoppers. But the biggest mistake I've ever made was letting you leave that cabin that night.

0: so sorry, Frankie. Come back.
1: Relevance, Your Honor.
2: Hang on now. This is just like the telenovela I saw last night. Keep going, Mr. Cornell.
0: Rather than even trying to take a shot at becoming the man that you obviously believe I can be, I had the ball in my hands, and I let the clock.

0: clock run out. But if you can see clear to giving me a second shot, I promise you that I will not disappoint. Because I love you so much. But all of this means nothing if you don't feel the same way about me, Francis Cornell. Can you see clear to love me again?
1: Objection. Counsel is asking the witness to draw a conclusion.
2: Sustained.
0: No further questions, Your Honor.
3: Thank you, Miss Cornell.
4: Thank you.
1: Your Honor, at this time, the defense rests his case.
4: I need you to bring Jake back up to the stand.
1: Correction. At this time, the defense would like to recall to the stand Mr. Jake Cornell.

0: The court is touched by your heartfelt confessions, but given your history, why should we believe anything you said?
1: I'm not asking to be judged from the past, but from what I do from here on out.
2: Excuse me, Your Honor. I think it would just be easier for everyone if I questioned the witness myself.
3: I guess it's everyone can be a lawyer day. Proceed.
2: So, Mr. Cornell, do you recall how you received that small scar on your right little finger?
1: Yes, you confused my finger for a Cobb salad.
2: And what would cause me to do something so out of character?
1: Well, I told you that I wanted to try to be a better man. You said to quit lying to myself, and then you punctuated that with your teeth.
2: So, do you think you're being honest with yourself now?
1: I am. I've lived with you and I've lived without you. And life is definitely better with you.
2: And you're not just saying all these things because you think that's what the court wants to hear.
1: No, I'm saying them from my heart.
2: Even if it means losing the Cougars.
1: Frankie, Francis, losing the team means nothing to me compared to losing my family.
2: Well, then, Mr. Cornell, Jake, given everything we've heard in this room today, how would I know that you would do your utmost to live up to the promises you made today?

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1: Our team has a great history, but our future is going to be even brighter because the Cougars are going to be playing in a completely refurbished arena. 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
0: 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I'm so proud. Good job, sir. Now, the Cougars organization and the Cornell family owe a great debt to this community. And what better way to repay that debt than to help lift and inspire those less fortunate? So to accomplish this, we have formed Cougars Care. Our team will lead the league in a new statistic, charitable donations. And its MVP will be our daughter, Alexandria Cornell. Now, the Cougars may not win every game, and no one does, but I will promise you that not only will we be great on the court, but also in the owner's box.
1: And I love to entertain, so I'm inviting you and your family to the biggest party of the year. And the best part about it, it goes all season.
0: So,
2: let's hear those Cougars roar, roar, fight, fight, fight. Together.

0: Friends, we've come today at the invitation of Kevin and Sarah to share in the joy of their wedding. This outward celebration we shall see and hear is an expression of the inner love and devotion which they have in their hearts. Would you join hands, please? May I have the rings, please? Kevin, would you say these words to Sarah as you place the ring upon her left hand? With this ring, I marry you.
1: I marry you.
0: Sarah, would you say these words to Kevin as you place the ring upon his left hand? With this ring, I marry you.
2: I marry you.
0: Do you, Kevin Richardson, promise to love and obey till death do you part?
1: I do.
0: And do you, Sarah Marks, promise to love and obey each other till death do you part?
3: I do.
0: I now pronounce you husband and wife.
1: Finally.
4: Okay, Kath, she likes it a little over her shoulders, right, but okay. Don't hide that beautiful diamond necklace Kevin gave her as a wedding gift. Did you see that?
2: I know.
4: Oh, I just wish your folks could see you.
1: It turned out well.
5: If only you didn't have to move all the way to the North Hills. Give up your job.
4: Hey, it's gonna be fine. I've already applied to schools there, okay? There's nothing to worry about.
6: God, it was such a beautiful wedding, wasn't it?
4: Oh, it's gorgeous.
7: Boy.
1: Hi. Hello, my beautiful bride.
8: Mr. Photographer. And happiness.
9: Colleague.
10: Oh, I wondered.
9: I just wasn't sure if you guys met.
10: Very nice to meet you. Yeah, Jeff and I didn't think that old Kev was the marrying type
9: until Sarah came along. So happy you guys met.
11: I heard every word you said. You know that, right?
9: You're supposed to. Are you sure you can handle that knife, Kev?
12: Yeah, it takes a superior surgeon to make this cut, babe.
4: Love all these surgeon jokes.
9: All you, baby, your big day.
13: I want to get this.
9: Okay.
13: All right, everybody, squish in.
8: All right, 1, 2, 3.
9: Cheers.
13: Perfect.
11: And ready?
9: One. Oh.
11: Ready?
14: One, two, three.
5: Ladies and gentlemen, please welcome Dr. and Mrs. Richardson on their first dance as husband and wife.
1: Mrs. Richardson, you know I'm the happiest guy in the world.
5: I'm glad.
1: How are you feeling?
5: Good. No dizzy spells today.
1: Good. Let's dance.

Ain't it funny?

0: Got it? And you'll see it just right in front of that window right there. Thank you. Oh! Hi! Who are you?
1: Very Hello. Excited to meet you indeed.
0: Hi.
2: That's Sunny and I'm Alec.
0: Nice to meet you. Can I help you with something?
1: Yeah, I'm here to garden, of course. Won't be any bother.
0: Oh, we haven't hired a gardener yet.
1: Oh, you don't need to. I've been taking care of the properties around this neighborhood for the last 30 years.
0: 30 years? Wow, that's a long time.
1: Yeah, I was here when the Millers built the very first house. Then they handed it down to their granddaughter. She sold the property. Then it flipped hands a number of times, and then voila, this sprung up, and now you're here.
0: Well, you know, we're still under construction. I don't know if we really need a gardener yet.
1: Sure you do. Haven't you seen those dying calla lilies around the back?
0: I don't.
1: Besides, I've got the best prices on the planet, and I know this property like it's the back of my hand.
0: You're very convincing. I guess you're our new gardener. Mr.
2: Oh, Alec Lasky.
0: Sarah Marks. I mean, Richardson.
2: Newlyweds, I assume?
0: Yes, I'm sorry. I'm still getting used to it. My husband is actually heading up the cardiology ward over at County General.
2: That'll come in handy in this neighborhood.
0: Hi.
2: Anyway, I better get back to taking care of those dying plants.
0: Okay.
3: Hey, I missed you.
0: Hi, babe.
4: Who's that?
0: That's our gardener.
4: I didn't know we had a gardener.
0: Well, neither did I, but we do. Mr. Lasky, this is my husband, Kevin.
4: Pleasure to meet you.
0: And this is Sunny.
3: Oh, well, hello, Sunny.
1: Yeah, he's pretty darn friendly. It's a great neighborhood. You're not going to be disappointed.
3: We're looking forward to meeting everyone.
1: You look awfully familiar. Have we met somewhere before?
3: No, I don't think so.
0: Maybe you saw the article about him in the paper and his new position.
1: Yeah, that must have been it. I don't get out much.
3: I think he wants to stay.
1: Come on, Sunny.
0: Bye, Mr. Lasky. Thank you. Come see what I've done.
3: Oh, wait. Mrs. Richardson.
0: Oh, what a...

0: Wow.
1: It's one of my most prized possessions. After you, of course. I love this painting. Every time I look at it, I see something new. It's like a passing cloud or trajectory of the sun can somehow bring out the painter's brushstrokes in an entirely different way. Some days it's like it's an entirely different painting.
0: Is it by someone we know?
1: Just something I inherited.

0: Kevin.
1: Okay, Kevin. Okay,
0: I got you. I can't breathe.
1: Shh, shh, shh. I got you. I got you. Here, here, here, here. It's okay. It's okay. Shh. Okay, I'm right here. Shh. Okay, hold it there. No, keep it on.
0: I'm fine.
1: You almost blacked out. There is a reason why we keep this close to the bed.
0: Please, I just want to go to bed. I have to substitute in the morning.
1: Well, we'll see how you feel in the morning. You won't be the first substitute who needed a sub, okay? There. So, obviously. Okay. All right. You okay?
0: Yeah.

0: Babe. Hey, you're gonna make me late on my first date.
1: Oh, come on. We're newlyweds. They'll understand.
0: Thank you.
2: Watch it, sweetie. Let me help you across the lawn. Just be careful here. Come on. Go away, Sonny. Go.
0: Hey, be nice to him.
2: Go, go, go.
0: Hey, be nice. Sonny, we are late. We gotta go.

0: a nice school, isn't it?
1: Mm-hmm. Let me get you there.
0: Thank you. Thank you.
1: You sure you're up for this?
0: I look tired, don't I?
1: Not at all. You look fantastic. But you should get more rest.
0: You're always fussing over me, and you're the one that doesn't get enough sleep.
1: Well, who's doctoring who?
0: I feel good. Plus, it's only a half day.
1: Okay. Well, have a great first half day at your new school, Mrs. Richardson.
0: And I thought these were supposed to keep the doctor away.
1: Well, luckily for you, I'm your husband as well.
0: Bye, honey. Thank you for introducing me to everybody today.
2: No problem. I know what it's like to be the new sub at the new school. A cold shoulder from the staff.
0: Thank you for taking me under your wing the way you have.
2: Yeah, don't mention it. How are you getting home?
0: Oh, my husband's still at work, so I'm just going to call a cab.
2: No, I'll give you a lift.
0: Ethan, you've already done enough.
2: Don't be silly. My car's right there.
0: Okay, thank you.
2: Kids, say goodbye to Mrs. Richardson.
0: Thank you for all these hugs. I'll see you guys tomorrow, okay? All right. Bye, guys.
2: See you later.
0: That's me right there.
3: Okay. Well, call me anytime you need a ride. We're practically neighbors now.
0: Yeah, thank you. Bye, Ethan.
2: Bye.

0: Hi.
1: Hey.
0: Hard day?
1: Yeah.
0: What happened?
1: I lost a patient. Practically a child.
0: I'm sorry. Honey, why don't you come sit down? I made dinner. You must be hungry.
1: No, I don't have much of an appetite.

0: Alec? Hey, Sunny.
1: Hi.
0: Come on, let's go find Mr. Lasky, Sunny. Come on. Mr. Lasky.
2: Oh.
0: Hi.
2: Oh, Mrs. Richardson.
0: Had a little extra coffee. Thought you could use some.
3: Thank you so much.
0: Oh, looks nice out here.
2: Excellent. Reminds me of my wife's coffee.
0: Oh, you're married?
2: I was. My dear wife passed away a few years ago.
0: Sorry to hear that.
4: Speaking of which, how are you getting along with the in-laws? That's always the hardest part.
0: Yeah, you're telling me. It's good, you know. Kevin's sister is around a lot.
4: I've noticed.
0: Yes. But she's sweet. I think I'm just missing my space a little. I've been dealing with this heart condition, and my husband is a doctor, so lucky for me, he can take care of me. But, you know, we got married so soon after we met, I feel like there's still a lot that I'm still learning even about him. I'm sorry, I don't know why I'm telling you this.
2: Being a newlywed is one of the best things in life. It's also one of the roughest. It's about support, respect, loyalty, and love.
0: I totally agree with that. Man, I wish my

0: parents could see this place. You know, I didn't really grow up with the best of circumstances. We lived in a pretty poor neighborhood.
1: I grew up on the wrong side of the tracks also.
0: You did?
1: Yep. Truth is, I could have retired comfortably 10 years ago. But I just love getting up every morning and coming to work, especially with plants. They don't talk back to you, and they don't usually cause you any problems, except for these darn weeds. You know, I wish people treated each other a little bit more like plants.
0: How so?
1: Well, you keep what's good, positive, and healthy, and you throw away the bad. Thanks so much for the coffee, but I really should focus on all of these pots because the rain set me back on the yard work.
0: Yes, of course. I'm sorry. I'll see you later. I just don't think I should be taking all these pills still.
2: I do. How was your day at school?
0: It was great.
2: How are you feeling?
0: Great.
2: Really? That's because the treatment is working.
3: You catch a cab back from school today?
4: No, one of the teachers drove me.
3: Oh, she lived in the neighborhood?
4: He lives on McNiven Street.
3: Oh, really?
4: Oh, no, Mr. Richardson. You're not jealous, are you? You know I'm all yours. Good night.

0: Kevin. Where have you been?
1: I had emergency surgery at the hospital. I didn't want to wake you. Why are you up?
0: You scared me. I didn't know where you were.
1: I'm here. It's time to let you know, okay?
2: It's just so beige.
3: Kathy.
2: What? It is. You just need some color.
3: I guess I hadn't really thought about it.
2: You shouldn't rush into it. You should enjoy this place. So, have you and Kevin always been close?
3: Yeah, since we were kids. Are you an only child?
2: No. I've got two sisters, but we don't really get along.
4: Kathy and I were really like sisters growing up.
3: Hey, Liz said that you came by.
2: Yeah, I did.
4: How's she doing?
2: She's good. She's, lonely.
5: Yeah, well, Sarah needs to concentrate on her new life here in the North Hills.
2: How's the job hunt going?
4: It's good. I'm actually subbing at an elementary school.
2: Huh? That's gotta be tough with Kevin's schedule.
6: Yeah, well, I'm sure it's only a matter of time before there's some toddlers running around here.
2: But your condition?
4: Kathy, it's fine. Kevin and I are not rushing into anything.
2: I'm sorry. I'm just looking out for my best friend.
4: What are you doing?
2: I should go. I've got a long drive ahead of me.
0: I hope it wasn't something I said.
2: Oh, no, not at all. I'll give you a call next week.
4: Sorry.
0: Was this something I said?
4: No. She's just... She can be sensitive sometimes.
0: She's jealous, you know? You have this beautiful house and a husband that adores you.
4: Do you want to go see the backyard?
7: Sarah.
0: Hi.
7: Who's that?
0: That's Ethan. He's one of the teachers from the school.
7: Oh, you should introduce us.
0: Okay. Ethan, come here.
7: Hey.
0: This is my husband, Kevin.
8: How you doing? Ethan Walker. Sarah's told me so much about you, Dr. Richardson.
7: Oh, it's a pleasure to meet you. Please call me Kevin.
8: Yeah, well, you're a lucky guy, Kev. Everyone just loves Sarah.
1: What's not to love?
7: You know what? We're having a housewarming on Sunday. We'd love it if you could come by.
0: We haven't even discussed this.
7: Oh, just a little party, huh?
0: There's a lot to do to get the house ready.
8: Well, I'd love to go, so you guys just let me know when and I'll be there.
7: Great.
8: Well, it was great to meet you.
1: Nice to meet you.
0: I'll see you inside.
8: I'll see you.
0: Honey.
7: I think I should take you shopping this evening.
0: Kevin, you're spoiling me.
7: Mm-hmm. That's what husbands do.
0: I'll see you tonight.
7: Have a great day.
8: You ready? Let's go.
0: Come on, guys. We're gonna be late.

0: Hey.
1: Hi.
0: Look, sorry about the other day. I just miss you.
1: I know, I miss you too. I felt like the other day was weird.
2: I know.
0: You're just different these days.
2: I think married life will do that to you.
1: Got a lot on my mind.
2: Like?
1: Like the home renovations and my job. Plus I'm trying to get healthy and I'm getting all this pressure to start a family.
0: Look, I hope you don't take this the wrong way, but Kevin doesn't exactly seem like the family type.
1: Why would you say that? You don't even know him yet. I feel like you don't even know me.
0: What's that supposed to mean?
1: It's just that this is what I've always wanted. I wanted a family and a husband. It's like, I want you to be happy for me, but it's like you can't.
2: Maybe Jolene was right.
0: What's Jolene saying?
2: Nothing.
1: It doesn't even matter. Maybe we should take a break.
0: Sarah, Jolene is the last person you should be listening to.
2: Her only concern is her brother, and it's not in some normal way.
0: It's like in a crazy, incestual Lady Macbeth kind of way.
1: Kathy, she's my family now. Kevin's home. I gotta go.
3: Honey, I'm home.
4: Hey, I'm sorry I'm late. I had a little errand to do.
1: Hi.
4: Hi. I got you something, but maybe it's not the right time.
1: What did you get me?
4: Just a little thing, but I'll give it to you later.
1: What? Why'd you get me a gift?
4: Well, you know, just for fun.
1: Babe.
4: Are you sure it's a good time?
1: Yes, it's a good time.
4: Really?
1: Yes.
4: Okay.
1: What is this?
4: I don't know, just something I picked up.
1: Oh my gosh, this is beautiful.
4: Try it on.
1: Thank you.
4: You're welcome. Okay, I'll just come with you.
1: Wait.

0: absolutely stunning. I'm glad you're growing your hair out. Looks good. You should think about dyeing it a shade darker to bring out your eyes.
1: My husband, the surgeon, and the stylist.
0: You're so beautiful.

0: You're not wearing a new dress?
1: Babe, I can't wear that to school.
0: Why not?
1: It's beautiful, but it is inappropriate at a school.
0: All right, I'll get you something else.
1: I'll wear it the next time we go out, okay? Promise. But now come on, because I'm going to be late.
2: Mrs. Richardson. Mrs. Richardson.
1: Alec, I thought you wouldn't be back till next week.
2: I can't find Sonny. Mr. Lasky, please, my wife and I are late for work.
1: Alec, we haven't seen her, but if she shows up, we'll call you immediately. I'm sorry, I would help you look, but I have to get to work. Mr. Lasky, Sonny will show up, I know it.
2: Honey, please.
1: And the man just lost his dog.
2: And I lost a child on the operating table last week. Please.

0: You know he adores you.
1: Well, I know, but all the clothes and the jewelry. I mean, he even asked me to wear my hair different.
0: You look great.
1: Maybe I'm being silly, but I feel like he's trying to turn me into a different person.
0: You're married to one of the top surgeons in this town. He just wants to show off his beautiful wife.
1: You're right. I probably could put in a little more effort.
0: There you go. You know, what this place needs is a little more TLC. Make it feel a little more homey.
1: Thank you. I know. I've been on all kinds of home renovation websites, but I don't even know where to begin.
0: Well, I can help. I'm great at this stuff.
1: Really?
0: Yeah.
1: Well, this is what I was on earlier. It's a little more architecture and less decor, you know?
0: Yeah.

0: Isn't that Ethan?
1: He's been accused of child molestation.
0: You just tell some people.
1: What is that supposed to mean?
0: Well, I didn't want to say anything before, but I got a bad vibe from him, hon.
1: Kevin, what are you talking about? Ethan is a sweetheart.
0: Well, whatever you said.

0: Okay, I'll see you tonight. And tomorrow I'll take a taxi home, okay? Promise.
1: Oh, Sarah.
0: I just want this place to feel more like home, you know?
1: Yeah, but...
0: You don't like it? I feel like it's gonna go with all of our rugs.
2: Honey?
0: I'm fine. I'm fine. I think that working full time has been a lot for me.
2: Well, if he makes enough for both of you, maybe you don't have to.
0: Kevin?
3: Hey.
0: Hi. What are you doing home? I thought you had back-to-back surgeries today.
3: Hey, Liz, how are you? Yeah, the second one was postponed. What's going on here?
0: Well, it was supposed to be a surprise. That's why Liz is here helping me, but I painted a wall.
3: Yeah, you sure did. Interesting color choice.
0: Yeah, I just wanted a really bright pop of color in here.
3: Honey, it reminds me of a bad day in surgery.
0: Kevin.
3: Get rid of it, please. It's nice to see you, Liz.
2: Ah, good to see you, Kevin.
0: I'm sorry. He lost a patient last week, and he hasn't really been the same since.
2: Well, it is a bit risque.
4: Maybe let him paint the house.
0: Yeah, I guess if I had to come home from school and saw that mess, I would have freaked out too.
4: Yeah, it's not like him to act like that.
0: He's just been under so much pressure with work.
4: Well, just as long as you don't let him take it out on you.
0: We're fine, really.
4: Call me tomorrow?
0: Of course.
4: All right.
0: Drive safe.
4: I will.
0: Love you, honey. Love you.

0: job. You coming down? You guys, I'll be right back, okay? Be careful. Ethan! Ethan!
1: Sorry, Sarah. My attorney advised me not to talk to anybody on the faculty. I'm just here getting my stuff.
0: Right. Of course, I understand. I'm so sorry.
1: Don't be.
0: What are you gonna do?
1: I don't know. I love teaching. This investigation.
0: Ethan, wait. Kevin and I would really love to have you at the housewarming party on Sunday.
1: I don't know. I'm busy.

0: find my resume.
1: Maybe a change of scenery would be good for you.
0: Okay. I'll do my best to make it.
1: Good. I'll see you later.
0: Yeah.
2: Place, Sarah.
1: Oh, thank you. I feel like we haven't even done all that much.
3: Beige is really nice.
2: Yeah, it's very calm, natural.
4: Jolene, why didn't you show the surprise?
3: Here's the plan for the deck. I've ordered all the materials and I found this amazing garden designer.
1: I thought we were going to work on this together.
4: Yes, Sarah, it's a gift.
1: Yes, I understand that. It's just I would have liked to have a little say in what we're going to do to our home.
4: Okay, well, don't worry. We'll look at the plants together and we'll make some decisions.
1: No, Kevin, you're missing my point. My point is that you never take into consideration how I feel about anything.
4: Okay, Sarah, take a breath.
1: No, don't tell me to take a breath.
4: We won't use the plans, okay? Will that make you happy? Problem solved. How about something a little stiffer?
5: Yeah, that'd be great.
4: Excuse me, ladies.
3: I'm sorry I brought this up. I thought this is what we planned.
1: When did we plan this, Jolene?
3: Well, when you were at work, Kevin gave me a key to the house.
1: You have a key? Excuse me.
6: But I invited Kathy. She was kind enough to offer me a ride.
1: Thank you for driving, Liz. I'm happy you're both here.
3: You look so
6: fabulous. Did Kevin buy you this dress?
3: He did, yes.
6: Oh, you look wonderful. I'm so glad to see that he's spoiling my niece.
1: Oh, thank you. Kevin, Kathy, and Liz are here.
4: Hi.
7: Hi.
4: Thank you so much for coming.
7: Yeah.
1: Hi.
4: Hey.
1: You made it.
4: So, I got my job back.
1: You did. That's wonderful. Congratulations.
4: Thank you.
1: I'm just happy to hear that the charges were dropped.
4: Yeah.
1: The kids are going to be really happy to have you back.
4: I hope so.
1: And you brought wine. That was thoughtful.
4: Of course.
8: Hi. And you are?
4: I'm
8: sorry. I'm so rude. Ethan and I work together. Mm-hmm. This is...
3: I'm Jolene. I'm Kevin's sister.
4: Hi.
3: Teacher. I should be able to tell by that quiet intellectual vibe.
4: Ethan.
9: Hey, Kev. Nice to see you again.
10: Good to see you.
9: If you don't mind, I'm going to steal my wife away for a moment.
10: No, of course.
1: Excuse me.
3: What'd you bring?
4: We have other guests, dear.
1: I'm well aware. I cannot believe you gave her a key to our home.
4: And I can't believe we're discussing this in the middle of a function.
1: You brought this up in front of everybody. I didn't do this.
4: It was meant to be a surprise, a gift.
1: Great surprise. Thank you so much.
4: Okay. You know what? I'm sorry that the execution was poor. I didn't mean it to be. Can we please discuss this at another time?
1: Ethan says the charges against him were dropped.
4: That's good.
1: Yeah. It means I'm out of a job on Monday, but...
4: That's all right. Get to spend more time at home.
1: Kevin, I like teaching.
4: Yeah, I know. But now we get to think about making a family of our own.
1: Yeah.
11: See you guys.
1: What's Alec doing here?
0: I don't know, beats me. Guy must be pushing 70. I don't think he's all there.
1: He's probably still out looking for his dog, poor guy.
0: Come on, let's go in.
1: Okay.
0: Thanks for the party.
1: She just comes and goes whenever she pleases with her own key.
5: And she's making all kinds of decisions without so much as even asking me what I like.
7: Sarah, you need to...
5: You do think that their relationship is a little bit strange, right?
7: How?
1: I mean, he basically worships the ground that she walks on.
7: Are you jealous?
1: No.
5: No, I'm not jealous.
1: Maybe I'm a little jealous. Like... Honestly, Liz, right now she is out there talking to our gardener.
10: Sarah, discuss her with your husband. You can work this out.
1: Yeah, I wish I just saw more of my husband and less of my sister-in-law. She's coming back in. I'll call you later, okay?
7: All right. Love you.
5: Bye.

0: Hey, how's it going out there?
1: Poor guy.
0: Still no sign of his dog?
1: He's taking it really hard. As property owner, you're the only one that can sign.
0: Great, I'll take a look at it.
1: I already looked at it. There's nothing to worry about.
0: Jolene, it's my house. I would like to look at these myself.
1: Don't take too long. I don't want your debt coming up at the end of the summer.
0: Thank you.

0: Richardson Residence?
1: Oh, sorry, I've got the wrong number. I'm trying to reach Dr. Richardson's office.
0: This is actually his home phone, but he's heading here now. I could have him call you back.
1: Oh, no, ma'am, it's not necessary. Can you let him know that the investigation into Mr. Walker has been dropped due to lack of evidence?
0: Ethan Walker?
1: Yes, ma'am.
2: You can just tell with some people.
3: I got a bad vibe from him.
0: Yes, I'll pass on the message. Thank you.

0: Room?
1: Hmm?
0: I just don't understand why you don't care what I think about these things.
1: Are you okay? You seem a little touchy today. You're not skipping out on your meds or anything, right?
0: No, I'm not skipping my meds. I'm more concerned about the things you're doing behind my back.
1: Who's the one to try to paint the living room red without asking me?
0: Wow.
2: Okay, you know what? If it makes you happy, I will get the keys back from Jolene, okay?
0: You know, Child Protective Services called the house today. They wanted to inform you that the case against Mr. Walker had been dropped.
1: That's great.
0: Kevin, did you file charges against Ethan?
1: No. No, absolutely not. Look, I like Ethan. I was concerned for him, so I inquired about the case. That is all. Sarah, look. You and I have been going through some big changes. We moved away from our friends and our family, and you are on some pretty serious medication, and I have been working very long hours. I'm sorry. I should have told you about Ethan. I'll do my best to include you with these kind of things, okay?
0: What about your sister?
3: We will sort it out, I promise.
2: I love you. Now let's eat, please.

0: you.
1: I'll come in with you.
0: Where is everybody?
2: It's Ethan. He's gone.
0: What?
2: He had some sort of aneurysm.
0: But he's so young and healthy.
1: Aneurysms strike at any age.
2: Anyway, the school's closed today.
1: I'm so sorry.

0: appreciate the update. And hey, thank you for covering my shift. I owe you. All right. I hung up.
1: It's still just such a shock.
0: Yeah. So Ethan was admitted into hospital late last night with a bad headache. If he'd been a few hours earlier, maybe, but the thing with the brain hemorrhage is once it starts, it's pretty fast.
1: It's horrible.
0: Yeah.
1: Please, babe, I don't want to see anybody.
0: I got it. It is not a good time. We had a friend pass away last night.
2: I think you did something to my dog, Sonny. In fact, I'm certain of it. And I'm going to make sure you get punished for it.
0: Between Alec and the rest of the street, we are going to have to move.
1: Why, what was that? What happened?
2: Alec, I have been nice to him over and over and over, and he cannot take a hint.
1: Babe.
0: I'm sorry.
2: Sorry.

0: You really need to upgrade your coffee, Kev.
1: Is there anything about this house you actually like?
2: They don't even like coffee.
0: I'll bring you some of my special blend. You know, this kitchen is amazing, but you need a light fixture or something.
1: I like this kitchen the way it is. Don't you, Kevin?
2: Yeah, well, we can talk about it.
1: Excuse me. Hey, Liz. Yeah, I'm on my way. Okay. I'm gonna go meet Liz in town for lunch.
2: I'll drive you.
1: No, it's okay. I already called a cab. Bye, guys.
3: Have fun.
2: Don't be late for the gala.
1: I won't.
2: Love you.

0: Hello, love.
1: Oh. Liz, I'm happy to see you.
0: And I you. There you go, your favorite.
1: Thank you. What'd you get me? Ooh, yum.
0: So,
2: what's going on at home?
1: She's driving me crazy.
2: Still?
1: Yes, she's there all the time. She's renovating our brand new house. And Kevin's letting her, and he's always
2: Sarah,
1: on her side.
2: Sarah, you have to talk to him.
1: He's never home. Plus, you know I'm not good at that stuff.
2: No, I know, but you can't get worked up like this. You have to stay calm.
1: No, I am. I am, and I've been taking care of myself. And he's good at keeping up with all that, you know? Liz, I love him. I do, but he keeps things from me. Is it me?
2: Sarah, no.
1: Feels like it.
2: No, honey, men are just not good at communicating. And let's be honest, Sarah. You don't know him that well, you know? You had, and it's not a bad thing. You had that whirlwind romance. But you have to take the opportunity, like tonight, this gal, to look into his world. You know, talk to his co-workers. Find out how they see him. Get to know him better, Sarah.
1: You think that's gonna help?
2: Might.
1: Thank you. Thank you for always saying the right things.
2: Oh, you're so welcome. I love you so much. I want you to be happy. You're newlywed. This is the best time of your life.
3: You think you're being mistreated now? So you haven't seen anything yet.
4: I'll do anything.
5: Anything?

0: Tonight's a big night.
1: Yeah.
0: He's counting on you.
1: For what, exactly?
0: It's important that you make a good impression. Damn. Do you have a mop?
1: Yeah, I'll get it.

0: Now there is the stunning woman I fell in love with. All the old farts on the hospital ward are gonna die of cardiac arrest when they see you. What necklace are you gonna wear?
1: I was thinking the one you gave me.
0: Good, I was hoping you'd say that. May I help you?
1: Please.

0: In closing, I'd like to thank you all for coming and supporting such a worthy cause. Honestly, organizing this charitable event has brought me closer to this community, which I am very thankful for, and has brought me an immense amount of joy. And I know that if you open your hearts and your checkbooks, it'll do the same for you. Without further ado, let's enjoy the party portion of this event. Thank you.
1: Great speech, Kevin.
0: Thank you. Remember when I couldn't string two words together without and ah between them?
1: How can we forget?
2: You had the audience in the palm of your hands. Great job.
0: Thank you. Well, I owe it to you, too. However, that being said, I've noticed that neither of you have donated yet.
1: Oh, hold on. I was waiting to bid on some of the bigger ticket items. Someone wants a new diamond ring.
2: Oh, I wonder who that could be.
1: So, Sarah, how are the children of our future? Is there still hope for humanity?
3: There is, I think, yes.
0: Especially if you're teaching.
2: And speaking of children, any luck yet?
0: We've decided to wait until Sarah's condition stabilizes.
3: I think I clean up rather well, would I not say?
1: There she is. I hear from Kevin you're renovating the place.
2: Yeah, I can't wait to see what you're doing.
3: It's still a work in progress.
2: Excuse me.
0: Sweetie? Hey, where are you going? What's going on?
3: I'm just gonna get a taxi home.
0: Why? What's the matter?
3: Is there anything that we get to do together without your sister being involved?
0: Sarah, this is a special evening for me. I wanted her here.
3: It's wonderful. You share your evening with her.
0: Sarah.
4: Perhaps a little too much champagne before the speech.

0: Hey!
1: Who is that?
0: Hey!
1: Mr. Lasky, what the hell are you doing in my backyard at this hour?
2: I remembered where I know you from.
0: What are you talking about?
1: Get off my property. You're fired or I'm calling the police.
2: No, I'm calling the police.

0: Sarah. Sarah.
1: Sarah. Sweetie. It's okay. It's me. It's me. It's me. It's okay. You fainted. Let me get you to bed, okay?
2: Why were you fighting with him out there?
1: What are you talking about, sweetie? I just got back from the gala.
2: No, I saw you. You were fighting with Mr. Lasky.
1: Sarah, you bumped your head. Let me get you to bed.
2: No, I didn't,
1: please.
2: Kevin. Why do you have a needle in the laundry room?
1: Sweetie, what are you talking about?
2: No, Kevin, please. I saw it. Why would you put it in here?
1: Okay.
2: It was here. I saw it. It was in a little black bag.
1: I will help you.
2: I saw it. I saw it. I'm not crazy. I saw it in there.
1: Right. Sarah. Sarah.
3: Send you to sleep. When you wake up, your heart will no longer be broken. Sarah. It's okay, I'm here.
2: What happened?
3: I found you passed out on the floor last night.
2: What?
3: I tried to overdose on sleeping.
2: No, I thought we had the gala last night.
3: Sweetie, we're gonna have to monitor the pills that you're taking. Look, I found you unconscious on the floor. I was terrified. I stayed up all night watching you.
2: I don't remember that.
3: Sarah, I think you need to see someone.
2: Like another doctor or
3: a psychiatrist.
2: Kevin, I'm not crazy.
3: No. I just want to make sure that your condition hasn't caused any cognitive impairment, that's all.
4: Kevin, is she okay?
2: Why is she here?
3: I called her. She's worried about you. She's fine.
5: Hey, you two want breakfast or anything?
2: No, thank you.
6: Okay, hey, why don't you relax? Rest some more, okay?
2: Get that out of here.

0: Alex? Alex!
1: Sarah? Sarah, are you okay?
2: Yeah.
3: You are?
1: This is my sister-in-law.
3: Richardson, is it?
1: Jolene Richardson.
3: Please wait outside.
1: It's fine.
3: So how did you find Mr. Lasky?

0: to bring him a cup of coffee, like I do sometimes, and...
1: When I went out into the garage, he was just... He was just sitting there.
2: Do you know how he died?
3: We really can't say this early on in the investigation. But he was there for more than a few hours. I think it's best if you come downtown to give a full statement. Would you like us to notify your husband?
1: Yes, please.
3: You might want to get dressed.
1: Right. Excuse me.

0: Still no sign of the dog?
1: No.
0: When was the last time you saw Mr. Lasky?
1: We had a housewarming party, and I saw him for a minute outside. And last night in our backyard.
0: And where was your husband?
2: Dr. Richardson, I understand you have my wife.
3: Take him to interrogation B.

0: Thank you.
1: Okay.
2: Honey, are you all right?
1: Dr. Richardson?
0: Yes. My wife is very sick. She should be home in bed. Do you mind explaining to me what this is about? Why there are police in my backyard?
1: I'm afraid your wife found your gardener, Mr. Lasky, dead in your garage, sir.
0: How did this happen?
3: We can't discuss the case.
0: I see. Well, my wife has a medical condition. She's heavily medicated. I hardly think this is the right time to be questioning her.
4: Please, it's fine. I will answer any question that you want.
1: She's free to go. I'll be in touch. If you can remember anything else, call me, day or night. Thank you.

0: Kevin, you saw Alec at the house last night, right?
1: What? Sweetie, I was at the gala all night, and I was asleep with you.
0: Right, no, we went to the gala, and then I came home, and I did laundry.
1: No, honey, don't you remember? Last night was the gala. 2 nights ago, I found you on the laundry room floor.
0: That was 2 nights ago?
1: Yes, babe. Here.
2: Sarah, love. I can't believe this is happening again. This is what happened to her mother.
0: What are you talking about?
2: Sarah's mother was bipolar.
3: Bipolar?
4: Oh my God. Thank God you found her in time.
1: I don't know what I would have done if I hadn't.
2: Don't even think that.
0: Hey. It's gonna be okay.

I do. My sister lived up there. She told me all about it. How you skipped town after your wife committed suicide. Camilla Cunningham. That was, you went by Cunningham in those days, didn't you? Get off my property. Yeah, what was she with the police think?

0: Kathy.
1: Whoa.
0: Kathy, I think Kevin killed Alec and his dog and maybe Ethan.
1: Are you okay? I've never seen you like this.
0: Honestly, I think I'm losing my mind, like I'm going crazy or something.
1: Hang on.
2: Oh my God.
0: I need your phone in your car.
1: You can't drive like this.
0: Yes, I can. I'm fine. I feel good, actually.
1: What are you gonna do?
0: I'm gonna go to Newton. I'm gonna find out what happened to Camilla Cunningham.
1: I'm going with you.
0: No, you're not. You're already too involved.
1: Who the hell is Camilla Cunningham?
3: You need to eat. The stress is getting to you.
4: I'm not hungry.
3: Can you handle this?
4: I'm handling it, aren't I?
3: You're slipping up.
4: You know what? I don't need to hear this right now.
3: You made a mistake with the gardener.
4: He was on to us.
3: He's old and senile.
4: He was gonna ruin everything.
3: Do you need me to finish this?
4: No, I don't. I told you I'm handling it.
3: Like you handled Alec? That was sloppy.
4: What the hell was I supposed to do, Julian? He was yelling in the backyard.
3: I thought you said that this time would be perfect.
4: It will be.
3: We need to clean up this mess, and fast.
1: Promise me you'll at least talk to the police first?
0: Yeah. I'm sorry I doubted you.

0: think Mr. Lasky was killed, and I think my husband had something to do with it.
1: Detective Geller checked your husband's whereabouts in the night in question. There are many people who can place him at the gala until well into the wee hours.
0: I saw him that night.
2: Maybe the meds you're taking are skewing your memory.
0: No, I remember this. It'll be your word against his.
2: You having marriage problems?
0: No.
2: Looks like you're trying to pin a murder charge against your husband without any evidence.
0: Listen, I'm telling you, there is a video on my husband's computer that shows him arguing with Mr. Lasky right before he died.
2: Without evidence, we can't do anything.
0: I'll get it.

0: Hi, excuse me. Excuse me. I know this sounds weird, but would you mind if I use your computer? Please, it's actually a big emergency.
1: Wow.
0: Change things?

0: are you?
1: May I come in?
0: No.
2: Mrs. Thek, please, I really need to speak with you.
3: This is important. This is about Camila. Please, I...

0: I might be in trouble.
1: Come on in.
2: Watch your step, okay?

0: Yes, that's right. You're the spitting image of my daughter. They were high school sweethearts. He just adored her. They made such a lovely couple, didn't they?
1: Do you mind if I ask what happened?
0: He was distracted with med school, and Camilla was very needy. She became lonely.
1: Did Kevin hurt her?
0: No. No. I have so many regrets. The last time I saw my daughter, she was so disconnected and completely isolated. All she did was paint all day long.
2: It's one of my most prized possessions.
1: Is it by someone?
2: Just something I inherited.
1: Do you mind if I ask where these pictures were taken?
0: Oh, at their home. It's been torn down since. And how do you know Kevin?
1: I'm his wife.
0: I thought so.
1: It looks like he never really got over Camilla.
0: She was the love of his life.
1: Excuse me. Kathy, hi, is everything okay?
3: Hey, listen, I gotta tell you about your Aunt Liz. She's been badly injured.
1: What? How?
4: She had a bad fall.
1: Is she in the hospital?
4: No, we just got back. Sarah.
3: This was intentional.
1: Can I talk to her?
3: Yeah, here she is.
5: Here. Sarah?
1: Liz!
5: It's just a broken bone. It's not life-threatening. Please don't worry.
1: I am so sorry. This is all my fault.
5: No, it is not. Sarah, this is a very dangerous situation. And I want you to promise me you're going to take care of yourself.
4: Don't you do anything reckless.
1: Mrs. Thek, thank you so much for your time. Thank you.

Now you can get to know the real me.

0: Detective Ruthers.
1: There's no evidence linking your husband to a murder.
0: Listen, what about Ethan Walker? We started working together. We became friends. He ended up dead.
2: It's a hell of a coincidence.
0: I know.
1: Ruthers, we have nothing to take to the DA.
2: If you want this to stick, gotta get us more.
0: What about his first wife, Camila Cunningham? Can't you reopen her case?
1: No.
0: Why?
1: Because there's no sign of foul play. Can you think of anything else? At least until we get Alex's toxicology report. And if it tests positive, we can try and trace the drug back to your husband or the hospital.
2: That could get us a search warrant.

0: Honey, you're home.
1: Looking for something?
0: I knew you'd be back. Where you been?
1: We were concerned. I was visiting a friend.
0: What friend?
1: A friend of yours, actually. Mrs. Thek. I know. She was a bit freaked out when she saw me too, but I think we really bonded over all the stories about Camila. Your wife, you know, the first one. Were you drugging her like you drug me?
0: I don't know what you're talking about.
1: No, you know exactly what I'm talking about, Kevin. See, I wasn't playing along as Camila, the doting wife, so you started doping me on hallucinogenics.
2: Sarah, I think
1: no,
2: you might-
1: No, shut up, Jolene. That's what happened to Camila, right? Is you just drugged her day after day after day till finally you took it too far and she died.
0: Wrong. I could never hurt her. But you're not her. I see that now. I see that you can never be her. Isn't that right, Jolene?
1: Let me handle this.

0: What were you looking for? We deleted that video footage you found. The murder weapon.
1: Murder weapon? What murder weapon? After all, there's nothing suspicious about a doctor with a syringe.
0: You killed Ethan. Somebody's been doing their homework.
1: Everything I did was for you. Everything. I was prepared to give you the world. Give you my heart. Give you my soul. Could you not see that?
0: That's because we're family now, Sarah.
1: We could have been together forever. And you ruined it. Do you remember our vows? Till death do us part. You're still my wife, Camila. Nothing changes that.
0: I'm just sick.
1: I love you. So I'm not gonna let you suffer. I promise I'll make it quick. Hold her. Hold her still.
2: Ah!

0: Alex's toxicology report came back. It's how we knew we had him.
1: She'll never get out. Everything you told us checked out. Looks like Kevin went off the deep end after he lost his wife.
2: Did he kill her?
1: No.
0: She's the one that got away. I'll wrap things up here. Good night.
1: I'll drive you to the hospital. Liz is waiting for you.

0: Did Dad call yet?
1: What?
0: Did Dad call?
1: No. Eve?
0: Uh-huh.
1: Hurry up, your friends are here.
0: I'm coming.

0: You came.
1: My mother made me.
0: Is she making you stay?
1: Do you want me to leave?
0: Do you want to leave?
1: Are you asking me to go home?
0: Do you always answer questions with questions?
1: Do you?
0: Oh my God, are you serious?
2: Hello, Eve. Happy birthday. Tell Ruth I said hi.
0: Okay.
1: Well?
0: Well, what?
1: Do you want me to go home? Better tell me before my mom takes off.
0: If you leave, I'll get in trouble.
3: Hi, Liza. I didn't know you were invited. Come on.
2: Have fun.
0: I'll be cool if you're cool.
1: I'm cool.
0: Cool. Presents there. Chocolate cake, pepperoni, and veggie pizza. Take what you want.
4: How could you not love Mr. Scalco? I mean, he is such a hottie.
5: Because he's old, and he's bald, and he's our principal.
4: Okay, he's not that old, and he listens. Listening is totally sexy. I totally do him.
3: Gross.
5: Like, two girls, one cup gross.
3: And I'm pretty sure he's married. Lusting after a married man is totally sinful.
4: Hypothetical, Sarah.

0: A picture frame. Thanks. It's awesome.
1: Yeah, my mom picked it out. From the three of us.
0: Aw, guys. Thank you.
2: Happy birthday.
3: Eve, door.
0: Okay, I'm coming.
4: What's up?
5: I knew you'd come.
4: Vomit? What is that?
0: From Sarah. Like it?
5: No.
0: Liza came.
5: No shiz?
0: Shiz.
5: Don't panic. I'm here. Have we sung happy birthday?
0: Yes. Guess you're a little late.
5: Good. Song's gay anyway.
4: Sup, rat girl.
5: Where's your present, Chapin?
4: Up your ass, Cecily.
0: Let's go upstairs.
4: Let's do it. Look, I know you're about to like wet your pants right about now, but I'm not gonna ruin Eve's birthday. So you don't have to run home or anything. You can stay. But we're not gonna be down until I get an apology.
6: Then I guess we're not gonna be down. I know all about you, Chapin. My mom.

0: says she probably needs Ritalin. Guess what?
1: Sup?
0: My birthday's on the 10th, and my mom said I could have a party. Hey.
2: Hey. What's up?
0: Sup?
2: Nothing, just kicking it. You got something? Oh. It works every time.
1: Prick. That gag is so Flintstones.
2: Whatever. Later, Skater.
1: Later.
0: He is so perfect.
1: You are so obvious.
0: Was I?
1: Yes, you were practically slobbering on his jock.
0: Ew, you're right. Oh. Hey.
1: Ugh, why do you talk to them?
0: They're nice.
1: They're like a sorority or something. Do you know what happens to sorority girls? They turn into Kelly Ripa.
0: You just don't like them because they're popular.
1: They're A&F snobs.
0: Hey, Eve. What's up?
1: Hey. Oh, I forgot. I'm invisible today.
0: Hello, Chapin. What's the situation, Cecily?
1: Has anyone ever told you you look exactly like Kelly Ripa?
0: Oh, I love Kelly Ripa. My mom said I could have a slumber party for my birthday. A few people, you know. Should be fun.
1: When?
0: This Friday.
3: Yeah, totes.
0: Sarah?
4: My parents don't let me do anything. They say that hanging out with older people is a bad influence, but they're the ones that made me skip a grade.
0: I'll let my mom talk to your mom. She'll let you go. Did you guys finish your geometry? Almost.
5: What did you get on 31?
0: No, see, I couldn't answer that one. I got something really weird. Yeah, I got like two like squares.
1: What?
0: Whatever you want.
6: Hi, Mr. Scalco.
7: Ladies. Right. Class now or I give you detention.

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Another half mile and varsity's kicking your asses. There you go, Spalding. Way to amp it up, Silvers. Nice.

0: Alex, new girl. What's that for?
1: Stacy St. Clair.
2: You'll move faster if your lips stop flapping.
1: She needs to get stuffed.
2: Got some 3 nights to go, Tony. Move it. Come on.
3: Is your Facebook pic really a pink chicken? Really, Sarah?
4: It's a chick. It's an Easter thing. It's cute, right?
3: Lame.
5: My pores feel really tingly. Is that good?
4: Yeah, tingling means your impurities are dissolving.
3: Lamer.
4: Who's got the juice?
3: We don't drink.
4: Lamest. You don't drink, you don't smoke, you don't screw.
3: Congratulations.
4: You're all saints. Gold stars for everyone. Let's stick them to your foreheads. Are we really just gonna sit around all night and do nothing?
6: I have a pedicure kit.
4: Screw your feet, Sarah.
3: What's your deal, Chapin?
4: My deal is that we're sitting around on a Friday night talking about pedicures on Eve's birthday.
3: Ugh, I'm peacing.
6: Why?
4: Because we're not doing anything and I'm on lockdown anyway.
6: Well, what do you want to do?
3: Last time I checked, it was your birthday, Eve.
4: And the last time I checked, I wasn't talking to you.
5: We could take turns reading each other's blogs. It'll be like theater.
6: I'd rather be shot. Twice.
7: Okay, well, we're supposed to go bowling after my dad calls.
3: With a bunch of blue hairs and fat guys with bear guts?
7: Well, then what?
6: I like Sudoku.
3: I'll take a pedicure, Sarah.
6: I'm not touching your feet, Cecily. Seriously, they smell like yogurt.
3: They do not smell

0: Who is Stacy St. Clair?
1: She used to be on the team at Sacred Heart. She jumped.
0: Off the bridge?
1: Yep.
0: Why?
2: Ladies, zip the lip! Move your feet!
0: Did she die?
1: What do you think?
3: They found her 3 miles downstream.
1: Her eyes were gone.
0: Seriously?
1: Yeah, go ask Mallory Silvers. She knew her.
2: Come on!
4: Nice.
0: Why did she jump?
5: Want to know what I heard?
1: What you heard or what was in the papers?
0: This was in the papers?
5: Totally. It was a huge deal like 5 months ago. A bunch of kids from Sacred Heart got expelled.
1: I heard it was an accident.
5: Yeah, but they just said that for the parents' sake. This is what I heard from Chris Harper, who lives 5 houses down from Jed Spellman, who goes to Sacred Heart.
1: Jed Spellman?
5: So there's this crazy party, right? Like an end of the semester crazy fling thing.
1: And you know how the Sacred Heart crowd is. They party mad hard.
5: Yeah, because Catholic school messes with your head and shit.
1: They're all totally repressed.
5: Totes. So there's this one kid there that no one's ever seen before. And he's all in leather with this green mohawk.
1: I heard it was blue.
5: So there's this guy with this blue mohawk, and he's at this party. And he's handing out acid hits to everyone for free.
1: It wasn't free.
5: It was free. That's a fact. It was free, and Stacy St. Clair got some. This isn't like regular acid. It's like crazy stuff, like insane. People are tasting colors and seeing sounds. And Stacy had butterflies on her fingers.

0: How would Chris Harper know that?
1: Shh, because Jed Spellman told him, that's how.
0: Anyway, Eve, one of her butterflies flew away and she flips out and starts chasing it. And she almost had it when she was at the bridge.

0: No shiz?
1: Anyway, that's what happened. That's the stupidest thing I've ever heard.
2: That's what Chris heard from Jed.
1: Did she tell him, dude, Jed, I'm totally seeing butterflies right now? I don't think so. I heard you just got stoned and jumped.
2: She was seeing butterflies, Eve.
1: I don't think that...
2: Eve?
1: Butterflies.
2: That's the truth.
0: Wow.
3: Triple Dog? What's that?
0: It's a game, kind of like Truth or Dare, but without the truth part.
3: Sweet, I'll play.
1: Nina, last time we played Truth or Dare was at Gabe's party and you cried for an hour.
4: Let's do it.
5: I don't want to.
0: No, you'd rather put chickens on your stupid Facebook.
5: It's a chick and it's seasonal.
0: Okay, I'm going home. I'm not gonna hang out with a bunch of lame-ass fotards all night long.
4: Let's vote. Who wants to play?
1: What are you doing?
3: We never do anything fun. Come on.
0: What do you say, Rat Girl? Or are you too scared to play? Well, that's 4-2. Democracy. Loving it.
1: Okay.
4: What do we do?
0: Well, is that charged?
4: Yeah, I charged it last night.
0: Okay. We're gonna need some clippers. The electric kind.
1: What do you need that for?
0: You'll see. Empty your wallets. All your cash, dump it in.
5: Why?
4: My brothers.
0: Fantastic.
3: That'll work.
0: All right, all your stuff goes in because that's part of the game. Now, don't worry, you might get it back.
1: Might?
0: Do it.

0: $2, Sarah?
1: I bought the Gossip Girl DVD set.
2: Cecily has an extra 20 stashed behind her license.
1: Hello? No, that's emergency money.
0: Dump it in. And your most favoriteest thing that you brought with you. Dump that in, too.

0: All right.
1: We have $100 and some odd. Crazer, an MP3, Nintendo DS, a pocket PC, some ugly silver earrings.
2: My dad gave those to me last year.
1: And the Gossip Girl DVD set.
3: It's my favorite show. Well, Tila Tequila is, but my mom thinks she's trash and wouldn't let me buy it.
4: Okay, so what are the rules?
1: Rule one, everyone gets a dare and gives a dare. Rule two, you get to pick who dares you. Rule three, you must perform the dare that's given to you. And if you don't, you get your head shaved.
3: Like no hair bald?
1: That's the game.
4: Oh, cool. What?
1: Now, if there's a dare you know you can't do, you can challenge the person who dared you. And they have to do it. But if they do it, you get shaved. So, don't go daring people to do things you wouldn't do because it backfires.
2: What kind of dares?
1: Anything goes. But you can't dare someone to shave their head.
2: Why not?
1: Because that's against the rules.
3: Do we have to play?
2: Yes, you have to play.
1: Birthday girl decides the order.
2: Sarah first.
3: Why me first?
2: Because you don't want to play.
3: I do want to play. I just don't want to go first because I don't know the rules.
1: I just told you the rules.
2: Sarah, I didn't.
3: You suck chunky right now.
2: No,
3: I don't like the scarf.
1: Okay, Sarah, look. Just get it over with, and then you can sit on your ass and knit all night.
3: Okay, you guys make fun of it, but it helps me focus. It's like

0: girl.
1: Streaking's illegal. There are cars around here.
2: Okay, come on, Sarah. Don't cry. This is supposed to be fun.
1: It's not fun. I'm Catholic.
3: Amen and praise Jesus.
2: Okay, I'm recording now.
1: Eve, put that away.
3: If you don't do it right now, I'm shaving your head. Seriously.
2: Give me the towel.
3: It's okay.
1: I will count to three.
3: Okay, and then you run.
1: Okay.
3: One.
4: Two, three!
5: Let's go!
3: Game on.

0: Come on out and see Sarah, Al Green, Aspup, and Fun Bubbles. Come on out and take a look-see.
1: Shut up, Chapin.
0: I've never seen Breasticles and Jungle Bush quite like this, folks. Sarah, Al Green's Virgin Fed. Woohoo!
2: Oh, my God. Run, Sarah, run!
0: Yes, the drinks match the carpet. One time and one time only. Get it while the getting's good.
3: Oh, dude, look at that.
4: Hey, Al Green. Nice tuna. Mandatory time.
5: I can't believe she did it. I cannot believe it.
0: The first successful triple dog of the evening.
6: Ow!
5: Grow up.
6: What was that?
5: Nothing. Why are you even friends with her?
6: At least I have friends.
0: Noun.
7: Balls.
0: Adjective.
7: What's an adjective?
6: Yet another reason you should stop skipping English. Adjectives are descriptive words like fat, skinny, stupid.
8: That one.
0: Stupid?
8: Yeah.
6: Thanks, genius. The stupid balls. Name.
8: Jesus.
6: If you're just gonna throw those, can I have one? Okay. Plural noun. What, you mad dogging me, Rat Girl?
5: Why don't you tell everybody why you got kicked out of Sacred Heart, Chapin?
6: What was that?
9: Quiet down. Get back to work.
8: Chapin, relax. Come on.
6: What'd you just say to me, Rat Girl?
9: Sit down, young lady.
6: What the fuck did you just say to me? No, what? She jumped me.
10: Now, why did she do that?
6: Because she's psycho. Ask everybody in freaking study hall.
10: You're not still carrying that rat around, are you?
6: No.
10: You know, I've heard that they're almost as smart as dogs. Does he like donuts?
6: She.
10: You have any friends, Liza?
6: How do you mean?
10: Girlfriends, boyfriends?
6: Taking pictures, are you? Always taking pictures, aren't you, Harmon?
11: I know what you've done. I've been watching you. Where's Sarah? I have to get Sarah.
6: Why, so you can be a perv? Take photos of her?

0: That's what you've been doing for years, I imagine.
1: I'm your friend. I'm your friend. I'm gonna tell them all about you.
0: Didn't anyone ever tell you to mind your own business?

0: How could she not see the sacrifice
1: he had made for her?
0: Nothing more artistic than to love others? Why can't you love me? Please. Please, it's the only thing I have ever asked of you. There are so many ways this could end.

0: Friends you can hang out with, talk to?
1: Yeah.
0: Hang with them. Stay out of trouble. Stay away from Chapin Wright. Got it? Good. You need to see the nurse?
1: No.
0: Well, I would feel better if you did. Just let her take a look at you and then straight back to class, okay?
1: You ready to say you're sorry?
0: Right. Cool it. In here, now. Close the door.
2: I don't know.
3: Hi.
2: What's going on, dude? I don't even
4: have anything. Yo, look at this. Would you guys Superman that hoe for 20 bucks?
5: Sure, why not? Geeky little thing is hot.
6: Hey, I like your knee socks.
4: Oh, man. Oh, how about that?
5: Oh, no. No way. Boner killer.
7: For half a mil, I may think about it.
4: Oh, are you serious? Look at those boots, man.
1: Yeah, I busted her down. She deserved it. I'm not sorry.
0: What did she say to you?
1: Why?
0: How are you adjusting to our school, Chapin?
1: You tell me.
0: Anything you want to talk about?
1: God?
0: What about God?
1: Do you think God ever gets bored?
0: You know, for a while, I thought you were doing really, really good. This is a big step backwards for you.
1: Blah, blah, blah, blah, blah. You know, I'm sure you're a very busy man. So if you could just give me my detention slip.
0: We have a no tolerance policy when it comes to assault. Fighting is a 3-day suspension.
1: I'd prefer detention.
0: Who should I call to pick you up?
8: I wanna go home. Those guys saw me. What if they post that video on YouTube? What if somebody called the police? What if I get arrested? This could go on my permanent record.
1: Okay, just stop being such a tool. What are we, in the third grade?
8: Ease up.
1: Now, Eve, who's next?
9: Eliza.
1: Pick someone to dare you. Hello, sometime this century.
9: Nina, I guess.
1: Drum roll, please.
9: Okay, wait, give me a minute. Okay, I got it. I triple dog dare you to stay in Eve's brother's closet till midnight. Wearing

0: Nice. You stink.
1: You're ugly. Pizza and cake downstairs if you want it.
0: Did you take $10 from me the other day?
1: Yeah. Now you owe me $71.19. And where's my birthday present?
0: I refuse to celebrate it. I wanted a dog.
1: Okay, when Dad calls, do you want to talk to him?
0: He's not gonna call.
1: It's my 16th birthday. He'll call.
2: Hey, come on, let's go downstairs and get some pizza. Put the game down, seriously. I'm hungry, let's go, come on.
1: Now, Liza, come on, you have to do it.
3: Ass up, rat girl.
4: Look, he hates me.
3: Well, he's gonna hate you a whole lot more if he finds you in his closet. Look, if you're gonna do it, you have to do it now. Ass up, rat girl.
1: Or we shave you. What's it gonna be? Liza, come on.
4: What's that?
1: Sarah's cell. Send us a photo every half hour so we know you're still in here.
4: What is that smell?
1: Boy funk.
5: Oh, they're coming.
4: Okay, well, look on the bright side. Oh, wait, there isn't one. You should have apologized. Karma's a bitch.
2: Vince, I got guitar first, man. I dipped it.
4: That's funny. Okay, who's next?
1: Nina.
5: Bring it on. You dare me, Eve.
1: I triple dog dare you.
5: Big wangs.
1: You sure you're up for this?
5: Abso-fucking-lutely.
1: You're such a delinquent.
4: Sarah. Hey, Mal. You look hot tonight. What the hell are you doing here?
1: Want to make a scene? Put Nina's name next on the list, or this goes on the net.
4: Wait, is this one?
1: Do it, or you're busted.
6: Okay, thank you. Who next? Ladies and gentlemen, Nina!

0: Give room! Give air! 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
1: She forgot to take her hydrooxybutylamide!
0: Maori, call ambulance!
2: Hell no! What's ambulance?
3: Ambulance! Woo! Woo! Sirens?
1: I said N-O, no.

0: salty she is. Like MSG, fire her ass!
1: Mary, no MSG!
0: Call the ambulance!
2: What are you thinking, Mary?
3: She's faking. It's a game, a stupid game.
1: Ambulance, please. I have a kid here at a restaurant. She's having a seizure. Salad? No, not food poisoning. Caesar!
0: She also has Tourette's!
1: Okay. I call ambulance. They're on way!
4: Good! You okay, kid?
5: Thank you. Thank you very much.
0: Time to go. Later, Mal.
5: Bye, Mallory.
3: Hey, Eve, that's your friend about Stacy St. Clair yet? You should. Told you.
1: Crazy white people! So crazy! All the time, crazy, like...
4: Okay. Okay, hey. Okay, fun time.

0: This isn't how the story ends.
1: Fun time! Who next?
2: Oh, you see that? That's right, I'm on fire.
3: Whoa, man, look at those ribs. Look at that, look at that. You see that, Chiz? You see that?
4: Hello? I got the corn.
3: This is a great.
4: Put the guitar down, seriously, come on.
5: That kicked ass.
6: No, it didn't. This is a disaster. Why can't we just go bowling?
0: Pound that, biatches.
6: That was stupid. And what did you give her?
5: Alka-Seltzer. It's all about the effect.
6: And did you see Mallory's face?
5: God, I hope she gets fired.
7: What's with you two anyways? Why does she hate you so bad?
5: She just envies my natural effervescence.
6: Hey, give me that.
7: What are you doing?
3: Man, you boned out.
4: You suck, man.
3: Whose phone is that? Dude, that you?
4: No, man.
3: What the shit?
8: Dude, there is a girl in your closet.
7: You bitch.
5: Things just got interesting. I...
3: Todd's got a chick in his closet?
8: He's dead, man. Sweet.
3: What are you doing here? You one of my sister's friends?
5: I...
3: Ew, is that a rat?
8: She's got a rat in the closet? I know who that is. That's Rat Girl. What's up, rat girl? Nice uniform.
3: Get out.
6: Get off!
3: Ow, she bit me.
8: The girl or the rat?
3: Get the hell out of my closet.
5: No.
3: What? Yes, get out.
5: No, to infinity, I win. Look, if you touch me, I will bite you too.
8: Holy.
3: Unbelievable. You come into my house, hide in my closet, and now you want to bite my friends?
5: Yeah, that's right.
3: I'm calling my mom.
5: Call her baby.
3: What'd you say?
5: I said call her, you big baby. What baby needs mommy? Boo-hoo. What's mommy gonna say when she finds your porn?
3: Yeah, that's funny. Shut it down.
5: FYI, this is a dare.
3: How long do you have to stay in there for?
5: Till midnight, and I'm not moving.
3: Why not?
5: Because I look like crap bald.
8: Dude, are we gonna go pick up a couple of 40s from Julius tonight, or what?
3: I can't go anywhere with a chick in my closet.
8: Freaking moody chick. A moody chick with a rat.
3: Oh,

0: What's going on?
1: What's up, guys?
0: Hey.
1: Hi.
0: Obvious. What are you doing?
1: What's it look like on the new rug? Can you hand me that?
0: What?
1: The wrench.
0: Yep. Well, aren't you gonna say happy birthday to Eve?
1: Oh, that's right. You 17?
0: 16th.
1: Right on. So are you guys going over to Julia's party?
0: We weren't invited.
2: I was.
3: Yeah, neither were we. That's why we're crashing.
0: When?
3: Midnight. You should come, it's gonna be a good time.
0: Well, we have to finish our game first.
1: What game?
0: Triple dog.
3: Be careful.
0: I'm sorry, what?
1: I said you should be careful.
0: Wait, can you speak up? I can't hear you very well.

0: Let's go crash that party after Nina's dare.
1: You think that's cool if we weren't invited?
0: Well, you just moved here. So she doesn't know you. And I just transferred, so she doesn't really know me either.
2: Yeah, she does. And she can't stand you.
0: Nina, thanks.
2: Come on.
0: Where does your dad live now?
1: Florida still.
0: He'll call.
1: Thanks.
0: Hey. You smell that?

0: wet grass. Nostalgia. One day when you're like 80 years old, you'll be walking along and you'll smell that and think of me. Who's next, Eve?
1: Cecily. She's all yours, Chapin.
2: Whatevs.
0: I'm not scared of you.
3: Complain, you know. How are the kids?
4: Oh, good. Elizabeth?
3: Fantastic. Yeah, she's making lots of new friends this year.
2: Oh, bless her heart.
0: Uh-huh. You're Liza, right?
1: Left.
0: What did you say to my bestie?
1: Who's your bestie?
0: Chapin.
1: Chapin's your best friend.
0: She's the best I've made since I moved here.
1: It's none of your business what I said to her.
0: Well, I'm asking, so I'm making it my business.
1: Fine. I said, why don't you tell everybody why you got kicked out of Sacred Heart?
0: And?
1: You really want to know?
0: If I didn't, I wouldn't have asked.
1: Stacy St. Clair, Chapin pushed her off a bridge.
0: Shut up.
1: You shut up. She was drunk.
0: Somebody said something then.
5: Stacy! What'd you just say?
6: Nothing. You're paranoid.
5: I'm what?
6: You're paranoid.
1: They both got into a fight.
5: Get off of me!
1: They found her body 20 miles downstream, covered in maggots.
0: It's not true. She totally wouldn't do that.
1: Like, if it's not true, then why'd she beat me up?
0: How would you know?
1: My mother works at Sacred Heart, moron.
2: Girls, Gracie and I just had a great idea.
7: You could use a little nonviolent social interaction.
8: You feel anything yet?
5: Shut up, Chapin.
8: You know, I'm not trying to rush you or anything.
5: I said shut up!
8: Maybe this will help.
9: Very funny. You should probably go soon. Just get it over with. You'll feel better after.
5: I'm junior class president. I could get, like, suspended or...
8: Just do it! For God's sakes, you have 5 seconds to get your ass out of this car or I'm doing it myself. 5, 4, 3, 2...

0: I think she might actually have a breakdown.
1: Totally splitting the whisker. You think she'll get kicked out of student council if Scalco catches her?
2: Yeah.
1: Good.

He likes golden showers.

0: Are you crying?
1: No.
0: God. What's wrong?
1: You don't care.
0: Yes, I do.
1: I'm having the worst night of my life. Your sister hates me, her friends hate me, my mother hates me, and I'm in a closet that smells like...
0: Like what?
1: Boy funk!
0: Is that a girl word? Boy funk?
1: It smells really bad in here.
0: Here. Better? It's spring rain scented.

0: You suck at this.
1: You just got it. Why? You play Rock Band?
0: Way better than you. I could totally kick your ass into expert mode.
1: Oh, yeah?
0: Yeah.
1: Then bring it.
2: It's gonna be okay, Cecily. This is like the best game ever. Seriously.
3: Chapin.
4: Zap.
3: Whisper.
4: He's adorkable. What about him?
3: Are you into him? I mean, I'm okay if you are. I was just curious because, you know, you're always like around him and stuff.
4: Are you serious?
3: It's just a question.
4: That's a hella lame thing for you to say to me, Eve. I would never go for someone you were into, never in a million bazillion years.
3: Are you mad?
4: Maybe.
3: Bitch.
4: Hooker.

0: You're actually pretty good at this.
1: Yeah, I know.
0: What's your name again?
1: Liza. Don't try to be nice to me, because I still think you're a giant fucktwit.
0: What'd I do?
1: Did you Superman that hoe for $20? For $500,000, I might think about it. Fuck twit.
0: I said that?
1: The fact that you don't even remember makes you even bigger fucktwit.
0: What if I take it back?
1: Too late, I'm already scarred.
0: Dude, you carry around a rat. Don't brush your hair, you're...
1: Yeah, I'm expressing my individuality, okay?
0: You're looking to attract negative attention. There's a word for that.
1: Yeah, what's that?
0: I forget. But there's a word for it. It's not like you're ugly or anything.
1: I'm not?
0: Nope. The chicks who carry around rodents definitely kill their fuck factor. Here's some advice. Leave the rat at home and you may get a date. And it better not shit my closet.
1: Like you notice. What time is it?
0: 12:02. Who cares?
1: I can come out now. Guess I should probably go find out where everybody else is.
0: Or we could bone.
1: I'm gonna go get dressed.
0: Can I watch?
2: Smell like pee.
3: Two more to go. You or me, Eve. I hope it's me.
4: Hose first.
3: All right. Who hasn't dared yet?
5: I have a dare for you.
3: I bet you do.
4: Hello? It's Liza. She wants to know where we are.
5: Tell her to meet us at the Carby's on low heat.
3: Why?
5: Cuz I triple dog dare you to.
3: So all I have to do is mug a penthouse. No problem. What, are we waiting on Rat Girl or what? You never said there was security.
5: Crime is a bitch.
3: What, are you trying to get me arrested?
5: You can challenge me. I mean, if you can't do it, just say it and I will.
4: Her dad owns the store, Chapin.
6: And by the way, porn's right behind the counter.
4: Dad call?
0: No, loser. I told you he's not gonna call. It's like 2 a.m. in Florida right now. Oh, the next time you decide to dare your friends to do shit, leave my closet out of it.
4: Hmm.
0: Check you later, Liza.
4: Later, Todd.
7: Did you hook up with him? Slut up!
1: What's going on?
3: Okay, fine. Let's do it. But I need this.
7: Hey, cut your bitching.
3: I'm the one who has to wear this pink nightmare.
1: I'll try not to barf on it.
4: If she gets arrested, my dad's a lawyer. He's really good, too.
5: Shut up, Sarah. She'll be fine.
8: Hey, kid, you can't ride that thing in here.
4: Sorry, sir.

Hey, man, can I get a pack of extra lights?

0: You need some help finding something?
1: No, I'm okay, thanks. On second thought, do you have, those, colored, covered peanuts? There's peanuts in them. My dad used to eat them all the time, and I,
0: M&M's?
1: Yes, M&M's. Do you have those? She blew up my dad's microwave!
2: Hey, you! Get out of there! Right now! Stop, you little shit! Just stop! Now!
3: Where is she?
2: You little thief!
3: Look out! Don't get

0: Oh my God. That was the most Bodak thing I've ever seen in my life. La,
1: da, da, da, oh, whose friend are you anyways? You blew up my dad's microwave.
2: Where did you learn to do that?
3: YouTube. And I couldn't just get something for Cecily and not get something for everyone else. So?
0: No way.
3: I thought you might need this.
0: Oh my.
3: And Nina.
4: I don't mean to say anything bad about your hair because we're cool. But ever since the seizure thing, you might want to fix it.
0: Thanks.
3: Yes. And Sarah. Look what I got for you.
0: Oh my God.
3: Now these don't expire until 2010, so you might actually use one or two.
4: And for the birthday girl.
2: Wow.
3: Who's the triple dog queen? Come on, come on. Give me some love.
1: Yeah, until you're busted by the security cam.
3: Oh, and one for me.
0: Oh my.
4: You are insane.
3: All right, one more dare of the evening. Ready for yours, Spalding?
2: Let's do it. Sarah, it's your turn.
4: Yay, okay.
3: Drum roll, please.
5: I triple dog dare you to go to third base with Whisper tonight.
4: You bitch.
3: You love it.
6: Hey, Mal, can I ask you something?
1: What?
6: What's the whole deal with Stacy St. Clair?
7: Shut your mouth. Kick the ball.
6: Well?
7: Keep talking, Spalding. See where it gets ya.
6: I don't talk about Stacy St. Clair, and I don't talk about Sacred Heart. Get it?
7: Take a lap, ladies. Move it.
6: Shit. Thanks a lot. And if you're so curious, why don't you ask Chapin?
7: Two for you, Silvers. Good work, O'Donnell.

0: I look.
1: Sexalicious.
0: You don't think I'm trying too hard?
1: No, just be cool. Whisper like that.
0: Chapin, can I ask you something?
1: Yeah?
0: Do you know anything about Stacy St. Clair?
1: Why would you ask me that? Why do you even care?
0: Chillax.
1: No, you chillax. And no, she was older than me.
0: Well, Liza said...
1: Who cares what Liza said?
0: Well, she said you two got into a fight and then you pushed her off the bridge.
1: Liza! Get over here.
0: Chapin, just forget about it.
1: No, I'm not gonna forget about it. I don't like it when people talk shit about me. The whole Stacy Sinclair thing? You weren't there, were you, Liza?
0: Look, I heard...
1: You weren't there. You don't know what happened, so stop fucking talking about it. And FYI, I didn't even know her, okay? All I know is that we were at a party. Stacy was depressed. And she ran off.
0: Just like that.
1: Just like that.
0: She wasn't stoned or seeing butterflies.
1: Like, people who are depressed do crazy things. Maybe her mom hit her. Maybe her dog died. Maybe she was pregnant. Or maybe she was just a coked out junkie who lost her will to live.

0: don't know. I didn't ask her. All I know is that she jumped, okay?
1: Then why'd you get expelled?
0: Because I was there. Just like that lesbian at Mallory Silver's.
2: That's not what I heard, Chapin.
3: Okay, stop it. God! Cat the ass act, Chapin. It's my birthday party. You're gonna behave yourself.
0: I'm haved.
3: Good. Sometimes being around you is like babysitting a kid with ADD.

0: Why is everyone looking at me?
1: They're not looking at you, they're looking at me.
0: Yo, Stefan, where's Whisper?
2: Somewhere, huh?
3: Get off me, get off me.
0: What is that?
2: What? It's like that, huh?
0: So, hey, Eve's looking pretty good tonight, right?
2: Yeah, she's cute.
0: Bangable cute?
2: She looks good. Come on, let me show you something. So bitchin'.
0: Do you want me to teach you?
2: For reals?
0: I taught my auntie.
2: Sweet. I want to make a sweater.
0: A pink one?
2: I can rock pink, right?
0: Totes.
2: Have a drink. Here. Yeah, girl. Nice fun bubbles.
4: Just grab me one of those.
5: Give me one, man.
6: Hey, it's Rock Girl!
4: Shut it down.
6: What? Why? Any sex buddy or something?
4: Hey.
0: Is my brother mad when he found you? No, he got over it. Did Cecily really piss on Scalco's stoop? Right on the welcome mat. Oh, but don't tell her I told you that. She's still, like, freaking out over it. So, are you nervous? Yeah. And you're not gonna back out, are you? No. My dad loves my hair.
4: Hey.
0: Yeah.
7: What was your dare tonight?
0: Not telling.
7: Why not?
0: Because you'll fuss at me like a little girl.
7: I will not.
0: Swear.
7: I swear I won't fuss at you like a little girl. What was your big dare? Come on.
0: I had to mug a penthouse from Kirby's.
7: And?
0: Exactly. So I stole a bunch of shit and blew up a microwave.
7: Why do you do shit like that? Especially after, you know.
0: I don't know. Cuz? It's fun, and we were bored. And I have no intention of ever shaving my head.
7: You'd still be hot. Where are you going? All right.

0: about blue roses?
1: I don't have those.
0: Wow.

0: I know I get good grades. I know I'm Catholic. I know I'm conservative, but damn it, I want to rage too sometimes, you know?
1: Totally.
0: Everybody should get naked and run around at least once in their lives.
1: Fuck yeah.
0: It was totally liberating. It should be a law.
2: Hell yeah. I'd vote for it.
0: Hell yeah.
3: What are you guys talking about?
1: Getting naked.
0: Fuck yeah.
1: Dude. We should knit naked.
4: Okay, Sarah, let's go.
0: Fuck no, I'm busy.
4: Come on.
1: Come on.
3: I will bring her right back. Excuse us.

0: shirt.
1: So do I. That's why I bought it.
2: What was your dare tonight, Eve?
0: I'm working on it.

0: What's third base?
1: Are you serious? You dared her?
0: You told me to.
1: Oral, Sarah, third base is oral.
0: Oh, oral sex.

0: Eve. Look, I think you're cool. But...
1: But?
0: I've got my eye on somebody else.
1: Who?
0: Your girl.
1: Chapin? Are you serious?
0: Eve, look, you're cute. I'm sorry.
1: Shut up! I knew it. Eve, wait! Oh, what's going on?
2: I was just about to ask you the same thing. Let up.
0: What?
2: What the hell is your problem?
0: I'm problem free, Chapin.
2: Then why didn't you? I mean, she's cute, right?
0: You're watching me?
2: Of course, I was watching you. It's the frickin' game.
0: Well, then you know exactly what my problem is.
2: Oh, that has nothing to do with it. For God's sakes, it's her birthday.
0: Come on, Chapin.
2: Oh, hold up, hold up.
0: What's the matter with you?
2: This is not how it was supposed to go. If I kiss you, then will you hook up with her?
0: Are you serious?
2: You heard me, will you?

0: the hell is the matter with you?
1: It's a game. It's supposed to be fun. She's my best friend, and it's her 16th birthday. Her dad hasn't called her, and she's all upset about it. She has this huge crush on you, and now if you don't hook up with her, she has to get her head shaved. Doesn't that sound messed up to you?
0: Yeah.
1: It's supposed to be fun, and then everything goes wrong.
0: You mean like Stacy?
1: Don't talk about it. I never should have even told you.
0: It wasn't your fault.
1: How do you know? You weren't even there.
0: It wasn't.
1: Stop talking about it.
0: Aiden, accidents happen all of the time, shut and up. It's not your fault.
1: Shut up! Shut up! Shut up!
2: So, you guys done with your game yet?
3: And this is your business because?
2: Well, did you ask Chapin about Stacy St. Clair?
3: Yes. She said she fell off a bridge.
2: Maybe she fell. Maybe she was pushed. Maybe she jumped.
4: Don't be mad, Mal. That's the game. And I think it brings out your eyes. Who's next?
3: You. Pick someone to dare you.
4: Then how about you, smartass? Make it good.

0: I'm getting bored. Jump. Run. The bridge. The jogger bridge. I triple dog dare you to jump off the jogger bridge.
1: That's stupid.
0: So's your head, Baldy. How much is in the pot?
1: 280.
0: Well, you may as well just put it in my pocket now. Let's go.
2: And she'd jump. Maybe someone dared her to.
3: What is your problem, Mallory?
2: What really happened to Stacy St. Clair?
3: She jumped.
2: Yes, she did. Because someone dared her to.
3: Is that true? Nothing bad was supposed to happen. It was supposed to be fun.
2: Are you guys having fun?
3: People jump off that bridge all the time and nothing happens.
2: There's a current, idiot, but you weren't thinking about that. You needed to be the center of attention, so you triple dog dared Stacy St. Clair to do something you knew you couldn't.
3: I could've.
2: I don't think so.
3: You daring me, Mal?
2: I wouldn't be that dumb.
3: Chabin! You bitch.
4: Listen to me right now! Chabin! Chabin!

0: jump! 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No! Chapin!
1: Go down to the bend in the river!

0: Maybe she swam to the other side.
1: You bitch!
0: I didn't tell her to do it! What dumbass jumps off a bridge in the middle of the night, huh? What dumbass? She's crazy! She was there, she knew what would happen!
1: What's that?
2: Shit! I'm calling 911.
3: She probably swam to the other side. Come on!
4: Let's go.

0: should turn around.
1: I thought the fun was just starting.
0: Chapin!
1: What, you two look like you've seen a ghost or something.
0: You think that was funny?
2: Eve, stop! Eve, stop!
0: I thought you were dead! I thought you were dead!
2: Eve!
0: Shut up! You moron!
2: Look, if we're not cool anymore, I could just walk home,
0: then
2: okay?
0: Then walk yourself home!
1: Fine, I will, bitch!
0: How could you be so selfish?
1: I just needed to see because it was my fault to fuck you for not understanding that! I shouldn't have done it. I should have just kept my big mouth shut. Like, it was really, really rough. I didn't know. I shouldn't have dared her.
0: That wasn't your fault, Chapin.
1: Yes, it was.
0: No, it wasn't.
1: I didn't know about the current. I just didn't know.
2: It was an accident, Chapin.
1: God, I totally suck.
3: Yeah, you kinda do. Are you okay?
1: Yeah, I think I'll be alright.
3: We should go find out where everybody else is.

0: my God, you're alive!
1: You are like the dumbest person I've ever met in my life, seriously.
0: Shut up, Cecily. Not as perfect as you think you are, okay?
1: Excuse me?
0: You heard what I said. If you have a problem with Chapin, you can go home.
2: Chapin! Chapin?
0: I'm fine.
1: Oh no. Police! Let's go.
3: I think it kind of goes without saying, doesn't it? Chapin for sure.
1: Excuse me, I peed on Scalco's stoop. Okay, he'll probably never speak to me again after he kicks me out of school, that is. Can I vote for myself?
4: No.
5: No.
1: Then I vote for Nina by default.
0: Chapin.
6: Chapin, you win.
5: And for the record, my vote was for Sarah.
1: Don't we have to shave Eve's head now? What? That's the game, right? I mean, I wanted to do pedicures.
0: Screw your feet, Cecily.
1: Did your dad call yet?
6: You should just call him.

Hey, Dad. Yeah, I know it's late, but I was just calling because. Yeah, I know, but. I was just waiting for you to call because. Fine. I won't. Bye. Eve, he said never to call this.

0: Great. She flipped the fuck out.
1: Eve. You all right? I just needed to get that out. Let's do it.
2: Whoa, we don't have to.
0: Yeah, I thought your dad loved your hair.
1: That's the game, right? Friends stick, dads don't.
0: I want to.
1: Let's do it.

0: Why are you crying?
1: It's really sad.
0: But it's my hair.
1: I'll leave you a hat.
2: Hey, Eve. So what's your mom gonna say about your hair?
0: I don't think you can speak when you're having a stroke.
2: Yeah. I better get home. I can drop you off.
0: I got wheels. Okay, well, I guess I'll just...
2: Still friends?
0: Always. BFF.
2: And just so you know, nobody in their right mind would ever leave you behind. You smell it?
0: What?
2: Sniff again.
0: Nostalgia.
2: Happy birthday.

0: my shoe.
1: Oh.
0: Lost my shoe. What's that?
1: What do you think?
0: 10 years. Can you believe it? 10 years.
1: Feels like 10 minutes.
0: Yeah, I love you.
1: I love you more.
2: Even though I grind my teeth at night?
1: Even though you drink the last cup of coffee?
0: You always get coffee. I love you even though all you do is watch the Cubs and the slow-mo replays and the
3: Oh,
0: after...
3: well, though, in that case.
1: Mm-hmm.
2: You can always get another one of those.
4: I can never get another you.
2: That's right.
1: What?
5: Parents aren't supposed to kiss.
0: These parents kiss? What are you talking about, monkey?
1: Okay.
5: Say cheese. This is the best place

0: Morning.
1: Morning. Busy day?
0: Meeting the investors. You?
1: Arbitration. Michael and Sarah's party is tonight. I might be late.
0: Me too.
2: And please do not let your feelings enter into this. It's what got you here in the first place.
1: Oh, sorry. I'll make some more.
0: What? Oh, my new web designer.
1: I didn't know you hired a new guy.
0: Oh, a month ago. It's a she. Tom's friend from Northwestern.
1: What, the pretty one?
0: I guess.

0: You took the Hudson case.
1: They have 4 children, Walter.
0: They can't afford us.
2: That's why I took it pro bono.
0: Sometimes I think I should have taught you to say no once in a while.
1: Did it ever get to you?
0: People divorce? Families fall apart? Of course it does. Sometimes I think I should go back to being a judge. But then how could I afford to support my 3 ex-wives? No more pro bono, Chloe.

0: Hey.
1: So, did we nail the funding?
0: They love the concept.
1: Yes.
0: But they're not ready to make a decision until the website's up and running. How long before that's a reality?
1: I need 2 more weeks, at least.
0: I knew you were going to say that.
1: 10 days?
0: We don't have 10 days, Haley. It's between us and Kinetic, and if we're not live, then we're dead.
1: And there's no way you can hire an extra code writer.
0: I can barely afford to pay you. I've got everything wrapped up in this. If this thing doesn't go, then... Okay, it's not your problem. Just do your best, okay?
2: What kind of smiles are those?
3: What?
2: Again, please? Oh, that's beautiful. Thank you.
0: A toast! Twenty years later, and I still have butterflies when she walks into the room. She's the first person I want to talk to, and the last. I look at this woman, and I think, how am I so lucky to spend my life with her?
2: I'm the lucky one. You always make me feel like I'm the most beautiful woman in the room, even when I'm clearly not. And I still love your corny jokes. And the way you always make me laugh. I love you.
0: A toast!
4: Cheers.
5: But it was your anniversary. I didn't want to bring you down.
6: Chloe, it's me.
7: How long have we known each other? Just tell me what's going on.
6: We've just grown distant, Tom.
7: How is that possible?
6: Well, we've stopped communicating entirely. And I don't know, it's like all the good stuff is, it's just gone.
0: We haven't told anyone yet.
8: You can't be serious.
0: I don't know what else to tell you.
8: But you're the couple Sarah and I always wanted to be.
0: Not anymore.
6: We used to do things together. Now he's always working.
0: She's always working. Even when she comes home, she's working.
6: I can't remember the last time that we sat down to dinner. He comes home later and later.
0: Why come home early? She's never there and I end up eating alone.
6: And he has this gorgeous new web designer. She's beautiful, she's smart, she's in her 20s, and she's a texter.
8: What about tennis? You guys love tennis.
0: We haven't played in years.
7: Remember how you used to take those drives and get lost just for fun? Go do that.
6: Getting out of the driveway is hard enough.
0: I'm not sure we have anything in common anymore, ever since Amanda left.
6: He says he wants to watch sports, but it's just an excuse to go and sleep in the guest room.
8: But you're David and Chloe, you'll work it out.
7: You're Chloe and David. You'll work it out.

0: Sarah and Michael. I used to be like them. Huh?
1: I know.
0: Not anymore, but...
1: It's not working. It's like we're roommates. We're not happy.
0: That's not what I said.
1: You don't have to. Look at us. We might as well just...
0: Don't say something that you can't take back.
1: Don't tell me it hasn't crossed your mind. You work with unhappy couples all day long.
0: Yeah, but that's not us. I practically live in the guest room anyway, so... I guess separation's really not any different, is it?
1: I'll look for a place. There's some apartments near the office.
0: You know that, if we get separated, you know, chances are we're gonna get a divorce, because that's what couples do. They, you know, they get separated, go to counseling, and they get divorced.
1: You want a divorce?
0: Do you?
1: I'm just saying out loud what we've both been thinking.
0: How do you know what I'm thinking? We barely talk.
1: We're talking now.

0: Mom? Dad, are you here? Mom?
1: What's she doing here?
2: I have no idea. We'll be right down. Is everything okay?
3: Are you sick?
1: No.
2: Did something happen with Jeremy? If he broke your heart.
1: No, just the opposite.
4: Hi, Mr. and Mrs. Baker.
2: Hey, Jeremy. Hey, no more Mr. and Mrs. Baker stuff, okay?
5: It's Chloe and David, okay?
0: Or Mom and Dad. Okay, I can't hold it in any longer.
1: Oh, we're getting married.
5: Oh my goodness, congratulations. Love this. We couldn't be happier.
2: So happy. This is such amazing news. I hope you're not upset I didn't ask for your blessing first.
0: We really wanted to surprise you.
2: Well, you certainly did that.
0: I know we're young, but we're the same age as when you got married. Look at you now.
2: Yeah, look at us now.
0: Mom, don't cry.
5: No, I'm fine. You know, we have a vintage bottle of champagne in the kitchen that would be just perfect for this occasion. I'll go get it, and you guys sit down. Sit down, get comfy.
2: I'll help you.
5: Yeah, okay.
2: Are you okay?
5: Yeah, just that. Life's funny, isn't it? We're falling apart, and they're just starting.
2: We should probably tell them about us.
5: What? No. It was the happiest moment of her life. No.
2: Well, what should we say? Are you sure?
5: Yes. Yes. We say nothing. Okay, here we go. Look at this!
2: To Jeremy and Amanda. Cheers.
6: Cheers. Cheers.
2: I guess 89 was a bad year.
5: That's the year we were married.
2: I have a great bottle of wine.
5: Wow, I'm so sorry. I don't know what happened. Well, tell us how this all came about. My goodness.
0: Well, you know we've been in love forever.
7: Nearly 2 years.
0: Jeremy proposed to me at the campus fountain.
7: I spent hours memorizing what I was going to say.
0: And when we got there, he forgot.
7: But Amanda completed my sentence for me.
0: You knew I'd say yes.
7: I was hoping.
0: We agree on everything.
7: We do.
0: Oh, and Mom, I decided for the wedding I want to wear your dress. I mean, it was good luck for you and Dad. Also, I have a new rotation starting at the hospital in summer.
7: And I'm doing Teachers Without Borders during the fall.
0: Right. So the wedding's next weekend.
5: What?
2: Next weekend?
5: Wait a minute, what about planning and invitations?
0: No invitations, we decided we just want our families. Look, I've already planned everything. We're getting married in Camden, Maine. Isn't everything perfect?
5: Perfect.
2: We've always been honest with her.
5: We can't tell her how things really are.
2: I think you're underestimating her ability to handle it.
5: David, she thinks we're perfect. She'll be devastated.
2: Come in.
0: Hi. I wanted to say how much I love you guys. You're the best parents anyone could ever ask for.
5: We love you too, honey.
0: Good night.
2: Good night, sweetheart.
0: Good night.
2: How long are we supposed to keep that up?
5: We can't ruin her wedding. We just will have to wait until after she's married.
2: And until then?
5: We go to Maine and then we fake it.
2: Fake it?
5: Yeah, it's only for a few days. We certainly have been doing it for a lot longer than that.
2: Okay.

0: I cannot believe we have 4 whole days here.
1: Me neither.
2: Yes, words can't describe it.
0: Everything looks just the same, doesn't it?
3: Mr. and Mrs. Baker, welcome back.
0: Mom, Dad, you remember Nico? He is the general manager now.
2: Nico, my goodness. Look at you. You were so young.
1: Weren't we all? All these years, I never forgot about you. The way you're always laughing together. Seeing such a happy couple inspired me to propose to my girlfriend. We got married down on the beach.
4: Congratulations.
5: Nice.
1: Unfortunately, she left me for a tourist. But if I hadn't married her, then I never would have met her cousin, who's the love of my life.
4: Well, congratulations on that, then.
2: Yes.
0: Yeah.
1: Everything happens as it should, right? And now your daughter Amanda's getting married?
5: She sure is.
1: Come on, come and see some of the improvements we've made to the place.
2: Yeah. Okay. So, where's Jeremy?
0: Oh, he's just getting his parents settled in. They can't wait to meet you. I've told them so much about you guys.
5: Can't wait to meet them.
6: I'm also the new events coordinator.
5: Oh.
6: And we have from today until Sunday to get all the pieces together.
0: It's going to be exactly the wedding Jeremy and I have been dreaming of.
6: Nothing but pure romance.
2: That sounds wonderful.
6: Wonderful. As you know, we have a spectacular vegetable garden. We now also have a deck overlooking the water.
5: Oh, very nice.
7: Our gardens were recently profiled in an acclaimed resorts magazine.
5: No kidding.
6: And our beach is now private. Amanda's having a tough time choosing where to hold the ceremony.
0: All I know for sure is that it has to be outside, and Dad and I will have the first dance.
8: Oh, you may want to rethink that one.
0: You're not that bad.
5: Yes, he is.
6: Now, listen, we still have to make our final decision about the menu, the cake, and the flowers.
0: Right, something old, something new, something borrowed, something blue. Well, I already have Mom's dress that's old.
2: Ancient, yes.
0: And there's got to be something I can borrow from you, right?
2: Nothing that you would be interested in, Amanda. Yeah. You know, I remember this garden.
1: That's right. This is where you lost the necklace I got you in town.
2: Yeah, you found it stuck on a branch.
1: We looked for it in the dark all night long with flashlights.
0: I love that necklace. Why don't you wear it anymore?
1: I think your mother's tastes have changed over the years. Excuse me.
2: Something old, something new?
9: David here.
6: Well, we've added new tennis courts.
9: No, they can't do that.
2: Have you?
9: We're on the point.
1: Send it to my computer. I'll read it when I get inside. I can't talk right now.
2: Wow, it's been a long time.
6: We forgot our rackets, too. No problem. We've got everything here.
0: Perfect.
2: Yeah.
6: I'll get your room keys.
2: Amanda, there's something that I would like to talk to you about before the wedding.
0: Mom, we had that talk when I was 11.
2: Not that talk. I really don't think this is something you should do without a prenup.
0: We don't want to get a prenup. We don't plan on getting divorced.
2: Nobody does. Nobody does. But I think that you need to protect yourself.
0: Mom,
2: trust me.
0: Jeremy's parents live on a 200-acre estate in Dallas. Maybe he should protect himself from me.
9: We didn't have a prenup.
2: No, that's because we didn't care about money. We didn't think about it. We were naive.
0: You were romantic.
2: Okay.
0: I'm going to go find Jeremy. Okay.
6: Room's ready.
1: Well, there are bigger suites, of course, but Amanda insisted you have the same room you had before.
2: Listen, it's not that we're ungrateful. It's just I've got a lot of work to do while we're here.
8: And I'm equally overloaded.
2: And if we're squished together, just
8: right.
2: Cut in.
8: Maybe we could have one of those adjoining rooms. You know,
2: oh,
8: next
2: that's
8: door
2: a good
8: other?
2: Idea.
1: I think I understand. But if you don't mind me saying, let's not get caught up in the cobwebs of life. Relax. Around here, we like to take everything nice and easy. And voila.
8: Okay.
2: Thanks. Thank you, Nico.
1: My pleasure.
2: All right. We'll
8: get you.
1: No, yeah, all good.
2: Well, it looks exactly the same.
9: Mm-hmm. Same bathtub, too.
2: Well, I'll sleep on the couch.
8: Don't be ridiculous. I will.
2: You have a bad back.
8: It's not that bad.
2: Well, what? I'm gonna wrinkle the dress.
9: What? Oh, wow.
2: Yeah. I was pretty nervous walking down the aisle.
9: Not as nervous as I was.
2: I tripped.
9: You looked beautiful in that dress.
2: Thank you.
10: Hey, Haley, what's going on? No, you're not interrupting.
2: Yes, Walter, yes. No, I can talk. You
9: did that? That's incredible. I don't know what I'd do without you.
2: Well, if he's going to play hardball, then his client's going to end up living in a tent eating beans out of a can.
9: Well, if Kaneda thinks they're going to steal this deal from us, they're in dreamland.
2: Yeah, okay, well, you can call me anytime.
9: Night or day. Thea!
2: What?
9: Fire her dress!
2: Oh, my gosh! Oh, my God! Ah! Get out! You don't make big candles. You know we love our candles, huh?
0: No. There's definitely something burning in here.
9: Honey, there's something we need to tell you.
2: What? It's about your wedding dress.
0: You brought it, right?
9: We brought it. It's just that I did something really stupid.
2: No. It was my fault. I accidentally

0: set it on fire, and then your dad put it in the bathtub, but...
1: What? I can't believe this.
2: I'm so sorry. I was unpacking, and I think I caught it on the flame of the candle, and I apologize.
0: Really sorry. But, you know, we'll go to the shopping and buy a new one.
3: Yeah, right? well, I'll get you a new dress.
1: But my heart was set on your dress.
0: I know, but it was old.
1: No, but that's what I liked about it. I mean, it has a history. It was perfect.
0: No, that's the point, love. It wasn't perfect. We were just talking about that. I thought the sleeves were too short, and the train was too long. I tripped.
3: And it's the bride that make the dress anyway, honey, isn't
0: it? Exactly.
3: Really?
1: Okay, well, I love shopping, so I guess we have some time tomorrow in between cake tasting, location scouting, and flowers, so...
4: Hello?
0: Jeremy!
5: Hey.
4: I want to introduce you to the in-laws!
5: Stan Hofgrauer, an honor, absolute honor. Mm-hmm. And you must be Amanda's sister. You're a lucky man, mister.
6: I sure am.
7: Do y'all smell something burning?
0: No, it's candles. We went over this one. We like our candles.
7: That looks like a wedding dress. That is Amanda's dress. She sent me a picture of it.
0: Yeah, but...
1: You know, it's okay. I really wasn't that crazy about it anyway. I mean, the sleeves were too short, the train was too long.
0: So we decided that we're going to go shopping, and we're going to get her a new one, and I think that you should come with us. That would be just nice, don't you think?
1: Yeah.
0: Be fun.
6: We'll let you guys get acquainted.
1: Yeah, we'll be out on the deck, okay?
5: See you later,
0: son. We'll see you guys later.
7: They are so great, aren't they?
6: Two peas in a pod.
7: I've never seen them have an unkind word.
5: Nope, not once. Just like us. Hey, I hate to tell y'all, but your room's a whole lot smaller than ours.
3: Well, we're just trying to recapture that magic moment, you know, so...
0: Yeah, when we were younger, well, when he was younger.
5: Well, I think we need to see about getting you an upgrade.
7: Stan, they like it here. I mean, not everything has to be big and extravagant. Although, I do like big and extravagant. So, Chloe, I hear that you're a family lawyer. I just think that's so admirable, helping families.
0: I guess you could look at it that way. Often, unfortunately, I deal with divorce.
5: Oh, divorce. I think people just give up on each other a little too easily these days. Don't you think so?
0: What do you think?
3: It's a shame.
5: Britt and I are going to just take a little walk. Why don't you join us?
0: Maybe later. I've got to check in with the office.
6: I have work to do as well, so.
5: Now, don't tell me you're going to work in a place like this.
7: You'd be working, too, if I let you.
5: She wouldn't let me bring my phone.
7: Well, that's because everything you need is right here.
5: I cannot argue with that. Now, come on, you two. Get out there and enjoy the sunshine.
1: Come on.
3: What was that?
0: That was happiness.
3: Wow. Hey, we say nice things to each other too.
0: Yeah, but they mean it. I understand, but did he read my email? Okay, well then he should have understood very clearly by that. Yes, exactly.
8: Roll up at your own pace, one vertebrae at a time.
0: I understand, but that was not the initial agreement. I hear you, but unfortunately that's not the way things go in divorce. I know, trust me.
8: Hi.
0: I'm sorry.
8: No, it's okay.
0: You know what, I've got to go.
8: Now, please, join us.
0: No, not really the downward dog type of person. I'm afraid a dog's actually been bitten once or twice.
8: Please.
0: I'm so sorry to interrupt you.
8: No, please.
0: Sure. I'm so sorry. Okay.

0: Namaste. Thanks, everybody.
1: Great class.
0: You did well.
1: Oh, that was awful.
2: Well, you'll improve.
1: Well, stiff, out of shape, a little stressed, you know.
0: I would have never noticed. Yeah. Is this your first time here?
1: No. We've been here before. It's just my daughter wanted to come back and get married here.
0: Smart girl.
1: Yeah, she is. Is that a halo stone in your necklace?
0: Yeah, you have been here before, haven't you?
1: Yeah. My husband bought me one of those a lifetime ago.
0: Well, my family's got a shop just down the road.
1: Okay. Yeah. It's really quite beautiful.
0: Yeah, I know my niece made that one.
1: Did she?
0: Yeah.
1: Okay, well, thanks for the class and the jewelry and...
0: See you tomorrow.
1: Sorry for interrupting. Well, don't push your luck. No. Thank you.
0: Have a good day.
1: All right.

0: I had butterflies.
1: Everything okay, babe?
2: Oh, yeah, could be better.
1: Everyone?
0: Amanda, from the moment we met, I knew you were the one. But even though it took us a year of being friends for me to finally convince you to go out on a date with me.
2: I didn't want to ruin what we already had.
0: That could never happen.
3: Oh, aren't they the sweetest?
0: I love you for so many reasons. You're brilliant, beautiful like your mom. You're creative and willing to take risks like your dad. Chloe and David, you made the most perfect girl in the world. For me, anyway.
4: Well, hey, parents of the bride, you're up.
3: Oh, really? Please go ahead.
1: Oh. Amanda, seeing you with Jeremy, it reminds us how wonderful the world is when we finally find someone who knows us. Someone who makes us finally feel complete. You're my little girl. And you better take care of her.
0: I will. I promise.
3: Amanda's always been the center of my world.
5: Our world.
3: Our world. And you know, all she's ever asked for is to have fun. For us to laugh together and share good times. And we have, haven't we? We've done it all.
5: Yeah.
3: And if you guys ever find that life is tough, I hope that you continue to love each other. Love each other no matter what happens or where life takes you.
5: Hey,
3: I love you.
5: Love you.
1: To Jeremy and Amanda.
3: To Jeremy and Amanda.
4: Amen. Hey, I love y'all. To the only thing in life that really matters, family.
6: The family.
7: The family.
6: The family.
8: The family. The family.

0: Well, did they get our email? Well, I don't know what to say to that. Well, I suggest they look at our email.
1: Well, there's nothing to respond to if they don't take a look at our email first. No, I completely agree with you.
2: Dad, there you are.
3: We're scouting wedding locations, so of course I thought of the point.
2: Yeah, you know, near the suspension bridge. Remember the last time we went there?
4: I remember.
1: There's no response from us.
5: Amanda says amazing.
2: Yeah, it'll be so romantic for you and Mom to go back. Remember?
1: How does she not remember?
6: She must have loved the hike so much.

0: forgot about your fear of heights.
1: It wasn't about a fear of heights. I wasn't ready to die yet. Why didn't you say something?
2: I don't know. I didn't want to disappoint them. They seem so excited. Plus, she thinks it's romantic that we do all the same things together.
1: Well, she's getting married. Everything is romantic.
2: Rose-colored glasses and...
1: Wedding color. Glasses. I'm gonna call her, and I'm just gonna tell her. I can't tell her. I'm gonna be...
2: Okay, I'll wait for you in the lobby.
1: Please tell me you followed up on the Hudson's case.
3: What?
1: The Hudson's pro bono.
3: Oh, you mean the Hudson pro bono work that I'm now doing, that Hudson case? You're on vacation. That's what you're thinking about?
1: I just want to make sure that they are treated right, Walter.
3: Chloe, it's a divorce. No one gets treated right in a divorce. No one.
2: Oh, I'm sorry.
4: But no worries.
2: You're the dance instructor, right?
4: Sophia.
2: David.
4: Nice to meet you.
2: Nice to meet you. Listen, my daughter's getting married the day after tomorrow, and I would love not to embarrass myself at the dance.
4: That's sweet.
2: Do you think you could give a lesson to the worst dancer in the history of all dancers?
4: Yes, and as soon as you find this person, you bring him to me.
2: It's kind of neat. Excuse me. Chloe, wait.
1: Look, pretty soon you'll be free to do whatever you want, but can we get through our daughter's wedding, at least?
2: What? It was nothing like that.
1: And then Haley? That's nothing?
2: Yeah, it's nothing. She works for me. Where's this coming from?
1: No, I'm feeling old. I guess I'm feeling old.
2: We're the same age.
1: Well, men age at a different socially acceptable rate.
2: That's absurd.
1: Do you know how quickly men enter into second marriages as opposed to women?
2: Chloe, I don't want a second marriage.
1: We can talk about this later, please. Hi, honey.
5: You guys, are you coming?
2: Yeah, absolutely.
1: Can't wait. Yeah, here we go.
4: All right. Hi, King.
6: You know, it would be great to build something right there.
7: Actually, this is all sacred Penobscot land. It's protected.
5: Stan's always looking for the next great thing.
6: Even when it's right next to me. You're right. Some things are fine just the way they are.
8: It's pretty amazing. Maybe we should get married right here.
9: I'm in if you are.
8: Yeah?
1: Well, if you're going to do that, then you need to get married, like, right now, because you're not getting me over that mountain ever again.
6: Me either.
1: Right?
9: You know, this place isn't just beautiful, but there's beauty in the ground. This area is known for a precious stone, the halo. They say that those who have it have joy.
10: I want to get me some of that.
9: Yeah? Well, if you search long enough, you might be lucky enough to find one.
8: Pretty, huh?
9: Let's look.
1: I lost the necklace. The clasp must have broken, I think. Sorry.
9: It's just a necklace.
1: Well, it's special you got it for me.
9: It's okay. Things change.
8: Mom.
11: Yeah?
8: So I'm thinking we get married at the hotel garden. I mean, it's just as perfect as this spot, so.
1: Well, I, for one, think that that's a great idea.
8: Yeah?
1: So get me out of here.
8: Okay.

0: Oh. Yeah, I almost forgot. Chinese bracelets. They're supposed to help with dizziness.
1: Oh. Thank you. Oh, Mom, I totally forgot you don't like heights. I'm sorry.
2: Oh, no. It's going to be just fine. Because look, your father bought me jewelry. Pretty. Isn't that beautiful?
0: Well, let's hope they work. I don't think I can carry you back down again.

0: approaching, one of the most famous landmarks of this area, this bridge, has been here for generations.
1: Oh!
2: Wow.
1: Oh,
2: right behind you. Will you let me help you? Looks like we're gonna be here a while.
3: Well, this was a mistake. This whole thing was a mistake. I don't...
2: We'll be fine. Go on ahead. We'll be fine.
4: Amanda, what's going on?
5: It's probably my mom. She really doesn't like heights.
2: Do you remember climbing the rock wall with Amanda?
3: Yeah, she was 8, and we were inside. We had on harnesses.
2: It was the same principle.
3: Yeah, but if you fall here, you don't land on a blow-up mattress.
2: You're not going to fall.
3: How do you know that? I can't. You go. I'm going to...
2: Go on ahead.
5: Are you sure?
2: Oh, we'll be fine.
5: Okay.
3: You didn't have to stay with me yet.
2: I know. But I want to.
3: I'm sorry that I'm such a wimp. Never gone to the mountains or gone skiing or... And I know that you would like that.
2: Hey. We took some great trips together. What about bicycling through Vermont?
3: Yeah. I got a flat tire.
2: And then I fixed it.
3: With chewing gum.
2: That's right.
3: Remember the alligator in Florida Keys? No one believed us about that, did they?
2: I still have the scar.
3: Do you? Okay, I'm gonna
2: go with you.
5: There's so many natural flowers in the garden that I really don't think we need a canopy.
6: You're absolutely right. We can make a pergola out of the flowers right here. I can help build it.
5: Okay, yeah.
6: You know, we have a custom around here that friends and family put their wishes into a box for the newlyweds to read.
5: A wishing box. Oh. I love it. Yeah. Jeremy?
6: Uh-huh. I love it. Instead of using plain white flowers, we can use roses from the garden.
5: That sounds beautiful, Mom.
2: No, don't ask your mother about flowers.
5: Why?
2: For our wedding, she wanted to use peach roses.
3: Okay, it sounds ridiculous now, but I wanted the bridesmaids' dresses to match the flowers and the tablecloths and everything. Everything was going to be peach.
5: What happened?
2: We had one of our Chicago winters and all the flowers froze, so we had to use plastic flowers.
3: Plastic red and green flowers.
7: Leftovers from a Christmas party.
3: Dental convention.
2: That's right.
5: Out here, I always thought your wedding was perfect.
3: What?
2: Yeah.
3: I still have one of those flowers.
2: You do?
3: Mm-hmm.
2: Excuse me. I'm sorry, I have to take this.
8: Go ahead, Haley.
5: Dad's sure getting a lot of calls.
3: Yeah.
5: You must be worried.
3: Why?
5: Well, I mean, he's been trying to get one of his projects off the ground for so long. Must be hard on you. Especially since, you know...
3: Since what?
5: You've always been so successful. I mean, you've never failed at anything.
3: I don't know about that. I wouldn't say that.
6: It's starting to rain. I think we better head in.
3: I agree. I'm with you.
0: Well, you know what they say. Bad times go as fast as they come.
3: Yeah.
5: This is our spot right here. Let's get married right here.
2: Sounds good to me.
5: Really?
2: Absolutely.
5: I can't wait.
2: Me either.

0: You used to.
1: You weren't so bad.
0: Yes, I was.
1: Okay, maybe you were. We had fun.
2: All right, all right, all right. Everyone back on the dance floor. It's time for my favorite limbo time. Here we go. Come on, everybody, get in line. It's limbo time. Woo! Grab your partners. Get up on the dance floor, you guys. Come on, let's have some fun.
0: Come on.
1: What? Really?
0: You climbed halfway up a mountain. The least I can do is look like an idiot for 50 minutes on the dance floor. Come on!
1: Okay.
2: It's a dance for everyone. Get down so low. Shake it up and have some fun. Do the limbo.
3: All together now.
4: I can't tell with them. Something's different.
5: They're having fun.
4: They're trying too hard.
2: Lower, guys. Get yourselves lower. Here we go!
0: Yeah.
1: Ow!
6: Hey, baby. Can you do me a favor? Can you help them out with their dancing over there?
1: You like to limbo?
0: Of course.
1: Let me show you a few moves. Hey, you too. Come on. All right, put your arms out. Woo. Yeah, that's good. Here we go.
0: Yeah.

0: cannot ever let me do the limbo again.
1: Wasn't my idea to do the limbo.
0: Just my bed, just my bed.
1: Is this us?
0: Just my bed, yes.
1: Okay.
0: Come on, hurry up,
1: okay,
0: hurry
1: okay,
0: up.
1: Okay.
0: Thank you.
1: Following your lead.

0: dressed and looked absolutely ridiculous.
1: I did. You look great.
0: Thank you.
1: It was a great night. I don't think I can make it to that sofa.
0: I can just stay there.
1: Really?
0: Sure.

0: rise and shine. We have an appointment at the bridal shop in an hour, and then we have tennis courts reserved at noon.
1: Oh, no.
2: No, definitely not.

0: I tripped down the aisle.
1: I cannot believe you guys set my dress on fire.
2: It'll be a great story to tell your kids one day, sweetie.
3: Not too soon, though, young lady.
2: I mean, not that we're rushing you. I mean, but, you know, you don't want to wait too long for it, right? Okay.
4: Exactly.
1: Mm. You know, buying a dress from here is going to be perfect. Okay, I'm gonna try this one on.
2: Okay,
1: yeah.
2: All right. Man.
1: Okay.
4: I admire your career.
3: Sometimes I wonder if I put a little too much into my work.
4: Well, I'm sure dealing with all those families can take its toll.
3: Yeah, it does take its toll. Sometimes you don't realize how much until it's too late.
4: Oh, it's never too late.
1: Ready? Hmm?
5: Hey, nice. Look at that.
1: What do you guys think? Cute? A little big? Oh, shoes, yeah. Yes, no. No, no. Okay, next one. Yeah. Yes?
6: Oh, that's not.
1: It's cute. No? Okay.
5: Thoughts?
6: Oh!
7: Oh.
1: No.
5: Here we are.
2: Oh, my word.
5: Do you like it?
7: Oh, honey, that's really beautiful.
1: It's perfect.
2: Oh, my word.
3: You ready?
8: The question is, are you ready? I'm so sore I can barely move.
3: Me neither. I guess we just fake it, huh?
8: Okay, you take the net, I'll take the return.
3: Hello.
9: Hey, you two.
3: Good.
9: Hope you don't mind, but we're gonna watch you.
3: Okay.
9: Don't get nervous.
5: Hey, be careful on the puddles, y'all.
8: I didn't realize your folks were this good.
10: Well, 15.
8: They always look this intense when they play.
5: Always. Although I haven't seen them like this in a while.
1: Here we go.
5: Nice.
1: Nice shot.
8: You too.
10: Go.
9: You know, you all are pros. What other secrets you keep from us?
10: Just a few.

0: Great match.
1: Yeah, you guys definitely haven't lost it.
2: Just like a super couple.
3: Just like.
4: Look at all this. This is so beautiful.
3: So pretty.
5: Tomorrow's the big day. Just a few more details and we're all set.
3: Great, thank you.
6: You're welcome. I'll go get the cake samples.
3: Perfect.
1: Okay, thank you. Yeah, I don't know which one I like best. Honey, do you? Yeah, this one?
3: We did a candle ceremony at our wedding.
4: I remember it clearly.
3: Do you?
4: The minister asked each of our parents to take a lit candle. And then together, they would light the candle placed in front of them, like that. And then he said,
3: may the union of these two flames bring you everlasting and eternal love.
4: That's right.
3: Take it.
4: I'm sorry.
7: I'm not sure how to tell you this.
4: What?
7: The investors showed up.
4: Okay, that's bad. Did they see the beta site?
7: I had the site up and running, and suddenly it crashed.
4: Okay, how do we fix this?
7: I'm working on it.
4: Okay, I gotta go. I'll call you back.
0: Here we go.
2: Oh, bring it on, Nico.
3: Oh, the cake. That's what we've all been waiting for.
0: The red velvet is my personal favorite. But the angel food is a very close second.
1: This looks good. I'm excited.
3: Oh, everything all right?
0: Yeah, it's fine.
3: What's wrong? What's wrong?
4: The investors came by the office and the server crashed.
3: I'm sorry. Thanks. You know what Jeremy said is true? You're the most creative man I know, and you're willing to take risks. And it's going to happen, if not this time, then the next. Well,
4: I appreciate that, but there's not going to be a next time.
3: No, no, no. There's always a next time. David, you don't give up. You, David, don't give up.
4: Let's just talk about this later.
3: Yeah.
4: Just get through this for Amanda, okay?
3: Nico, would you mind?
0: Of course.

0: Thank you.
1: Each of us has various concerns and challenges. But to start fresh, to clear your mind means to push the reset button. Give yourself a clean canvas and be open to all the possibilities that may come your way. Namaste.
2: Namaste.
3: A little less stressed today?
4: Jury's still out on that.
3: My mistake.
4: Namaste. You know, you had said that your family has a jewelry store down their way?
3: Yeah, actually, you've got some samples in the gift shop. Daughter's getting married tomorrow, right?
4: Yeah, she is. But this is for someone else.

0: I thought we'd reached an agreement on the Hudson case.
1: Listen, Walter, before we go any further, I really just wanted to say thank you so much for taking over for me on this one.
2: Okay. So what is it?
1: Can you try and get a delay on the depositions? I want to see if I can get them to sit down without lawyers.
2: You do recall we are lawyers.
1: Yes. I was thinking that maybe if they could remember what it was like to be a couple, we could help facilitate a reconciliation.
2: That's not a position I'm familiar with coming from you.
1: Well, let's just say maybe I'm not the same person anymore. I know we haven't spoken about divorce yet, but some marriages can't be saved, I guess. I tried. Just go ahead and file the paperwork.
2: What about the Morgans? You want a continuance?
1: No, it's hopeless. Just end it.

0: Hi. Thinking about your daughter's marriage?
1: No. Just marriage.
0: I'd like to get married one day, if he ever asks. My boyfriend's a little gun shy. He got hurt once.
1: Only once?
0: So you still want that dance lesson?
1: I think that may be a lost cause.
0: And I think that your daughter will be thrilled that her father cares enough about her to want to learn something new.
2: Good, David. You're going to be great.
1: I hope so.
2: Well, as they say, break a leg.
1: I just might do that. I'm sorry. Excuse me. Chloe. Chloe, wait.
3: Don't tell me it was nothing.
1: No, it wasn't nothing. It was a dance lesson for the wedding.
4: Not that it matters. I heard you on the phone with Walter telling him to file the papers.
3: What?
4: Some marriages just aren't worth saving, right?
3: Talking about a client, David, I wasn't talking about us. We can't even get through a weekend together. Come on.
4: Even I don't believe us now.
5: What's going on?
4: Nothing. We were just...
3: It's just a misunderstanding, right?
5: Something's going on. I'm not a little girl anymore, okay? I want the truth.
0: It's just the last thing we wanted to do was ruin your wedding, Amanda, so that's why we didn't say anything.
1: We were going to tell you after, but there's no good time to relay this kind of news.
0: Your father and I
1: We're getting separated.
5: What? What are you guys talking about?
0: Your father's going to move out?
5: You guys are getting divorced.
0: That's not what we said.
5: That's why people get separated, so they can get divorced. I don't understand. When did this happen?
1: It didn't just happen. It's been happening.
0: Sometimes people just grow apart.
5: Not you guys.
0: We're not the same people now as we were when we got married.
1: We were too young.
5: You were the same age as me and Jeremy. You guys were the couple everyone wanted to be, including me. If you guys can't stay married, then why should I even bother?
0: No, wait, honey, no.
5: No, I get it. You've told me all the romantic stories, the honeymoons, the date nights, and now you're getting divorced. The end.
0: What have I done?
1: What have we done?

0: They're splitting up. They've been pretending this whole time.
1: And I'm sorry. But that's them, it's not us.
0: And if we get married, who's to say we're not gonna turn into them? I mean, what's the point?
1: We love each other.
0: Well, they used to love each other, too.
1: So maybe this whole Maine thing's a bad idea. You know, let's just elope. We could go to Vegas.
0: You hate Vegas.
1: Actually, I don't.
0: But you wanted to come here.
1: Because you had your heart set on it. You wanted to recreate some childhood moment, but that was then. Things change.
0: But I don't understand. I mean, you've agreed with everything I've said since we got here.
1: Man, I'm a guy. I don't care about place settings or flowers or what kind of cake we eat. This whole thing just seems so important to you.
0: You've been lying to me too?
1: No, I've just been trying to give you what you want.
0: What I want is for you to be honest.
1: Then, honestly, I don't think we have to agree on everything all the time. Do you know how much pressure that is? Having to agree on every tiny little thing. Well, couples disagree and they fight. Life isn't perfect. Your parents aren't perfect and neither are you.
0: Yeah, well, you're not perfect either.
1: Amanda, I already know that.
0: I mean, you chew ice cubes.
1: You cut your food into tiny little pieces. You always try to finish my sentences.
0: Because I know what you're going to say next.
1: You know what I'm going to say now?
0: You're going to say we shouldn't get married.
1: Is that what you want?

0: You were right, you know, I should have told her.
1: It's not your fault. I never thought we'd be here.
0: Me neither.

0: Where are you going?
1: I have something that I gotta do, and, I would really like it if you'd come with me.
2: Absolutely.
3: Something I want to show you. He finally proposed after 4 years.
0: 4 years? It was 3 years.
3: It was 4 years, Nico.
1: This is wonderful.
4: Congratulations.
2: Thank you.
0: I have the both of you to thank, actually.
1: Us? Why?
0: Yeah, well, years ago when I first saw you two, I told myself I want to be just like them. Now you may be weathering some storms, but you haven't given up on each other. And that's real love.
3: Well, that's just,
4: That's just what we needed to hear.
1: I think you'll have a wonderful marriage.
3: Do you have any advice for me?
1: Oh, I think just be kind to each other.
4: Excuse us.
1: Oh, yeah.

Now you can get to know the real me.

0: Oh. Okay.
1: You can do this.
0: Okay. If I fall in, you're gonna come in and get me, right?
1: I promise.
0: Walter has a copy of my will, just so you know.
1: Did you cut me out of it?
0: Yeah, I didn't have a chance.
1: You're not gonna fall.
0: Oh, yeah, how do you know that?
1: Because I won't let you.

0: I think this is good enough.
1: You did it!
0: We did it. Slow down there!
1: I'm so proud of you. You drive me crazy.
0: Yeah, likewise.
1: Wouldn't matter if I didn't love you so much.

0: Amanda, honey? Amanda?
1: Jeremy?
0: Are you in here, honey?
2: Kids, we can't find you,
3: Brittany and Stan, I'm so sorry.
4: We both are.
2: For what? What's going on?
3: We don't know if the wedding is going to still be on.
5: Oh, of course it is. They're madly in love.
4: No, it's all our fault.
3: We didn't tell Amanda before we came that
4: we came here on the brink of getting separated.
5: What?
2: You seem so happy.
4: It was an act. At first. But being here reminded us why we were together in the first place.
3: Amanda has always thought that we are the perfect couple, and we're just, we're not.
2: Well, who is?
5: You know, if they're really in love, they'll figure it out.
3: I know, I wish that we could have...
2: It's not your fault. It's no one's fault. It's like marriage. It's ups and downs and good times and bad. It's like life.
3: You two would have made the best in-laws, you know that?
5: Thank you for that, but we still might be. What do you say we all go get a drink?
2: Come on. Don't you worry about anything.
6: I couldn't believe she said yes when I asked her out.
7: The first time I saw her face, she took my breath away. It's my best friend asked her out first, and she went out with me. One day. Did you kiss him?
2: Hey, Amanda.

0: Dad.
1: Please don't cut this wedding off.
2: We never should have misled you.
1: We were trying to protect you. We're the ones who needed help.
2: The secret to marriage is falling in love over and over again.
1: With the same person.
2: But we forgot that.
0: It's true.
1: We love each other. We just forgot how much.
0: I thought this trip woke you guys up.
1: No. It brought us together. Maybe we were idiots. Don't call it off.
2: You and Jeremy are perfect for each other.
0: I know.
3: You do?
1: What? You're crying.
0: No, I'm happy. We had our first fight, and it wasn't that bad. We actually sorted out a lot of things.
1: Oh, good.
0: Where is he?
3: Over to town to get something.
1: Aww.
0: Just...
1: I don't know, Jeremy.
0: Married.
3: Because we always complete each other's
0: sentences.
3: You just seem like us.
1: Wrong way.
0: And tomorrow we will have a perfect wedding.
3: No. We're going to have an imperfect wedding.
1: It'll be perfect just like ours.

0: Northeast Maine is under a hazardous weather outlook. Be advised that the extended forecast calls for heavy rainfall and thunderstorms with flood warnings throughout the surrounding areas.
1: Look at the sky. This does not look good.
2: Oh, honey, that's just, it's going to pass, I'm sure. You know the weather here. All right. Yes, come on in.
3: Mrs. Baker?
2: Yeah. Hi, Nico.
3: I'm so sorry to interrupt you. I have some bad news. Looks like that rain is here to stay. Yeah, a storm headed west appears to have changed course.
2: Okay.
1: Okay, well, we'll move the wedding inside.
2: Right.
1: Yeah.
2: We can do that. We'll work it out, right?
1: Yeah. You know, as long as I marry Jeremy today, that's all that matters.
2: All right, so let's think this out then, shall we? How about the garden room with a view of the water? Could that work?
3: Absolutely. But we have another problem.
2: What's that?
3: The bridge down valley has been partially washed out. There's a very good chance that the Reverend might not get here in time to perform the ceremony. At least, not today.
1: But we're leaving in the morning.
2: I know.
1: Well, I guess this wedding's just gonna have to wait.
2: No, maybe not. You know, I've spent a lot of time helping couples get divorced. Maybe it's time I helped one get together.
3: I'll go try the Reverend again.
2: Thank you, Nico.
3: You're welcome.
2: Walter?
4: Don't tell me. You've just taken on another pro bono at the resort.
2: Not yet, but wait. I need a favor. You're a judge, yes?
5: A retired judge.
2: Okay, but you still have the authority to grant me temporary ability to perform a civil ceremony, yes?
5: Oh, now
4: you are starting to scare me.
2: Okay. Oh my goodness. Okay. Help me with the windows. Over here. No. Oh my goodness.
5: Go, quick, guys. Okay.
2: Oh, thank you. Okay, let's grab some towels, everyone, and wipe these off.
5: I'm gonna bring this right over.
2: We've got the armor coming in. Let's put that in front of the fireplace, yes? Okay, towels. Did we get towels? All right, thank you.
6: I can call back.
2: No. Go take it. Okay.
6: Hey, calling me from your new job?
7: No, my current job. The investors called 3 times. They said they can't reach you.
6: Yeah, I've been off the grid.
7: Okay, well, whatever is going on, you're going to want to hear this. They hated Kinetic's site. Kinetic's out. We're in.
8: Do you hear me? They love the website.
7: David, we're funded. They're giving us the money. They want to meet with us as soon as you're back.
6: I'm speechless. It's amazing. Thank you, Haley.
7: So I can expect a huge bonus.
6: You can expect a desk with a window. I'll see you on Monday. Hey, nice work.
2: Is it good news?
6: It's great news.
2: Yeah?
6: We're funded.
2: Oh, I'm so happy.

0: Dylan.
1: Namaste.
0: For a yoga teacher, he's a pretty good salesman, huh?
1: I didn't need much convincing.
0: Mm-hmm.
1: Oh.
0: I love it. It's perfect. Thank you.
1: Here's to a new beginning.
0: Really?
1: Keep in mind, I only had one lesson.
0: Oh, I will. You did have a lesson, didn't you? Thank you, Sophia.

0: Amanda, Jeremy, we're all gathered here today to unite this couple in love.
1: Oh, just in time, it seems. Although, you seem to be quite adept at this.
0: Not really sure about that, but if you don't mind, there's a few things I'd like to say before you begin, if that's all right.
1: Of course.
0: Is that okay with you guys?
2: Okay.
0: If there's one thing that I have learned over the years, it's, that love is patient and love is kind. It knows no rights or wrongs. Love bears all things. Love believes all things, and love endures all things. Love never ends, just like the love that the two of you are going to share. I love you, honey.
1: We are gathered here today to celebrate two people in love. Today we unite Amanda and Jeremy as husband and wife.
3: With this ring, I be wed.
1: Do you have a ring for your groom?
3: Oh. I do. We do. I bet. I'm sorry.
4: With this ring, I be wed.
1: By the power vested in me, I now pronounce you husband and wife. You may kiss the bride.
5: I have the daughter.
6: I have the son.
7: Congratulations.
5: So wonderful. You know,

0: this weather keeps up, we might have to extend our stay.
1: I would like that.
2: Congratulations.
3: Thank you.
4: Mrs. Hofbauer now.
3: Mrs. Hofbauer.
5: Thank you so much.
6: Thank you. We'll pay you.
3: Mrs. Baker Hofbauer.
5: That's a nice ring to it, doesn't it?
3: Speaking of rings, I'll never lose this.
5: And I'll never lose you again.
3: Is that the sun?

0: Not again. Is that all that kid can do all day is whine and cry?
1: It's okay, Yamamoto.
0: Oh, you're saying it's my fault now?
1: Stay away from me.
0: I've taken enough crap. I don't need any more from you.
1: Stay away from me. Don't.
0: Just look at you. Marrying you was a mistake. What do you even do all day? I'm out there busting my ass, working hard, and I come home to this?
1: She's scary. You're scary. I'm sorry.
0: I'll decide when you leave. You're pathetic. I'm sick of you, and you're whining and crying. What kind of mother are you anyway? Look at me. You're not going. Sit down!

0: Well? Oh, baby. Good to see you.
1: It's been 4 days. It feels like a lifetime.
2: I felt the same way. I thought of you the whole time.
1: How you doing, darling?
2: I'm all right.
1: Never was much for words. Married 3 months now. Thought your daughter would have warmed up to me by now.
2: Give it time. She'll come around. I know her. She will. Give me another kiss. Shall we?

0: I've been thinking. Winters are cold here, and I hardly have any friends. Maybe we can move. Spend our time somewhere else.
1: Well, now, you knew when we married that horses were my passion. Country, the outdoors, it feeds my soul. I'm sorry, but this is who I am. This is where I live. I'll tell you what, honey. We can take a vacation anywhere you want to go.
0: I love you.
1: I love you, too.
2: You sure you want to do this with your heart condition? You've only known her 6 months, and already you want to unlock the prenup. What are you, crazy or something?
1: Between you lawyers and damned accountants, convince me to sign it, and I never should have in the first place.
3: Daniel, listen to me. I've been your friend and lawyer for a long, long time. This is about protecting you and your assets. You gotta trust me on this one. Okay, I'll tell you what. Wait 3 more months. You still feel the same way? I won't fight you on it.
0: Am I interrupting?
1: Not at all. We're just talking business, and Larry's on his way out.
3: Daniel, you think about what I was talking
1: about? Absolutely.

0: Good night. Is everything okay?
1: Couldn't be better.
0: Oh, Amanda and I are going to the auction in the morning.
1: I hate it when you two leave.
2: We'll be back before you know it.
1: You sure you want to go?
0: Don't tempt me.
1: Well, I guess we got the whole night then.
0: We do.
3: I can't believe how much I detest living on a ranch. It's miles away from a town, if you want to call it that. I mean, we could live anywhere in the world. He chooses to live on a ranch. Don't you have anything to say?
4: He's been nice to us.
3: Don't screw this up for us.
4: I'm sorry.
3: That's more like the little girl.

0: How are you doing, sweetheart?
1: Better now that I hear your voice.
2: Just wanted to check in before I went to bed.
3: You looking forward to the art auction tomorrow?
1: Yeah, but I'd rather be someplace else.
0: I know you've been wanting to go somewhere exotic.
3: So I booked us first-class tickets to Miami.
2: What?
1: Daniel, I love you.
3: I just want to make you the happiest woman in the world.
2: Oh, honey, you have.
0: All right, I know you're tired. I'll see you soon enough.
1: Night and night, baby. I'm going to bed.
3: Goodbye, honey.

Strange. Yes, you have a Ruby Nash name there. Nash, N-A-S-H. Yes, Ruby Nash. Can you put me through to her, please? No, no, she's there. I just talked to her. Can you try the room again, please? Thank you.

0: Mary, you have made me a very happy man. For that, I have something special for you.
1: Ted, you spoil me.
0: May I?
1: Please.
0: Like it?
1: Oh, it's beautiful. I absolutely love it.
0: Well, something's bothering you. What is it?
1: I wasn't sure how I was going to tell you. I have to go back to Miami for a while. My aunt is ill.
0: Oh, no. Oh, my darling, I'm so sorry. Well, how long have you gone?
1: A few weeks, perhaps. I will think of you the whole time, though.
0: Will you?
1: Let's not let this ruin our evening.
0: Oh, no.
1: Okay.
0: Cheers.
1: Cheers.
2: What are you doing?
3: You know, this isn't a fairy tale life we're living, so get that notion out of your head.
2: I'm sorry.

0: How was the trip?
1: Fine. Hi.
0: Hey, sexy.
1: I missed you. Miami, you and I on the beach? Didn't you miss me?
0: You know I did. How was the auction?
1: Oh, I didn't even bid.
0: Why not?
1: I won't bid just to spend your money. I told you that. You know, it's been a long drive. Why don't I change, freshen up, and make you your favorite dish?
0: Absolutely.

Can I speak to Frank, please? Tanner Nash speaking. Frank, how you doing, buddy? Great, great, great. Listen, I have a question for you. Did you happen to see my wife at the auction yesterday? You didn't. No, that's great. Appreciate it if you kept this between you and I. Okay, thanks.

0: Ah, hey, gorgeous. No, you can stay away.
1: Stay away from my wife.
2: Your wife?
1: That's right, my wife.
2: Ruby Nash.
0: Ruby Nash? Who the hell's Ruby Nash? I don't know any Ruby Nash.
2: Don't play me for a fool.
1: You leave my wife alone or I'll make your life miserable.

Mom?

0: What's wrong?
1: Who are you?
2: You weren't at the auction last night. You lied to me. Who's Ted? What are you hiding?
0: What? You have me followed? What are you accusing me of?
2: You know damn well what I'm accusing you of. Is it true?
0: I'm sorry.
3: You're sorry? You're sorry? That's all you have to say for yourself?
0: No, Daniel. Goodbye.
2: Ruby!

0: Mom? What's going on? What's going on? Where's Daniel?
1: I'm sorry, Ruby. Daniel's gone.
0: What are you saying?
1: Daniel gave me a call. It sounded urgent, so I came right over. That's when I found him in the stable.
0: Oh, no.
1: Ruby. No. No, no, no, no. No.

0: I am sorry for your loss, Mrs. Nash. But I need to ask you a few questions. Was your husband on any medication?
1: He was on blood thinners. He had a heart condition a few years back.
0: When was the last time he saw a doctor?
1: Not sure. Daniel disliked visiting the doctors.
0: I see. First indication suggests that his death was a tragic accident.
1: How?
0: We found a shelf knocked over in the stable. Unfortunately, the bleach and ammonia bottles smashed and mixed, forming chlorine gas. It's extremely toxic and deadly when inhaled.
1: Can we please do this another time? This is just too much.
0: I understand.
1: Thank you.
2: We can discuss this later at the station.
1: Thank you.
3: We're done here.
4: I'm so sorry, Willie. I just can't believe this happened.
1: I should have made him go to those checkups.
4: No, he hated doctors. Last time you saw a doctor was when he had his heart attack.
1: I just don't know what I'm gonna do without him.
4: Daniel loved you dearly. He wanted me to annul the prenup. He felt that two people in love shouldn't be bound by it.
1: I never would have allowed him to do that. I loved him, not his money. I mean, what good is all this without him?
4: I can see now why he loved you so much.
1: May I have some time alone, please?
4: Of course.
1: Thank you.

0: There were a lot of people at the funeral. He must have had a lot of friends.
1: He gave all that money to the church and he left us with $200,000 in the lousy prenup. At least we can sell the house.
0: Why can't we stay there?
2: I think it would be a good change for us to go to Seattle. Are you hungry?
0: No.
1: I'm starving.

I've started a charity in honor of my late wife, Catherine Landon, who sadly lost her battle to cancer 2 years ago. And it will be the goal of this charity benefit being held this week to raise $25 million to fight cancer. We can conquer cancer in our lifetime, and you can help us achieve that goal. Now, I will be donating $2 million of my own money, and I encourage you all to do what you can. Thank you so much.

0: sorry.
1: No, please. I'm sorry. Are you okay?
0: Yep, that was completely my fault.
1: No, please. You sure you're okay?
0: I'm fine, yes. They need to put a traffic light in here. Kind of reminds me of those windy streets in Rome where every car, bicyclist, or pedestrian is a near miss.
1: So you've been to Rome?
0: I have, yes. I used to visit before my husband passed away.
1: Well, I love that city.
0: It's beautiful, right? It's like every corner is a piece from a museum.
1: Spectacular.
0: Yeah.
1: I'm Nicholas Landon. It's a pleasure to meet you.
0: Ruby Nash.
1: So, Ruby, are you here for the benefit?
0: I am. And it seems as though I've been stood up.
1: Oh, well, I'm sorry to hear that. Whoever he was obviously a fool to stand you up.
0: Everything happens for a reason, I suppose.
1: That's what they say. Would you care to join me for a drink?
0: I'd like that.
1: Please.
0: Thank you.

0: I've always wanted to have an office in the city and still be near the waters. So I've got the best of both worlds.
1: Indeed. Thank you.
0: Thank you.
1: So how long ago did you lose your wife?
0: She passed away 2 years ago.
1: And that's why the event is named after her.
0: That's right. It's ironic I would meet you here.
1: You must miss her a lot. I miss my husband.
0: It hasn't been easy.
1: I have a daughter.
0: Really?
1: Mm-hmm.
0: I have a daughter as well. How old is yours?
1: Amanda's 18.
0: Yeah, Teresa's about to turn 23.
1: Mm. I have a confession. Meeting you tonight has made me happy. And I haven't felt this way in a long, long time.
0: Well, maybe it doesn't have to be just tonight.
1: Yes.
0: Wonderful.
2: So, when are they supposed to be here?
3: Any moment.
2: Finally, after 3 weeks, I get to meet the mystery woman. What's her daughter's name?
3: Amanda.
2: How old is she?
3: 18. What's all the questions?
2: It's just a little weird that my dad's dating again.
3: You think it's too soon?
2: No. Don't take it in the wrong way. I was just thinking about Mom. But if you are happy, then I am happy for you.
3: I appreciate that, honey. I love you.
2: I love you too.
3: And yes, I'm happy. That must be them. I'll get it.
2: Okay.

0: Hi. Welcome to our home.
1: Hi.
0: Come on in.
1: Thank you. Hi. Hi.
0: And this must be Amanda. It's very nice to meet you.
1: Oh.
0: This is my daughter, Teresa.
1: Hi. I've heard so much about you.
2: Oh, likewise.
0: Would you like a quick tour of the house?
1: That would be lovely.
0: Great. We'll see you two in a bit.
2: Okay. So you want to come in?
3: It's just you and your father in this big house?
2: For now. I'm actually working on getting my own place right now.
3: Oh. So, my dad really seems to like your mom.
2: I mean, she is beautiful.
3: Men seem to like her.
2: I was thinking, maybe we should leave the love burns alone.
3: Okay.
2: Okay. Hey, Dad. Amanda and I are gonna go out for a bit.
0: Okay, you two have a good time.
2: Okay. You ready?
3: Yeah.
2: Okay, let's do it.
0: I think we've got the place all to ourselves.

0: You think it's possible to have two soulmates in one lifetime?
1: I do.
0: Can you stay with me here forever?
1: Yes.
2: Nicholas Landon will make a priority of his campaign to generate employment and opportunities for everyone in the state. With coverage like that, I don't see how my dad can lose. Gotta go. Chat later. Dad, you're off to a great start. Polling looks good, and everyone likes you. You gonna say something? Are you excited?
3: I am. Yeah.
2: Well, calm down, Dad. Hold yourself back.
3: Sweetheart, there's something I want to talk to you about.
2: Okay.
3: You know that I love you more than anything else in the world, right?
2: You want to marry her, don't you?
3: You are too smart.
2: I mean, you just met her, Dad. Give it some time. Maybe live together first and then see how that goes.
3: Ruby woke something in me that I thought was dead. Something that was all in the past. But the fact is, I'm in love with her. I'm in love with her, and I don't see why I shouldn't marry her.
2: Well, I'm not saying you don't have the right to remarry. It's just, you don't really know her. So when's the wedding?
3: Next month. Just a small, intimate affair. No press, no hoopla. Just some immediate family and a couple of good friends.
2: Well, I want you to be happy, too.
3: Well, thank you. That means a lot. Now, Ruby gets home tomorrow. I'd really like it if we could all have dinner together.
2: Well, where'd she go?
3: She's settling some of her late husband's affairs.
4: Is there something I should know?
2: Uncle Joe! Hey, what are you doing here?
4: What, I need a reason to come say hi to my brother and favorite niece?
3: Hey, Joe.
4: How you doing?
3: Good.
4: Good.
2: So, are you going to tell him or should I?
4: Tell me what?
3: Well, you're my PR spokeswoman. You may as well be the one.
2: Dad's getting married.
4: What? To who?
3: Her name's Ruby.
4: Wow. Well, I guess congratulations are in order.
3: Thank you.
4: Yeah. When's the wedding?
3: Next month. And yes, you're invited.
5: Hey, everyone. Sorry to interrupt. Mr. Landon, Mr. Stevens in the boardroom.
3: Oh, thank you, Michael. I'll be right there. This will just take a few moments.
4: Sure. Married?
2: Yeah.
4: Wow. Talk to me.
2: Okay.
4: Where did they meet?
2: A dad's charity event.
4: You said her name was Ruby...
2: Nash. Why all the questions?
4: I'm just looking out for my brother.
2: Uncle Joe, I've never seen Dad happier.
4: You hungry? Let's see if your dad wants to get some lunch.

0: Hi, I'm Michael.
1: Amanda.
0: I work for Mr. Landon. He asked me to stop by, pick up some documents. You can call him if you like.
1: No, it's fine. Do you know where they are?
0: Said they'd be on the table.
1: How long have you worked for Nicholas?
0: Started my internship about a year ago.
1: Okay. Do you like working for him?
0: I do, yeah. It's brilliant. I learned a lot already.
1: Yeah.
0: You draw?
1: Yeah.
0: So do I. You know, there's an art exhibit at the SAG in town this week. Would you want to check it out with me?
1: Yeah.
0: Awesome. Okay, well, now I do have to go, so...

0: How can you top this for a getaway weekend?
1: It's just so beautiful.
0: It sure is.
1: And very romantic. Mm-hmm.
2: Honey? Honey, are you okay?
3: Yeah, it's nothing. Just my asthma's acting up again.
2: Seems like it's getting worse.
3: No. Oh, it's fine. It's nothing for you to worry about. So why don't I get you another drink?
2: It sounds perfect.

0: Hey, Uncle Joe.
1: Hey, Teresa. Is your dad there?
0: No, he's out of town with her family.
1: Actually, it's you I wanted to talk to.
0: Sure, what about?
2: I did a background check on her.
0: Why?
1: There's just something about her.
2: Did you know that her late husband died in a tragic accident?
0: No, I had no idea.
1: And that's not even the strangest part.
2: Prior to her previous marriage, there's no record.
0: What are you trying to say?
1: I'm not sure. I have a friend who's a PI. I want him to look into this. I'm sure that it's nothing. But for now,
2: let's just keep this between you and I.
0: All right.

0: Where were you?
1: I was out with a friend.
2: Don't lie to me, I just saw you with him. Who is he?
1: His name is Michael, and he works for Nicholas.
0: Are you trying to mess things up for us?
1: I just want a normal life. And I really like that guy.
0: You don't know anything about men. They don't care about you.
2: They just want a pretty wife by their side that they can show off, but you mean nothing to them. They will abuse you and then they will discard you, but not until they rip away who you once were.
1: But Michael is not like that, and I am not like you.
0: Then you're a fool.
3: Hey, honey.
4: Hi, sweetheart.
3: Is Amanda okay?
4: You know, I just think she's feeling a little under the weather.
3: Huh.

0: Oh.
1: Oh, honey, what the hell was that?
0: Oh, I was putting a little perfume on and I...
1: Grab my inhaler.
0: Of course. Better?

Hi. Look, I feel really bad about the other night, and I'd like to make it up to you. Going to town to get some lunch?

0: Dad?
1: This is she? What?
2: What happened, Mom?
1: Oh, no.
2: Mom!
1: Honey, Nicholas is dead. Oh, my God. Oh, my God, sweetheart.
2: No! No, you're lying!
1: I'm not lying, honey. Oh, babe.
3: We believe it was an asthma attack. That's what it looks like to us. I'm gonna finish up upstairs and come back down and ask you guys some questions.
1: Thank you. Okay. You're gonna stay here tonight?
0: If I had moved out in the first place, you'd still be alive.
1: Oh, sweetheart. Oh, come here. We can't always protect the people we love, you know? It's not your fault. Don't blame yourself. Okay? Come here.

0: Do you think she could be faking it?
1: Why would she say something like that?
0: I don't want to raise any alarms, but my PI thinks there's something really suspicious about Ruby.
1: Meaning?
0: We think Ruby's not her real name, and that she stole someone's identity.
1: Are you saying that she had something to do with Dad's death?
0: Well, something is not right here.
1: What are you thinking?
0: I'm gonna find the truth. Trust me. I'll know more soon. I love you.
1: Love you too.

0: What are you doing here?
1: Excuse me?
0: I don't know what you're thinking, lady. You might be able to fool everyone else, but you can't fool me.
1: I know your brother just died, but I was also his wife. What would Nicholas think if he saw the way you were treating me?
0: You are not going anywhere near Teresa.
2: Don't touch me.
0: You think you're being mistreated now? You haven't seen anything yet.
1: Are you threatening me?
0: I am.
1: I don't take threats lightly.
0: I don't care.

0: Amanda, what are you doing here?
1: I just had to get out of the house.
0: Something wrong? It's okay, you can tell me.
1: Well, it's my mom. Sometimes I'm afraid of her.
0: What does that mean?
1: This was a mistake.
0: Hey, don't go, okay? Don't. Please, just sit down, okay?
1: You can't tell anyone what I said about my mom.
0: I won't.

0: don't do anything stupid. Put him on.
1: Why are you doing this?
0: Shut up and drive. You just had to get in my way, didn't you? Couldn't leave well enough alone.
1: You killed him, didn't you?
0: You think your brother was the first? Have you ever had a broken jaw? How about a fractured eye socket? Two years of beatings. He finally got what he deserved. And that day I vowed no man would ever control or own me again. Pull over.

Amanda, it's your mother. You're not at home. Please give me a call.

0: Someone's here.
1: Get the hell in the car.
0: She doesn't want to go with you right now.
1: Is that true?
0: Hey, you don't have to go with her. Amanda.
1: Stay the hell away from her.

0: Don't waste your time with him, Amanda. You can't trust him. Any man, actually.
1: Michael's not like that.
0: And how would you know?
1: Maybe if you'd let me spend some time with him.
0: It's not going to matter anyway, because once they finish reading the will, all our problems will vanish.
1: What does that mean?
0: You'll see.

0: Hello?
1: Hi, Teresa. It's Detective Santos. We have the results on your father. As we suspected,
2: he died of an asthma attack.
0: And you're absolutely sure?
2: We are.
1: I'm very sorry for your loss.

0: Hey, can I talk to you for a second?
1: Oh, sure.
0: Amanda came by my place last night.
1: How's she doing?
0: She's actually really upset. She started talking about her mother, and then she froze up and wouldn't say anymore. Then she showed up.
1: Ruby?
0: She went ballistic, started yelling at both of us. She intimidated Amanda into leaving.
1: God, there's something wrong with her. Even my uncle didn't like her right away. I just feel bad for Amanda.
0: Yeah, me too. She's had a few stepdads. I mean, that can't be easy on anyone.
1: How many?
0: I think she mentioned three.
1: Three, are you sure?
0: That's what she said.
1: Okay, I gotta leave. Will you walk me out?
2: Being of sound mind and body, not under duress or undue influence, I declare this my last will. I hereby leave all my assets, personal belongings, real estate, and insurance monies to my beloved daughter, Teresa. In the event that anything should happen to Teresa, then my wife, Ruby, shall inherit the aforementioned assets. I would like my beloved wife, Ruby, to stay in our house until such time as she has remarried. And she shall receive $500,000 from my estate. Are there any questions?
3: No.
2: I'm very sorry for your loss. If you need anything, don't hesitate to call.
1: You may have fooled everyone else, but I know you had something to do with my father's death.
4: What? No, I loved your dad. You're emotional, you don't...
1: Do not touch me.
4: After everything, he gave me nothing. That bitch. I know she had something to do with this.

0: Teresa, hi. Sorry to inform you so soon after your recent loss, but...
1: We found the body.
2: No, please no.
0: We believe it's your uncle.
1: And we need you to identify the body.
2: It was her.
1: Who?
2: Ruby.
0: That's a very serious accusation to make.
3: Detective, my uncle was looking into her past.
2: He knew there was something wrong with her, and she killed him for it.
0: Okay, we've invited her down to the station, so...
1: I'd appreciate it if you didn't mention it until we investigate further.
2: All right.

0: Thanks for coming on such short notice.
1: Yeah, what's all this about?
0: We found Joe Landon's body last night.
1: What? Oh, that's terrible. Well, what happened?
0: Well, that's what we're trying to ascertain.
1: I will help you in any way that I can.
0: Appreciate that.
1: Of course.
0: Can you tell me where you were the night of the 14th?
1: Yes. I was with my daughter, Amanda. Thank you. She wasn't feeling well. You can call her and ask her if you'd like.
0: Oh, I will. Please.
1: Thanks.
0: Two husbands dying in a year. You must be devastated.
1: I'll never get over it. Those losses will be with me forever. What does that have to do with Joe's death?
0: Well, did you know that he was looking into your past?
1: Are you accusing me of something? Because I have nothing to hide, Detective. Do I need a lawyer? Am I being detained?
0: No. Not at all.
1: I loved my husbands. And we're done talking. One more thing, Detective. My daughter and I won't be staying at that house anymore. Too many painful memories. And now family members think that I had something to do with his death? That's just too much for me to face every day. We'll be leaving town. So,
0: we looked into her past, and yeah, there were some other deaths, unusual and suspicious. But the coroner's reports always stated either natural causes or accidental.
2: What do you mean?
0: Well, her first husband died in a tragic accident. The second, health-related death, which was fully investigated. And then there was your father and his asthma, which was proven to be his cause of death.
2: And Joe? Was that an accident, too? She killed him. I know it.
0: Everyone is a suspect until proven innocent. But we have no evidence, no witnesses. And she came in voluntarily before she leaves town.
2: She's leaving town, too? Don't you think that's a little suspicious?
0: Of course I do. But I can't do anything unless I'm charging her with a crime.
2: Do not let her get away with murder.
1: Amanda! Pack your bags, we're done here.
3: What?
1: Why?
2: They've turned against us.
1: Yeah, they always do.
2: What's that supposed to mean?
3: I just want to live a normal life. Why can't we try and make it work here? I like Michael, and I really like Teresa.
1: Oh! She is the reason we're in this mess! It is not her fault!
2: Are you saying it's my fault? Be ready to leave in the morning.

0: I can't talk for long.
1: What's wrong?
2: We're leaving in the morning.
1: Leaving? What? Where?
0: I don't know.
3: Don't know or can't say.
0: I don't know. I would tell you if I knew. I don't want to go.
1: Then don't go.
3: Stay with me.
4: Amanda!
0: I can't. I have to go. I'll miss you.
1: Amanda, wait.

0: Are you hurt?
1: No. No. I'm fine. I'm fine.
0: Are you sure?
1: Yes.
0: You're shaking. It's no trouble. I can give you a lift home.
1: Yeah, I have some things that I need to do.
0: Carol.
1: Ruby. Excuse me.
0: Any guy would have done the same thing.
1: No, no, not any guy.
0: I hope this doesn't sound too forward, but would you be in a situation to accept a lunch invitation?
1: I've never heard it put that way. Yes. You did save my life after all.
0: Call me tomorrow.
1: I will. Thank you.

0: I think I'm gonna like it here.
1: Just last week, you said you were thinking of moving on.
0: I met someone.
1: You met somebody?
0: Mm-hmm.
1: You met somebody?
0: Yep.
1: A doctor.
0: Yeah. And he saved me from a mugger.
1: What?
0: Mm-hmm. This guy was trying to steal my purse and Carol intervened.
1: Guess not all men are evil then. Nicholas passed away 6 months ago and you have already met somebody? It's unbelievable.
0: I don't deserve to be happy. I shouldn't move on, is that what you're saying?
1: What about Michael? I liked him and you moved us away.
0: Michael was no good for you.
1: What if this guy's no good for you? Or what if this guy ends up turning on you and then he has some kind of crazy accident like everybody else?
0: What did you say?
1: Oh. Did Nicholas turn against you? Or Daniel?
0: Wow. I mean, I knew I wasn't the perfect mother, but I didn't think I was so awful that my own daughter would accuse me of something like that. I did the best that I could, Amanda.
1: Sorry.
0: Just leave me alone.
2: I hear the lunch here is really good.
0: Well, I'm excited to try it. Thank you.
2: Thank you very much.
0: So, you're a doctor. I'm impressed.
2: I'm a cardiologist. But thankfully, I've made some wise investments, which have allowed me to pursue the other things that I love.
0: And such as?
2: Well, let me see. Where do I begin? I love to travel. Visit exotic places. Skiing, scuba diving.
0: That sounds amazing.
2: Enough about me. Tell me about you.
0: I have a daughter. Her name is Amanda, and she's 18.
2: Then you're divorced?
0: Actually widowed.
2: I had no idea. I'm so sorry. Your daughter must have been devastated to lose her father.
0: It was her stepfather. And they were close. I don't think she'll ever get over it.
2: Let's talk about something else, shall we?
0: Okay.
2: Have you traveled much?
0: No, I haven't. But I've always wanted to go to Fiji.
2: Fiji's nice this time of year.

0: I had a great time, too. Talk to you tomorrow.
1: How was your date?
0: Amazing. He's just too good to be true.
1: Well, if you really like this guy, then can we stay here?
2: Because I'm so sick of moving.
1: I'm sick of moving too. You look really happy.

0: So how long have you lived here?
1: So I've been here for 16 years now.
0: Okay.
1: I love it here.
0: Yeah. I'm liking it more and more every day.
1: I like that.
0: Can we get a picture?
1: Why not?
0: Cool. There.
1: Oh, that's nice. You're going to have to send me that one.
0: I will. After I get a few more. Found your next victim already?
1: Excuse me?
0: This is my stepdaughter, Teresa.
2: You better be careful. You might end up like my dad.
0: She blames me for her father's death.
2: Or like her husband before that. Did you tell him about Daniel as well?
1: Who's Daniel?
2: A tragic accident, right, Ruby?
0: What are you doing here?
2: Just making sure you don't destroy another family.
1: Look, I'm not sure what's going on here, but I should go.
0: Could you just give me a minute?
1: I have somewhere I've got to be, Ruby.
0: You think you can show up and ruin my life like that?
2: What, like you did mine? No matter where you go, I will find you.
3: Teresa.
4: Hey, I saw Ruby.
3: You didn't talk to her, did you?
4: You said you weren't going to.
2: I know. I just saw her and I couldn't help it.
4: Have you talked to Amanda?
3: She doesn't answer.
4: I've left her a few messages, though.
3: I'm gonna come down there tonight, okay? I'll be there soon.
2: Okay, well, I'll try getting a hold of her tonight. We'll get her out of there, I promise.
0: Amanda! I'm out here! Did you know Teresa's in town?
5: Teresa's here?
0: Yeah. And she's trying to screw things up with Carol. First she turns Nicholas against me, and now this?
5: What does she do?
0: Oh, she told Carol that I killed Nicholas. Can you believe that? The first guy I actually like, and she's trying to turn him against me. Well, I'm not gonna let her get away with this.
5: Mom, don't hurt her.
0: Are you defending her?
5: No.
0: Don't screw this up for me, Amanda.

0: My mom would kill me if she knew I was talking to you.
1: Don't worry about that. Amanda,
2: your mom had something to do with my dad's death, and I'm really worried about you.
0: No, you don't know that.
2: I do know it.
1: Look, I don't blame you. I need you to get out of there, okay?
0: I can't just leave. She's my mom.
1: Why haven't you called Michael back?
0: Michael? Look, I want to, but I have to go.
1: Amanda!
0: Were you just on the phone? No.

0: Amanda.
1: Michael, what are you doing here?
0: I had to see you.
1: We can't let her see us. How did you find me?
0: Teresa, you haven't been returning my calls.
1: My life's a mess. How can I involve you in it?
0: Don't worry about me, okay? I can take care of myself. You need to get away from here.
1: Michael, it's not that easy.
0: Sometimes the right thing isn't easy. Doesn't mean you shouldn't do it.
1: How long are you in town for?
0: Stay as long as you like.
1: I never thought I'd see you again.
2: Amanda! I'll be out in a second.
1: I have to go. I'll call you tonight.
0: Be careful.

0: I didn't think I'd see you again.
1: Yeah. About the other day.
0: I am sorry.
1: No, you don't have to explain. We all have a past, some worse than others, but what's important is how we live in the present. And I certainly don't believe you have the capacity to be a murderer.
0: So you still want to see me?
1: Yes, I still want to see you. There's another reason I came by. It's Teresa. She's been following me.
0: What?
1: I know, it sounds crazy, but I just don't trust her.
0: This is harassment. I should call the police.
1: Okay. I just wanted to tell you face to face. Can I see you tomorrow?
0: Okay. Yes.
1: All right. I'll see you tomorrow.
0: Okay.
1: Good night.
0: Good night.

0: was just thinking about my dad.
1: I think about him too. It's okay.
2: I'll be over soon.

0: You need to be careful from now on. You don't go anywhere without Michael or I by your side. She won't try anything if you're not alone.
1: We're close to bringing her down. I can feel it. And your idea to fake the mugging was great. She has no clue.
0: I wouldn't underestimate Ruby. She's dangerous.
1: Well, she can't take my stalking her much longer. She's gonna break and say something incriminating.
0: I agree.
1: I can't thank you enough for all of your help.
0: Your Uncle Joe is my best friend. What kind of a private investigator would I be if we couldn't nail his murderer? Or your father's? Well, she did it, I know it. The police can't prove it. They had their hands tied, but we don't.
1: And what do you think will happen to Amanda?
0: Depends on how involved she was. Whether or not she'll turn state's witness against her own mother.
1: Well, it's getting late. I should go.
0: Just be careful.

0: Michael, we need to talk.
1: This is Ruby Landon, and I need to file yet another stalking complaint. I've contacted your department 3 times in the last 5 days. Yes, she has threatened to harm me, and I need you to get her to stop harassing me. I can be there in an hour. Thank you.
0: Mom, you're scaring me.
2: I was wrong. I thought it was different, but it wasn't. Never again. Don't ever let yourself be fooled by a man.

0: Carol.
1: Hi, Ruby. I was just thinking about you.
2: And so was I.
0: Listen, I've got something very special planned for us today.
3: I think you're going to love it.
1: That sounds wonderful.
0: I'm at Moon Lake.
1: Moon Lake, that's 30 miles from here.
0: Yeah.
3: I put together this nice little picnic for us.
0: But if you can't make it...
3: I totally understand.
1: No, I'll be there.
2: I'll see you soon.

0: Hello?
1: Teresa, it's me.
0: What do you want?
1: I want my life back.
2: You want your life back? What about my father's life?
0: My uncle's life?
1: Look, I just can't keep this inside any longer. We really need to talk.
2: I'm listening.
0: No, not over the phone. Look, I know you hate me, but...
1: Once I explain, you'll understand. Can you come to the house and meet me?
0: Sure, you know where I live.
2: I can be there in 10 minutes.
0: I'll see you then.

0: I can't take your call at this time. Please leave a detailed message after the tone.
1: Where are you? I just spoke to Ruby. I'm going to see her. I think she's about to crack. Okay, call me back.

0: Please, come in. Well? You're right. I have a confession. I killed your father.
1: You stupid.
0: Not another step. You wanted to hear my confession, didn't you? Your father wasn't the first. There were others before him. And if your uncle wasn't so nosy, he'd be alive today.
1: You're crazy.
0: No.
1: Did Amanda have any part in this?
0: Amanda knows nothing. What's this? You think I'm stupid? Take it off! You trying to record me? You break into my house, you head upstairs, you enter my room, and you attack me.
1: Attack you?
0: Fortunately for me, I was able to wrestle the knife away from you. But I'll have to cut myself a few times so the cops will believe my story. Move. Oh, officer, she broke in and attacked me. She was screaming, she was crazed, saying that I killed her father.
1: You bitch, you'll never get away with this.
0: Oh, they'll find the complaints I filed against you for stalking and harassing me. Go. Just as easy as your father. You ruined everything!
1: Mom!
0: Drop it or I'll shoot. It's over, Mom.

0: Michael! Teresa, you okay?
1: It's over.

0: Your wiretapping of Ruby confessing to the murder sealed her fate.
1: What about Amanda?
0: She suspected that her mother might have been killing them, but she never witnessed it, which was confirmed on the tapes. Now, she's messed up. She's gonna need a lot of psychological counseling.
1: Well, whatever it is, I'll pay for it.
0: I know nothing is gonna bring your father and your uncle back, but I hope this brings some closure for you.
1: Thank you, Detective.
0: I'm okay.
1: Thanks.
2: So, how you doing?
3: I'm much better. You know, they're helping me deal with my mom, and yeah, it's been so rough on me.
2: And Michael?
3: He hasn't missed a weekend since I've been here. He's actually looking for an apartment for us.
2: Everything's gonna be okay, Amanda.
3: Thank you so much.
2: I'll call you soon, okay?
3: Okay.
2: All right, I'll see you soon. Bye.

0: Hey, Raj. Yeah, give me the news. They agree to settle? You've got to be kidding me. There are over 100 plaintiffs. Do they realize that I'm the only one standing between their CEO and a criminal trial? You know, if we were on the other side of this, we would have crushed them by now. Small latte, please. Mm-hmm. Yeah. Hey, hang on one second. I'm getting a call. Hey, Brad. Been a while. What? No. No, don't let her say a word to anybody until I get there. Yeah, no, I'm on my way. Raj, I lied. You're gonna have to finish this one up on your own. No, I gotta get to Seattle. Something's come up with my sister.
1: All right, well, send her over. Okay.
0: Hi. So, you made detective.
1: Yeah, I did. Long time no see.
0: Thanks for calling me.
1: Don't mention it. I mean, what kind of guy would I be if I just left someone I cared about in the lurch, right?
0: Okay, I'm trying to be nice.
1: I know, so am I. She doesn't even know I called you.
0: This was your idea?
1: The arraignment's at 5.
0: At 5. That gives me a couple of hours with absolutely no prep time and a client who, my own sister, who doesn't even want me here?
1: Sam, she's scared.
0: All right. Do you have anything you can tell me so I don't go in there looking like a complete amateur?
1: It's all right there. DA's got motive. Bren's DNA's all over the victim's car. A lot of angry text messages flying back and forth earlier that night. Looks like an affair that ended badly.
0: Trevor Smith?
1: Trevor Smith, 34, one of those techie guys. Worked for IDG, some kind of industrial facility doing IT. Had a wife, 6-month-old son. Lived in Bryan.
0: All right, what about a murder weapon?
1: Her car.
0: Where is it now?
1: Never found it. Get this. She reported it stolen the next morning.
0: Well, that's not good.
1: No, it's not. She doesn't have an alibi either.
0: Well, this just keeps getting better. So what do you think?

0: are you doing here?
1: Brad called me.
0: Of course he did.
1: I looked at the file. You need a lawyer, Brad, and a good one.
0: Don't I have the right to refuse counsel?
1: Brad, you are about to be charged with first-degree murder.
0: There's nothing that you can do.
1: You'd be surprised at what I can do. There's an arraignment in a couple of hours. Just let me get you through that. If you don't want me here after that, I am on the first flight back to LA, and I will find you someone decent up here. Let me be your lawyer right now, not your sister.
0: Fine.
1: How did you know the victim?
0: Trevor. He was just a guy. We met at a party. We were dating.
1: Did you know he was married?
0: I found out at the end.
1: And you saw him the night before he was killed?
0: No. We just texted, that's all. I told him that I wanted to end it.
1: Where were you then?
0: I was at home. Alone.
1: What about your car?
0: I woke up and it was gone and I called the police to report it.
1: When did you find out he was dead?
0: Why does it matter?
1: Ren, I can't help you unless I have all of the details. This is serious.
0: Yeah, you think that I don't know that?
1: They are gonna say that you were jilted and killed him in a jealous rage. They have a witness with a statement saying that you argued outside of his office 2 days before he was killed, and they have your DNA all over his car and his phone. Oh, you know what? Here. Pick your favorite incriminating message. The one where you accuse him about lying about his marriage, or the one where you threaten him.
0: That's out of context.
1: Anything else that you can tell me before we go in there?
0: Like what?
1: Something, anything. Is there someone who might have wanted to hurt him? Something to create reasonable doubt?
0: Not that I know of.
1: Okay. I'm gonna do everything I can, Brent. I promise.

0: Thanks for not asking.
1: Asking what?
0: If I did it.
2: The defendant ready to enter a plea?
3: Yes, Your Honor.
2: How do you plead?
0: Not guilty, Your Honor.
2: All right, thank you. Looks like we'll be going to trial then.
4: Your Honor, the state considers Ms. Sims, the defendant, to be a flight risk. And due to the nature of the crime, we ask that the accused be held without bail until the trial.
3: You can't be serious. My client has no prior criminal record, nor any liquid assets of any note.
4: Your client possesses a property valued at over $800,000. Do your research, counselor.
2: All right, that's enough. Bail is set at $1 million. Court's adjourned.
5: Bailiff.
1: You bought a house.
0: It's not as extravagant as it sounds.
1: Still, you should have told me.
0: When? Hi, sis, guess what? I've been arrested for murder and, oh yeah, I bought a house.
1: I'm gonna work on your bail.
0: See you soon.
6: No alibi. DNA evidence in the victim's car. She just happens to have her car stolen the night this guy becomes roadkill. And the motive's clear as day. She's toast.
3: It's all circumstantial. You don't have the car, and there's nothing even tying her to the scene.
6: We have enough, and you know it. That's why you're here. Because we both know it'll take a miracle for her to get out of this.
3: Always a pleasure, Richard.
6: Duty calls. Hi, what do you got?
7: Hey.
3: Hey, what are you doing here?
7: It's a cocky little fella, huh?
3: Do you know he was still waiting to take the bar when I left?
7: Look, Sam, I did some asking around.
3: You do realize that I'm representing the accused, right?
7: Yeah. You're welcome, by the way.
3: Sorry.
7: Look. The way my guy tells it, it's open and shut.
3: I hope you didn't come all the way down here just to tell me that. You could have called to tell me it was hopeless.
7: You didn't let me finish. There's at least one lead that didn't get followed up on.
3: Mr. Fix Computers?
7: Trevor had some dealings with this guy. Didn't seem relevant at the time, but you never know. A lead's a lead.
3: What optimistic piece of work told you that?
7: I don't know. Ex-girlfriend of mine.
3: Sounds a little naive.
7: Yeah. Well, she wasn't so bad.
3: Thanks for the tip.

0: we're gonna get through this, you're gonna have to give me all of the details, even the tiny ones. Not that this house is tiny, mind you. How did you afford this?
1: Well, most of the money came from selling Mom's place. That's how I paid off the mortgage.
2: Plus, the market was crap.
0: Wait, you sold the house?
1: Well, you... Never mind.
2: I'm gonna get a drink. You want anything?
0: Sure, I'll take whatever you're having.
1: Okay, just make yourself at home.
0: What did you say you do again?
2: I'm in corporate event planning, you know, parties, conventions.
0: Must be good money.
2: Pays the bills.
0: You still paint?
2: No, not really. It was kind of hard after Mom passed away.
0: I remember this one. I never really asked. How was she in the end?
1: She missed you.
0: I'm sorry I wasn't there.
1: Hey, at least you made the funeral.
0: Surprised she even remembered me in the end.
1: She was still so proud of you. Do you want something to eat?
2: I'm gonna get us something to eat.
0: No, really, thanks for the hospitality, but I think we should be focusing on your case. You know, take a look at those text messages.
2: Can we just talk for a bit?
1: One sec.
0: Do you need a hand?
2: Nope. I'm sure you have all sorts of stories about L.A. boy toys whining and dining you.
0: Shh. Shoot. Ugh. Yeah, you have no idea.
2: Come on, you must have had a couple of juicy flings since Brad. Give me all the...
1: What the hell are you doing?
0: I just...
2: You're just what? Searching through my phone?
0: I'm just looking out for you.
2: Isn't that illegal?
0: Bren, I'm your sister. I thought that...
2: Oh, now you're my sister. See, I thought that you were supposed to be my lawyer.
0: You're right. I'm sorry.
2: And I thought things were going to be different.
0: What's that supposed to mean?
2: You being here, Sam, isn't going to help. I tried to tell you that at the station.
0: Tell me what? To leave?
2: Maybe I did it.
0: No. No, I am going to help you beat this. I am not going to lose my sister.
2: 5 years away, Sam, and now you don't want to lose me. That is unbelievable.
0: I dropped everything, and I came up here to help you.
2: What do you think you're going to do? You're just going to wave this magic wand, and it's all going to go away?
0: What is going on with you? Why are you so quick to just give up? There is something else going on here, something you're not telling me, and right now it seems like I care a hell of a lot more about this than you do.
2: No, I care. I care.
0: Do you? Do you really? Okay, then tell me something. Tell me something that's gonna help me here.
2: I can't.
0: You can't or you won't?
1: I need you to go.
0: What?
1: Now. Please leave.

0: not letting you back in until you apologize, Sam.
1: All right. We got off on the wrong foot. We're both stressed. We're gonna get through this together.

got it. We can't leave things like this. I've turned around. I'll be at your house in a sec.

0: black SUV.
1: You didn't get the license plate?
0: No, that would have made it too easy.
1: It's okay. I've got enough to get him started downtown. We're going to keep an officer on the house at night for the next few days. I'm going to stay here tonight.
0: No, really, you don't have to.
1: It's all right. I don't mind, really.
0: Okay. All right, I'm going to go check on Brenda.
1: All right. Hey, Sam. I'm just going to be outside then, if you need anything.
0: Thanks. You know, whoever did this, I think they're trying to send a message. I don't know, shut Brenda up, scare her. They made a mistake.
1: How's that?
0: Because now there's something out there that somebody doesn't want me to find. All right, see you in the morning.
1: Yeah, good night.
2: Bren, you awake?

0: Morning.
1: Oh, hey, I made breakfast.
0: Oh, I wish I could, but I've got to start interviewing people. I think if we're going to have a chance at this, our best shot is to follow Trevor, find out who he was mixed up with.
1: What good will that do?
0: Well, we know he was murdered.
1: And the point for Captain Obvious?
0: Which means somebody else besides you had motive.
1: So, what should I do?
0: Nothing. You stay here. Stay out of trouble. I will be back in a few hours, okay?

0: computer security. On the side, I freelance for big companies. Shipping, computer tech, stuff like that.
1: What'd you do for Trevor Smith?
0: Cheap jerk. He hired me to install this kind of remote control monitoring program on his computer.
1: What kind of monitoring program?
0: Look, I'd love to tell you, I really would, but my clients expect a certain level of confidentiality, you know? It's a legal thing, you understand, right?
1: Tell you what, you tell me about the program and I'll forget to mention that this place is in violation of, about 15 different state laws. I'm a lawyer.
0: Jeez. Kidding. The program is called DeskTroll. Basically, it gives you complete access to your computer from anywhere. You log in remotely, you control everything. Applications, documents, you name it. A lot of these programming guys, they like to work from home. Are you gonna see Trevor soon? Because he's about 50 days past due. This one came in undelivered last week.
1: Mr. Pope, were you aware that Trevor was murdered?
0: Guess I'm not getting paid then.
2: Hello, Mrs. Smith? Hi, this is Samantha Sims. I'm Brenda Sims' attorney. Yes, I was wondering if I could have a few minutes of your time.
3: Taking pictures, are you? Always taking pictures, aren't you, Harmon?
4: I know what you've done. I've been watching you. Where's Sarah? I have to get Sarah.
3: Why, so you can be a perv? Take photos of her? That's what you've been doing for years, I imagine.
4: I'm your friend. I'm your friend. I'm gonna tell them all about you.
3: Didn't anyone ever tell you to mind your own business?

0: How could she not see the sacrifice
1: he had made for her?
0: Nothing more artistic than to love others? Why can't you love me? Please. Please, it's the only thing I have ever asked of you. There are so many ways this could end.

0: Sorry about that. It's Michael's nap time.
1: Of course. Thank you for seeing me. I know this must be a really hard time for you.
0: It says in my file that you were out of town when Trevor was murdered. Yeah, I was with Michael in New York. So I couldn't...
1: Oh, no, I didn't mean to.
0: It's okay. So you wanted to know about Trevor, right? Mm. Honestly, he wasn't much of a husband. He was always working or out doing who knows what. I rarely even saw him.
1: Oh, so he never worked from home?
0: He hated it, especially with the baby.
1: Huh. Did you know that he was...
0: Did I know he was cheating? I wish I could say that I was surprised, but I wasn't. Even when he was here, he wasn't really here. You know what I mean?
1: He worked someplace, somewhere called IDG.
0: He took a job doing IT support for IDG Industries. It wasn't what he wanted to be doing, but we needed the money.
1: Do you have any idea what he was working on when he died?
0: Mostly on Mark Carey's website.
1: Mark Carey?
0: He's a politician.
1: Oh, okay.
0: I'll be honest, your sister would probably know more than I do. She was the one he was spending most of his time with, not me.
1: If you can think of anything else that might help, if you could call me.
0: Sure. That's my cue. I'm sorry, but didn't you let yourself out?
1: Of course. Thanks again.

0: Hi. Excuse me. I'm here to see Mark Carey.
1: Do you have an appointment? The senator is a very busy man, lady. You need to have an appointment. Speak with you in a minute.
2: I'm sorry about that. I'm sorry, you'd like to speak. He's currently in a meeting right now. Can I take a message?
1: Absolutely. I'll transfer to that.
3: No. Yeah. Yeah, I'm just heading in for a quick interview with Carey now. Yeah.
0: I'm so sorry. You're here to see Senator Carey, aren't you?
3: I am. Is he ready for me? And please don't tell me he's in another meeting.
0: I am so sorry he's on a call, but he'll only be a half an hour. And there's a coffee shop right across the street.
3: Yeah, in Seattle, there's always a coffee shop across the street.
0: Well, he appreciates your patience.
3: Whatever. Half an hour. Thanks.
0: You betcha.
4: Not only to speak for your principles, but to act on them as well, no matter what the cost.
1: Your 2 o'clock is here. Marilyn Steele from Channel 3 News.
5: Thank you.
0: Hi, Senator. I'm
5: not Marilyn Steele from Channel 3.
0: No, I'm not.
5: And I'm assuming that she does not know that you have her credentials.
0: No, she doesn't. But when she returns from the coffee shop across the street, I will be happy to personally apologize.
5: Well, I'm happy to hear that. So I assume you have a fascinating reason for being here so that I won't throw you out.
0: My name is Samantha Sims. I'm representing Brenda Sims in the murder of Trevor Smith.
5: Yeah, I heard about that. It's terrible. Please.
0: Thank you. So you knew him?
5: Yeah. Not really well. He helped design our website, but I have a lot of highly intelligent young people that work for me now.
0: Well, really, I'm just trying to retrace his final days, find out who he might have had dealings with.
5: You know, you'd be much better off speaking with my campaign manager, who had a lot more interaction with him. Between my official business and campaigning, I don't have a lot to do with the day-to-day around here.
0: How about socially?
5: Well, my schedule's pretty packed, so I don't have a lot.
0: So you never went to a place called the Beaumont with Trevor?
5: Yeah, well, like I said, you're more than welcome to speak with my campaign manager.
0: Great. And what is his name?
6: Mark, have you seen the report of
5: Alice Walters, my wife.
0: Ah, nice to meet you.
6: You as well. I thought you were meeting with Marilyn.
5: Alice, this is Samantha Sims. Oh. She's representing Brenda Sims in the Trevor Smith case. I told her that you would be someone to talk with in regards to Trevor, seeing as that you knew him better than I.
6: Of course. Don't forget to review the new campaign commercials that Andrew sent over.
5: Will do. Oh, if you could do me a favor and send an intern across the street to let Miss Steele know that I'm ready for her now.
6: Well, then. And for Pete's sake, honey, change the tie. Why don't you come with me?
0: Great, thank you. And thank you, Senator. So how well did you know Trevor?
6: Well enough to know that he was a very talented web programmer. Not exactly the most personable member of our staff.
0: Oh, really? How so?
6: Well, Trevor could be a little bit overdramatic when it came to his compensation. I mean, you'd ask for the tiniest update or improvement, and he'd kind of roll his eyes like he had the weight of the world on him.
0: I see.
6: Every time he'd come here, he'd just go right past me, straight into C. Mark.
0: So how long have you and the senator been married?
6: Oh, too long. Just kidding. No, we make a great team. And by team, I mean I call all the shots. Anyhow, he's a great man. And he'll be an even better one after November.
0: Is there anything else you could tell me to help me out? Maybe Trevor's contacts?
6: Look, I would like to help you. I really would. But this unfortunate business with Trevor has cast an unwelcome spotlight on this office. Now, I don't know what Trevor was involved in or with who, but you have to understand that it's vital to this campaign that my husband not be involved in any way.
0: Right. One last question?
6: Of course.
0: How often did the senator frequent the Beaumont with Trevor?
6: Who told you about that?
0: You just did. Thank you for your time.

0: know that he worked in the offices.
1: Okay, never mind about that. As soon as we're finished, you're leaving town.
0: No, please, if I leave, I'm gonna look even
1: shut up. You did this. Now it's time for you to start thinking about the people around you. You got that? Unless you want to do things the hard way, in which case, be my guest.
0: Okay, I'll go. Just please.
2: Hey! Let her go. Let her go. Let her go. Move away from her right now. Now. Move away from her. Okay? Get down.

0: art fan?
1: Not really. I know an artist.
2: I've always loved that piece. Subtle brush strokes leading the eye right where the artist wants it.
1: It's very nice.
2: This is an exclusive members-only club, Ms.
1: Samantha Sims.
2: May I ask how you got in?
1: Your prep cook left the back door open when he went out for a smoke. Did you know that it's illegal to smoke within 25 feet of a public building?
2: How may I help you?
1: One of my clients is being accused of murdering one of your members. Trevor Smith?
2: I'm afraid we don't disclose information regarding the membership.
1: Right. I could get a subpoena for your records, but truthfully, it would save us both a lot of paperwork and a lot of hassle if you just cooperate. Miss
2: Kaylee LeDuc, what would you like to know?
1: Did you know Trevor, Miss LeDuc?
2: He was a new member.
1: When was the last time he was here?
2: About a month ago.
1: Was he with anyone?
2: Usually.
1: Do you have any idea how he might have afforded your exclusive membership?
2: A member's financial situation is not my concern. He paid, that's all I know.
1: Was Trevor ever here with anyone else, other than a woman?
2: For that, you will need a subpoena, I'm afraid.
1: I've been working in Los Angeles for the last 5 years. I know how this works. But look, I don't want to ruin anyone's reputation. All I really want to know is who Trevor was spending his time with. Okay. The initials... G.H. mean anything to you?
2: If I give you a name in good faith, you tread lightly.
1: I'll do my best.
2: Her name is Gina. Trevor met her here.
1: I'm sorry, I need to take this. Hello? What? I'll be right there. I'm sorry, something's come up. I have to run. How do I get a hold of this Gina?
2: Here's the number. Tread lightly.
1: Thanks. Oh, excuse me.
2: Miss Sims. Whatever Trevor Smith was involved in got him killed. Perhaps you shouldn't be so eager to put yourself on his path.
1: Julie nodded. Oh, and say hi to Mark Carey for me.

0: Where is she?
1: Bedroom.
0: Ren, don't even try.
2: Try what?
0: I'm leaving.
2: But you can't leave.
0: Look, Trevor is dead, and it's my fault. I should have never let you help me.
2: How is it your fault? What is going on that you're not telling me?
0: It doesn't matter. We can't win.
2: Ren, if you don't show up to court on Thursday, you will lose this house, you will lose the case, and you will become a fugitive. I know it's daunting, but we have to keep fighting.
0: I am tired of being afraid, Sam.
2: Afraid of who? Who, that guy that Brad saw you with? Ren, this is your life we're talking about. It's not a game. If you lose this case, you will lose everything. If there is anything, anything I need to know.
0: You were the smart one. You ran away. Why can't I?
2: I didn't run away.
0: Is that what you told Brad?
2: Leave him out of this.
0: You left. You left him, you left Mom, and you left me. And you know what? Everybody still looks up to you. You swoop in here and you save the day. But you know what? The rest of us, we don't get a happily ever after. We are stuck with our dying mothers and men who use us and lie to us and friends who would sell us out in a heartbeat. No job, no money, no life.
2: Ren, if you leave, I can't defend you. I'm your sister. Why can't you talk to me?
0: It doesn't matter. Just go back to LA. You don't want to be here.
2: That's not true.
0: And I don't want you here.
2: You don't mean that.
0: Go talk to your Prince Charming.
2: Stay here.
0: Go.

0: All right, explain this to me again.
1: Just as I got here, I saw her leaving with this guy. And you'll never guess where they went.
0: Where?
1: IDG Industries.
0: Wait, where Trevor worked?
1: I looked into it afterward. Trevor had an office in the corporate building. I followed them in. This guy was looking for something, Sam, until he spotted me.
0: She's afraid of something.
1: Look, you don't think...
0: What?
1: I don't know. It's just things are starting to look a little suspicious.
0: No. No, she is involved somehow, but there is no way that she... Brenda! Brenda! Brenda! Are you kidding me?
1: Come on, Sam. I'll call the cab company, find out where she's going.
0: Damn it, Brenda!
1: I owe you one. Okay.
0: What'd they say?
1: Taxi dropped her off in an outlet mall in Tulalip.
0: Well, hopefully she'll come to her senses before it's too late. Well, why'd she run?
1: What if Brenda and Trevor were up to something together? I mean, maybe he tricked her into... Sam. Did I ever tell you about Ted Pritchard?
0: Who?
1: He's my partner when I first made detective. A tough guy. Didn't have a lot of patience. The guy showed me the ropes, taught me everything I needed to know. One day I find out he's accepting bribes from this pawn shop over in Rainier. It was fencing stolen goods. I couldn't believe it. I didn't understand how someone I thought I knew so well could do something like that.
0: No.
1: No, listen.
0: No, she is not lying about the murder. I can't start thinking like that.
1: You need to start looking at the facts here.
0: If I stop believing in her, then who she got left?
1: Okay.
0: She's covering something up, though, and I gotta find out why.
1: That's the million-dollar question.
0: Yeah.
1: Good thing you're friends with a detective.
0: So we're friends now? You're one of the good ones, you know that? You want some coffee for the road?
1: I'd love one, thank you.
0: Okay.
1: So how is LA?
0: Sunny. Going back, you know.
1: Good. I mean, you should. Got the sun down there.
0: Yeah, it's nice. Beats rain 9 months a year.
1: You know the rain's good for you. Keeps things alive.
0: Yeah, sometimes too much rain can change a person, though.
1: You used to love the rain, Sam.
0: Yeah, well, that was then. I'm different now.
1: Clearly.
0: No, I can't do this right now. I'm sorry.

0: Bren, hey, it's me. I can't help you if I don't know where you are. Can you just call me back and let me know that you're okay? All right, bye. Hello? Hi, this is Samantha Sims. I'm working on the Trevor Smith case. Yeah, I was wondering if I could schedule a time to talk with you.
1: Gina?
2: Hi, Sam.
0: Yes.
2: Nice to meet you.
1: Nice to meet you. So you attended some parties with Trevor?
2: Mm-hmm. When he needed a date, I was the arm candy.
1: Oh. And when was the last time you saw him?
2: Two nights before he died. He had a fight with Barb. He needed to blow off some steam.
1: Barb?
2: Oh, a girl from work.
1: And did he happen to say what the fight was about?
2: Money. It's funny. He acted like a big shot, throwing money around. It was all an act. He was always looking for the next opportunity, the next scheme, keep the cash coming in.
1: And do you know where Barb is now?
2: She quit the club pretty soon after.
1: Is there anything else you can tell me about Trevor?
2: A conversation wasn't really part of the conversation, if you know what I mean.
1: And you didn't mind that he was married?
2: Yeah. Mm-mm. As long as he paid me, I didn't care what he did.
1: Wait, what do you mean, paid you?
2: It's what I do. You didn't know?

0: scared the hell out of me. What are you doing here?
1: Sorry about that. A bit jumpy, huh? I just heard your client skipped town.
0: Come to gloat?
1: Actually, the opposite. Came to throw you a bone. You didn't get this from me.

his son, Michael.

0: Are you okay?
1: Oh,
0: I'm sorry.
1: Sam,
0: I'm sorry.
1: What are you doing?
0: No, I'm sorry. What are you doing? What are you trying to get yourself killed?
1: I just came by to make sure you're okay. That's all.
0: Oh, I'm so sorry. Let me see that.
1: All right.
0: Come on.
1: Yeah, that's okay. It's okay.
2: All right, so talk.
1: I told you. I came by to make sure you're okay. I mean, I tried to call you earlier, but you weren't answering.
2: Yeah, I was out getting almost killed.
1: What? Sam.
2: What are you doing here anyway?
1: You love me.
2: What? No, I don't.
1: Yeah, you do.
2: You're delusional.
1: You kissed me the other night, remember?
2: That doesn't... No, and you know what? You kissed me.
1: I missed you, Sam.
2: Brad.
1: I miss kissing you.
2: Don't.
1: No, I even miss fighting with you.
2: Stop it. I can't do this right now. My sister is being accused of murder. I have to go to court tomorrow and defend her in absentia because I don't know where the hell she is.
1: You don't have to do it alone.
2: Yeah, well, I'm all she's got.
1: Then let me help you.
2: My client, my responsibility. And you know what? I should have done more from the...
1: Done more, done more, done more what? What would you have done? Stayed here? You were right to leave.
2: What?
1: You heard me. I've had 5 years to think about this. And yeah, it's been nice to throw it in your face a little. But the truth is, you did what was right for you. After spending years raising your sister practically on your own.
2: No, I ran.
1: You ran? Come on. You left so you could make something of yourself. So you could take care of your mom.
2: I wasn't even here when she died. Bren
1: had to do what she had to do, and you did what you had to do. And now you're back. End of story. Where were you tonight, exactly? And did it have anything to do with...
2: I went to Trevor's office.
1: You went where? How did you get in?
2: Truth. I broke in.
1: Sam.
2: I didn't take anything. All right, there were files on his computer, pictures of him and Brenda and other girls, and I didn't know what else to do. I am out of options, and I always know what to do, and I don't want to lose my sister.
1: You're not going to lose your sister. It's going to be okay.
2: I did miss you. I really did.

0: Beaumont.
1: Everything okay?
0: That man that I saw last night at the office, I saw him at the Beaumont.
1: The Beaumont?
0: Yeah, do you know it?
1: Yeah. The place is bad news, Sam. Why didn't you tell me this?
0: I don't know. But Trevor was a regular there. And so was Mark Carey. There's this, Barbara, who was the last person to see Trevor alive.
1: Wait. Who's Barbara?
0: I don't know, but one of the other girls mentioned her, and you know what? When I was in Trevor's office, I saw in his ledger there were records of payments made to her.
1: The Beaumont caterers are the most exclusive group of self-entitled, not to mention litigious SOBs in town. If you're going after them, your case had better be ironclad.
0: I'm gonna need some more time.
2: Be seated. So your client is still missing, Miss Sims?
0: Sidebar, Your Honor.
2: I will have no choice but to issue a bench warrant for her arrest. Is that clear?
0: There are extraneous circumstances that the court should consider.
3: Your Honor, the people aren't interested in hearing excuses.
0: My client has been attacked twice in the past week in her home.
2: And it was my understanding that a protection detail had been assigned to her. If she were truly afraid for her life, she should come to you and to this court and accept police protection. Counselor, are you listening to me?
0: I just need 24 hours to locate my client.
2: This is a capital offense, not a DUI. I'm issuing a warrant for Miss Sims' arrest. And if what you say is true, your sister will be safer with the police than she will be on the move.

0: you doing?
1: Hey, it's good to see you. Oh, you look really good.
0: You too.
1: I need you to do this. I need you to come forward. This is my life we're talking about. I don't care about your stupid campaign.
0: And I'm sorry. I can't.
1: No, Mark.
0: I got something here that might help you.
1: What the?
0: Look at me. That'll help you out, okay?
1: I'm not. What the hell is this? I'm not.
0: I'll make a call for you.
1: That's all I can do. That's all you're getting.
0: I'm sorry.
1: Mark, you know that I did. Hey.
2: Hey, Sam.
3: And I saw the warrant.
2: Yeah.
1: If we don't find her soon, they're going to take the house to cover the bail bond, too.
3: Look, are we any closer to figuring out what Trevor was up to?
2: Maybe.
1: Something just occurred to me.
2: Why wouldn't Brenda tell me what's going on? Unless...
1: I don't know. Unless she's more than just afraid. Maybe she's ashamed?
3: But what?
2: One of these text messages.
1: The file only shows the relevant text messages with Trevor. But...
3: But what?
1: If you go far enough back, he calls her Barb.
3: Like the missing girl from the Beaumont. Wow.
1: Yeah, corporate events my ass.
4: Where is she?
5: Miss Sims? What are you doing here?
4: Where's your boss, or your madam, should I say? Where is she?
6: Miss Sims!

0: find your demeanor inappropriate.
1: My sister worked for you.
0: And?
1: You didn't think that would be relevant to my investigation?
0: I thought you knew. You are her sister, after all. You need to understand that given the sensitive nature of some of the services that we offer here, our girls often choose to use aliases.
1: You hiding her?
0: No. I advised her to leave town for her safety. You couldn't help her, so I did.
1: You're lying.
0: Brenda came to me after they started investigating her. She asked for my help.
1: Do you have any idea what you've done? How this looks? She is now a fugitive.
0: Authorities don't really have a lot of respect for people in my business. I always protect my girls, no matter the cost.
1: Now you're protecting yourself, not my sister.
2: Everything okay here?
0: Fine, Wayne. Miss Sims was just leaving.
1: What are you looking for?
0: I'm sorry?
1: You're looking for something. He was looking for something for you the other night and with Brenda before. Whatever it is, you better pray that you find it before I do. Brenda, hey, it's Sam again. I'm not calling to lecture you about coming back. I wanted to tell you that I love you. And that, I'm so sorry that I left you. That was really wrong. Nothing you did or ever will do will change the fact that we are sisters. I just hope that wherever you are, that you are safe. Just promise me, please promise me that you do the right thing for you, whatever that is, okay? I love you.
3: Sam? It's me.
1: Bren, thank God you're okay.
4: Sam, it's good to see you.
3: You too.
1: I haven't been here since the funeral.
3: It was the last time I saw you before all this.
1: Look, you need to know they issued a warrant for you. And I know about the Beaumont. I know that you worked there as Barbara.
3: I wanted to tell you.
1: It's okay.
3: It's just a job. At first, I was a hostess there, seating people, running drinks or whatever. And it was okay money, but it just wasn't enough. Kaylee said that I had what it took. That I could choose my own clients, and it paid a lot.
1: So, you weren't having an affair with Trevor? He was just a client?
3: No, I was seeing him. He was a client at first, but he was just... He was so charming. And he made me feel like I didn't need to be there anymore.
1: So, were you with a client when Trevor was murdered?
3: No, I really was at home. I have no alibi, and the evidence was so strong. My car really was stolen, probably to frame me. Trevor used me to blackmail a client.
1: Gina had said something.
3: Jeannie thought I was crazy for going along with it, but it was good money. Trevor said it would be enough for him to quit IDG, and I was gonna quit too. All I had to do was entertain the client, and Trevor would record it.
1: The senator.
3: Yeah. Doesn't matter. Look, I tried to stop it when I found out he was married. I tried to walk away, but he didn't take it very well.
1: No.
2: No, this is good, Bren. This gives Mark motive to kill Trevor.
5: Yeah, good luck proving it. They've been destroying the evidence ever since.
2: If we could just find something, something to connect Mark to Trevor.
5: And what? They're gonna take a call girl's word for it? No, Mark paid a fortune to keep this a secret. There's no way that he's gonna come clean. I met with him yesterday.
2: Wait, you met with him? And he didn't try anything?
5: No. Well, I didn't think he would.
2: Well, of course he would. You're the last loose end.
5: No, he just tried to pay me off to leave town. He's a coward.
2: Wait a minute. Who else knew about the blackmail? You told Kaylee.
5: I was scared. Kaylee had said that she was always going to protect me.
2: Yeah, well, Kaylee's only protecting herself. If anybody ever knew what Trevor was up to, that would have been the end of her business.
5: So, what's next?
2: We've got to find some evidence.
5: How?
2: I think I know. Come
6: on. Hey, beautiful.
2: Hey.
6: I've got Brenda.
7: Good, is she okay?
6: Yeah, she's okay.
2: Listen, I think I have a lead on who might have killed Trevor.
6: Great.
7: Why don't you two come down to the station? We can talk about it here.
6: You know I can't do that.
8: She's a fugitive, you know that. She needs to turn herself in.
2: I just need 24 hours. And another favor.
7: If I counted all the rules I broke for you.
6: Just meet me at the Beaumont
2: after I drop Brenda off.
7: I hope you know what you're doing.
2: Don't I always?
8: Yeah, I'll see you soon.

0: 5 o'clock, this place should be getting ready to open.
1: Oh, maybe they're not open tonight.
0: No, she'd be here.
1: You think she skipped out?
0: Oh God, I've met her.
1: Who is she, Sam?

0: You know this one too?
1: Oh God, it's Kelly LeDuc.
0: I'm gonna call this in, okay? This is Detective Brad Mortensen. I'm over at the Beaumont. Yeah, I've got two gunshot victims. We need the coroner and CSIs. Okay, no, I'll be here. Units are on their way.
1: I think somebody was here looking for evidence. When I was in Trevor's office the other night, I copied files onto a flash drive and Kaylee's friend took it.
0: All right, so maybe it's still here. I'm gonna look around and see if I can find a safe.
1: No, wait, I think that's too obvious. I think she would have hidden it somewhere.
0: All right, where?
2: Art fan, I've always loved that piece.
1: That picture, the last time I was here, it was framed.
0: That one right there?
1: Mm-hmm.
0: Okay. Nothing behind it. Look at this. Bingo. So what now?
1: All right. So this puts Mark and Trevor together. And with Brenda's testimony, I mean, this is enough to create reasonable doubt and hopefully get the whole thing thrown out.
0: All right, I'm going to call this in. Why don't you call Brenda and let her know what's going on, okay?
1: Yeah.
2: Sam, how'd it go?
1: Brenda. Hey, listen. Kaylee and Gina are dead.
2: Jeannie, what happened?
1: I think she was just in the wrong place at the wrong time.
2: So that means that...
1: Mark Carey's behind this. I'll be home as soon as I can. Just try and be safe, okay?
3: What about Wayne?
1: Who?
2: Kaylee's bodyguard.
4: Put your gun down. Take it away.
0: Sam. All right. You wouldn't want a fair fight, would you? Guess you're a little nervous after our last little encounter, huh?
4: Yeah, because that worked out so well for you. You, give me the drive.
1: Kaylee, he could be going after Brenda next.
0: All right, you go check on Brenda. I'm gonna call this in, all right?
1: Okay.

0: calling you?
1: No, no, I was... Yes.
2: All right, Mark killed Trevor because he was blackmailing him. Then he had Kaylee killed to cover it up.
3: We still don't have any proof. For all we know, this thug killed Trevor.
1: Well, I thought you said that reasonable doubt was enough.
2: Yeah, but we lost the drive. It's about more than just the case now. You are a loose end. And now that you're back in town, Mark is not going to take any chances.
1: So what are we supposed to do? He's not going to confess.
2: Why not?
1: You can't be serious.
2: He doesn't think anyone's listening.
3: You need something to draw him out. Something he's willing to risk everything for.
2: Trevor's blackmail proof. Kaylee was looking for something else. It's got to be the original proof that Trevor had, and they never found anything before they killed him.
3: But the question is, where is it? You already searched his computer. The cops checked his apartment.
2: Kelsey Pope, do you remember that lead you gave me, that security computer techie guy?
1: Wait, what? Computer guy?
2: Okay, Trevor got a program installed onto his computer that would allow him to access it remotely.
1: And?
2: So Kelsey said that the bill had been returned to him. At first, I thought it was because Trevor was dead. Check out this address. It's a downtown address. Trevor lived in Bryant, and this isn't IDG either.
1: I know that address. That's Mark Carey's house.
2: He never had it installed on his own computer.
3: Installed it on Mark's computer. Son of a gun. And I'll bet it's still there.
1: And that's how he collected the proof.
2: I know how we're gonna get him to talk.
4: Good night, Mr. Carey.
5: Good night.

0: Hey.
1: Honey. Hi.
0: Hi. You want to grab some dinner?
1: You know what? I've got a couple of errands I've got to run, so why don't you pick a place and I'll meet you there.
0: Okay. Why don't I just make us something at home?
1: That sounds great. I'll meet you in the house.
0: Okay. Bye.

0: So what now?
1: He's on his way?
0: Should be. What if his goon shows up and tries to kill us?
1: It's not gonna happen. He needs the evidence. He's not gonna touch us. Just stay calm. Okay, you ready to turn yourself in?
0: As ready as ever.
1: Get out of here.

0: Try your luck tomorrow.
1: Alright. Fuzz. What are we doing here?
2: Install software on a computer for Trevor Smith. I need you to access it for me.
1: No can do, buddy boy. Confidential privacy, whatever laws.
2: Hey, let's talk about those privacy laws for a minute. Are you aware that you installed that software illegally on a state senator's private computer? No?
1: I'll just bring that up then, shall I?
3: Samantha Sims, we met a few days ago?
4: Yeah. Of course. I'm a little surprised to see you here. I'm a little confused here. I'm supposed to meet someone. I brought the money. Look, where's Barbara?
3: Brenda is...
5: She's right here.
4: Alice, what are you doing here?
5: My job. Making sure you get elected. What else?
3: Are you okay?
6: I'm fine.
4: So you know about...
5: About her? Yeah, I've known about her since Trevor tried to blackmail us.
6: So what's your big plan, Miss Sims? You gonna try and record a confession?
5: Wait, searcher.
4: Wait a second, just...
3: Oh, come on.
6: I don't think you appreciate the gravity of this situation.
3: I appreciate that you killed Trevor and Kaylee, or had them killed.
4: Alice, is that true?
5: Just stay out of this, okay, Mark? Where's Trevor's evidence?
3: Funny story, it's not actually here at IDG. You've had it all along. It's on Mark's laptop.
4: So you're telling me that Trevor installed software on my computer to monitor me?
5: He was probably using the webcam to record the two of you.
4: Alice, I'm sorry that you had to find out.
5: You know what? Just shut up. Let's just get this over with. Where's the evidence?
3: Here it is.
5: Delete it.
3: He's using your own computer against you this whole time.
4: I didn't even know that Trevor was blackmailing me.
5: How could you be so naive? How could you not know?
4: Because I didn't even...
5: You didn't what, Mark? Spit it out. How could you not know?
4: Because I didn't...
5: You didn't what, Mark? You didn't want to know, did you? You didn't what, Mark? You didn't want to know, did you? You just want to leave it to me to clean up as usual.
4: You know, it's shame on you, Alice.
5: Oh, I'm sorry. Shame on me? Shame on you.
1: That's juicy stuff. So I just keep recording?
2: I want you to stay on it, Kelsey. All right? I gotta head over there.

0: You think you're being mistreated now? You haven't seen anything yet.
1: I'll do anything.
2: Anything?

0: dare you? You were the one that couldn't be faithful. You were the one that threw away everything we have spent our entire lives working towards for some...
1: So much for honesty and integrity. Hey, Mark.
2: Doesn't give you the right to kill people!
0: Can't I? The affair, the blackmail, it all goes away after I'm done here.
2: Is that really how you think of me? That I care so much about my career that I won't go and tell someone what happened?
0: You don't have a choice, Mark. You think anyone's gonna believe that you're innocent after this?
3: You can't keep hiding it, Alice. It's too big now.
1: Well, I might as well try. Wayne?
2: Alice, listen to me.
1: You see, the thing is, these are the last two loose ends. One sister ran away after she was accused of being a murderer and was never seen ever again. And the other was so distraught at her failure that she took her own life.
3: You know, it's tragic.
1: I don't really care.
3: It's unfortunate. Did you see that little blinking icon at the bottom of the computer screen? Say cheese, Alice.
4: You're too late.
1: What did you do?
3: I had a friend reactivate the program. He caught your entire rant just now.
1: Damn you.
5: Alice, no! No!

0: Deep breath. We can do this.
1: Wait, where are you going?
0: We can either wait until he finds us or take our chances on the offense. I don't know about you, Sam, but I am tired of hiding.
1: Okay, but we do it together.

0: Stop. It's over. You're under arrest.
1: You have the right to remain silent. Anything you say or do may be used against you in a court of law. You have the right to an attorney.
2: If you cannot afford an attorney, what will be able to afford you? You understand?
3: We're not clear on all of the details, but what we do know is that State Senator Mark Kerry's wife and campaign manager Alice Walters has been arrested this morning, and evidence presented that appears to be connected to the murder trial of Brenda Sims. Meanwhile, Senator Kerry is expected to make a full recovery and had this to say to reporters at the University of Washington's Medical Center.
0: I owe my supporters and contributors an apology. I let them down. Something I often say comes to mind. It is important not only to speak for your principles, but to act on them as well. So let me say this. Brenda Sims is innocent of all charges.
3: Sims is, of course, about to be cleared of all charges at a hearing later today. Marilyn Steele, Channel 3 News.
4: Case dismissed.
5: I told you. Thank you for everything, Brad.
4: It was nothing, Brad. I was just doing my job.
5: No, it wasn't nothing what you did for me and Sam. It was more than that.
6: She's right. We couldn't have done it without you.
4: So now that it's all said and done, what's next for you two adventurous young ladies?
5: Well, I think I'm going to take a bit of a vacation and reassess my career strategies.
6: Mm-hmm. That's not a bad plan, actually.
4: Let's get out of here. Looks like it's going to rain.
6: Yeah, I could use a little rain.
5: All right, you two, get a room.

0: I've never had my decorations up before Thanksgiving.
1: It's never too early for Christmas, Mr. Conrad.
0: Right you are, my boy, right you are. There's one other family that also believed it was never too early for Christmas. They lived in a magical place called Bramble.
1: Why was it magical?
0: Just the feeling of the place. The town was named after the Bramble family. My mother grew up there. You should have seen it decorated for Christmas.
2: Okay, you two. Sorry to break up the decorating, but it's time for you to get your backpack, and it's time for Mr. Conrad to get some sleep.
1: 1 minute. Wow, these are cool. Who's GFC Jr.?
0: My son, the artist, Greg Jr., he made this. And my daughter, Molly, the engineer, she made this one when they were about your age.
1: Where are they now?
0: Oh, I haven't seen them for a very long time.
1: Why?
0: I wasn't around much when they were young.
3: Hey, Scout. Backpack.
1: Okay, Mom.
3: Okay.
2: You should call your children, Mr. Conrad.
0: I'm not too sure they'd want to hear from me. I'll try calling them closer to Christmas. I promise.
2: Okay. Thank you again for letting me bring Scout to work today.
0: Stop. I love having him here. He's a great kid.
2: Yes.
0: How is he?
2: His doctors say he's a miracle.
0: Did your insurance cover everything?
2: Well, it was an experimental procedure, so...
0: How much do you owe, Mola?
2: It's a lot.
0: Like?
2: It's $100,000. It's worth it. Gave Scout a second chance.
0: Thank you.
2: My son is healthy. That's all I need.
4: Scout? You ready, hon?
5: Yeah, Mom.
2: It's hard to place a new healthcare aide around the holidays, but anything you have, really anything at all, I would appreciate it. Yes, thank you so much.
3: I'm coming.
2: Scout, homework.
1: After this chapter.
6: Hi.
7: Hi. Willa Fairchild?
6: Yes.
7: Registered mail.
6: Oh, thank you.
2: Buddy. I'm serious.
1: Everyday Sam's best friend's dog was kidnapped. And it's not the first one in the neighborhood.
3: What in the world?
1: What's a notice to
3: beneficiaries and claimants.
1: What does that mean?
3: Mr. Conrad left me something in his will.
1: After he died? What did he leave?
8: $100,000.
9: Who is this person?
10: Her name is Willa Fairchild. She was Dad's nurse during his last few months.
8: And he left her $100,000 and left us...
10: Something much more valuable than money. Finn. Finn.
3: Dear Willa, I can't thank you enough for everything you did for me. You and Scout are very lucky to have each other. You made the right decision to put your family first. You gave your son a second chance. Now it's your turn. This has to be a mistake.
10: Finn!
8: Leaving us when we were kids wasn't enough, huh? Never calling, never reaching out, and now this?
10: Look, I get it, okay? He didn't call when he was sick, he didn't reach out, he didn't want us to know.
11: Or maybe she kept him from reaching out, the nurse. He drew up a brand new will. Days before he died, and he left the entire estate to her?
12: Come on, you hear about these caregivers taking advantage of their patients all the time.
10: Finn, I...
12: What other explanation could there be?
10: That we were never in the will. And we were never going to be. Look, Finn, there's something else you need to know. It appears that our father arranged for this nurse to have an all-expense-paid vacation to a bed and breakfast called Bramble House in Oregon. 2 weeks over Christmas.
11: No. No.
3: Don't wait till it's too late like I did to figure out what you want in life. Be Scout's example. Promise me.
1: What does that mean?
3: It means that he is an incredibly thoughtful man.
1: What if I'm not all the way better yet?
2: Okay, so the doctor said you can do anything you want now, right? So we will just take it at your speed. Look, maybe Mr. Conrad is right. We both got a second chance, and we shouldn't waste it. Maybe this can be the Christmas we deserve after everything we've been through the last 2 years. What do you say?
1: Yeah?
5: Yeah, so I talked to the lawyer, and she said that if we want to contest the will, that we need to prove that the nurse used undue influence or deception to get the money. And we need to do it before the end of the year, December 31st.
10: How would we do that?
5: Well, I'm having her draw up an injunction to stop the will from getting paid out. And I'm going to go confront this nurse and tell her to back off, or we will take her to court and we will win.
10: Do you really want to do that?
11: He's still our father. I mean, don't we have to find out if this woman was taking advantage of him?
5: I can't rest unless I look her in the eye and find out the truth.
1: Everyday Sam found out who kidnapped the neighborhood dogs. But now, the kidnapper is him.
6: How exciting.
13: Hey, buddy, I don't think that you have looked up since we left the airport. Why don't you check out your window? Look at the sky. Look how clear the air is.

0: pretty different than the city, huh?
1: Scout, isn't this beautiful?
2: No. Look at all those lights.
1: Oh, the lights.
3: Hello? Can we help you with that?
4: I'm fine, thank you.
3: Please, we have four hands.
4: Oh, are you Willa and Scout?
5: Oh, hi. I'm Mabel Bramble, your host. Welcome. Please, come in.
4: Oh, this is just the worst time of year to be on the injured list.
1: How did you do it?
4: Horseback riding.
5: It's just not Christmas until the tree is trimmed.
1: Really? I think it looks beautiful. And, you know, we can help. You can just put us to work.
2: My mom loves to decorate.
4: Absolutely not. You're my guests. All right. Let's find this register, and then I'll give you the tour. My family's lived here for 130 years. It'll be you, our town Santa, and then just one other guest. Those pictures are of my relatives who founded Bramble after Oregon was settled.
2: Did they all live in this house?
4: They sure did.
5: All right, let's continue.
4: We have games for those extra snowy days. We have skates in lots of sizes for the rink that's just down the road. In the afternoons, I leave treats, hot chocolate, cookies. Welcome to Bramble House.
1: This is magic.
2: Definitely.
1: I read that there's a hike that starts right out in back of Bramble House.
5: What do you think? Hey, buddy. I love how much you read, but we came somewhere entirely new. So let's get outside and have some adventures, okay? What do you think if we go get some marshmallows and roast them in the outdoor fire pit?
2: Marshmallows?

0: It's so good.
1: Mm-hmm.
0: Hey, Mom. Mm-hmm. Will Santa know we're here?
2: Yes, I wrote him a letter.
0: You know, I'm fine with just his presents this year. You don't have to get me extra.
2: Why do you say that?
0: Well, you don't have a job right now. So,
2: you don't need to worry about that, okay? Everything is going to be fine.

0: I'll show you up.
1: Actually, I need to ask you a question.
0: Okay, I'm not sure I'm going to be able to answer it.
1: No, I think you can. I think...

0: Miss Fairchild. You...
1: Mom? Oh. Sweetheart.
2: I woke up and I couldn't find you.
1: I'm so sorry. You were in a strange place all by yourself. I'm sorry. Can I take you back to bed? Okay. This is Finn. He's a new guest at Bramble House. Can you say hi? Okay, let's go. Grab your stuff. I'll show you your room.

0: Scout? Scout?
1: I didn't want to turn on the light and wake you up.
2: But, Mom? Mm-hmm.
1: Was that guy from last night? Was his full name Finn Knightley?
3: Yeah.
1: He's the illustrator of Everyday Sam. He's staying here. Can we ask him about his next book? Maybe he'll be at breakfast. Come on.
3: Scout. Pajamas.
2: Mom, look.
4: Well, hi there.
5: Mabel said the town Santa was staying here. Hi.
4: Hi.
5: I'm Willa, and this is my son, Scout.
4: Well, hiya, Scout. Nice to meet you. You know, my real name is Ken. Did you know that Santa had helpers all over the world collecting Christmas wishes from kids? Oh. Well, my favorite thing in the whole world to do is hear those wishes. You got yours yet?
1: My Christmas wish already came true.
4: Really?
1: But maybe there's a few toys I could add in?
4: Sure thing, and I'll get them to the big guy. But here's my question. Does anyone else smell bacon?
5: Your favorite. Let's go get some.
6: Mabel, let me help you
7: no,
6: with that.
7: No, I'm fine. Thank you for asking.
6: Well, this is amazing. Everything looks delicious.
7: Can I get anybody coffee, tea, marshmallows?
8: We roasted some last night, and...
7: Did you put the garland on the steps, too?
8: I couldn't sleep. Fixing things up relaxes me.
7: I do the decorations and the dessert. What you did was very thoughtful. Don't do it again.

0: Yes, ma'am.
1: She's tough. I got
2: yours. Not too tough. We grew up together.
1: Oh.
2: I've been living in Portland for the last 20 years, but I always come back to Bramble to be Santa. She's just mad that she hurt herself ice skating.
0: Ice skating? She told me horseback riding.
2: Oh, she's always been a slippery one. Hi. Good morning, I'm Ken.
3: Hey, Finn. Morning.
0: Good morning. My son has discovered that you are the illustrator of one of his favorite books. He's a huge Everyday Sam fan.
4: Is that so?
5: I've read the first 10 books twice, and I'm on the 11th. Are you here working on the next one?
3: I am. Actually, the one that comes out next Christmas. Yeah. I'm doing some sketching later today in the park, if you'd like to check it out.
0: Oh, thank you, but no, we're planning a mellow day, and...
2: You guys don't want to miss the Christmas stroll.
5: The Christmas stroll? Mr. Conrad said it was awesome.
2: Yes, and it starts today.
3: And I can always use help with a stand-in for Sam. When I'm drawing, you'd actually be doing me a huge favor.
5: I get to be Sam?
0: Well, I guess we'll be joining you.
3: Right.
5: This place will be great for your book, right?
3: Yeah, it's beautiful.
5: What should I do?
3: Why don't you go stand with those carolers over there? Pretend you're singing.
5: Is it all right?
1: As long as you stay where I can see you.

0: Sorry, I don't mean to disturb you.
1: No, please, have a seat.
2: I'm just roughing it out.
0: Really?
2: Yeah, come on. Chat.
0: You have a great job. Getting to go to beautiful places and always having a way to record them.
2: Yeah, it is. What about you? What do you do?
0: It's nothing as glamorous as that. I've been working as a health aide.
2: A nurse?
0: Not quite. I did all the coursework, but just...
2: But you didn't want to finish?
0: It's complicated.
2: Yeah. I'm sorry. I don't know your situation, so it must be... You must meet some pretty interesting characters along the way, huh?
0: Mm-hmm.
2: Any that stick out?
0: I'm sorry. I can't really talk about my patients.
2: Oh, yeah, no, of course. I was just thinking that, you know, they must really depend on you and open up. It's kind of like that.
0: Mr. Knightley, I...
2: Finn, please. And, yeah, I know I'm being nosy, but it's just kind of part of my job description to kind of hear people's stories so I can portray them in my work. And you do something I don't know anything about, so...
0: It is sort of like that. Everyone has a story, and when people are laid up or they're hurting and you get them one-on-one, they do tend to open up.
2: What kind of stuff do they say? I know. Okay, I heard it. Well, I just think that you seem like the kind of person that a lot of people would like to talk to.
3: There's a chocolate shop over there, and Mr. Conrad says they have the best hot chocolate here.
0: They do? Well, then let's go get some. it was really nice talking with you.
2: And you.
3: Mr. Knightley's not coming?
2: Oh, no. Call me Finn, please. Well, I would love a hot chocolate if it's okay with...
0: Yeah, please, come with us.
2: Just okay. Let me... Okay. Put it right there.
4: Angels we have heard on high, sweetly singing.
2: So, who's Mr. Conrad?

0: Red.
1: He's one of my mom's patients.
2: Scout.
1: What? He was really nice.
2: There were a few days when my childcare fell through, and he was very understanding.
1: We played cards, and he taught me how to bet in poker. We also watched skating on TV. He loves speed skating.
0: He loves skating?
3: He did.
0: Huh?
1: He wanted to teach me. He taught his son when he was my age.
3: And he's the one that recommended this place.
2: He spent his first 5 Christmases here, and he had very fond memories.
1: He's the one who gave us this trip.
3: Mm.
2: It was a surprise for me, too. Scout has always wanted to learn how to skate.
3: I could teach him.
2: Oh, I'm sorry. That wasn't what I was saying. I just,
3: No, both of you. Yeah, I mean, I think I saw a rink by Bramble House, and I'm pretty sure Mabel loans out skates, so.
1: Could we?
2: Well, if if Finn has the time, then...
3: Yes, I'd be happy to. Yeah.
4: Hey, I'm Sage. I'm the owner.
2: Nice to meet you. You do amazing work. This is delicious.
4: Oh, thank you. Well, we just love it when families come into town.
2: Oh, we're not. No, he belongs to me.
4: Oh.
3: Yeah, I'm just tagging along for the sugar rush. So.
4: Well, hey, while you're here, you've got to try a sample of our famous chocolate truffles. They are to die for.
1: Can I?
2: Yes. You know, Scout has really loved your Everyday Sam books. A hero in everyday life, that's a great gift to some kids.
3: Wow, thank you. It's nothing like the hard work you do. Patients must be very grateful. Do all of them give you gifts like this?
2: Like this? No, no, never.
3: Why do you think Mr. Conrad did?
2: Well, because we connected. We shared things about our life. We were close. I don't know, maybe I should have turned it down.
3: Why did you take it?
2: Honestly, because it's been a very difficult couple of years. And because I promised him I would take every chance I was given.
3: What did the family think?
2: You know, they never reached out. I really wish they had. I could tell them quite a lot, but I'm not sure they cared.
3: We don't really know them. Do you?
2: No, you're right. I don't. I'm sorry. I really shouldn't have opened that door, and that's on me.
3: No, no. I get it. I've been... Yeah. Sorry. Yeah, I should go finish up some work. I will see you back at Bramble House.
2: Finn, did I say something to
3: offend
2: you?
3: No. It's all good. I should finish up these drawings, and I will see you later.
5: So you didn't tell her about the injection? You didn't confront her?
3: Well, her son stumbled out of bed last night when I was about to, and he's been with her ever since.
6: So she's a mom.
7: A single mom by the looks of it.
3: You know, her kids met Dad too.

0: I mean, they watched skating together.
1: Played cards. It was so hard for me to hear.
2: So when are you going to tell her about the injunction? We're less than 2 weeks out.
0: If we confront her with the papers too soon, she's going to shut down, and then we won't get the answers we need.
1: We need a confession. I will talk
0: to the owner and see if I can get an extra day or two, and then...
1: start down this road.
0: Malls, don't worry. I got this.
3: Hi. Could I buy a small box of those chocolate truffles?
4: Oh, of course.
3: I want to get a gift as a thank you for the owner of Bramble House.
4: Oh, you two are staying at Bramble House. That's my aunt's place.
3: Mabel is your aunt?
4: Mm-hmm.
3: Well, I was thinking of getting her some ornaments.
4: Oh, she won't like that at all.
3: She's a little controlling.
4: Well, I'll say she likes everything just the way she likes it. She's still mad she hurt herself sledding?
3: Sledding. Now, you know, I think I like your aunt more and more every day.
4: You know, my daughter and I were headed out to do some errands. She's about your son's age. You want some company?
3: That'd be nice.
5: Cool. Oh, hey, Finn.
6: Hey.
5: Did I hear that you're a children's book illustrator?
6: Yeah, that's right.
5: Because every Christmas Eve, I do a reading for the kids in town from the night before Christmas. And we try to get a special guest for them. Interested in that?
6: Oh, thanks, but I'm not going to be here through Christmas Eve. Home for the holidays, family.
5: Right, of course. Well, maybe another time.
6: Sure.
3: What about Bramble House? Has it always been a B&B?
7: Actually, it was a family home for generations.
4: Mabel was living there till the recession hit.
7: They had almost put it up for sale. She single-handedly saved it by turning it into a B&B. Honestly, don't know how she does it all alone.
8: Mom, look, it's Finn's book. Can I go in and show Savannah?
3: Of course, sure.
8: There they are.
4: He likes that thing. And you guys seem pretty friendly.
3: Oh, sorry, just kick me. I blur things out.
8: Look, that's my friend.
9: Really?
8: Yeah, and he's here writing a new book.
4: You're the opposite. Private?
3: I used to be. Yeah, I'm trying not to anymore. I just don't want to miss the world. These are so beautiful. You know what? I think we're going to try a little homemade magic. Hey, Scout. Come here.
8: Let's go. Look at all those presents.
3: Yeah, I bet Mabel is going to try to get all of them in herself, too.
8: He should help.
3: Good idea.
10: What are you doing?
8: Helping.
3: We saw these sitting in your trunk and thought we would help out by bringing them in.
10: I just dropped off a batch and then was going to head back out.
3: Oh. Okay, well, I'm so sorry. I should have asked first. That was my mistake. But since they're all inside now...
10: Yep, right there under the tree.
3: If you ever need anything else or want anything else, just feel free to ask. Never mind.
10: Willa.
3: Thank you.
10: You're welcome.
8: Can we make gingerbread houses now?
3: As long as Mabel doesn't see.
8: Hey, Ben, want to make gingerbread houses with us?
3: Oh, no, that's okay. We don't want to disturb you.
6: No. Actually, I would love to. But I gotta warn you, I'm a gingerbread house champion.
8: Are you really?
6: Yep.
3: Well, we will see about that because I think you may have met your bitch.
6: Is that so? Well, game on, good sir.
8: Mom, isn't this one great?
3: You guys are amazing. You see, this is what happens when you put two gingerbread experts together.
6: Yeah, it is.
3: Mine, on the other hand, is having some trouble.
6: Can I give you a hand? I think I see the problem.
3: Dang. Yes, please.
6: Okay.
3: Oh, just keep sliding.
6: Extra icing on the top there. There we go. And then just
5: No,
9: that's what I did.
5: No, I know, but you want to hold it up at the top and hold it till it dries.
9: Okay.
5: Yeah. Sorry I left so abruptly earlier. I'm the one who invited you into town, and it was...
9: No, it was nice. I'm glad we came.
5: Good. And so you two are staying through Christmas?
9: New Year's, and then it's back to reality.
5: What's reality?
9: Scout goes back to school, and hopefully I have a new job by then, because money has been tight.
5: I thought you just finished a job.
9: Well, we've had some extra expenses this year.
5: What kind? I know. I'm sorry. Well, I tell you what, why don't you ask me anything, and I will answer.
8: What's the new plot of the Everyday Sandbox?
5: Except that. I have sworn to secrecy. But I'll tell you what, the town carriage ride starts in an hour, and I actually need to draw Sam near horses, because he rides a horse in the next book. So I was wondering if you would want another modeling gig?
8: Are you... Mom, we're going on a carriage ride right now.
5: If it's all right.
9: I guess we're going on a carriage ride.
5: Excellent. Finish this up.
8: Okay.
11: Oh, Christmas tree, your leaves are so unchanged.
9: We're next.
8: I can't wait. This is going to be so much fun. Can I go say hi?
9: Yes, just stay with Savannah and stay right where I can see you, okay?
8: Don't worry, Mom. I got this.
5: He's a great kid.
9: He's really over the moon that you've taken an interest.
5: Well, I like him.
9: Have you ever seen anything like this town?
12: Next up!
5: You're up, bud.
9: Hey, Scout. Look around you and then close your eyes. Okay, put everything you just saw into your brain like a picture. That way you can keep it even after we've gone. Okay, now open them. It belongs to you now.

0: since I've seen Scout having such a wonderful time, and now you're drawing a custom portrait of him with Santa?
1: Ho, ho, ho! Merry Christmas!
2: Scout would lose his mind if some version of that ended up in Everyday Santa.
3: Can I tell you my wish?
2: No, because then it won't come true.
3: That's only birthdays. I wish...
2: La, la, la.
3: Can I tell you then?
4: Yeah, sure, why not? Oh.
2: Okay, well, now I want to know.
3: Too late. Now tell me yours.
4: Oh, well, I haven't made a Christmas wish for quite some time.
5: Well, you are going to have to get started on that soon. That's what Christmas is for, to remind us that wishes can come true.
6: So, skating tomorrow? And maybe make a snowman and...
7: What? You want to do all of that in one day?
6: I want to do everything now. The doctor said go at my speed. Maybe my speed is changing. It's really cool that Finn Knightley wants to teach me how to skate. He's really, really nice, isn't he?
2: He really, really is. Okay, get some sleep.
6: How am I supposed to sleep now?
2: I'm going to be right across the hall in the library, okay? Hey, buddy. Are you sure you don't want to tell me what your Christmas wish was?
6: I want to stay here longer. For as long as we can.
2: It is pretty great, right?
6: It's the best place I ever came to.
2: I love you, Scout. Good night.
6: Good night.

0: You look cozy. Sorry, I didn't mean to startle you. I was just going to, do you mind?
1: Of course. Job market. It's slim pickings.
0: Yeah. Do you ever think about going back and finishing your degree?
1: Yeah, I just don't think that'd be right for me.
0: Right, yeah. I guess managing school and work would be pretty hard, huh? And I guess Scott's dad isn't in the picture?
1: Well, we divorced a few years ago, and now he's a birthday and Christmas card kind of dad. You said that you and your dad weren't close. Was he in your life?
0: He was until I was 10, and then he disappeared 2 days after Christmas one year. The end.
1: And you never saw him again? That's so sad.
0: Is that kind of what happened with Scout's dad?
1: It was more gradual. I'm just still trying to figure out how to help Scout through it. If you don't mind, what helped you?
0: Oh, my mom, my sister, yeah. A decent stepdad, and, my art.
1: You do what you love.
0: You don't love your job?
2: I love the people I've met. Really, it was Mr. Conrad who affected me the most because he showed me that it's okay to want a rewarding life for myself.
0: He said that?
2: He said so many things. I think the thing that stuck with me the most is that I'm Scout's example of how to live. And he encouraged me to do a better job of it than he did with his own children.
0: Oh, look at that.
1: Oh, it's snowing.
0: It's beautiful. Let's go grab our coats.
3: Can I ask, why do you keep asking about Mr. Conrad and my work?
0: Am I?
3: I just feel like you want to hear something bad about it or about me.
0: Oh, no. I think I'm just all out of sorts.

0: with what's going on in my own life. I really wanted to say some things to my dad, and I just really wish, now it's too late.
1: I could listen to what you wanted to say. That can be very healing, and I'm here.
0: Wow, no wonder people open up to you, tell you their secrets. I mean, being there for people, that's what you love.
1: I don't know if it's that simple.
2: What if it is? It's yours to choose. What's holding you back?
1: Scout might wake up and wonder where I am. And you need to work.
2: Sorry if I said the wrong thing.
1: Oh, you didn't. You didn't. You said incredibly nice things. Look, if you meant it about teaching Scout how to skate and me, I'd like that.
0: I would be happy to. Tomorrow morning? And you.
1: Okay.
0: Okay.
1: Night, Finn.
0: Good night. Good night.
1: Night.
0: Swim.

0: heck is that pan?
1: Excuse me. I'm not here to help or anything, don't worry. You said there were ice skates, so if you could just tell me where they are, then of course you can't just tell me.
2: Okay, if you tell me your sizes, then I can find them for you.
1: I can take it from here.
3: There she is. So maybe we're still on for that catch-up over coffee?
2: Oh, I can't. I have the dishes, I have recycling, and I have a handyman coming at 11.
1: Actually, Scout can handle the recycling, and we will be done skating by 11, so I can wait for the handyman. Look, I know you like to do everything yourself, but you have to admit that when I have helped, it's been useful, so why not let me do it?
2: I'm fine, really.
1: Miss Bramble, I have had half a dozen patients who won't admit they need time to recover. They sound just like you. Now, I think that you should go and have coffee with the man who has been coming here for 22 years, and I'm paid through the end of the week, so you can't throw me out for saying all that.
2: Fine.
1: Fine? That's it?
2: Yeah.
1: Okay then. Well, go get ready.
2: No more ordering around.
1: Quick, go before she changes her mind.
3: Willa, thank you.
1: What are Christmas wishes for?

0: rink, huh? Like nighttime during the day. Okay, here we go.
1: Shoulders back and then relax. Just sit in it. Yeah, bend those knees. Gorilla. Yeah, loosen it up. What are you laughing at? You're up next, Gorilla.
2: Just teach one beginner at a time.
1: We're all in this together. So, make the pizza for me. And we're gonna go pizza, pizza, glide. French fries. All right? Step, step, glide.
0: There you go. Good. You got it.
2: Scout, are you okay?
3: That was amazing.
1: Kids are natural. Lesson one of ice skating, falling down. Lesson number two, getting back up. There you go, buddy. All right, give me that pizza, pizza, french fries. Push, push, glide.
2: Okay.
1: Fun part.
2: All
1: yeah.
2: right.
1: You got this. Hold on tight.
2: Okay.
1: Got it? And okay. then just push.
2: Mm-hmm. Go.
1: Push. You.
2: Okay.
1: Yeah, there you go.
2: I got it.
1: Come on, you got
2: okay.
1: this. Nice.
2: Oh, there we go.
1: Yeah. Nice and gentle.
2: This is fun.
1: I know. Look at you. Olympics, here you come. There's your new job.
2: Olympics, there I go.
1: Yeah, you okay?
2: Yes.
1: You got a little, Sorry, my hands are cold.
3: Look at me, I'm flying.
2: You're amazing. Go, go, go. Oh, do you know what time it is? I promised Mabel I would be back at the house by 11 for the handyman. Honey, we gotta go, okay?
3: Now? Please, Mom, can I stay?
0: Look, I'll stay.
2: No.
0: No, I'd like to. Yeah, we'll skate around for a bit, and then I'll take him through town. You take some time for yourself. A mom's vacation you don't get. Go.
2: Okay.
0: Yeah?
2: Yeah.
0: Great.
3: Yay.
1: Yeah.
0: There you go. Look at this. Look at your mom. Pretty good, huh?

0: thank you. Where's Aunt Mabel?
1: She's in town. What are you doing here? She forgot about the cookie bake?
2: Well, it's our annual tradition to make cookies for the book reading on Christmas Eve. It's also our tradition to eat several dozen while we make them.
0: But no Mabel.
2: That's on me. I sent her off to have her annual coffee with Ken.
1: Santa Ken, huh?
2: Okay, wait. You see it too? He's had a crush on my aunt for 20 years.
0: She has no idea?
2: I don't think Ken's ever worked the nerve up to tell her.
0: Or maybe your aunt's too scary.
2: Savannah's coming over later. Where's Scout?
0: With Finn. In fact, they are probably at your chocolate shop right now.
2: With Finn, huh?
3: How do you draw all those things in the books?
4: How do I draw all those things in the books? Well, I learned a few secrets a long time ago from a very special teacher. Basically, all it is modified shapes, okay? So if I'm doing a face, we start off with like a nice, just rough in an oval like that. Two little ovals for the eyes, and then an open triangle for the nose, and then a little line for the mouth, and then you kind of just go all crazy for the hair like that. And then there it is. Give it a title. Every piece of art has a title or a caption, so what do you think it should be called?
3: Scout loves chocolate?
4: Scout loves chocolate. Truth in art. Sounds perfect. There you go, all done. And there you go.
3: For me?
4: You bet.
3: Can you do another one?
4: Sure. What would you like to see?
3: How about me skating?
4: Me skating, sounds good.

0: Why did you want to learn about skating? Was it because of talking to Mr. Conrad?
1: Well, I've always wanted to learn, but he told me a lot about it. And he was really smart. And he told me funny stories.
0: Yeah? What kind of stories?
1: About places he went, people he met, and funny things his kids did when they were my age.
0: Yeah, like what? What kind of things?
1: He showed me some ornaments they made, but I think Christmas made him sad.
0: Yeah? Why do you think that is? Do you know?
1: Because even though they were growing up, I think he wanted to have another Christmas with them.
0: Okay, I think one very last piece. Okay, get in there.
2: I've just been so focused on Scout these last few years, I barely even remember what it's like to have a conversation with a man, let alone date one.
3: Then it's time.
4: Why are we even talking about this? Nothing's happened.
3: Except you're thinking about it.
4: I had a patient who gave me an extraordinary gift. He challenged me to live the life I dream of.
3: So?
4: The problem is I don't remember what my dreams are. And I don't want to just get by. But what do you do when you've been given a second chance at life and you don't know what to do with it?
5: What if he just took one step, and then another, all you have to do is ask yourself,

0: Do you want the good news or the bad news first? I'll give you the bad news first. You're going to die tonight.
1: You think you're being mistreated now? You haven't seen anything yet.
2: I'll do anything.
3: Anything?

0: your dad. Step one. Okay.
1: Scout.
2: Scout loves skating.
1: Scout loves skating. Okay, the Scout Love series, we'll call it. You, I'm our new copywriter. Done.
2: Maybe I could put these together, like a present for my mom. Your drawings and my captions. I could also write

0: destroying around them. Or we don't have to. I could do something else.
1: No, I'm sure she would love it. And maybe someday you'll even write your own book.
0: Me? Write a book?
1: Oh, why not? You've read so many. I bet you'd make a great writer. Is that what you want to be when you grow up?
0: I was really sick the last 2 years. I thought I might die.
1: Scout is...
0: So everyone stopped asking what I wanted to be when I grew up. I had this operation on my heart last May. It was a new kind of operation that they didn't have before, so I was real lucky.
1: Yeah, that's, wow, that's amazing.
0: My mom says we both got a second chance, so maybe I could be a writer.
1: All right, one sec. Maybe that's your, yep.
0: What is it?
1: Oh, your mom says that she and Sage are making a lot of cookies.
0: Really?
1: Yeah.
0: Let's go.
1: Let's go. I agree.
0: You know, we have a lot in common. We both like skating and Everyday Sam. And our fathers weren't here for Christmas.

0: Thanks, Ben.
1: Yeah.
0: Cookies!
2: Just in time. Want to help decorate? Here, let me get these off. Welcome back.
1: Hey. Willa, can I talk to you for a sec?
2: Of course. Be right back.
3: Let's decorate. Pick your...
2: Hey. Is everything okay? Stout wasn't a problem, was he?
1: No. He's amazing. He's an incredible kid.
2: Thanks. So is there anything wrong?
1: He almost died.
2: What did he tell you?
1: He told me he had a heart operation and that for 2 years...
2: For 2 years, we weren't sure he was going to make it. But now he's just a regular kid.
1: That's what you've been dealing with for the last 2 years.
2: Mm-hmm.
1: And his dad?
2: Well, he doesn't really pitch in, so... As the medical bills mounted, Scout and I had to live week to week.
1: And so this holiday is...
2: This is a dream, given what we've been through.
1: And your Mr. Conrad, he knew that.
2: And it's more than that. He left us enough money to pay all of Scout's medical bills. $100,000.
1: For the operation.
2: And I don't know how I can ever repay that, except to make sure that Scout has the best life he possibly can, and to take this chance to find what I'm meant to be doing too.
1: That's an incredible gift.
2: I just wish I could tell his children what he's done. You know, how much he changed at the end of his life. When he was younger, he worked hard, but he felt he was a constant source of disappointment to his family, and for some reason thought they would be better off without him. That if he left, his wife could find someone else to love her and raise his kids the way he thought they deserved.
1: But then in the end...
2: Well, at the end of his life, he felt it was the biggest mistake he'd ever made, but it was too late to change it. Leaving his children was the biggest regret of his life.
1: Mr. Conrad.

0: They are so lucky that you were there for him. Anybody would be lucky to have you in their life. I mean, it's no wonder he wanted you to thrive, to have a second chance. Willa, I need to tell you something, and I should have told you when we first met.
1: What is happening in my house?
0: What is happening? Yeah, we should.
2: Okay.
0: Yeah, we
3: should. Okay. I know this looks bad.
2: You're cooking in my kitchen? Sage, you're my own niece. How could you?
4: Oh, the heck with all that, Mabel. Did you have an accident? Did you hurt your foot?
2: Yes.
4: Right. So can you do all of this by yourself?
2: No.
4: Then either you have to let people help you or nothing's going to get done. Your choice. Are you really that stubborn that you'd rather not have a full Christmas around here?
2: Yes.
4: These people care for you. If you're incapable of seeing that, I'm sorry.
2: Excuse me. Wait.
4: I'm going for a drive.
2: You're angry.
4: No, I'm not. I just don't understand people who can't see what's right in front of them.

0: So I was being a tyrant. And I'm sorry. It's just this place should be so much Christmassier by now, and I just didn't know how to accomplish that on my own. So if you amazing people would like to help me with that, I would welcome that.
1: What can we do?
0: Oh, thank you.
2: Have yourself a merry little Christmas.

0: Oh, it's beautiful. I brought you something.
1: You did?
0: Oh my goodness, what is this?
2: Early Christmas present.
0: You remembered. Oh, it's incredible. Thank you.
2: Oh. Thank you. Look at what you did.
0: Oh, this is what we did. And hats off to your aunt for letting us.
2: Hats off to you. She's been different since you came. And someone else has changed too. He's wonderful with Scout.
0: You two seem pretty cozy. You still thinking about all that? My head knows it's crazy, but I'm trying to do what I promised. You know, follow my heart, embrace my life, take a chance.
2: There you go.
0: I went a little crazy and bought all sorts of treats for all of you. Oh, just look at that. Now it looks like Christmas. Thank you.

0: $1,000 was to pay for medical bills? Seriously?
1: She's a healthcare aide with a kid and a mountain of bills just struggling to get by. Dad
2: gave her way out.
3: Or she's lying to you.
1: It was the son that told me.
3: Wait, sorry. So now you're bonding with her son?
1: Mom, just listen.
0: Look, I don't know what's going on there, but it sounds to me like she's got you turned around like she did Dad.
1: It's not what you think. Dad opened up to her.
2: He told her that he regretted so much what he had done to
1: us. And in his own mind, he thought at the time that he was helping Mom so she could get married so that there would
2: be someone there for her, for us.
3: Or she's on to you, and she knows exactly what to say to push your buttons.
1: She's not like that, all right? And this was never about the money. Money which we don't need, by the way. Now, it's time to let all of this go. I'm not sure under the injunction. I'm not going to pursue it, and neither should you.
0: So what, that's it? You're just going to come back to Seattle for Christmas and forget about it?
1: I'm going to stay here for Christmas. I'll see you at New Year's in Seattle. We'll raise a glass for Dad and think of the good times we did have with him. All right? You have a good Christmas.
2: I'll call you.
3: Ben, you...

0: Okay, you can stop. You've done enough.
1: Tomorrow's Christmas Eve. I want it all to be perfect for you.
0: You know you act like you like doing this?
1: I do. Is that completely crazy?
0: Yes. Now, come on. Come have some of this.
1: No, I really shouldn't.
0: Three different kinds of chocolate?
1: Okay, if you insist.
0: Oh, Willa.
1: It's a sickness, I know.
0: Yeah.
1: Thank you. I don't know how you do this.
0: Oh, it's just an old family recipe.
1: I mean, running this place single-handedly, even before you broke your ankle. How do you do it alone?
0: Can I tell you a secret?
1: Mm-hmm.
0: I didn't break my ankle horseback riding.
1: No.
0: And that's just what I've been saying. Mm. I did it walking down the stairs, holding laundry, while on the phone with a prospective guest.
1: So you know it's too much.
0: Yeah. I just didn't know what to do about it, or how to ask for help. Kim was right.
1: Okay. Can I be completely inappropriate?
0: Mm-hmm.
1: Ken likes you.
0: Oh, I know. I've known since high school.
1: Well, do you like him back?
0: I do.
1: Then what's the problem?
0: What if he uproots his life and then it doesn't work out? No. I'd rather just bury myself in so much work that I couldn't possibly be open to a relationship.
2: Taking pictures, are you? Always taking pictures, aren't you, Harmon?
3: I know what you've done. I've been watching you. Where's Sarah? I have to get Sarah.
2: Why, so you can be a perv? Take photos of her? That's what you've been doing for years, I imagine.
3: I'm your friend. I'm your friend. I'm gonna tell them all about you.
2: Didn't anyone ever tell you to mind your own business?

0: How could she not see the sacrifice
1: he had made for her?
0: Nothing more artistic than to love others? Why can't you love me? Please. Please, it's the only thing I have ever asked of you.

0: That way it won't happen and no one gets hurt. Or bury yourself in caring for your child. Scout's been very sick the last 2 years. He's better now, but I think I've used it as an excuse
1: to not join the world.
0: And the truth is, I'm starting to feel that there is a bigger picture for me, and I just don't know how to get at it.
1: You know, maybe you're just looking at this the wrong way. You're not a nurse. You're a caretaker. I mean, just look what you've done around here. It's not a job to you, it's who you are. You're a caretaker.
0: Okay.
1: Okay. You want to have a cup of tea?
0: Sure.
1: Good.

0: Hey, buddy. Let me talk to you for a minute. What do you think if maybe I didn't look for another healthcare job?
1: What kind of job would you get?
0: Maybe something completely different. Maybe something not in Minneapolis. Do you think you would miss the city if that happened?
1: Could we move here?
0: Is that what you want?
1: If I could live at a place like this, I wouldn't miss Minneapolis at all.
0: Okay.
2: Oh, hey, Ken.
3: Yeah.
2: You know how you told me about the book reading on Christmas Eve? Well, it looks like I'll be available now, so if there's still an opening.
3: Absolutely. We'd love to have you.
2: Great. Yeah.
0: Hi. I'll be downstairs in a bit.
3: Well, actually, I'm here for Scout.
0: What do you need Scout for?
3: Would you mind if we didn't tell you?
0: Where will you be?
3: We'll be in the craft room, but we'd really appreciate it if you didn't come in.
0: So many Christmas secrets. Okay, go ahead. How long will you have me?
3: Don't worry about it. I got this. You take some time for you. Do something that will make you happy.

0: All right, so you wanted to put all these drawings together for your mom, right? So I did a few more, but you know what they need?
1: Captions?
0: Mm-hmm. You wouldn't happen to know any good writers, would you?

0: Scout loves his mom. Sure does. Perfect.
1: I was thinking about doing a back page that says Merry Christmas. What do you think?
0: I think... What?

0: Whoa.
1: I'm never gonna get to the Olympics if I don't practice.
2: Tighten your skates.
3: We might as well learn how to skate if this is gonna be our rink.
4: Your rink?
3: Mom's taking a job here at Bramble House.
1: No, I never said that.
3: Well, what about all those questions? Moving out of Minneapolis? Taking a new job? Come on, Mom.
4: Is he right?
1: Well, what if this is where I'm supposed to be? What if this is who I'm supposed to be? And what if anything is possible? Come on, hurry up!
4: There we go.
1: You did so great! Do stay. I think you're gonna have to come back and give me more lessons. Because otherwise, I'll never keep up with.

0: kid.
1: Well, then I guess I'll just have to stay. I'll keep up with him. Here we go.
2: Boy, I'm going for you.
3: Best week ever.
1: I thought that was for me.
0: Not yet. You didn't get to that.
1: I didn't get that yet. You feel those ankles yet? You did great.
0: That was about yourself. Proud of you.
1: Molly.
4: What are you doing here?
5: Me? You're the one who's off on some sort of family adventure with the woman who stole from our father.
4: She didn't steal from us, I told you.
5: Well, I got here just in the nick of time, didn't I?
4: What? Okay, would you stop? What are you gonna do?
5: I'm going to do what you couldn't do. Confront her.
4: Okay, please, just stop. Listen. I have feelings for this person. No, okay, I know, but please, really, I think that I could... Okay, what if you're wrong, huh?
5: Well, then why don't we just tell her the truth and see what she says?
4: What, that I came here to find out if she stole from us, that I've been lying to her? She trusts me now. She's opened up to me. I've opened up to her, and...
5: Except for the fact, Finn, that you've been lying about who you are this whole time. Look, we have a week, and then we will never be able to contest this again. If you let this go, you will regret it.
4: Okay, fine, but just let me do it in my own way, on my own time, all right? And then we will both get our answers.
3: What are we buying?
0: Well, we made so many new friends this week, I didn't even think to pack gifts. So something for Mabel and Sage and Savannah and Finn.
3: And Ken.
6: What? We're gonna get something for Santa?
3: I bet no one else thinks of that.
6: I think you're right.
0: So which one should we work on first?
3: Finn's.
0: Okay, then let's do Mabel's.
3: And then Ken's and Sage's.
6: And then Ken's and Sage's.
1: Hey there. I didn't see you back at Bramble House.
0: Well, I figured you would be busy with your sister.
1: Oh yeah, she's just resting back in her room.
3: I thought you were going to Seattle to see her for Christmas.
1: Well, I was, and then there's just a little change in plans.
3: Because you wanted to stay here with us longer? There is a display I wanted to go look at in the store. Can I see it?
0: Sure. Okay.
6: Hey, is everything okay?
1: Oh, yeah. I just really enjoyed our time together, Willa.
0: Yeah, me too.
1: And I don't want it to end. I mean, if you felt the same way too.
0: I do. And I don't really know what that would look like or how that would work.
1: But you would want to if we could make, you know, I can work from anywhere. Not that I'm, later, can we meet up in the library?
0: Sure.
1: Yeah.
0: Yeah.
3: There's a poster with Ken on it in the store window.
1: No.
0: Really? What are you two?
3: We should get back and get ready.
1: Ready for what? I don't know.
0: Oh, all right. I won't ask any questions.
1: Yeah. Move along. Come in.
7: Well?
1: I started the ball rolling.
7: What does that mean? Wow, you didn't say anything. Finn.
1: I'm gonna tell her just after this thing tonight, okay? Just let me get through this before

0: before she hates me and never wants to speak to me again.
1: Why don't you come with me?
0: Meet Willa, talk to her, talk to Scout. I think you'll see what I see.
2: You threw the papers out? You better tell her. Tonight. Because if you don't, I will.
3: Did you know that this book, The Night Before Christmas, was a gift from the writer to his daughter? After we read the poem, we'll celebrate the holiday with homemade Christmas cookies.
4: And there's one more extra special treat. We have with us tonight the illustrator from the Everyday Sam books, Mr. Finn Knightley.
5: Hi, guys.
3: Shall we get started? 'Twas the night before Christmas when all through the house not a creature was stirring, not even a mouse.
5: So I think what Everyday Sam shows us is that any kid can be a hero in their own life. And right here in Bramble, I met a hero of my own. And his name is Scout Fairchild. Scout, can you stand up, please? Scout here has a very special gift that he would like to share with us tonight. And it is his very first book.
6: I had a great time in Bramble this week because my mom brought me here. So, Merry Christmas, Mom. You're the best.
7: What is this?

0: There you go.
1: Get your milk.
0: There you are. You make a good team.
1: We do.
0: Maybe I could help you clean up.
1: Maybe I'd be okay with that.
0: Really?
1: Maybe I should have said that a long time ago.
0: Well, better late than never.
2: And afterwards, all these kids came up to me to see Finn's drawings. Can you believe it?
3: I saw that. It was an incredible gift. And now it is time to go straight to bed.
2: It's Christmas Eve. Can I open one present?
3: No, because you had a big night and because Santa still has to come.
2: Real Santa?
3: Real Santa.
4: Excuse me.
3: Go ahead, go get your toothbrush.
2: Okay.
3: Okay. Hello. We didn't get to officially meet earlier, and your brother has been so kind to me and my son. I'm Willa Fairchild.
4: I know who you are. My full name is Molly Conrad. And Finn's full name is Gregory Finnegan Conrad Jr. Knightley's just his professional name. We're both great Conrad's children.
3: So you're Molly, and Finn is Greg Jr.? Well, why wouldn't he tell me that?
4: Because he wanted to find out the truth about what you did to our father.
3: What I did to him?
4: Conning him into leaving you $100,000.
3: You think I conned him? Finn thinks I conned him?
4: He had a lawyer draw up an injunction to file against you.
3: No, Finn wouldn't...
5: Molly, stop. Willa.
3: Did you do this?
5: No, Molly...
3: You thought I stole from you? So you came here to what? To get close to me and then...
5: No. I told Molly that you didn't do anything wrong. I understand that now.
3: Now? So it's true. You came here to expose me as a fraud, as a fake.
5: No. Okay, it started like that, but after...
3: It started like that? What about Scout? You would do this to a 9-year-old?
5: Of course not. Look, let me
3: explain.
5: You
3: know what? I am sorry to disappoint you both, but I am not interested in your money. Okay, you can keep it. If you want to know what I did, I listened to him. Everything that he did, from staying away after he left your mother to keeping the ornaments that you made for him, he did because he loved you. And maybe he made a mistake, but he loved you both so much. And that's the truth. Excuse me.
5: Wait.
3: Goodbye, Finn.
5: So congratulations, you got what you wanted.
3: Finn, I...

0: There she is. Willa.
1: Mabel.
0: No, me first. I just want to be clear. I really do want you to come and work with me here. I admit that I just can't do this by myself, and you're exactly the... Oh, no. I take it all back if it's going to make you cry.
1: No, that's not what's making me cry.
0: Well, then what is?
1: It's how badly I want to say yes to your offer. And how sad I am to tell you that Scout and I are leaving.
0: Right now. Tonight.
1: I'm so sorry.

0: Oh, hi there. What can I do for you?
1: My father lived here for a short while.
0: Your father?
1: Greg Conrad.
0: We used to play together. He spent Christmases here. In fact, don't go away. 1 minute. There he is. Greg Conrad, that is just unbelievable. Whatever happened to him? Any chance he's going to be coming here to meet with you and Finn?
1: No. He passed away a few weeks ago.
0: Oh, I am so sorry.
1: Thank you. You just never picture your parent being a kid at Christmas.
0: Is that why you came here?
1: I came, I think Finn and I came. I'm sorry. Can I borrow this, please?
0: Yes.
1: Thank you.
0: Is there anything else I can do?
1: I need to find Willa.
2: Yeah. I can't believe that's Dad. He looks so happy.
1: Yeah, that's why he wanted Willa to come here. He wanted to give her and her son a Christmas memory like he had. And that's why he saved those ornaments. Because that was his last Christmas with us, too.
2: I was just so mad at everything I thought I had lost. Willa and Scout, they brought Dad back to me.
1: After you left, I got so angry. But it is not their fault.
2: No, it's no one's fault.
1: Finn, Willa and Scout left for the airport.
3: I don't understand. Why did we have to leave?
4: I told you already, Scout. It didn't work out at Bramble House.
3: But it's Christmas. We didn't even get to say goodbye.
4: I'm sorry, baby. I'm really sorry.
3: Mom, please stop. I want to see the tree one last time.
4: Okay. Just for a few minutes.
5: So what's your plan?
2: I'm gonna stop her plane. That's my plan. Oh, wait, hold on. Pull over.
5: What?
2: Pull over, please.
5: Why?
2: Just stop. That's them, by the tree. Please, just hear me out. I'm begging you.
1: Look, Willa, I made a terrible mistake. So please, don't blame him for what I did. You hear him out? Hi, my name is Molly. I'm Finn's older sister. Will you show me the Christmas tree?
4: Mm-hmm.
2: I did everything wrong. I should have told you the truth from the beginning. But you have to believe me. The only lie I really told you was why I came to Bramble. Everything else, this was real.
0: I trusted you.
2: I know.
0: I hadn't done that with anyone.
2: I was just so blinded by what had happened, and I couldn't see through it. But you opened my eyes, and if nothing comes from this, I will always be grateful to you for that. Hey, but Willa, let me make it up to you. Let me make this the best Christmas for you ever, for you and Scout, and the best New Year's, and the best Valentine's Day, and the best Arbor Day

0: National Ice Cream Day, if that's a thing, because just any day that you will let me make special for you. Stay in Bramble. It's where you belong. You told me that my dad gave you a second chance. All I'm asking is that you give me one too.
1: Okay.
2: Yes, I will stay.
0: Oh, I could.

0: there.
1: Hey, buddy, what do you think about staying at Bramble? The three of us.
2: Really?
3: Oh, Scout.
0: Thanks, Malls, for making my Christmas wish come true.
3: It was, it's true.
2: Well, that's what Christmas is all about. To remind you that wishes can come true.
1: That's right.
2: Let's go see the tree.
4: Okay. Christmas magic is a tradition here at Bramble House, but this year happens to be even more special.
0: I bet you say that every year.
4: Yes, I do. But this time I mean it, because I found love. And a new business partner.
1: And new friends.
4: Absolutely. So here's to an unforgettable Christmas. And a joyous new year. Merry Christmas, everybody.
0: Here, here. Cheers.
5: Merry Christmas.
0: Merry Christmas.
2: Can we open presents now?
6: Yes.

0: You think you're being mistreated now? So you haven't seen anything yet.
1: I'll do anything.
2: Anything?

0: that's still us?
1: No. You know why?
0: Surprise me.
1: Because my wife is even more beautiful than she was the day I met her.
0: And you are still crazy.
1: Maybe. Doesn't mean I'm not right.
0: You ready to see the world?
1: I thought it was looking at it.

0: Sure you want to do this?
1: Plenty of other ways to spend a retirement.
2: No, of course I'm sure.
1: I mean, it's not practical. We have no plan. I don't even know where I'm going. That's not us.
2: Well, we can just have fun. Remember fun?
1: I might.
2: What do you want to do?
1: I don't know. I guess we can do whatever we want.

0: Hi. You're new here? I'm new here, too.
1: Do you want potatoes?
0: Yes, yes, I definitely want potatoes.
1: You should keep moving.
2: Hey, move it along. You want to hear the story or what, Steve?
0: I'll see you tomorrow.
1: Why were you so mean to him?
3: I'm in the reception room. Jan Hurst. Okay, I found her. I'll call you back. Mom. Oh. Are you all right?
4: I'm fine.

0: What's going on with Dad?
1: It's not good.
0: Is he alive?
1: Yeah. But he's in really bad shape. They're gonna tell me more after he gets out of surgery.
2: To the EMTs. You were extremely lucky. You know that. I mean, it could have been much worse.
1: That's not luck, sweetheart.
2: Okay. Did they happen to give you the name of Dad's surgeon?
1: Oh, you know, I, with everything and it happened so fast, I don't think I got that. You know, they just rushed him into surgery.
2: It's fine. It's fine. I can find out. Did they give you any like discharge papers, or did they give you any paperwork?
1: Mm-hmm.
2: Okay. Yep. Good. That's what I need. Okay. All right. I'm gonna go make sure they take care of Dad. Okay.
1: Hang on, sweetie. This isn't your hospital. I'm sure the doctors know what they're doing.
2: Mom, the problem is that because I work in a hospital, unfortunately, I know that some doctors don't know what they're doing, so I'm just gonna go talk to them. That's all. Just get some information. I will be nice, and I will be right back. It's okay.
3: She's probably gonna push the surgeon out and do it herself.
4: She would do that.
2: Yes, she would.
0: I just want to see Dad.
1: Me too, sweetheart.

0: Hi.
1: Corn?
0: I like your hair.
1: Very funny.
0: I could just tell you have nice hair.
2: Give it up, man. She's not buying it.
1: I don't date GIs.
0: Yet.
1: Ever.
0: Until.
1: It's not gonna happen.
0: Oh, you say that now.
1: Do you want the corn or not?
0: Yes. Yes, I do.
3: What? Ooh, he wants a hairnet. We're breaking for lunch.
4: So I'm going out with that guy, Robbie, on Friday.
1: The tall one? The airman?
4: Yes. Speaking of airmen...
1: Don't start with that.
4: He's so cute. And Robbie knows him. He says he's a good guy. Seriously, what's your problem?
1: My father won't approve.
4: I'm not asking you to marry him. Do you think he's cute?
1: I think he's trouble.
4: Yes or no?
1: Some people might say he's handsome in the right light when he's in uniform.
4: So you do think he's cute?
1: Okay, fine. Yes, I think he's somewhat cute, okay?
4: So then your father doesn't have to know.
1: You don't get it. He said if he catches me dating a GI, he'll send me to live with my grandma in Nebraska.
4: Well, do you want to go to Nebraska?
1: No.
4: So then I guess we'll have to keep it a secret.
1: I guess I can always meet another boy.

0: Hey.
1: Hi.
0: How was your shift today?
1: It was fine.
0: Fine. Is that the age we're at now?
2: I ask you how your day is and all I get back is fine. The other dads tell me about it. I was hoping my little girl might treat me a little differently.
1: It's just a regular day. Hungry people, food, just a job.
0: Well, if you're doing it, I want to hear about it.
1: I serve potatoes, hours of potatoes. It's crushingly boring. Still happy you asked?
0: Absolutely. How are they treating you over there?
1: Fine. Just been a couple months.
0: Any of the GIs getting too friendly with you?
1: Nothing I can't handle.
0: Oh, so they are. You know how I feel about you dating.
1: Just said I'm dating anyone.
0: Really?
1: Really.
0: Or are you just too shy to tell me about it?
1: Really.
0: Look, you're beautiful, and I know that you're gonna date, and I'm totally, totally fine with it. All I'm asking is that you don't date GIs. That's all.
1: Who said I am?

0: I am.
1: Are you?
0: No.
1: Great.
0: Mom dated you, didn't she?
1: Look, sweetie, I'm only saying this because I care about you. All those GIs I trained at Lackland, spending so much time with other young men or getting yelled at by me, months without even seeing a woman, it's got to change them. They forget about their mothers and their sisters. They forget how to treat a woman. They're never going to commit. They don't know how to handle a relationship. Now, I know that sounds harsh, but this is exactly why I have to tell you. I don't want anyone hurting my little girl. You understand?
0: Okay.
1: You promise?
0: I promise.
1: Promise me what?
0: I promise I won't date anyone in the military.
1: Thank you. Go on.

0: I heard you wanted to go out with me.
1: Oh, look at that. We need more baked beans.
0: I really like your hair. Will you go out with me?
2: Squash?
0: Sure.
2: Applesauce?
0: Can I serve you some food?
2: No.
0: Okay then. I'll see you Monday.

0: can see him now. He's still sedated from surgery.
1: Just what?
0: Just be prepared.

0: You know, it's very likely that he can hear you.
1: Is he okay? What's gonna happen?
0: I'll give you a few more moments and you should just let him rest.

0: Can I take you to the movies?
1: No.
0: What are you doing Monday?
1: Washing my hair.
0: Go for a walk?
1: No.
0: Your eyes are beautiful.
1: Not a chance.
0: Thursday.
1: Washing my hair again.
0: Friday?
1: Doing the laundry.
0: Do you like me?
1: Nope.
0: Sunday.
1: Maybe.
0: Maybe is better than a no.
2: So where are we at post-surgery?
3: Well, the medication is keeping his heart going, breathing on a respirator. I mean, his mind is still there. He's conscious. But he's paralyzed. And his body's failing him everywhere.
2: So, what happens next?
3: We have some tough decisions to make.

0: and he's only getting worse.
1: Could you just give us a few minutes to talk about it privately?
0: Of course, of course.
2: So he's going to be in a wheelchair, right?
1: Mom,
2: I'll learn to take care of him. We have a one-story house. There are no stairs. We have a walk-in shower already. We can make the whole place wheelchair accessible. We can put a ramp.
1: Mom.
2: What?
1: I don't think you're understanding.
2: What am I not understanding?
1: You're scaring her. Okay, I just don't think that you're hearing maybe what's actually happening. Dad isn't breathing on his own. His heart isn't beating on its own. Okay, so this is not just take him home and buy a wheelchair. This is much more serious than that.
2: I heard what the doctor said. I was listening. But he could improve.
1: It's just not likely.
2: Miracles can happen. I should be in a hospital bed myself right now. I should be, and I'm not.
1: I'm sorry, but a miracle is not going to happen. Okay? He's not going to get better.
3: What happened to you?
1: I'm just trying to be the grown-up at the table. Okay? Look, you can have hope, and you should, but all I want you to know is that having hope is not going to change a medical diagnosis. Okay? And I think a lawyer should understand that.
3: And I would expect you to remember where we came from.
2: Okay, girls.
4: Sweetie,
2: I know you're scared.
4: It's okay.
2: We have to place our faith in love to watch over your father.
4: You know that.

0: Where are you going, young lady?
1: I'm going to the movies with Julie. I told Mom.
2: Mm-hmm.
0: All right, back before 10.
1: I will.
0: Just you and Julie, hmm?
1: Yes.
2: You don't have to interrogate her, honey.
0: You sure?
2: She wouldn't lie to us.
1: I'll be back before 10.
0: All right.
2: Relax.
3: You think you're being mistreated now? You haven't seen anything yet.
4: I'll do anything.
5: Anything? How about... No.

0: about blue roses?
1: I don't have those.
0: Wow.

0: What if he tries to kiss you?
1: I'm not gonna let him.
0: Robbie kissed me on our first date.
1: That's because you're easy. I'm only doing this because you pushed me into.
0: That's what you need to tell yourself. By the end of the night, I'm gonna have to pull you off him.
1: No chance.
0: Hi, boys.
2: Hey, girls.

0: Should we go?
1: I actually don't really want to see a movie. I'd rather just hang and talk. If that's okay.
0: I'd love to just sit and talk.
1: Okay, then.
2: You two coming?
1: You go ahead.
3: All right, you two have fun.
1: There's a little park down this way. So, you...
0: I'm not making out with you.
1: Who said you were?
0: I know what just sit and talk means to boys.
1: No, not me. I just want to get to know you. I hope you don't get into trouble for sneaking out and see me like this. Robbie told me.
0: It'll be fine.
1: Look, I just think you're beautiful and cute. And I just want to spend time with you. Is that so awful?
0: No, it's not.
1: Good.
0: It's just that my dad used to train recruits. He told me what GIs were like.
1: He's not wrong. There are a lot of guys who don't know how to treat a lady. But I'm not one of those guys. So, Jan, what's your story? Unless you plan on being a career lunch lady.
0: No. I want to go to college. I want a real career. But my parents always say I'm just a girl.
1: They actually say that?
0: Yeah. My mom says it a lot.
1: Well, you're not just a girl to me. Oh. My mom, we have some things we disagree on, too. That's sort of why I joined the Air Force.
0: To get away?
1: Maybe.
0: Do you like it?
1: I do. It's not like back home. If you say you're gonna do something, you do it. People are responsible for their actions. No accountable. That's why I like it.
0: You sound like my dad.
1: Sorry?
0: It's not always a bad thing. Oh, shoot, what time is it?
1: Why?
0: I promised my dad I'd be home early.

0: Do you have a girlfriend?
1: What? Where did that come from?
0: Some guys think it's okay to talk to more than one girl at a time.
1: I'm not one of those guys. You're the only girl I want to be talking to.
2: Last call, Romeo.
3: Rafi. Sorry. We really do have to go though, Jen. We're already late.

0: Good one.
1: Yeah.
0: Come on.
2: Oh, nice run, dude. You did it.
1: Get out of there.
3: He's awake and responsive.
4: Oh, that's great.
5: Hey, what are you doing? Oh. No. You have a strained shoulder. You have to put that back on.
6: I don't want your father worrying about me.
5: Well, there's a reason they told you to wear it in the first place, and he's not gonna...
4: Come on, let's go see him. Here, I got this.
7: Hey there.
8: Dad. Daddy.
7: Mommy, he can't feel his arms. But if you wanted to touch him on his face, above his chin, he can feel.
9: Now who's easy?
7: Stop it.
9: I thought you weren't gonna kiss him.
4: He's not like the others.
9: Why? Because he told you so?
4: It's not that he told me, it's how he looked at me when he said it. I don't know, I can't explain it. Something about the way he looks at me, I understand him.
9: I think you're gonna see him again.
4: I might.

0: We had a really good time at the movies. We got ice cream after.
1: Well, it's almost 11.
0: It was really good ice cream. Really good. Okay. Good night.
2: I looked like that after our first date.
1: Yeah. That's what worries me.
2: Relax.
1: It's delicious.
2: Thank you, darling.
0: I want to have a friend come eat with us sometime.
2: Of course.
1: Which friend?
0: He's a college student.
1: A college student you're dating?
0: No. No, he's just a good friend.
1: Right.
2: We think it's great you want your friends to come meet us, honey. He's welcome anytime.
0: Great.
1: Great.
0: Thank you, Lord, for these gifts we are about to receive from your bounty. In Jesus' name, amen.
2: Amen.
3: Amen.
4: Amen.
1: All right. Steve, couldn't help but notice your haircut. High and tight.
4: I like keeping it short.
1: All right.
2: So, Steve, where are you from?
4: Los Angeles.
2: Oh, we know lots of people there. Where did you live?
4: Brentwood.
1: Mm-hmm. You're a rich kid?
4: No. Everything there was my dad's, not mine. It's all gone now anyway.
1: Will he blow it all?
4: It's a long story.
1: What about you? You have a job?
0: He's a college student. I told you that.

0: Yes, you did.
1: And how did you two meet?
0: Well,
2: he hangs out at the ice cream parlor.
0: Well, Steve, I guess you can go home. Seems like Jan has all the answers for you.
3: She's a good listener.
2: Steve might tutor me in math.
1: Why would he do that?
2: So I can be ready for college math.
1: Honey, secretaries don't need math.
2: Well, maybe I don't want to be just a secretary.
1: I see. So your mommy's job isn't good enough for you, is that what you're saying?
2: Never mind.
3: This pot roast is excellent, Mrs. Nichols.
1: Thank you, Steve.
3: You're welcome. Thank you so much. I'd be happy to clean up.
1: Oh, don't be silly.
0: No, that's very kind of him. Go on, then.
1: Jim.
0: Well, boy just got a free meal. At least he can do is the dishes.
3: I'd be happy to.
0: Hop on it, son. Here you go. Hey, while you're at it, you want to give her a fill up there?
4: Dad?
3: Sure.
0: Thank you.
1: Too much.

0: He seemed in good spirits today.
1: It's great, but unfortunately, medically, he's not improving. Does Steve have a living will?
0: Why do they call it living when it's only about dying?
1: But does he have one?
0: Yeah.
1: Who has power of attorney?
0: I do.
1: What would he want you to do?
0: He'd want to be given every chance to live. To be here for his girls. He can react to us. I mean, that has to mean something, surely, doesn't it?
1: Unfortunately, it doesn't.
0: But what if there is any chance?
1: And if there's not? The hospital would recommend moving him to hospice.
0: Why do we have to move him? He's been through enough already, hasn't he?
1: Ma'am, hospice is
0: very... I know what hospice is. My husband is not a piece of furniture.
1: Of course not.
0: I feel like you just want me to kill him.
2: No, Mom.
0: Like you want me to shut off the machines and the medicine.
1: Mom, I don't want you to do anything you don't want to. But the fact of the matter is, no matter how well we take care of him, he'll never be able to function on his own.
0: He hates hospitals. He always has.

0: We don't have to discuss this now, but we do have to make a decision.
1: You can talk to me, Doctor. As I said, I have power of attorney, and I will decide what happens to my husband.
0: Of course.
1: I think we need to be alone.
0: You know, about a year ago, I lost my wife. And I didn't listen when the hospital recommended hospice. But if I could do it all over again, I know what I would do.
2: Look, we can explore a lot of different options on how to do this transition.
1: I think maybe you were right, sweetheart. I've been fooling myself. No one is helping us on this one.
3: Good job, Michelle.
2: What, I didn't mean to... I'm sorry.
4: So if you get stationed somewhere, where do you want to go?
5: I haven't really given it that much thought. We don't get much say in it as well.
4: But if you could decide, where would you want to go?
5: Somewhere really cold.
4: What? Why?
5: I don't know. You know, everyone wants to go to Hawaii or the Caribbean or somewhere like that. You know, too many people want to go there. It's not special anymore.
4: So where do you want to go then? Like, Alaska?
5: Do I have to go alone?
4: Maybe.
5: Well, if I have to go alone, that's another story. If I get to take someone with me, I'm sticking with Alaska.
6: Well, we can stay in, get a big fireplace, be cozy together.
5: We'll look out the window at night, stare at the frozen ice, and just be warm in that little house. No one to bother us. Why? Do you want to go to Hawaii?
4: I'd look cuter in a bathing suit than a parka.
5: You look cute in anything.
4: I have to go.
5: Okay.
4: Close your eyes.
5: Why?
4: So I could break the spell.
7: Gonna run off without saying goodbye?
5: Bye.
4: Bye. He's taking a one-night class, so technically, I'm not lying. You don't see the way that he looks at him. It's like he hates him.
8: But you love him.
4: Well, we've only been dating for 6 months. Why, did I say that I love him?
8: You didn't have to.
4: I just want my father to see him. Not the way that he thinks he is, but the way that I see him.
8: How long are you willing to wait for that to happen?
4: For as long as it takes.
8: Then it will. But you'll struggle. You'll doubt it. Stay patient, and eventually, you'll get there.
4: How do you know that?
8: I don't. I just have faith that it will.

0: Mom, someone's here to see you.
1: Well, I guess I'll just go back to California then.
0: Who told you?
2: Your daughter.
0: Terry.
2: No.
0: Don't give me too much credit. It was Terry's idea. I am sorry you traveled so far to be with us.

0: Sorry I wasted your time.
1: It's not a waste for me to be here. Is there any reason you chose to come in here?
0: Just wanted to be alone, I guess.
1: Oh, well, I'll leave you to it then.
0: No, I'm sorry. Please stay.
1: I got the feeling you're not spending much time in chapels these days.
0: No, I guess not.
1: I'm not preaching to you. It's just an observation. But it is a bit funny, though. You called me and you come in here. There are other places you could go to be alone. It's just a coincidence, I suppose.
0: Yeah, it is.
2: You know, your mom's been talking with me since she was young.
1: I saw you when you were just a little girl. I know you were raised in church. And I also know you seem to have a mind of your own. And that's a good thing.
0: Yeah?
1: Definitely. She does too. Always did. You got that from her. But sometimes you get preached something so much, it feels good to make your own decisions. And you should.
0: I have.
1: And it just feels safer to shut out what you can't control. But that makes for a cold world. And I think the world is warm and full of love if we just open ourselves up to it.
0: Thanks.
3: Okay, well, thank you for another great meal, Mrs. Nichols.
4: You're welcome.
3: And I'll see you for a tutoring session at the library Thursday. Sir?
5: Yeah. Hey, thanks for doing the dishes again, Steve. I appreciate it.
3: Pleasure.
5: You know, while you're still here, I could use some help out in the garage.
6: No, he can't.
5: I could use a pair of second strong hands. Being in the military like I am, we tend to move around a lot. And basically, I just throw everything in my truck. I dump it in the garage. I could use some help sorting it out.
4: Jim, he's not your employee. I'm sure Steve has his own life to get back to.
5: Well, I'm sure he does, but two of us working together, we can get done less than an hour. Besides, I don't think Steve minds, do you, Steve?
3: Okay. Sure. Yeah, of course. No problem.
5: Good. I'll meet you out there.
3: Sure.
5: Don't you have some homework to do?

0: My wife's a sentimental type. She likes to keep things. This is all the stuff she's kept over all our moves. Looks like we've been here for 30 years. Fact is, it's only been a couple. Yeah, I'd like to see the garage floor again. As far as I'm concerned, you can junk all of this. I'll get you some trash bags. You can put it all together, take it out front, and I'll haul it off to the dump in my truck.
1: This is a lot of stuff.
0: Well, you're a strong boy. Well, you got someplace you need to be?
1: I have an early morning class.
0: Oh, well, then you better get to it, Mr. Smarty Pants.

0: You have roll call at 0600.
1: I know that.
0: Just leave. You don't owe him anything.
1: He's testing me.
0: He's crazy. You don't have to put up with this.
1: You're worth it.
0: Please, go home.
1: I'm not done yet.
2: Hey,
3: you're not properly dressed, young lady.
2: And you better pick up the pace. Sun's gonna be up soon.
3: You wanna help him? You put on some proper clothes.

0: I know he's just trying to break me.
1: So what, I should just take it? Whatever he throws at me.
2: Yes. It'll be painful. You'll want to scream at him, to stand up for yourself. But if you take it, eventually you will overcome. He's just trying to test you to make sure your intentions are pure. What do you think would happen if you lashed out at him?
1: Are you proving him right?
2: Exactly.
3: This might be the end for us.
4: Today? Okay. Well, we had a good run.
3: I mean it.
4: And why is this the end for us?
3: I wanted to bring you here and get you a milkshake.
4: Right.
3: But it might come as a shock to you that I don't earn much money.
4: No.
3: It's true. Okay, you're probably expecting me to have you driven around in limousines and draped in gold.
4: Draped in gold?
3: Yeah. But reality is, I'm kind of poor.
4: And that's why this is the end of us?
3: No. Here, hold on, fella. This is why.
4: Oh.
3: I wouldn't blame you if you just walked, right now.
4: Well, you've given me a tempting out.
3: Promise I won't judge you.
4: So, is this how it's always gonna be?
3: Probably.
4: Okay. I'm out.
3: Okay.
4: Are you sad?
3: Devastated.
4: How long will it take you to find another girl?
3: Forever.
4: Oh, it won't take you that long to find another girl.
3: There is no other girl.
4: Well, maybe next time I can buy a milkshake, and maybe someday I can buy us a lot more.
3: What if I want to buy the milkshake?
4: Are you afraid of me buying the milkshake?
3: I want to take care of you.
4: I don't always need to be taken care of.
3: How about we take care of each other?
4: Deal.
0: Okay, it's a six, but this is a Y. It's an N. Close bracket plus open bracket Y plus three equals what?
4: Four.
0: No, you actually wrote
4: negative
0: three.
4: Four.
0: It's a great try, but it's wrong.
4: I don't think it's wrong.
0: It's wrong. So
4: I
0: they.
4: Think
0: they
4: so.
0: So here, mm-hmm. 10 questions right. Mm-hmm.
5: Steve, great you're here. Nice to see you, sir. I got a serious weed problem out in the garden. You want to give me a hand?
6: Weeds?
5: Out of control, like they do.
6: Sure.

0: Can I get some water?
1: You're almost done. Just push on through.
0: I think these gloves have holes in them.
1: Well, those are the only ones we have.
0: Actually, there are some in the garage.
1: No, I got rid of those.
0: All right.
1: Well, that's gonna hurt a whole lot worse without them.
0: What do I have to do?
1: I don't know. What can you do?
0: What is your problem with me?
1: I don't know. I just don't trust you. There's something not right about you.
0: I don't even know what I've done.
1: But you don't think I see the way you two look at each other?
0: And would that be so bad?
1: Must be, or you two wouldn't keep telling me that you're just friends.
0: I'm not one of your recruits.
1: No, I knew what you were the moment I saw you.
0: And what's that?
1: Soft.
2: What's going on?
1: Oh, nothing. Me and Steve are just joking around, huh?
2: You okay? Believe him.
0: I shouldn't have lost at him like that. But Pastor Robert was right. I gave him exactly what he wanted.
2: This isn't your fault.
0: He knows something's up.
2: We'll tell him eventually when he comes around to it.
0: I'm in the air police. He's a chief master sergeant. We work on the same base. We're just lucky he hasn't seen me yet.
2: He's never here. He's always off on temp duty at some other base. He's got another trip coming up. We're fine.

0: Just cover for me on guard duty.
1: I covered for you last time. Watch commander caught me. I spent hours, hours cleaning toilets. You know I can't pee in a public bathroom anymore? You know how long it takes to scrub a toilet with a toothbrush? You know how long it takes to scrub 15? 15 of them!
0: Yeah, because I did it when I covered for you with Julie.
1: You mean my wife?
0: You haven't proposed yet.
1: Not yet, but I might do. Maybe. Maybe not. She keeps me on my toes. She's cute.
0: Are you done yet?
1: Maybe. Maybe not.
0: You owe me.
1: I don't owe you. I paid you back, I swear. Look, you haven't seen this guy in weeks. What are the odds?
2: At ease. Whoops. Your friend here? Liar.
1: Are you okay?
0: I won't be soon.

0: Marion? Jan? Jan?
1: You know that young man who comes into our house, eats our food, your friend?
2: The one you insulted? Didn't think I knew about that, did you?
1: Well, I should have done worse, considering the student just waved me through the gate on base. Well?
2: I wasn't lying. He is a student. He's just also in the Air Force.
1: You don't think that was important for me to know?
2: I knew that you wouldn't like it, and I like him, so I didn't tell you.
1: You're dating a GI.
2: I guess I am.
1: Not anymore, you're not.
2: You can't stop me from seeing him.
1: What, you don't think I can find a way to get him dishonorably discharged? I got a half a dozen officers on that base who'd find a reason for me in a heartbeat.
2: You wouldn't do that.
1: Of course I would.
2: No, he's a good man.
1: He's a liar. He came in to my house and lied to my face night after night.
2: I asked him to.
1: Sweetheart, he's not good enough for you.
2: Well, shouldn't I get to decide that?
1: This is for the best.
2: No. No!
1: That's it. It's done.
2: I'll talk to him. Sweetheart. Steve, blink if you can hear me.
3: Give us a little blink back.

0: Hey, Mom. I know you don't want to move Dad. Okay. I do think we probably have some decisions to make, though.
1: What should we do?
0: Talk to the staff here, and they have an end-of-life physician. And maybe just tomorrow we go talk to him, figure out what our options are.
2: Can we just hold on a little longer?
0: It's just to get information. Okay, that's all it is.
3: I understand.
4: Your daughter has brought me up to speed on your situation, and obviously there's no problem leaving Steve right where he is. Our trauma center staff can handle everything you need.
3: Thank you.
2: I have a question.
4: Absolutely. That's what I'm here for.
2: Everyone keeps telling me that there's no hope. Why?
4: I am useless to you if I don't tell you the truth. The reason that everyone is telling you there's no hope is because there is none. Steve's lungs started to collapse before he arrived at the hospital. Along with that and the paralysis as one thing, there's just too many things to deal with.
2: People just don't die because they're paralyzed.
0: It's more than that.
4: You're right. In Steve's case, if he recovered the ability to breathe on his own, or if his heart could beat without the extreme medical interventions he's currently on, then yes, he would have some sort of opportunity for a functional life outside of the hospital as a quadriplegic.
2: Okay.
3: Some people in these situations have recovered. We researched it.
4: I understand, but if that were going to happen, we would have seen some sign of it by now. Your accident was Friday morning? Mm-hmm. By Sunday evening, Steve's heart still showed no ability to tolerate reduced drugs. His lungs clearly still showed no ability to work on their own. And since then, every test consistently shows that he's not only not improving, he's getting worse. Today is Tuesday. Soon he won't be responsive in any way. And sure, we can prolong his life artificially, but would he want that? I can't answer that for you. You have to decide that together, as a family.
2: Do you think he knows?
0: What? That he's dying?
5: He was always the careful one. He was always careful. I am the one who should not be here.
0: Hey, Mom, hey, you cannot feel guilty for surviving.
5: If I could trade places with him, I would.

0: Your dad's gonna go nuclear.
1: Cause that won't change if we go back now.
0: Something's happened.
1: What?
0: They're transferring me.
1: To where?
0: Omaha, Nebraska.
1: Nebraska? Why?
0: I'll be part of the elite guard at the Strategic Air Command. I'll be guarding generals.
1: I'm proud of you.
0: Thanks.
1: But what does that mean for us?
0: I might be gone for a long time. That's why I wanted to talk to you.
1: Are you really gonna do this right now?
0: How did you know?
1: I'm not stupid, Steve.
0: Well, then, do you want to?
1: No.
0: But I'll be gone. Don't you think we should?
1: Why? I love you.
0: Yes, that's exactly why.
1: You want to break up with me because I love you.
0: Break up? No. No. Hey. I want to marry you.
1: What?
0: Before I get transferred.
1: Don't people usually get a ring in these kinds of situations?
0: I make like $250 a month. Yeah, I can't afford what you deserve.
1: That's okay. I mean, you probably picked the wrong one anyway. I can pick my own. I've been saving up from work.
0: That's why I want to marry you. You know?
1: Don't get used to it.
0: What? What?
1: My dad always said that if he caught me dating a GI, he'd ship me off to Nebraska. I want you to get my father's blessing. I know what he's been like, but he's still my dad.
0: What if he doesn't give it to me?
1: I don't see how we can be married if he doesn't.
2: He'll always be my father. I don't want us to spend the rest of our lives sneaking around.
0: So you won't marry me if he doesn't?
1: It's important to me.
0: Okay. I'll do whatever I have to do to get it. I love you.
1: I love you too.
3: Get over here, young lady.
1: I'll deal with him. But you have to talk to him sometime.
0: You'd tell me if he'd murdered one of your ex-boyfriends, right? Right? Right?
3: Let's go! I will not forget this.

0: Sí.
1: Liar who takes my daughter to make out in the middle of the night.
0: There's something I want to ask you.
1: Well, I'm going to go do a little target practice later on. We can talk then.
0: Okay.

0: So tell me something, Steve. You a shooter?
1: Yes, sir.
0: You any good?
1: I'm okay.
0: Have some pride, son. Come on, let's go. This way.
1: Shouldn't you lead the way?
0: You're doing just fine. It's just about 100 yards up here. We'll be good.
1: Keep going.
0: 50 yards.
1: Good shot.

0: Chief?
1: Nobody likes to suck up, Steve. Your turn. You sure you qualified on the range?
0: I did.
1: You say so. Set me up a ball. I'm gonna move back here about 30 feet. Challenge myself.

0: Are you insane?
1: Oh, man, calm down. I could shoot a pimple off your face.
2: You're crazy.
1: Don't be so touchy, Steve. You're fine.
2: Chief Nichols.
3: What?
2: I'm here to ask for your blessing to marry your daughter.
1: Oh, is that right?
2: Yes, sir.
1: I'll tell you what. You see that brown bottle back there? That's about 15 meters away. That's far less than you need to qualify on the range. I'm going to give you two shots. You hit one of them, you'll have my blessing to marry my daughter.
4: You're on.
1: Why do you want to marry her now anyway? What's the hurry?
4: I'm being transferred.
1: Is that right? Out of state?
4: Yes. Can you stop talking?
1: Where to?
4: Omaha. Can I shoot now?
1: Yeah, sure. Go ahead. Steve, it's a lot easier to fall in love with a girl that you can see, but you're going to be on a new base and your Air Force buddies, they're going to be telling you that she's already forgotten about you and you're going to be sitting there waiting for your Dear John letter.
4: It won't be like that for us.
1: You're going to be out on leave, out in the world socializing. There'll be all sorts of other women, women that you can see and you can smell. They're a lot more real than anything you can write down on a piece of paper or what's in a photograph.
4: That's not true.
1: You're still human, Steve. Everything you're about to do is to push you away from her.
4: The only thing pushing me away from your daughter is you, Mr. Nichols. But guess what? I qualified as an expert marksman, too.
1: Oh,

If you're ready to leave, I need you to say goodbye. They think we should let you go. Because it all feels wrong. I need you to tell me what to do. Please tell me what to do.

0: You think Pastor Robert's still in town?
1: Another half hour and I'd have been on my flight. I didn't think I would see you again.
0: You're no more surprised than me. How does it happen?
2: Without medication, his heart rate will drop to critical levels, and he won't be able to breathe.
0: Will he be in pain?
2: No. He'll be sedated. He'll be comfortable. And then he'll pass peacefully when we turn off support.
3: Is there a time you prefer?
0: You want me to choose what time my husband dies?
2: Yes. I'd suggest 11 a.m. It's between visiting hours and it'll be quiet.
4: Can they stay with him?
2: Absolutely. You can stay as long as you need.
4: Heavenly Father, we come to you in a time of sadness, asking you for peace. Almighty God, we are here today because Steve is ready to depart this world. And we ask you, O Lord, that you allow him to pass as he desired to live.
0: Can I say something?
4: Of course.
0: Will you please tell him that he'll always be so loved and remembered? Amen.
4: And amen.
5: No, that's it then. And we're never getting married.
6: You can try again. He'll warm up to you eventually.
5: No, he won't. Okay, you weren't there. You didn't see his face. And we don't have time for eventually.
6: We can't give up.
5: He'll never accept me. Okay, you're right. It's not going to be any kind of life if we're sneaking around forever, okay? That's your family. I'm not going to come between him and you.
6: Well, you shouldn't have to.
5: You're not listening to me. Hey, I'm saying I won't.
6: You're saying that this is over?
5: It has to be.

0: And we couldn't have discussed this in the morning.
1: I'm sorry. I just didn't know where to go, and Steve's gonna get transferred soon.
0: It's all right. Love is patient and kind. It is not envy or boast. It is not arrogant or rude. It does not insist on its own way. It is not irritable. And it never rejoices at wrongdoing. It rejoices with truth. With truth.
1: That's Steve. He's taken everything my dad's thrown at him, and he's done it with patience and kindness.
0: Imagine that Steve did leave and never returned, and you never got back together. Imagine yourself 2 years from now. What do you see?
1: Nothing.
0: How does that make you feel to think about it?
1: Like trying to imagine walking on the moon.
0: All right.
1: Well?
0: You know what you have to do. Now, let me get some sleep. I still have to conduct morning service.
1: But I don't know what to do. That's why I came here. Tell me what to do.
0: You need me to say it for you? You obviously love him. If you want him, then go fight for him.

0: I love him.
1: You're still a teenager. You think you'll love him. Once he's gone, you'll forget about him.
0: I will never forget him.
1: Ah, Jan, I've said my piece.
0: You can't do this.
1: Oh, yeah? Try me.
0: You can't do this! Dad! You can't!
1: This conversation is over, young lady!
0: It will never be over! He left me! He's gone! Because of you! You won! Does that make you happy? Does that bring you joy? I hope so! I hope so. I hope so. Because you did lose one thing. Do you know what that is? You lost me. I will never forgive you. You're never gonna forget this. Ever.
1: Well, then there's no point in talking about this anymore, is there? We're done.

0: You're just like him, you know. That why you're so scared? We were younger than they are when we got married. You think my friends didn't try to warn me about you? You think they didn't say exactly what you're saying about Steve? But I didn't judge you on what other people thought you might be. I judged you on your actions.
1: You lied to us.
0: Because he was afraid.
2: You do know they have been seeing each other behind our backs? You hear her creeping out late at night? Is that how you want our future son-in-law to behave?
0: What other choice did you give them?
2: Well, he's transferring.
0: And if he wasn't serious about our daughter, it would be a perfect opportunity for him to end it.
2: It is.
0: You remember when I was 9 months pregnant with Jan? And we thought I would go into labor at any moment. You would do this all night.
2: I have a meeting with General Robertson tomorrow.
0: Your shoes are clean, honey. It's your conscience that isn't.

0: I have nothing to say to you.
1: I just have one question for you.
0: What's that?
1: Why are you in the service?
0: I'm here to serve my country, sir.
1: No. No. I want to know what it means to you. What does it mean to you to be in the military?
0: Everything. It hasn't just given my life purpose. It's given me a family.

0: I've never seen anything like this happen. This bottle should have broke, but it didn't. It got me thinking. Maybe God is leaving this to me. Now, I didn't have to tell you about that, but I would have always known. And I'm a man of my word. So I think you're going to marry my daughter. Unless you've changed your mind, of course.
1: Are you serious?
0: Yes, sir. Hey, hey, hey, show some dignity. You're still on duty.
1: Sorry.
0: As you were. Now, it's my understanding that you don't have a lot of time to marry her before you transfer, is that right?
1: Mm-hmm.
0: Well then, we better get to it. God bless you, son.

0: You. Somebody could have told me.
1: Mwah. Repeat after me. I, Steve Hurst.
2: I, Steve Hurst.
3: Take you, Jan Nichols.
2: Take you, Jan Nichols.
3: To be my wife.
2: To be my wife.
3: To have and to hold from this day forward.
2: To have and to hold from this day forward.
3: For better, for worse, for richer, for poorer, in sickness and in health.
2: For better or worse, for richer or poorer, in sickness and health.
3: To love and to cherish.
2: To love and to cherish.
3: Until we are parted by death.
2: Until we are parted by death.
3: Repeat after me, Jan. I, Jan Nichols.
4: I, Jan Nichols.
3: Take you, Steve Hurst.
4: Take you, Steve Hurst.
3: To be my husband.
4: To be my husband.
3: To have and to hold from this day forward.
4: To have and to hold from this day forward.
3: For better, for worse, for richer, for poorer, in sickness and in health.
4: For better, for worse, for richer, for poorer, in sickness and in health.
3: To love and to cherish.
4: To love and to cherish.
3: Until we are parted by death.
4: Until we are parted by death.
5: We love you. He's with God now.
6: Okay.
3: You may kiss the bride.

0: How's it going?
1: Good. I'm almost finished with everything.
0: Did you wrap the presents yet?
1: Yeah. It took me like 4 hours. Hope Mom is surprised.
0: She didn't seem to suspect anything when I talked to her before her flight.
1: What are you doing?
0: Chambers is having a birthday party. Mostly work guys. I have to show face.
1: That sounds really boring.
0: Oh, I forgot to tell you to bring in the box on the porch.
1: I brought it in.
0: Amazing. Did I tell you today that you are the best daughter I have?
1: I am the only daughter you have, Dad.
0: Oh,
2: get the poster up yet?
1: Yes, Dad. The banner is up.
2: Okay, well, I'll be done here soon.
3: I'll be home in about an hour.
2: I love you.
1: Love you too. Bye.
4: John, good to see you. How's your daughter?
5: Oh, she's great. Top of the class.
4: That's the gal.
5: Hey, look, I got your email about needing to chat. Everything okay?
4: I'd have preferred to do this at another time, seeing as your wife is coming back from overseas, and you can't stay very long. We decided to immediately stop operations here.
5: What?
4: Move them overseas.
5: Why?
4: I'm sorry, John, but it's getting too expensive over here, and it's become more and more easy for them to track everything we do. My operations are just safer overseas.
5: I've known you for 20 years. How can you share some of these concerns sooner with me? I could have helped.
4: Look, we just decided 48 hours ago, okay? I'm sorry. Really, I am. But I'm gonna need you to close out those buildings by the end of the week, all right? Look, let's talk about this later. Enjoy the party. Crab cakes are delicious.
5: You're gonna let me know when you need to go down to the new locations, right?
4: Yeah, we'll talk about it in a couple months.
5: You can't just pull the plug on me. I have a family I need to support. I put my money into this business.
4: You're making this harder than you need to be. I told you, John, we'll touch base in a couple of months. Goodbye, John.
5: Wait, please, can we talk about keeping some of the...
4: Decision's been made!
5: Chambers!
4: You're making a huge mistake acting like this.
5: You can't do this to me. I know way too much.
1: Yes, Dad, I promise I'm getting everything ready.
4: One too many mistakes this month. I'm very, very disappointed in you, John.
1: Dad!
4: Clean up this mess.

0: very, very disappointed in you, John.
1: That's the guy. Number 5.

0: Hi there. Welcome to River Green. I'm Eleanor.
1: I am Susan. This is my daughter, Katie.
2: And I'm their friend, helping with the move.
0: Excellent. So how was the drive down?
1: Not too bad. We didn't hit any traffic.
0: Well, come on in and I'll show you the house. I kept the place furnished, but if you want anything removed, just let me know.
1: I'm sure it'll be fine. Thank you.
0: Here are the keys. I live right next door, so if you need anything, just pop on over.
1: Great.
0: Oh, and the stove, it gets finicky, so if it gives you trouble, just holler.
1: Will do.
0: All right, I'll let you ladies settle in, and I'll see you around.
1: Thanks.
2: Just wait here a few minutes while I do this, okay? And then we'll go over paperwork.

0: Can't say it's great to see you again, Maxwell.
1: George, what a nice setup you have here.
0: Yeah, well, it pays to know prominent government officials. Did you get the nice flowers I sent you with the note?
1: Yes, I did.
0: What do you think?
1: What do I think? I think it'll take a couple of days, but... oh, I can do it.
0: Don't rush it. Any idiot can shoot a girl in the head. You find her first and then report back to me. I don't want anybody to think this is a hit. Let me know if there's anything else I can do for you. I also have a few good men.
1: George, you know me, I work alone. Other people only bring more of a mess for me to clean up afterwards.
0: We're gonna have to take the mother out on this one, too. She's ex-military commando. Don't underestimate her. Don't let me down on this one, Maxwell. I'd hate to see anything happen to you. I can see that scar I gave you is healing quite nicely.
1: Careful, George. You don't want to spend too much time in here.
0: Get me out of here.
1: You worry too much, George. It's bad for business.

0: All your identification documents are in there. Now, I know you both have already had time to familiarize yourselves with your new identities and to memorize the background information. And you did a good job earlier, introducing yourselves to your neighbor. From now on, you'll use these two cell phones. In order to properly assimilate into the town, you both need to make new friends. Susan, you'll need to get a local job. We already looked up a few job openings. The list is in your packet.
1: Thank you.
0: Any questions? Yes.
2: How long do we have to be here?
0: As long as it takes to ensure you and your mother are safe.
1: Honey.
0: If you need me, the emergency contact number is in your packet, as well as instructions on how to dial in.
1: Great.
0: I'm available 24 hours. I just want to reiterate how vital it is to your survival that you do not contact anyone from back in Seattle and do not disclose anything about your real lives to anyone here. Do you both understand?
1: Yes.

0: Do you want the good news or the bad news first? I'll give you the bad news first. You're going to die tonight.
1: Hey, Jimmy.
2: Go ahead and do a sweep of the perimeter.
1: And you're good to go.
3: Okay, Frank. Have a good night.

0: Do you mind showing me your ID badge?
1: No worries. Of course. I have it right here in my jacket. Somewhere. Those funny key cards.

0: I already don't like it here.
1: It's gonna be fine, honey. Really, I promise. Maybe you'll make some new friends.
0: I don't know if I can make new friends.
1: Well, just remember your new life story, and the rest is just about being yourself. I mean, that's what's the most believable and what's so great about you.
0: Oh, yeah. I'm sure there's just gonna be a whole line of people really excited to be my new friends.
2: I mean, you're beautiful.
1: You're talented. Amazing. With just the right amount of sarcasm.
0: You're my mom. You have to say that stuff, but it doesn't make it true.
1: No. You know Linda from back home? She hates her daughter. Linda would never be friends with her daughter. Ever.
0: Okay, fine. Point taken.

0: What did you decide? How are we going to do this? What's that? Sorry, I didn't catch that.
1: What do you want?
0: Where are they?
1: Who?
0: Don't play dumb.
1: I don't know them.
0: You don't?
1: No.
2: Maybe you know who these people are.
1: You hurt them and I'll kill you.
0: Shut up! Do you want the good news or the bad news first? I'll give you the bad news first. You're going to die tonight. The good news is that if you tell me where the mother and daughter are, your family, that's a good

family doesn't die tonight. Tick tock, Marshall. Tick tock.

0: found you.
1: Ah, good morning, neighbors.
2: Oh, good morning.
1: You two are early risers.
2: Yeah, well, we just wanted to get a head start on shopping and getting to know the town.
1: Coffee?
2: Yes, please. So this is your place?
1: Sure is. Used to be my great-grandfather's, and now I run the place.
2: Oh.
1: Would you like something, sweetie?
3: Yeah, what are those?
1: These are a family recipe. River Green cupcakes, and they're really good.
3: Thank you.
2: How much do we owe you?
1: Oh, they're on the house.
2: Are you sure?
1: Of course. So what do you two ladies have planned for today?
2: Well, we're just picking up some necessities for the house, and I'm currently looking for a job.
1: Oh, what kind of job?
2: Anything, really.
1: Well, you have definitely come to the right place this morning. I'm currently looking for an assistant manager.
2: Oh, I thank you. I don't really have much experience in the customer service world.
1: Oh, look, it's really easy. I can teach you everything you need to know. Why don't you give it a 2-week trial period? See if you like it.
2: Deal.
0: Found her.
4: I had a cell phone smuggled in with a secure line. So?
0: They're in some hick town called River Green.
4: Wait a day and make sure she's alone.
0: And there's been another development.
4: What?
0: I had a little chat with their program officer.
4: I told you to lay low until I called you.
0: No one will ever find her.
4: Back off. If you hurt her now, all suspicion falls on me.
0: Do you want me to proceed, or are you happy in your jail cell?
4: Find an angle, Maxwell. You find a way to do this without drawing any suspicion on me. You better call me back in 2 days with a plan.
2: Hey, can I come in?
3: You're already in.
2: I got your present. Don't say anything. Now, I know how upset you were about having to leave your laptop and everything on it behind. I know that with my military job, I traveled a lot. But I'm here, now. And I'd really like to get to know you a little better. Is that okay?
1: Yeah.
2: Great. Cool. Okay. Oh. One more thing, no social media. Remember what the marshal said, okay?
1: Yeah. Oh, thanks for getting the stuff. How's it going?
2: I think so far so good. I mean, nobody's thrown their coffee in my face yet.
1: I told you it would be easy to pick up. Yeah. It's just the cash and the prices that are hard to remember.
2: Hey, Eleanor, do you know of any programs that Katie might be able to join? I feel like she should meet some people her own age, you know?
1: Sure. Well, there's the cotillion classes on Saturday morning.
2: Cotillion? I'm not sure that's my daughter's style.
1: Well, there are some sports teams.
2: She doesn't really play sports.
1: Well, what does Katie like to do?
2: Well, she likes music and art. Oh, and anything to do with computers, she's a whiz behind that keyboard, and she's attached to it 24/7.
1: Okay, well, you know, I'll ask around. I mean, I'm sure that there's a lot of stuff along those lines during the winter.
2: Oh, that'd be great. Thank you.

0: Oh, good. Officer, I just caught this kid stealing from the cafe.
1: I know. Looks like you stole from the wrong lady today, Andrew.
2: Yeah. Looks like it.
0: Wait a minute. You know this kid?
1: Andrew and I go way back, don't we?
0: Good.
1: Hand it over. You must take pastry theft pretty seriously where you come from.
0: Oh,

0: Where are you headed?
1: Home.
0: All by yourself?
1: Yep.
0: Need an escort?
1: No thanks, boys.
0: Oh, come on.
1: Guys, I'm serious.
0: She's serious.
2: Guys, what are you doing? She said she wasn't interested.
0: See you around.
2: So, new to the area? I haven't seen you around before. You live close by?
3: Cool. I'll just follow you to your home then. We don't have to talk.
4: Taking pictures, are you? Always taking pictures, aren't you, Harmon?
5: I know what you've done. I've been watching you. Where's Sarah? I have to get Sarah.
4: Why, so you can be a perv? Take photos of her? That's what you've been doing for years, I imagine.
5: I'm your friend. I'm gonna tell them all about you.
4: Didn't anyone ever tell you to mind your own business?

0: How could she not see the sacrifice
1: he had made for her?
0: Nothing more artistic than to love others? Why can't you love me? Please. Please, it's the only thing I have ever asked of you. There are so many ways this could end.

0: Do you like to draw?
1: Yeah, I do.
0: Cool. You gonna get that?
1: What?
0: Your cell phone?
1: Oh.
0: Yeah, it's...
1: No, it's my mom. It's fine.
0: Just, okay. How'd you like River Green so far? You don't have to lie just because I live here.
1: Well, then I don't like it.
2: Me neither.
1: So have you lived here your whole life?
0: Yeah. Pretty much.
1: What do you usually do here? Besides steal from coffee shops?
0: That's right. You saw that.
1: I did. My mom was kind of the one who chased you down.
0: Your mom? Well, you should probably pick up her phone calls then. I'm sorry you had to see that. Honestly, I'm not a bad guy.
1: You don't seem too bad.
0: She might be like an Olympic runner or something, because she's...
1: No, she's just really into being fit.
0: Cool, I guess.
1: Yeah, so my house is just up here.
0: Just up? Okay, I'll leave you here. Don't want to get chased again.
1: Thanks for walking me.
0: Yeah, we should do this again, maybe. Hang out.

0: don't even know what to say.
1: Well, that's a first.
0: Is your phone on?
1: Yes.
0: Okay, well, I got very worried when I couldn't reach you.
1: Yeah, I'm sorry. I had my headphones in. I was just listening to music.
0: So where were you?
1: Walking back from the art center.
0: And next time, can you learn how to listen to music and pick up your phone at the same time?
1: Yeah. Okay, sorry. Oh, hey, Mom. I saw something today.
0: Oh, what'd you see?
1: A car. Looked like it was following me home.
0: What? What kind of car?
1: I don't know, a normal-looking car.
0: What, did you get a license plate?
1: No.
0: Did you see who was driving the car?
1: Well, I could tell it was a guy, but I couldn't make out his face.
0: Okay, I'm gonna call the marshal. I'm sure it's nothing, but just to be safe. Yes, hello, this is Susan. 4231.
2: Is this an emergency?
0: I'm not sure. My daughter saw someone following her today.
2: I'll check everything on our end to make sure nothing suspicious is going on. But we would be the first to find out if there was anything to be concerned about. It is normal in the first couple weeks to feel paranoid or unsafe. But I assure you, it's nothing to worry about.
0: Thank you.
1: What'd they say?
0: Well, they said that they checked everything in Seattle and that we don't need to worry, we're safe.
1: Okay.
0: I get that way sometimes too, since we've moved here.
1: What do you mean?
0: Well, I see things make me nervous, or I get scared when somebody's walking too closely behind me. You know, if you ever want to talk about it, I'm here.
1: I know.

0: are you doing?
1: I want this room to feel like my room at home.
0: Yeah, but it's 11 o'clock at night.
1: Pass me that pretty one with the leaves on it.
0: Why would I hate this one?
1: Hey, excuse me. Don't you dare say anything bad about my daughter's paintings. They're masterpieces.
0: Uh-huh.
1: Your dad thought that you were going to be a famous artist one day.
0: He also thought I was going to be a pro soccer player.
1: Poor thing. That's before he saw you play.

0: Mom.
1: The usual?
2: Of course. How's she doing?
1: She's doing all right.
2: Good morning.
3: Good morning. How's the safety of Evergreen today?
2: Not so good. Terrible thing happened last night.
3: Oh no, what happened?
2: A bear got into Mr. Thompson's garden. Awful mess.
3: That is terrible. What will you ever do to catch this garden menace?
2: Well, we put out an APB and flyers. Now, if you see an aggressive, furry, four-legged creature roaming around, please don't attempt to tackle him yourself.
3: I won't, I promise.
2: How are you doing?
3: I'm great. Could be better. I think my stress is starting to rub off on Katie. Maybe a weekend away with her might be best.
2: You know, my family owns a country house just outside of town. I think you and Katie would really like it. It's quiet, nobody comes out there. You guys could relax and spend some time together.
3: Well, that's very sweet of you, but I wouldn't want to impose on her family home.
2: You wouldn't be imposing. Why don't you just think it over, and if you decide you want it, let me know.
3: Okay, thank you.
4: I think it's a great idea.

0: Someone has a secret admirer.
1: Oh, what's that?
0: Well, I don't know. Read the card.
1: Wait, those are for me?
0: Yes.
1: Sure. Hope to be going on some local adventures soon.
0: Well, don't keep me waiting here. Who is it from?
1: Henry Davis.
0: Ah, I knew it.
1: Henry Davis?
0: Deputy Henry Davis.
1: Oh, dear. No, I don't think so.
0: Why not? He's a nice guy.
1: I'm sure. Just, dating isn't really my thing right now.
0: Why not?
1: I don't know. I'm just focused on starting everything here, and we just moved. You know, Katie's having trouble adjusting.
0: Sometimes you need to forget about all of that and just go out with someone and have a nice time just for you.
1: Okay. I'll think about it.
0: Must have been those thief apprehension tactics of yours.
1: Ha ha.

0: Yeah.
1: Hey.
0: What are those?
1: I got them at work today. I thought maybe they'd go nicely in your room.
0: Why would I want them in my room?
1: Because I don't want them in my room.
0: You're so weird. No thanks, Mom.
1: They're from the police officer.
0: The one from the cafe?
1: Yeah.
0: He obviously likes you.
1: Avi. So what should I do?
0: I don't know. Why are you asking me?
1: Okay, never mind.
0: You should at least call him. Say thank you or something.
1: Okay, and then what?
0: Just say how you really feel.
1: Which is?
0: I don't know. How do you feel?
1: Really, really uncomfortable.
0: Okay, yeah, but maybe like in a nicer way than that.
1: Yeah. Okay, why don't I start with something like, hey, Deputy Davis, thank you so much for the beautiful flowers, but my daughter and I are on the run, so dating isn't really on my agenda right now.
0: Yeah, I probably wouldn't start with that. I think you just need to seem as normal as possible right now. You know, maybe go on one date or something so people don't think something's up with you.

0: you know?
1: Yeah, you're right.
0: I know I'm right.
1: How's your art going?
0: It's okay.
1: Yeah? Any prospective friends?
0: Maybe one, yeah.
1: Who?
0: He's not really in my class, so...
1: Where'd you meet him?
0: He walked me home from the art center the other day.
1: Really? What's he like? Is he cute?
0: Yeah, you've met him. He's the boy from the cafe.
1: The little thief? No. Can the first friend that you make here not be a criminal?
0: He's actually really nice, Mom.
1: I'm sure he is, Katie. No, absolutely not. No way.
0: Yeah, okay, whatever.

0: This isn't how the story ends.
1: He's actually a really nice, Mom.
2: I'm sure he is, Katie. Can the first friend that you make here not be a criminal?

0: So how's the drawing going?
1: Not so good.
0: Can I see it?
1: No, not till it's done.
0: Why is that?
1: Because an artist never shows their unfinished work.
0: Fair enough. Okay. Here we are.
1: There's nothing here.
0: My favorite place.
1: It's a little better.
0: Just a little better.
1: Yeah.

0: Deputy Henry.
1: Hello?
0: Hi. This is Susan from the cafe.
1: Yes, of course.
2: Did you get my...
0: Yes, I did. They're very beautiful. Thank you.
1: What are your plans for tomorrow night?
0: Tomorrow night?
1: I was thinking we could grab dinner. There's a really nice restaurant in town I think you'd really enjoy.
0: Yeah, I'm free tomorrow night.
1: Great. 7 p.m. sound good?
0: Yes.
1: All right. Well, I'll see you then, Susan.
0: All righty. Alrighty.
3: Me and my mom used to come here a lot when I was young, actually.
4: It's beautiful.
3: Yeah, we built it together.
4: Does she come here too?
3: She died. 6 years ago, she passed away.
4: My dad passed away too.
3: Do you miss him?
4: Every day. Do you miss your mom?
3: Every day.
4: Does it ever get better?
3: It comes and goes. But the nice thing is knowing that they're always going to be in your heart. Holidays are the worst, I mean, especially with my family.
4: You live with your dad, right?
3: Yeah. But we're not really that close. I mean, I don't hang out with my dad. I don't hang out with my family. My family's not really my kind of people, you know? What about you? You hang with your mom? You close with your mom?
4: I was closer with my dad. My mom, she traveled a lot for work, so she was just never really home.
3: I can't wait till I'm old enough to just leave this place, be on my own.
4: Where would you go?
3: Somewhere with lots of people, where I can be alone, get lost. New York, LA, Miami.
4: I went to Florida once when I was little.
3: Oh, really? How was that?
4: It was pretty.
3: Did you see that?
4: No. What?
3: What is that?
4: What?
3: What is that right there? Do you see that?
5: It's right.
3: What is that?
4: No, that's not.
3: I just want to have a look.
4: It's not done. It's not done.
3: Who's that guy?
4: He's just some guy I know.
3: Just some guy?
4: Just some guy.
3: He seems pretty cool.
4: He's all right.

0: You look great.
1: Thank you. Shall we?
2: Yeah, sounds good.
1: Thanks for watching, Katie.
3: Oh, of course.
4: I'm almost 18. Don't need a babysitter.
1: Okay, then. Thank you. Have fun.
3: So,
5: you want to watch something?
3: I just have more sketching to do. So I'm gonna go do that. Okay, I'll be in the room next to you watching TV, so if you need anything, just holler.

0: not really much to tell.
1: I think there's a lot more to tell. You're bad at hiding things. Obviously, you're undercover here to smoke out all the pastry thieves.
0: Yes, you figured me out.
1: I'm good at reading people. You are a bit mysterious.
0: I'm really not.
1: What brought you to River Green?
0: Recently divorced and in need of a fresh start.
1: That makes sense.
0: I think the decision was also good for Katie.
1: She seems like a great kid. Are you too close?
0: Yeah, I mean, as close as you can be with a teenager.
1: Being a teenager's tough. I remember those days.
0: Oh, gosh, you couldn't pay me to go back. Minus the bills and the worrying about money.
1: Yeah, minus that.
2: George.
3: So?
2: She's got a boyfriend.
3: The daughter?
2: Yeah. Bad kid.
3: Bad family.
0: You know, I should probably go check on Katie and Eleanor.
1: Yeah, sure.
4: Yeah. Oh. Oh, dear. I must have dozed off.
0: That's okay. Where's Katie?
4: She's in her room. Asleep by now, I'm sure.
0: Great. Thanks again for watching her, Eleanor. I really appreciate it.
4: Of course. I hope you all had a fun.
1: Great time.
3: Be a shame if something bad happened to her.
5: Yes, it would.
3: Probably blame the kid.
2: Kid's a powder keg.
3: Keep an eye on him.
0: I had a really nice time tonight. Thank you.
1: I did as well. Hopefully we can do this again sometime.
0: That would be great.
1: Everything okay?
0: Yeah, excuse me for just a second. Katie? Oh my God. Katie's not at home. Where's Katie?
4: She's in her room.
0: No, no, she's not. You're supposed to be watching her, Eleanor.
4: I'm sorry, Susan, I must have fallen asleep.
1: You stay here. I'll go look for her.
0: Wait, I think I know who she's with.
1: Who?
0: That boy.
1: What boy?
4: What boy?
0: You know, that thief from the cafe.
1: Andrew?
0: Yeah.
1: Here. All right, I'll be back.
0: Well, how do you know where they are?
1: There's a couple local spots where him and his friends hang out. Don't worry, I'm sure she's fine. She just knows you're upset, doesn't want to pick up your phone calls. Don't worry. I'll bring her back soon.
0: Please. Okay. Thanks.
4: I'm sorry, Susan. I didn't think that she would...
0: It's okay. Don't worry. I'm sure she's okay. She's okay.

0: You're not gonna say anything?
1: Go into my room!
0: Thank you, Henry.
2: Of course.
3: I'm gonna go home now, Susan. I'm glad Katie's okay. I'm very sorry I fell asleep.
0: Oh, it's okay. I panicked. She would have found some other way to sneak out anyway.
2: She was fine. They were just watching a movie.
0: I just can't believe she would do this.
2: Has she ever done anything like this before?
0: No.
2: Typical teenager stuff.
0: I just think that maybe the move was hard on her. Thanks again for finding her.
2: Of course. You don't have to thank me. It's my job. But there is something you should know, though. I don't think that you'd want Katie hanging out with Andrew.
0: Yeah, believe me, I know.
2: He is a good kid, but his family, on the other hand, is not.
0: What do you mean?
2: His father's a drunk. He used to be part of a petty theft ring, basically a long line of criminal family history.
0: Great.
2: And unfortunately, ever since Andrew's mother passed away, his father hasn't been doing the greatest job taking care of his son. Not saying that Andrew couldn't have a chance if he wanted one, but he is surrounded by people I'm pretty sure that you don't want Katie getting involved with.
0: I'll definitely talk to her.
2: Yeah, just be gentle, not too aggressive, no persuasive tackling.
0: I'll do my best. Speaking from experience?
2: Yeah, I dealt with

0: rowdy teenagers in my life. I'll check back up on you guys tomorrow morning.
1: Alrighty.
0: Have a good night.
1: Good night. I want to talk with you.
2: I already know what you're going to say.
1: You can't act like this. I can't handle it. I mean, every time you disappear and you don't pick up the phone, I can't breathe. Do you know where my mind goes when I think about where you might be? Do not make me put you on a short leash.
2: Okay, okay.
1: What were you thinking?
2: I wanted to go out and I knew you would say no.
1: I say no for a good reason. The situation that we're in is very, very dangerous. Do you understand that?
2: Yes, of course, I understand that.
1: Well then, why would you act this way? If you're angry, we can talk about it.
2: I don't want to talk about it!
1: Yeah, well, you're going to have to start communicating with me. Because I am not a mind reader, Katie, and I can't do this by myself. This is very difficult for me, Katie. It really is. And you make it 20 times harder when I come home, you're gone, and you don't pick up the phone. I don't think seeing Andrew is a good idea anymore.
2: You don't know him.
1: I think I've seen all that I need to see. Look, getting involved with someone from that type of family is not good for our situation, honey.
2: Andrew doesn't hang out with his family. He doesn't even like them.
1: That's not what I heard.
2: From who? Your new boyfriend?
1: Katie, please, can you just trust me on this one thing? One thing. Actually, sometimes I do know what's best.
2: You think you know what's best for me? You don't even know me. How could you know what's best for me?
1: You know what? That is completely unfair. You act like I was never around. And that's just not the case, no matter how you feel, Katie. I was there for the important things.
2: I want to be left alone.

0: How's Katie doing?
1: She's doing okay. She doesn't want to talk to me about it. Of course, you know, one day I'm her best friend and the next I'm her worst enemy.
0: Sounds like a normal teenager.
1: Yeah.
0: She'll open up soon.
1: Hey, what's your opinion about this Andrew kid?
0: I don't really know him that well. I knew his mother, though.
1: She passed away, yeah?
0: Yeah, so cancer when Andrew was little. I think she kept that family together, to be honest.
1: But is he just bad news?
0: Well, I think he tries really hard to be nothing like his dad. That stunt he pulled the other day with the muffin? That's the first time I saw that happen.
1: It really worries me that Katie hangs out with him.
0: Well, what does Katie have to say about it?
1: She says that he's sweet, you know, makes her happy.
0: Maybe you just need to let Katie figure this one out on her own.
1: We don't have that luxury right now.
0: What do you mean?
1: You know, just with all the moving, stress, all that.
0: Sometimes we worry so much about our children because we're not okay yet. Sometimes we transfer all our anxieties onto our kids, thinking that they're struggling when we just need to take a step back and see whether we're okay first.

0: I already know what this is about.
1: Let's leave Katie alone for a while, yeah?
0: We have a lot in common. It was nice having her around, you know?
1: Like both of you have a knack for rebelling against your parents.
0: Like both of us have a parent that's dead.
1: She told you her father died?
0: Yeah.
1: She mentioned anything else?
0: Not that I can remember.
1: If you decide to remember anything else, why don't you let me know?
0: Sure thing.

0: Are you okay?
1: Yeah, I'm fine. I'm just running.
0: Okay, Katie, I need to talk with you for a second.
1: Okay.
0: Come here, please. I need you to know that I stand by my decision that you are no longer allowed to see Andrew. Is that understood?

0: Train in combat or something? Ow.
1: You scared me half to death. You want to explain to me what you're doing creeping around my house in the middle of the night?
0: Katie wouldn't answer her text messages.
1: Oh, okay, so the next logical thing to do would be to break into here at 2 a.m.?
0: I had to talk to her.
1: This is ending. Now.
0: She told me that you said that we weren't allowed to see each other after we hung out today.
1: Wait.
2: I was going to tell you.
1: That's it. No more.
0: But I really like your daughter.
1: Do not make me call the police.
0: I understand.
1: You wait for me upstairs. Go on. You? Get your... Ow! Come here. Ow. Go home.
0: Okay.
1: Hey, the next time that you hear me scream, run, you run. Your safety is my priority. Don't worry about me. I can take care of myself. You got it?
2: I'm sorry I didn't tell you we hung out today.
1: It's okay. I'm sorry I screamed. I'm just grateful that it wasn't someone else.
2: It scared me.
1: Yeah, me too.
2: Hey, Mom, can I ask you a question?
1: Of course. Sure, sweetie, anything. Anything, what's up? Ask me anything.
2: Is Dad a criminal?
1: No. No, your father would. He just got involved with some bad people. Your dad loved you. Very much. You know, sometimes, people just, they do things, and, you just can't explain it. I really wish that I could tell you why you decided to do business with those men, but I just can't. I'm so sorry.
2: Sometimes I really hate him for doing this to us. I really hate him.
1: Oh, my precious girl. I'm sorry.

0: Yes, hi.
1: We're trying to reach 4231.
0: This is 4231.
1: There's been some changes with your case. We are currently getting approval to relocate you and your daughter.
0: Wait a minute. You're transferring us someplace else? Why?
1: There have been some updates, and just as a precaution, we are moving you to a new location.
0: Where's Marshall Michaels?
1: We cannot disclose information about our officers. Please keep your phone on, and we will contact you with an update soon.
0: Well, how do you know we'll be safe till then?
1: Please be ready at a moment's notice until you hear from us.
0: All right.